0: understanding.
1: Weakness in prayer has made kings become beggars, and beggars are riding on horses. 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

0: My God, my daddy, your baby is singing. We will be singing, shouting, chanting till the rest of our eternity. My God, my name is Pastor Bernard Osuansah. This is Freedom Time Praying Partners. It is Tuesday midnight. Let me ask you, how was your day? 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
0: and I would die kakra home. I do tembiana no su here and then so I can force you no man when two year day I'll be too kakra. My name is Pastor Bernard Osuansah. I am very happy coming your way. You drew and you may send you a bonfire. 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God gives them power. They never worry and they never also get tired. That is the workability of prayer. Every man who prays a lot never get tired. 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But sometimes you need to try your best possible. Never to let your tiredness overcome your prayer life. 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You know, because we are live on Adom TV. We are live on Praise TV. We are live on Ago TV. We are live on Sony TV. We are also live on GH1 TV. We are also live on Light TV. And we are also live on Joy Prime TV. And also Angel TV as well. So please, you can join all these TV stations. If you put it there right now, you will realize that they have picked it live. All these TV stations are demo live. Nye bibia o ye boa o sadia be ya betimi abompa ye ti wotimi hunu sey mi wo TV bu o me dem so ma bre

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And we are also live on Kasapa FM 102.5. 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And also Asempa FM 94.7.

0: listen to some few testimonies, and then we will get back to business. And yeah, bumpire, I'm telling you, we are still fighting against the evil artists. Enra will be framed, say papa. Enra mpire ni dia. Catch any sana dreams. Won't you nene dia dia dia banach enra. Me you drew a bay phone on this abosom near mana. I am in Fenia Grove. Fire ya boy, a dear betrayal studio clients. Uti me voice credit me send in a bread. But quick one, maybe an any day they can. Maybe today happens to be your very first time. I want to take this opportunity and welcome you to the altar of freedom. We do pray from every Saturday to Wednesday, 12 midnight, on the TV stations that I mentioned. I'll be very happy if you join us every Sunday to Wednesday, and also on every Saturday. I'll be very, very glad. And my dear sister, you be my papa, da, ma, wa papa wa brese de kura no mia wani asori kakra e mema ne tutu mema ye mpempa e bokra ye ya pos mami pos reven mi kru de ye ya no wada wo pos mi de ma ble ma menda o da bebrea o mo boni fo kwai mani wia wo o da bebrea o mo boni fo kwai mani se wo o da bebrea o mo boni fo kwai e ma no Ojijawa brabono. Whenever you sleep a lot, you give the devil chances to destroy many things in your life. Mr. Sorry, I want us to listen to some few testimonies. 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And no testimony, no. A Jimmy Sam Pantana Missami Bonum, you know. 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Ambulance, a barber fanaco share much. 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
0: No, I'm not running so cold. 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There be man or so the knuckle. The port for your same pipe bonus, say, ya, no, see. 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I want us to listen to some few testimonies now.
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0: Freedom, the Lord has done it. 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
0: 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My testimony ne se. Bare few months ago, I done for be a minimum nache. 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Nan baby, a quay. Bare 1 month ago, may chat in an and one reply. May chat in no send me message. I'm going through something. I'll call you and one bear 1 month. Me name near Koso, me send a message on reply. My friend, na won't fat to my friend, na down for back where war. 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In fact, me, him shame me now. And I do be a bumper, we are. Me bumper man, me bonny day freedom, yame. Near Koso be a yinny free moon.
2: As simple
0: as and so freedom, yame. Yinny free moon, yinny free moon, we used to demo. But then I'll say, I'm so seed of 50 cities, you know. Me so seed, I'm say, freedom, yame. 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Pastor Bernard, and then I'm some wa boom me din, was send me message or boom me din, and I'm a jeso. 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As a Bernard, Nasan or Chimuno, Nanya San Catois. Nan yammy freedom, yammy jinny free moon.
2: Wow.
0: My court, I declare no. 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
0: 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Pastor Bernard me dawase.
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0: 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So the freedom baye.
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0: Ye dawase. 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
2: Amen. Wow. Free. The Lord has done it. Child abuse ewa brochure. Ubedem. Only a brochure and answer wound to acquire one shed and tears here. A brochure with them. Just a wooted Yakolebi. Ubedem. The twins were so friend or say, I am really going to.
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2: And the Kodian Anchor. Let me throw Kaim in Pai Boomer. 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At the altar of freedom. God being so good. 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
0: Freedom, the Lord has done it. Freedom,
2: the Lord has done it.
0: Indeed, the Lord has done it.
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2: amen.
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0: 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Girl, ne see on pet, papa, ne baby, money cry on pet, baby. 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And Kansas Nancy, na papa is afraid the next day, and was say, assassin, minya sweet juma, and Timini will be on Prince, again, no pill and pill, or be pe baby, a man. Aye, juma papa, papa na Daniel says, na mamia, me yame juma, papa na de freedom, na me a geno, a pro ma jenny, mintias, yes, so papa, as a mammy can name ya betel. Then ya betel, just a deep papa ni becano. The girl on the back and na papa ni ti ama bua ma tanfo e o papa na nim na
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2: wow
3: ni aje bebre nya mi show ni na mi show food on coin and asofo for ni na and daddy me o she me come see me to coin me to kwa kwa roach daddy me bon pa e say no so feed on yamba yama me.
2: Amen.
3: That was it.
2: Amen. Yeah. Oh, nice.
4: Freedom.
2: The Lord has
4: freedom.
2: The Lord has done it.
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4: Pastor Bennett, I'm sure.
2: Amen. Amen.
4: My sister back to South Africa. And in the world, I'm bad, Ghana. Bagan of friends, I mean, from whom she's ampere gold and born. And I'm Simuk Masia, maybe the best at Africa. Bagan and Ankara, that's the my Ibiba son. Now, Namiadum, we bedrew the best at Africa back. And my banner never did the back passport got two more UK MS. We bedrew South Africa, first week, second week, no more fresh air. Apparently, it's like a vessel.
2: Wow.
4: Now, the UK, dear, second minute, you say 1 year, nothing for. Every number, I equal 2 months, you call a private visa, and I see 1 month, prepare a visa, yaba. In fact, I have 1 month. You say, I'm a bona airborn.
2: A year, Juma.
4: You look like the diablo. Freedom, yami, I be a mommy. See, last week, you know, we made sure see. Say, the BBC, the boss, half of them be my crown. Now, me, I don't. Friday, trim, yeah, a crown could do UK.
2: Wow.
4: Just send me the answer to the man.
2: Wow.
4: Freedom.
2: The Lord has done it.
6: Freedom.
2: Wow. That is awesome. My quick one. And then we can say, me my yentua so be brina yet me any time.
6: Someone, I'll just sing it to someone.
2: About empire ko any more kakra. Enti, ye be raw sorry. Na ya sorry.
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2: Ni aye ne kesi ya bakwe kwa na. Mame ma osan kaibo. If you are on Facebook, TikTok or Instagram, there are some scammers, there are some criminals that are trying to use my name to flood a lot of people. I beg you, I don't send message on WhatsApp, I don't send message on Facebook, I don't send message on TikTok. 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What testing mo WhatsApp dabi hun se me reply nina ye short. I will be praying for you. 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I want all of you please to be alert. But this thing has been going on over and over and over. 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Okay, Minister Paluwa, for you remnant, Empire, your Percy Bono, and Yasem Kituana, Yunsu Janen, ten, not Yamkuya Nims. Okay, Minister Palu, for you call Unyami any man, not Yen Soli Utridian Punyame, Yanakasia,
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1: 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Yes, Lord. 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
1: Yes, Lord.
0: We thank you, King of Glory, Ancient of Days.
1: Yes, Lord.
0: We can never thank you enough.
1: Never thank you enough.
0: Yentimina wasimye da.
1: Yes, Lord.
0: Papa. Dear Canada, Junior, and I see any so you are here. You are here. We thank you.
1: Thank you, Lord.
0: Open our tea and cast us.
1: Yes, Lord.
0: It is only you alone who understands our language. Only a tipeja for. Only a pija ye teacher.
1: Yes, Lord.
0: Now you nisu es anigua.
1: Yes, Lord.
0: Open pie and then you are on.
1: Yes, Lord.
0: Open your new war. Open your own war. You know, Bibia Raskan will ride home. You know, Bia, you know, I say, or so, so, Hene, you know, I say, Tumimura, you know, I say, Ibiasura, you know, I say, Asasura, Yedemunyama, Munyamia.

All right, get up and let's enter into the serious prayer section right now. So we are now, we are lifting it up, the prayer before the King of Glory. The I am that I am, the Ancient of Days. He alone deserves our worship. Still, we still have 1 hour ahead of us, so we can still worship God and still thank God. All right, can you please rise up? We are live on Adom TV, we are live on Praise TV, we are live on GH1 TV, and we are live on Joy Prime TV, Angel TV, Light TV, Praise TV, and also GH1 TV. We are also live on Agogo TV and Adom TV. Share the page. Catch it will be 7 Funny TV in Toho. We are also live on Kasapa. 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Okay, sorry na yeah, shempa bonasi anesa. 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

0: We want to open our mouth and also ask the Lord for forgiveness. 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

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Oh Lord my God, give me divine power, supernatural anointing in my prayer. 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Open your mouth and begin to pray for the strength of God. Be anabom pa jangwade jangwade jangwade jangwade jangwade tele bele bele zonda ba ba ba ba ba ba ba ba ba ba ba ba ba ba ba ba ba ba ba ba ba ba ba ba ba ba ba ba ba ba ba ba ba ba ba ba ba ba ba ba 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

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Yapa, Yapa.

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2: Say it for me right now, please. 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Yes, we are also live on YouTube. The name on YouTube is FTPP. The Lord has done it. Just type "The Lord has done it" on YouTube. 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

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You a liar. You a liar. You a liar. You a liar. You a liar. You a liar. 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

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The woman me and your bonny madding. 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Just here. 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Whoever pouring snap. 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Empower your boy and smabo. Ever, whoever pouring something on the ground and cursing my mother and my mother's children. Whoever that has poured something on the ground and cursing my mother and my mother's children. Whoever that pours something on the ground that curses my mother and my mother's children. I'm telling you, if you were born black and if you don't really pray hard, I'm telling you, somebody will pour something on the ground and curse you for no reason. People, you have not done nothing to them. Whoever that has poured something on the ground and cursed my mother and my mother's children. Whoever that pours something on the ground and curse my mother and my mother's children. 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

10 of you on Facebook. 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Share like 5 times. 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Please. Share it for me right now. Share it for me right now. 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

0: fire with them, then every wicked otter that want to play me wicked. 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
2: Thursday, this coming Thursday, we are all meeting at La Paz, Race Course Park. And so, me say, Thursday, we will be our buffer for oil black. Thursday, we will say, hey, crab, baby, we need to get our buffer. 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
2: 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If you found Satu Triso, found Satu Triso, never one on your academy can be say, I remove my head.
0: I remove my head.
2: The head of my children. Can you tell me what you say? Me mati. The head of my wife.
0: Head of my husband.
2: I remove our head.
0: From every satanic and demonic shrine.
2: Can you tell me so? Me yimiti. 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Me yiriti. Every abosom ni abeye biase. Can you tell me so? Declare one more time. Say, I remove my head.
0: The head of my children.
2: The head of my wife.
0: The head of my husband.
2: From every satanic and evil shrine.
0: By fire, by thunder.
2: We lose ourselves.
0: In the name of Jesus.
2: I feel we better make a fire 5 times. You will not hear amen. And so 3 times. Why you ready? Fire. 5 times. Are you ready? I feel we need to go.
0: Fire.
2: Last one.
0: Fire.
2: You can amen 3 times.
4: We have come.
2: Why you ready? A fire, Yanko. Put your hands on your chest. Declare. Say by fire, by thunder.
0: By fire, by thunder.
2: The desires of my life.
0: Will be fulfilled.
2: Desires of my destiny.
0: Will be fulfilled.
2: Desires of my future.
0: Will be fulfilled.
2: In the name of God the Father.
0: God the Son.
2: God the Son. And God the Holy Spirit. Shout amen 5 times.
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Everybody, that was it. Everybody, that was it. Everybody, that was it.

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And Andrew Job, and you look at and say, what does you cry on the FM? 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Psalm 84 verse 11 he said, those who hold on into their integrity no onyankopon emfa enipa enkame omo. Okay, New King James now say, for the Lord God is our son and shield. The Lord will give grace and glory. The Lord will give grace and glory. 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

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Owe to me send you prayer request Edi Aba. I was sign number is so 0244 744 204 so number back on the phone no I say it and yeah juma you patch all send the prayer request in the first one out fra Emma and he sim no any mean chances here and team patcho 0244 744 204 sign number and I'll send the prayer request the first one sa ever can ye and I yen sabeka and to send you prayer request to Fabra in the form of text message. Send you prayer request in the form of text message. Would you deem a baby kind? Nan your person over home pay I de toss me no. Never be a wow tier I de toss me and sa 0244 744 204 0244 744 204

SMS, WhatsApp, and our voice note to so Eddie Amaye. Number to me, send the prayer request in our first one, 0244-744-204. Udu Dine Bedikai, Nani Opes and Uber Home Piano. I had a toss to me, you know. Never be a while with you, I had a toss to me, sir. Time on soon, so befriend me, send the prayer request. Yes, send the prayer request. Time on soon, say a befriend. A prayer request and a yes, Sandy. Udu Dine Bedikai. Nani Opes and Uber Home Pire, I had a toss to me, never be a while with you, I had a toss to me, sir. SMS, WhatsApp, voice note, send the fast of Fabra. Otinian Impaiba, Imordain. A Yanoma Bibri. Tuesday into Wednesday, 2 a.m. to 4 a.m. Wednesday into Thursday, 2 a.m. to 4 a.m. Thursday into Friday, 2 a.m. to 4 a.m. Ye bompaye ama on my Ghana. Yes, sir, Radi say. Everybody won't go and more book. One for Ghana, Fun so be a and Chayen. 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

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He said ye wasem wakano. 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
0: If I saw a bonny for Bemabia, Yari a giant, bonny for a Bemabia, who Bemma, as a bonny Bemabia, or the actual new fears. And they were the Mubum were Yesu Christo demon. I drew a Usua, Mamma, Woman Mamma, Unu Niano Nemo, Mani Massifo, and Radi Mamma for my son Tiasemo Pa. Nemahun, Manihuni, and my pa, and Emma Pamramo Fee, and Sana Fia Conavia yet, and Sana Bosumia Conavia yet, and were Yesu Christo demon. Amen. But I say, and counts so, and counts so. Or tinning in pipe by more day. As I am no my baby, or tinning in pipe by more day. 0244 744204.

0: twene ne da na koma so mo fa na so nte asempa e wo yesu din mu amen o tini ni mpa igba e mo den Abigail, Abigail, Abigail, Abigail. 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

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Is anyone among you afflicted? 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

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James say, is anyone among you in trouble? Let him pray. 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Oh, and wonyam Kenya me hwe ye maami ya ye nua ba ya wa wo at 61 or was a double Monday enra Wednesday na na ye ne birthday. Wow. 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Don't get desperate. The Bible has provided a solution, and the solution is that if you are going through affliction, we should urge you to pray. Pray. And I know pay ye be bom paye, one kasa ube bom paye. Na James was 16 ho, and was say, Mumma, yanki kayem fum swa, and chre chre ye hu ye ho. 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

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Ah, Cornelius Boon and him could just say, hey, my sorry, me any party say, wa. 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
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I have a book called Who is Your Prayer Partner? 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He's my friend. 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

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Se ube bompaya, won join ki no. And Trump will be in Kanjo, will be crown, no di ka ware, say crown, no one way. Now, dear, oh, sir, we'll buy it 5 years, the pair won't we are, Manehao, Ebehano, Nemum, channel it into prayer, channel your troubles into prayer, and God will answer your prayer. I want you to open your mouth and pray this morning. 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I love you so much. Open your mouth and pray. 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The reason ya ubi catch him so ntimi mompaye 30 minutes a day. Na ne ho ye me nwanwa mitimi timani na me hwe no. 30 minutes. Me say wo ma ye say. Na wo mo kura say na usi bompaye. 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Bonidin urade me de ya asam wa hwe on say me de Kwame Okyere hwe on say me de piaga hwe on say. 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
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You call baby, you call such a dumasi once a year. 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Now come and see, come and hear testimonies. 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Na me kase uche Hebrew. 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Miami Vivian Yeboa. Eddie V. Pray this morning. 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Many DNF and left, miss me the FM right. Oh, what a world! 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

evil, bad news. 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

Asampa Mrena Uchi on Asampa 94.7. 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I said, daughters, one more remix. 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And then you won't see your gospel. 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Listen to this gospel song. Continue to pray for me. 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God bless you. 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Jesus died for you. 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
1: Good morning, Nasempa 94.7. 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He deserves to be adored. There is none like our God. James Anani anope wuchie mi. 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There is none like our God. This morning I have my brother, my everything, Sir Jonas Tim crying and obey your baby dear name near frack or do my one anymore into umian senkunusuno. You need David the bear a dream. I was some 150. The last verse, no say, let everything within you bless the name of the Lord, let everything within you magnify his name, let everything within you exalt his name. So this morning you are alive, I am alive. We need to bless him because he alone deserves to be adored. I can see the Ghana flag, the Ghana dresses flowing all over your body, and let's move into the throne of grace. And we bless you, Lord. We give you glory. We give you glory. Open up. God bless you. And Pacho Bra Facebook says, yeah, Bra Facebook. Thank you, Jesus. Thank you, Jesus. We bless you, Lord. We give you glory. Let's worship.
2: Oh, near where your mama fee moo me da was you, where radiate.

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Get your fail, man. Let me know what is special. You are not what you are, what you are, what you are, what you are, what you are, what you are, what you are, what you are, what you are, what you are, what you are,

Can you say about any banyan fee? Can you say about any banyan fee? Can you say about any banyan fee? Can you say about any banyan fee? Can you say about any banyan fee? Can you say about any banyan fee? Can you say about any banyan fee? Can you say about any banyan fee? Can you say about any banyan fee? Can you say about any banyan fee? Can you say about any banyan fee? Can you say about any banyan fee? Can you say about any banyan fee? Can you say about any banyan fee? Can you say about any banyan fee? Can you say about any banyan fee? Can you say about any banyan fee? Can you say about any banyan fee? Can you say about any banyan fee? Can you say about any banyan fee? Can you say about any banyan fee? Can you say about any banyan fee? Can you say about any banyan fee? Can you say about any banyan fee? Can you say about any banyan fee? Can you say about any banyan fee? Can you say about any banyan fee? Can you say about any banyan fee? Can you say about any banyan fee? Can you say about any banyan fee? Can you say about any banyan fee? Can you say about any

I see your healing becoming manifest in the name of Jesus. I see your restoration becoming a reality in the name of Jesus. I see your promotion becoming a reality in the name of Jesus. I see your deliverance becoming a reality in the name of Jesus. Minister, please, if you are parent, listen to me and listen very, very. This Jonas Tinkerer you are admiring and excited about did not just become. What am I saying? I said I did not just become. It had to take the grace of God to drag me. To drag me from the muddy areas. And to lift me to that stage where only God deserves all the glory. So as a young boy, I looked like a dullard in the classroom. I was so playful. Actually, almost everybody gave up on me. Except my mother, who kept believing. And kept taking one step after the other. Ensuring that God's purpose for my life would come to pass. So this particular personality you are admiring, you see, when you admire me, give all the glory to Jesus. I said, when you admire anybody, you feel that the person is going forward, give all the glory to Jesus. I can't say what their thought, what their source of inspiration and power is, but I can tell you that it is Jesus. It is Jesus. One new joyous super 19 years, I nearly committed suicide as well. It was just God that kept me alive. You see, your children may be going through some challenges, but don't label them with the challenges they are going through. And I dare tell you this morning, don't label your challenge, don't label yourself with the challenge you are going through. Somebody says, I'm poor. You are not poor.

Enje Yesu o dae. This morning, I want to say a very big, you know, good morning to Reverend Albert Okran, and then, of course, to one of my fathers as well, Mr. Emmanuel Deck. To me, God bless you so, so much. And, of course, to my wife, God bless you so, so much. Mrs. Elizabeth Yawatinkray, a mother of three, who for the first 3 years, it looked like there were no going, there wasn't going to be any child. But out of the blue, God just came on the scene, ensured that there was a Japoma. Then God brought her to the scene 3 years after, in St. Trini and in St. Pat. You see, I am not talking rhetoric. I'm talking reality, what God has done. That is why you need to be able to open your mouth and tell the world that it is not over for you.

in your life. I don't know what your state is, but God doesn't care what your state is. God knows that your state is not your status. Did you hear? I said your state is not your status. Your state is not your status. There's a status for you. And the status is that he has come to give you life and give it to you more abundantly. It can't be any different from that. And that is why you must make up your mind to serve this God from the depth of your heart. Over and above to what you about. Get your day no more where. Kaya fail it, I'm going to fail and come out of the circle. Kaya fail it, I'm going to fail and come out of the circle. Say, I need software now. Call software now. Kekemi neighbor.

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1: Well, a transgenerationalist. Yes, I'm a transgenerationalist that believes in Christ so much that if you cut me through and through, it is Christ on the inside, Christ on the outside, Christ everywhere. I teach, I speak, I write. That's basically what I do. And so Jonas Tinkren's purpose is to encourage the determined partner, the temporarily downtrodden, and believe in the godly dreams of others. The American say, Misha Manfun crying. The American said, your dream said na brabo nya de be kwaku si be bia. E say say be bia nyankopon bi mi free yin ti no. Bi ji di say say me tie bia. 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E na afen so say wo ani so ade hunu nko ade a. Bi ji di pa ni say e betimi abemu. Na sa na yema we nyina no me ye. 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Ono ni Jonas Tim Crane. 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E wo be chira keke me 1J just say. Na me a kingdomite, me a denominationalist. I think that unfortunately a lot of Christians are denominationalist. I detest that. I want to be a kingdomite and not just a, you know, a denominationalist. And so, and that's it. And I love Ghana to the core. If there is anything everybody around me can tell you, it is the fact that Jonas loves Ghana to the core. It's,
0: you know, a very important say, always you love Ghana because yeah. That is the country that you belong. Yeah. And you cannot take somebody country, say, Odo, Obi, my Essin, Wankasa, Omai. You must be proud to be a Ghanaian. Mm. No matter how the challenges, no matter how the difficult, that is where God has brought you. Ahano, Nyamedi, Wabesu, Enti. As you say, we are proud. They say, Me, ye Ghana, ni. Ghana, ni, mapa. Me, who say, program be a basun, me, per se, yen can program no. Asem Kakra.
1: Okay.
0: Okay. Program Bena Airbus.
1: And in Bacho, Triumphant Global Ministries, aka Chapel of Triumph, headquartered Ewo Achimota, Gulf Hills, headed by Reverend Dr. Abraham F. Ailabo, you know, and no Omuna Yena, 24th anniversary celebration. Ebacho on Brazil mo ye start free Tuesday the 7th of July, yes, and it's running all the way till the 12th of July, yes, into no and any program na ebaso no into no program na se no obi hu Reverend Dr. Abraham Ailabo as always delivering powerfully. You find Pastor John Ephraim Satswell of Budumbura branch as well, and then you find Pastor Hansen also of the headquarters. You find Reverend Mrs. Uduak Ailabo, whose message yesterday was electrifying. And then you also find, Pastor Michael Opuni Frimpon as well, also delivering mightily on Saturday. I'm actually also delivering on Saturday. And on Saturday, I dare tell you, it will be fire on the mountain. Right from ATM, and all these programs. Remember that from now, kusi Friday, 6 p.m. they start. Saturday, 8 a.m. Sunday, 8 a.m. as well. There will be anointing services. There will be, impartation services. There will be mantle, impartation as well. And then, of course, as for the wedding. The baby of Triumphant Global Ministries, and so we do the word inside out. And that is what will be going on.
0: Difana mani tu jana.
1: And in Bacho, I'm Brazil. My hope is that unya umeki inquiries are 0244-611-907. Reverend Dr. Abraham F. Ailabo number no. And so you can connect with him. For all those who are listening, who probably know me, I'm sure you know my number. But in case you also want to connect with me, it is 050-3162-162.
2: 050-3162-162.
0: Reverend Patrick Ni Okay. And a keyboard is in school.
1: Pacho Michael Festus.
0: Michael Festus. God richly bless you so much. All right. I wish you my dedication, Emma Alatula.

Okay, yeah, for dedication, maybe she on your birthday. So happy, happy, special birthday to Pastor Felix Nyaku, with his colleagues over Mount Zion Room 3 of Assemblies of God Theological Seminary. Into Omokase, Pastor Nyamin Shrao, na on your kesia, on page on fee, adumu kwa adumu, nia ushira on fanomi, kaunsa, nyamino, on tunubuasi.

Yes. Many are the triumph of the righteous. This is from Ghana Union Conference of SDA Church Music Ministry Department. We have Music Week. Yashas here. All churches. Now, team is integrated for mission, understanding the Seventh-day Adventist philosophy of music in the Ghanaian context. In Tiatun Safro say, Yasha say, Nanyami Aduma, yes, Saturday, Ochina, and in Adichino, and I yedi Jumedini na Eberi, in Tibomodian say, Udun Ubeshim na Ayenshira, Edia Mau, Ewa Yesu Christo Demo. Amen and amen. So happy birthday to Bismarck Kwame Danso. Happy birthday to Bismarck Kwame Danso inside Choco. And Ope Wuti Kwame, you are unshrau, unpeja unfia dumu, and kwa dumu. Neda wakuma sunyi nano, eradi membremu, ewo Jesus Christ dimu. Amen and amen. Okay, so this is from the camp of SDA, a Seventh-day Adventist Church, a Diamond Field Ghana Conference, Airebi District, where Airebi there, and I make one so, or down, of one see Airebi, a Dubia, Citreso, and in the Akekan Union, and Women's Missionary, no, Omania 40 years, wow, 40 years. Anniversary 40th Thanksgiving celebration Saturday 11th July Saturday. I wish I could be there to support them, but my spirit is with you people. Team is sustained by grace. 40 years of ministry. Second Corinthians 12 verse 9. Na Ayiribi Social Center ho na jumede ni na ebeba so anopa 9 a.m. Prompts and upon I am patcho who makes it way now with their friend number way 0242551055 0242551055. Now, women, the women missionaries, a jinemu, then we have Mama Gifty and Amazing Grace Singers. Mama Gifty and Amazing Grace Singers. Then we have Kofi Ejikum with Jinemu Dindin. Then the host pastor, no, yeah, Pastor Daniel A. Labi, Airebi District Pastor. Airebi District Pastor with Jinemu Dindin. Then we have Mrs. Olivia Enim, Women's Ministry Director, DGC. Then we have Pastor Dr. Nyakon Asari, President, DGC. In the Yatun Safro, say, Obi Biara Embra, Betra say, Betumi Afemuna, Yadia Shea, Unyankupon, Dian Unyam, Nyankupon, Enshira, Papa, Ewo Jesus Christ, Demo, Name Sorry Suno, Mami Abna Frimpoma, Mami Abna Frimpoma, no pay, Nyankupon, Enshira, in fact, Oya Supem, Oya Supem, Rade, Anthony, Shin, Su, Engu Abrabo, so Dickness is Dickness, Mami Abna Frimpoma. Poma, oh yeah, la Latino areas, me see, superintendent, area children's ministry, area children's ministry, mommy, nyamishra, on your case, oh yes, Christo Dimusa, national children's ministry secretary, in fact, where Jumano soon, nyamima, nyan sandim, dear, I'll be to my head. The Lord bless you and make you great, oh yes, Christo Dimu, a suffo. Dr. K. Dogbeto, Maune Yirao, Maune Yirao, Maune Yirao. When I finish, I'll call you. You are great, such a great man of God. God richly bless you. Mbacho, yeah, sorry, Sunu, and you were feeding no aim via Asempa Sports News Assist. Asempa Sports News Assist. Asempa Sports News Assist. Alatula, crew Nina, Aya Radia on the bro. So stay tuned. Don't take off your dial. Asempa 94.7. Me, mami, yeah, Isa. And of him, my good morning. God richly bless you. I love you.

0: Abusa fono nsiambo asempa 94.7 FM ene eye ya wada ene eye 9th of July 2026 asempa sports news at 6 ena musum for set dazi gumwe jama disi anopayi mende msemu fono eye Eric Sie Dubwe D ena producer 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
0: 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His excellency John Dramani Mahama. 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Ewo US, Canada, and Afi, Mexico, no. 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what the etuja
3: during the World Cup, our players are all classing out now. All the problems when they played the nation, we did it, sit in it, we cried. 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
0: Summer Ghana Mampeni John Dramani Mahama Wadi Etuja na Ewa Sans and Simeon as a Quezu Blasters players, you know, Ubuhunas a commitment in any ho, Ubu Blasters or players, you know, just you know, what's any cake, one who I want to listen, but again, any, and now, oh yeah, and now, and no, and now Ghana for Akasa Eddie Afa Sans and Samuel.
4: I mean, my dream says that your kind of meaning in your dream. As I am friend of the camp number four, and this almost camp now, everything natural. So that's your Ubia, Ubia, any more the internet trauma, on beating young with the ways you to know. And also, I'm car football, no, internet, many in
5: because how come say what could school the dad I attend school we go to come baby, I still own to me and Kagana and Santa. Oh, don't mean can you hear any fuel?
6: Oh, Miss dear, dear President Kano, say yam passe players for Naya to Ugana national anthem na wound to mean to dia. So when ya ganani, because of us me ya ganani national anthem, ya tre if it is school time. Na when ya do send I won't mean to anthema. So when ya ganani. And see their presence and only from my castle.
7: Meaning, we are dream because as a Ghanaian, there I was say, Untimin to Ghana, national anthem, no, inti Untimin to a man frail. And then, meaning, we are dream.
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8: against Tunisia omo win 2-1 ena ma hwe omo against Cameroon ena so omo draw ena on progress with penalties omo a very very good side very physical so ya hwe omo footage so far ya hu kwa e be fa so a ya de be hwe omo Bankran is winning. What is at stake? You need to say, yeah, you qualify for World Cup because any year your grounds are your Gina, your matches, Gina, your day, but
2: you
8: even who can be first, I be approaching him from beginning of your qualifies and crown or more attention.
2: Focus on FDI,
8: I say, use of it this year, also your call World Cup. And if from Togo, Liberia, up to now, a show team say, you have a call World Cup, it's one all the time, though, yeah, and yes, sir, you're winning all the matches. 8-0 in a sephono. If you are team see your football bets and granny focus, which the coach and so yeah, ready. Any players and see qualified. So rest assured.
0: Asampa 94.7 FM head coach Edema aye Black Maidens of Ghana Nana Adakwa eno din semwe tu dwa na chane se nyame aduma eda meminda 330 e wa Cross Sports in the match we e tu dwa Rafi aye Astino in 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Na ni Dian Kasadia what you house of focus a striker 3 times goki Nes Mun Ewa my Ghana your Premier League in him Ismail Adu Akasa what the ensemble to Janisma Oken Yanese one way a legend at the House of Oakenum Bani kotokone hase pa ukudium hanwa. 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I was Spain. 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So make it so simple no. 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Eye Barcelona Real Madrid.
9: Hassan Kotoko has always been, I say, Real Madrid and Barcelona. That rivalry, you know, it's always there. Say, Omo Bowo Edan will create Chikrana. That aggression, that energy, you know, it's always there. Wow. And, you know, Elana Maker says, Uyo Bia, you own this, there's no way, Obetu. Because in Kofu, and yes, Bia, Obeka say, Drana, and yeah, Drew, and yeah, Drew. But the weight that the team carries, you know, it's something else. So Kotoko play BT, and not make a small make, or not so better than that. For Hassan, like, maybe, and yes, yeah, the team itself, you know, has this impact. Always have impact on you as a player. You know. It is a who a player now only a could do before we be fi we be ra bas and be rested you know, we share if it is supporters and we best.
0: When in summer, Ismail Baby Jet Adu, and they were the Atuja and Tihas Nikota Quanidia, especially in phobia. No, so we are playing now. We said, yeah, it's a Quembias moon say mentally we are strong and so elho. Ora Yakubu Abdul Salam wono ene ye president de mani wadi biase ene unso ene nam se di biase boboko no eja na se yaton na Yakubu Abdul Salam wona ye president wadi biase obi ani mu se ye nkonko a se ye nkonko a no wage mu ema se de na se mbo no yakoy anko nam ana se se ni si etie ye nyina no eye stakeholders na nyabia no Yakubu Abdul Salam boye mu e tim no woton ana ehunsem etisen
10: But for now, the mechanism may talk to you. It is because I'm coming problems. But they are sure say they were near my corner. For now, the answer,
0: Enti Yakubu Abdul Salam Enra Anajo Ewo Sports Night so with the head of sports Professor E.K. Wallace and the Dean Common and Tiwale and the NS Yadubi Asino 70% Nesaja Yaton Yamubu and Free One Ayam Remukaka Ewo a year Common Games and Yamia Duma 23rd of July 2026 Equusi on the 2nd of August 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
11: Discipline is the only answer to success. Don't eat too much. Be measured. Don't speak to your girlfriends and your boyfriends. Be disciplined.

0: Yeah, support.
1: Always, government is the major sponsor. Government alone cannot do. Like I've been telling, you heard me say that we shouldn't be relying on government. If we continue doing that, we will continue to fail.
0: What we need to
1: do is to do proper marketing of our brand and be able to get people to come over. Because I'm always part of the VIP class of sports. There is no competition, there is no event, there is no international event which has ever been perfect. I have to be honest with you. Every competition, even the World Cup, you see, I can tell you, people who are in there knows it's not everything that is perfect. The same applies to teams. We cannot have a perfect, but what we need is discipline. And discipline is not only the team. Also, you, the media, you are part of the people who must also be disciplined. If you are able to sell a good product tomorrow, the feedback will sink into the minds of the athletes. And you will get the results on the field. If they hear negativity here out there, they go to the championship thinking about per diem, a little over $100, saying that, let me take my per diem and go and sleep. And that is my message to you, the media. You can help the team to shape up for success. And we are happy that you came in your numbers, you came to support us. God really will bless you. Whatever time you have wasted, always, government is the major sponsor. Government alone cannot do.
0: Enti wenin sibo ra Samson Dean wode atuja e ho se support ne de omu ehia pa walk up ne gusu a e koso ye do quarter final into walk up minutes with Bernard Paddy Ebotwe na ye nwura mu kaka nafe ye 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
1: 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So,
3: it drew me in Dana, saying you are no more man on me. You almost see a cra, you almost will know. Yes, you are here. You need Nasia. Yeah, Cabo.
4: Remember Debia, a bonusia, a permusia, a question of what you change your home, our approach, said the Akuhu, any diabetrufi, the Yahu, near her, the Ye, near the Abba, the Yeno, and you can say,
3: yes, abrochin kuma na dim tintim pa
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1: shenin so say ye memene da bia 6 p.m. Bogan near Abrochin Kumuni.

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2: Ladies and gentlemen, it's showtime!

Tantalizing Thursday. Yeah, mwache, I'm Wakwaba, Eddie Abba, Thursday's edition of the Ultimate Sports Morning Show. So, Eddie Anopay. Baby, I'll be on your fasted Emma Tradian Pons, Eddie Rastas, no Ebekano, Yemfa Maja, French, if one of friend, it's great. My name said, Wame, divine selection, divine qualification. BBI, Koso, Eddie Anopay. Ofana, see that, yeah, yeah.

Yeri asidano de edikan amano yeri de atwaso e ma se dazi. No sia pepepe or the sports news at 6 ever ever some more. Baby a dwi ya twaso ere free baby a gumo jama this year ere epem ye na ye de ye the morning show no we ere the only sports morning show in GH obia

Ochi Eddie Amau. Yeah, we are as usual. I said you win him no Dadrian no Ebeba and they out of pay. The Dadrian segment is always on the show. Yeah, but Ewa Bamanasua in the form of calling. Now once you had the Odia Amau, because you are Kenya Ewa Fidia Masa Kwenya no Unibi into Udia no Efa 0302216545. And 0302216546. I know any numbers here, press him, you have more now, you're not buying the form of calling. The foreign minister, Eddie Abdi, be a one co farmer, so Ebeba. Unim said transfers, no, Egusua Ekoso.

And then you're not watching France and Morocco. 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And on home and come aboard Ebeba. You re Amanane and come aboard Ebetina Sinia Sinukoso Kakra. You re Amanane and Semu Ebe Petney Ebethi. As it stands here, that's why our Black Stars. 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

my anemu. 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Ye baby sasa multi million question ne anopa on the show.

Pedra Ewo Morocco, Omabo Uganda, Omabo Togo, Sanso and a the Elephant, Omo Echo Boss Senegal over the weekend. Now, Cherry almost Sambo Senegal, the air tetanus ministry, no, and grab her DM, and one Sam Akwebi be our hall. Ninian, so you better not say our dadmans in Adrian Green Home, and TNN and Komono Adoption. Baby, I'll be na Wakoswam and Ada Sempa 94.7 FM. 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Shannon Jose and on the show. Mr. Charles Osei SCB. The barrister will be on the show. It sounds like a cat in the Fuano Makumaku, a 2-9. Na Commonwealth Games. Mr. Olympic Games, rather. Olympic Games, rather. Treasurer of Glasgow, Scotland. Anti-Communications Director, Edema GOC. Mr. Charles Osasibi, the barrister, will be on the show this morning. Anti Baby, I will be on the show. And Koma Huro, you know, I will be on the show. Abraya Tanase from now up.

Dino Aya Dennis Asamoa, Auntino Aya Latula. Being supported by the able team of producers, Abednego Kumensa, aka the Dotman, International Pablo Iman, Bernard Padibuche, Philip Otu, the Gunshot Man, Alex Rabinastone, Ewonko Farman, so Techri, Ghana's Maestro, Yosu Presimu, Head of Sports, aya Professor A.K. Wallace, Deputy aya Eric Esiedubwedi, Sanso, aya Sports Director, aya Samuel Kwaradit Rinchi, Ken Kaninja, and so also a Kasho Nuhua, and Rano Payatnasi, Yina Yakayan Tuma Apa, no Sebako for Emma. Yeah, the aya Thursday's edition of the Ultimate Sports Morning Show, no April. I just fell from the mothership. Out here, brothers, about to rip it on another tip. Sadazi Atanasi. And TN 10 times you ever call. Now the bone crater, I know the way to be on yet to me, Eddie Abesomo. I'm a Bibianso Akoso Kama Kama. It is stick and stay. Asempa 94.7 FM. And I was on Egusua Uti, no baby, I will be on a brand new area. Do Yedi and Nesomno, and to us, Eddie Amount.

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So they are. 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And Franco Castle 0246-422-338. 0246-422-338. And a 0555-939311. 0555-939311.

0: 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Ni nano a Syntex tank that may come for Eddie Amao. A strong. 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Ya wo 300 agent nationwide. And tibo modern say obeje o Syntex tank. And this thing's tech for Enkasa. That was 02443351 68 02443351 68 and at www.syntexgh.com. 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
1: Ladies and gentlemen, it's showtime.
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0: Bibi, I find it.
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2: 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And ya papers nun su emunsem bi aba ne ye de besum won asempa 94.7 FM ewo the ultimate sports show no so. Na we ora intim fojo Reverend John intim fojo wano nymphoni ena edaha. 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Wasan atro ewo na nchen se osi name prosecute government officials in $208 million a sealed met bust. And team for draw and no. Na ya ene so can in a kwa or say wakach de aye interior minister honorable Mubarak Muntaka Sempono. And some waka on parliament is so there's a government officials be initiative ewoma ye kamet na na sempono nubone a dra me a nasa o fire mo one kasanobe dezi sa. And I face I know my course no government of this be one mu edimu tinti mine and na emma sa a ye nurse and bone a drone to me a boruma and also a confans and send baby abananuna or run team for your say and it's our government officials nene or moi or mu yes I didn't know I say interior minister honorable mutarak muntaka mubarak e cano nes any omu mudi na yen sansu emponu and new mass and form 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And away so what to say. 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
3: morning yao
0: bibia fine
3: I do send a yawada.
0: This
3: is my sweet son.
0: Yawada. So I'm with me, SS Senegal, I qualify for World Cup, I bet you September or Morocco. But I mean, I say, oh my boy, Uganda, Abo Togo, Abo Ivory Coast, I'm paid the embassy in there. I'm on some kind.
2: As I say, I'm on some kind. Attention in New Omosu. Attention in New Omosu. Attention in New Omosu, and come on, Saka.
0: Ni, I know what you know, president is Wakasa. Se oh here the players here your blaster players here. Was the same come we as a Ghana for where deeper as a brother to say a bonus 9 them now. Over a man who will be ma
4: coaches kura omo fi kuro nso to me to players to but president say the eye ohun on this World Cup, you know, say e to e nko fo you know. Obia no otimu bia na no to bi but also we to national anthem with pride as a spirit bit me be wura o national anthem no to one e won so obi on the field of play yet president mra.
5: During the World Cup, our parents are all fancying out. All the education, civility, we cry. We are all our parents. But the Anyang communication for playing for the national team. We can't see segment like that.
4: Ghana Mampa, you know.
6: You see, I mean, cheer to you for an anopay. Aladula, Ubekaya. I don't know, sir. It's if we will remember my submission here after your first game against, I think Panama. Me bekawa. Say, a bibi, I may observe here. Sir, and you ran a year for match, you know. I observe that. Me receive what Hanum say. Does it mean, sir, one, your players, you know? Omo nim ye national anthem no to ana again does it mean say you say they don't understand the national anthem na ana e ye dien because this is not the first time and I think say a very good observation ye man penye so hu ehu hwe national anthem to atula the kind of spirit ewura wo mu no age se bia unya we
4: center no dey home ko parliament kure bedin eh that center dey kure mari bedin o
6: but I was say
4: please
6: nne eh ye hia sem because when am my mind so players be and our teams be and our countries be to national anthem so sometimes you know who say players need be quite tie ni suo
4: yeah
6: I am telling you the kind of emotions I want attached to the national anthem, no. This I won't see us here. I remember this tournament here, boy. Vinicius Junior, also here, in one of them, matches of my baba, I'm to national anthem. Most of the players who say, I'm going to national anthem, now we are not proud of him. Because they attach emotions to it. And it gives you that pride, that honor. Say, for the say, among him, a 30 million population. Among the 30 million, mu you're selecting the part 26. You are lucky to find yourself among the 26 selected players. Are you not proud of it? Say, Yahubia, look at the number of players. Are you? I do not know, Pesa Mukobi. Are you not supposed to serve the country with you? I mean, that pride I say, Wankasa Nkasa, who is BT? Ujira hona ye, two national anthem. Eh, yeah, she, other players. Yeah, hano mono. Me de, me nim de, but se, empenyin fuo, edibaya omu hiya se moa.
7: The ultimate sports.
6: Ah, oh man, penyu kwas. Eh, hmm. Aka mwa samu na ya ya kase ya. Aka be buwa ye. Se play si na mu nu. Ode ya fani se mdudu ona ya uomo. Ama noni. 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Ini haki Williams. Mu na dia. Ya uomo. Ya uomo ni mtu. Mfaye hiya se mne boardroom. To teach them. Sometimes you know, say a freestyle, a jana, say their players,
4: they are playing.
6: And Ghana I participated in any tournament. Ne do a tema ebe to national. Yenny na even uti u demo kwa original ho. And that's the money na ye hubium. Ye hubium those days. Ye two national bebia wobia. But I didn't know I took you down to the extent that and Yeah, two national anthem crowd on Obinam. First, no, Ghana national anthem. And for whom the baby I walk, the moment I start now, baby, I will be a who's original. Who movie? I say, media, I bet you me touching all this while. Sir, I was saying, no, even from the top, I was saying, yeah, you hear some. Now you can't say you have no policy, any mandatory. So we are player now. We represent you on Manco Kro Ghana. Baby, I will be a no. You're too national. I was saying who say who to be. Look at this country. Say you should be World Cup. They sing their respective national anthems with pride, with emotions. By any day. Who play a beer? Like I said, I just don't understand. Me name the Ecoso. Black maidens. On my book, number of matches, like sex, kind. I say attention, you know. Then you know, I could do black stars.
4: Attention, you know.
6: But these are, ladies are.
4: They are doing well, though.
6: They do so well.
4: Another
6: they are doing so well. And a man almost every year biano, yenye ma omo qualify representing oman Ghana omo respective competitions mo. Almost every year, unless ama. Say Black Queens are qualified for is it Poland?
4: Omo ko Morocco.
8: Morocco.
4: Black Queens Morocco.
6: Make a World Cup no.
8: Mhm. Yeah, come Morocco.
6: Morocco. Afcon. Yeah, Afcon. But the one omo ko September no. There's a tournament in
4: September. Maidens for you, but qualifying. And now, yeah, me a man about control qualifying.
6: Yes, for Poland.
4: Yeah, yeah, man.
6: In September. For my World Cup.
8: Yeah. That is under 20 princess.
6: Princess. Good. You see, but me name na honorable Kofi Adams. Oh.
4: Ah. Ni.
6: Oh, maybe some question. Oh.
4: Oh.
6: Oh, yeah, why there? Because yeah,
4: me. Oh,
6: the band, what to say? Black stars. I got that hotel. Be cry. Ya pamu omo fi hold. And oh my God, say omo unkodi say tuya mukada. What be that? But a man there. The beer omo besu sa. Unim. Alatula. A man bobo eh. A man bobo no. Ni ye dim papa.
4: Why be pen?
6: Me ni be pen, but. Me tie near India. She said, Mr. Tobia Fede, His Royal Majesty, Oak Ladies, no,
9: as Semper FM,
6: a car wohono, and yakakitwa.
4: Tell my dear name, say, my car or my
6: home. Because experience won.
4: Ah, and yes, now so only say, car or my home.
6: There be some media, oh, catch a beer.
4: So don't worry, your crowd, what will buy you any pan away until you want on your bath and a penny.
6: Ache.
4: The experience never free.
6: Free.
4: Okay. Yeah, my whole kapa.
6: Sir. Because almost every week, maybe besides saying to one day now, say a do one time, maybe I'm more camper. Black princesses, our management committee. Black queens, there will be. Maidens, there will be.
4: Maidens, may I sure say, Nanasa food drew home. Because no, I did they call Omo Hotel on me who Nana Oho.
6: What for you, US Naba?
4: Oh, yeah.
6: Miss Srena, no, my godfather, Miss Srew. Miss Srew. Mumani, yem, we hear him. Because almost all the way was yao. In my what am I my should I say that?
4: Yeah, crank kuma 17 years.
6: Oh my my. Almost some we busy am show am.
4: 17 years you here why?
6: Stay up for me.
4: 17 years you wan akwa.
6: O say, we dey bi say ya we musika no ifa na eko.
4: 17 years they say we go school.
6: Nti sika dey kon hin. Am allowance na dey dey ma we dey kon hin.
4: Omo to fifi.
6: Yeah, who dey tell her? Oh, it's me send another food rule. Minister, oh, and this is the time I will need them. The sports minister, minister for youth and sports and recreation. A man who crowd more parliament into a more him for that gender, almost gender, and a man and a more him. Because, wait, and yeah, if you have the only thing the FA can do is to facilitate. I'm prepared to name one BB, almost structure everything. I'm a presenter of my sports ministry.
7: The ultimate sports show.
6: And then, because this is not the first time.
4: Debbie.
6: But that flight, I play more try. Sometimes, yeah, if you say easy, sir, it's not that easy. Or bounce on coffee, you can campoon for another assignment. Nini na mu fanny name, like a crown, so I tell you, Sebby, a beco, mukoffers, ma muson, on the own baby, bibino, and you sabay ask him, must they cry before? Sometimes you never wear any. Says, I know, these are basic things, and Nick Munukans are kebab on tempo. Say, my wabo qualifies.
4: I can last
6: head.
4: Bonnie weekend.
6: Me wa
4: omo Senegal ko the performance ni eh superb.
6: Excellent. Na omo bo wi na omo qualifier. Obe hu mpenyufo a ombe do omechi.
4: Akọ Morocco.
6: Akọ Morocco. Obe hu pedia makese akese. Ba eye process. Ana omo fair mu asara omo nya qualification ya e dey call Morocco a wo pese wo di e chire ekọ no. Poland yi obe hu nipa e be di e chire akọ. But we pay dear Macassia, we say we be fear Chiaba. But here is the case, the main architects of the game, no? Mr. Management Committee members, Mr. Sports Minister, Honorable Kofi Adams, Mr. Parliamentary Select Committee on Sports. And recreation, Miss Samu. We so come way to manu the welfare of the players and management committee members, technical team members, and also Akahubi.
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6: Aka more responsibilities in who? We are begging you.
7: Ultimate sports show. Sports show.
6: Yeah, my minimum of parliament. Yes, Samu. This is the time I'm also. I was a Mukasa. I will say it's Muni. So we push it for the well-being of these ladies. Because it's becoming too many. Every now and then, you have qualifiers. Problems are made this squad. And make crack to be called hotel. See, hotel come bed. You have to get into a book. What is this?
4: But then, fan is not attention or World Cup. So I see a boy.
6: Say a film. Iti yaba, misemu, muntia mai wanuka, yenchia, dabe na mbona last one.
4: Mbona 11 Saturday ya.
6: Ready. Iti we, na kene ya omusika. Eko. Na omu watch na Friday. Saturday, omu jirapako. So, eneje ni ho.
4: Nanijo.
6: Aba. Misre mbe yufo minu, se mbe tumi aye. And then, yeah, I perceive about China be Bahano. Now, good news, you say, Omonsaka, or Malawans, Ninian, now, Music, a care, oh, you know, you're clear, Ninian, and your blasters, I can be. They also deserve it because, Sabi, you'll be our Maduno. Omonsaka can do her.
4: Blasters, now, they're back, Mr. Had Honor, be our attention, who be our personal sponsor of his skill, go, which
6: and the other competitions, and the Yanjay. Sana, I perceive, Yana. And the young guy, now you concentrate on the blasters alone. Say, yes, I dear. The moment I hear dear to me say, who participate in each and every CAF or FIFA organized competition, now so we are ready. Say, I can't be a Wahubiano. And this is one.
4: Tom say, Kurt and his boys are only there for the blasters. So they per diem to the same Kurt.
6: And you're not some
4: ministry.
6: And you can't say, Sanka, BSO, a woman, young Jesses, and I say, baby, I'm more than Debra Moon, and no crano, Sabby, you. F and idiot bet me, I just arrangement, you know. But I want to be near Kai, but I feel a trabadi, a sports ministry, nothing.
4: Dazzy,
2: yeah.
4: they need the adrini.
2: Me pasame starti wo mampeni di anos.
4: Okay.
2: Ewo ya national anthem. Osi FIFA plays national anthems before World Cup games to show national pride, promote unity, and build excitement. Wave from FIFA. The reason see our bo national anthems. Or say this ritual celebrates the country playing and help fans feel connected to their teams before the match begins. To make this moment more powerful, FIFA include an update. Or say our entire squad, including substitute players. We say yeah, bonus plan to match. Oh, bench.
6: Oh,
2: sorry, Ejina. Now also, but
4: Mosaya. Yeah, but we are not too far away. We create
6: emotion. Oh, sorry,
2: Ejina. Messi, yeah, we need Ejina. Can't you know? Okay, we must say fans need to come.
6: Yes.
2: What do you say? Enti, eya diabia. En yes, enu niyo. Eno obi onim national anthem no. Ya etuso na ekusku no. Me kai pa class 3. Enye se class 3 po. When there's a national anthem e school, wherever you are, you stand.
4: Wait matter.
2: Ye ntwem.
4: Wait matter national anthem.
2: Na sadde na sasa. Sadde na sorry asasa.
6: Celebrate.
2: O do pa ko school ne yanto national anthem. National anthem no. Ube hunu ya onfa ho obegba wuram. Well, sorry, my memo example. In Matadis, me call Matadis. So, ko na ye to him. Him ne ye to a. You don't move. By ne sa nyo mani nyina sasa. So, it means ye nye discipline. Actually, ye nye discipline. Ena, in the national team, no. Ye adina ayeka national anthem. Os God bless our homeland, Ghana. And make our nation great and strong. Bold to defend forever. Sauti national anthem nasia. National anthem no. Ghana national anthem no. Sauti asia. I mean, ubetu unyina hodi. Ubetu unyina hodi. Engina siya bo national anthem. Being it blasters under 17 black queens ni omo makano. Yao. Baby, I have one national anthem no TV in Subiano, so we are support, so two camo, so we feel, so we knew, unsubejina, then you make that sign. Ah, excellence, Yankupon, es de ye mano. Ne mano, a your maya, a son, a your maya, a genan and also, na forever, ubejina brane, no etimia defende Ghana no forever. Enti national anthem na, composed by Philip Bowo. Anya bibia kekewu on manage to mekai against Colombia mekate na meni omo ameni omo hwe no mekate omo sa I come run the obi aso and obi no ano no to against Colombia we don't pack back na ko ye no na bless him to
6: omo to
2: but meanwhile eyade e wo e ka game no o
4: yeah
2: FIFA dia bam and to want to and the FIFA or consulting the various countries. Not waji or national anthem songs. And tinya dia biabekasu aye bibia kekeu. On the unse manpenika on the lighter note. So won't mean to national anthem dia. And you can see from our messages. It means manpenia observe bibi. And the players no. Moko Kampa and the Blasters Mania Committee should take this. Say, omo nibe to omo nso say at least say teacher kra na be ko teacher ni kra na be ko ana say enye kakalika
6: teacher
2: me kan say on the lighter note ni dia man penetrate so unti min to a but yaw edu one mo a enye kakalika sem and it the supporters ni nya edu one ya boka na national not Ghana alone.
4: Oh,
2: no, coach, no, nim not on him. God bless our home na Ghana, but Kakarika no or sa untimin sakra. Still na coach petosa. And ya say you need ye at least ye mrebi ye protocols ni ye mrebia uba nasna antem ni mwa ni na sana ya say on 20 million toa and said the hajin but as I say it.
4: Na players ni ko sign a professional contract. Corona o ko no statistician ya hoka sa.
2: Oh yes, and it's
4: okay.
2: Daddy abrofo na de on bibia ya different o.
6: Carlo Ancelotti. Onye Brazilian. But any time I get to Brazilian national anthem.
4: Otubi.
6: Otubi. 3 stanzas, your national anthem, no? 3 stanzas. A mo baku pe. And I have 2 at these stages. And it's a wood
7: feeling in our session.
6: It's baku no. The first stanza, no? Put to me.
4: No, I know.
2: God bless our home in Ghana and make our nation great and strong.
4: I want to meet you, Anna, pay. Yanko.
2: Mumbo, we know. You are going to take about $100,000. Asam ni yekano, enya grow die, enya grow bi, enunti ni yekase, the pain was in the pain. The management committee of the Blasters, and the Football Association at least. Unse we die, enya die bi yao, ye chum, ebi enunti na ama Blasters anko na nimu,
4: anasi bisa. Se obi na to a problem, but o national team player ne die.
2: No, oba nun kwa, onya call up na monsa ene mano.
4: No, unsiya.
2: Onya call up na, enya die bi ewa. Onya call up na, if it audio, video, number sansen ni, I mean, West no edia man, no ato. So it's simple, tidia, mampeni na kan, unyo ubi anekan yo, mampeni na kan, so it means, emu yano. So ya, on the lighter note ni die, empeni phone sum, omu fanya, omu vanse, book ni.
4: See, you entertainment time, ya watame entertainment.
6: It shouldn't be on the lighter note.
4: It shouldn't be on the lighter note.
6: No, it should be compulsory. Hey, you not, that, I look at the first stanza. I see the first stanza focuses on making the nation strong and defending freedom and right. So, say what a competition now. Who can fight other countries? Are you not representing your country?
4: Yeah.
6: Are you not supposed to defend and the freedom of your country and the right of your country?
4: Yeah.
6: Is that not why you are there? Obia ba, you saw the national flag. Yeah, choir, yeah, opening ceremony, no. Flag ban, and yeah, before a show, I was crazy by your way. And yeah, your national flag.
2: But Obia on him to the soba, on Jaman or Mobono. Acha, be few days, no, who Jamana to. But in the Abeto Hono, no. Yamamenko on the Black Maidens. Unse, Black Maidens of Ghana started ball qualifies in the Ninano. Now you hear preparation towards a walk up. But maybe a dear Baku, I'm going to say, when Sasubu, our other national teams no a face, no. A Subobia, yaw a bo, Ninina. Black Maidens in ball matches, no, aqua stadium, aqua baby. Unco here, Baco crap. Maybe unco here, Baco crap. But if it is Blasters, you force go. Gate, babu, a hobby, ma. Empty Blasters in the air number 1. But the air can ye. A man, yeka under 17, and can ma at the end 17 years. Ebo qualifies a yaw. And come qualification, ne, winning boss in court. And Quebecers say nya de bia. But obi papa ni coachi. Obi papa ene de omo ye physicals. Obi papa ene ye team manager. 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
6: You go ahead.
2: And ti anunti na se yehun ni se obi wo beka so under 17 for crying ti o mo kan yehwe. 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Obetua the best school fees. 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And ti bi o ye adwuma de ma wo. Na wo ntu ana. Ya obe de ntu ni best school. Obe ba ni apam ne ba. Wo black by medis be qualify ko. Ghana obe je nyam. But obe be fie no ni apam ne ba ne ba. Aye, or it is a wire drop out. Own to me. So, Ninny Nano and Yakasa is empty for her. Anytime be an no make it so say. Black Maidens under 17 and 20 year. Ombodos here, and so be ya. And to Mutuanamon. And I'm sure, with a sports fan now, Abano, San no more winning in Anna Yadia, says Sikawoma, and one time, no more coy, and be blasters, a blaster, Sikana, the coin, a blaster, sa 13.37 million US dollars.
4: Yanina, there, budget, and
2: the coin, and I make us say, baby, the hawk. Honorable Kofi Idi Adams, so my way, Yentio Moka.
6: And
2: see, you really announce him, Ebia, a bonus, so budget night the coin. I see, and spend this near there, and see, it's a gun of four, it's a parliament here. Ebia, you be quite your black maidens.
6: I look at
2: a okay, Obia, be a ho. It's a be can be no, because the budget night and a budget at least, not the coin ni moon.
6: Yandruho.
2: Sikaneso.
6: We
2: are against Senegal. Ya, be a wound him says Senegal for no see, Timo Omni Bobo, Omomano. Ye no mobo one. Ye really am at no codium de Bukemwa. Ye de blame ne dia ma and my one o. Because Ebi Obia Penibi or Hua. Oh, yeah, Juma Edema Black Maidens, you know. Won't you any best school fees and Tia Mark on Mofia? Natas in any game, no so. A genuine game, no so. Entia mama di enkope bim fa mom me de na me kan se kan mayo no kwadia ah wundi 17 years ono de hia na ne se bi o obenya ne phone obenya 102 edin se 17 years ono na ehwehwe ma sika ma ebe kwa kwa problem di aba ebi obadwin bebere but de tie ne se omo a omo nyo mo ye adwuma no
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2: because
6: Katim Yadia,
2: a year, blast us in tea. A Bianya, Enya opportunity, or what to come up, Quaba, Aquacodium per diem, Kutu as on bottom, Kutu, say bam, as on bottom,
4: Quenajuma.
2: And you, oh, Quaya, what you want, you would dear, Obisu Yenajuma, Tianica. 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
4: baby onu ade timi tubotum
6: ana e be so
2: dey make some make so onu abetu
4: make
2: so
6: say pediam na enko
2: ye ya ni botum na make no ministry hobotum ministry hobotum

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1: Oh, why not? My tomato, three stanzas in it. But I finish.
2: But Mfabati. Mfabati, man.
1: No. Nyabutre. Tie me.
2: Me back.
1: Tie me.
2: Me tie me. Nyabutre, mami. Me question. Go bile the message by. You know, send me my one to me. Nti tie me. Be in it. I'm waiting.
1: That's what I'm making. Me say. And say. Ebano say. Me jina me my name. And I'll find some me jina me. Me hometown for an name what Osu. An attention.
3: The ultimate sports show.
1: And you been there, catch me say. A compulsory say was send me too. I have to do it.
4: As simple.
1: I have to because a me mind. A who boss say. Any GD a me war mine no. And tina my country be a meduno.
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3: the ultimate set,
1: yeah, pick you from somewhere. Now, does it represent who am I? Did you say you my dear way na yentu ya oka any anu ne ni media no they are not the same
2: mate
1: it e ba hai na I say oh players no name totals bo e say ba me football na me bo totals or studio. Is that what we want?
2: Oh, there we say.
1: No.
2: Next time.
1: So every observation
2: make. Oh, there me back. My main camera message. In five and cover between team B. Or say yao, we even mix. Or say yao, we are even mixing the national anthem and the national pledge. We have to stand attention for the national anthem and the national pledge. We put our right hand on our chest, but we put our hand on our chest whenever they are singing the national anthem. We are Kofin Tojan. Former Black Stars player and day Abba. Saki Elimo say, Allah, Nina, could you stop this explanation and sing the national anthem?
6: Dr.
2: Saki. Dr. Saki.
6: Dr. Ali Musaki. I am so Tony Dianonia, my voice new to Van Sen.
2: we are waiting on it. We are waiting to teach the whole channel. You're quite a man. So, Honorable Kwajoba Ajumai, former NSA board chairman, Ahumano, so young Connie, Honorable Nkodi, and Komoka Kra. Kokoli is the leadership by example. Honorable, good morning.
7: Good morning.
2: I like you. I know what I'm saying. Young Kopa, I'm going to say. Arabo, you ever buy a Black Stars is because Oko bo when ya call Huma and the Oko who ye any the SA ya. A bit me up one baby, do you know yet me a sacra no more quay any mean, and ever be the Hunkomo. But the any di Hunkomo is here a national anthem and Komo. I'm a pain, HSA, Ohe and Stars here call World Cup. Ye do time I hear to the national anthem. A pride I beat him de tono. Ye play as the overhead money ne be a buddy artist or tono on tono betonia the idea. And to transfer Bena, ye national anthem no enya eye ewo ye Black Stars no so si ye besi akan a
7: bakunia ebi kan na adama sema matcha vampire kan de ko
3: ni

0: I think a good call, because I observed something during the tournament. Along with Uko Stadium, and your ball anthem now, okay, things need to be to a one tema. The mood of the players can exercise. Countries need to be when they are singing the anthem, it shows how determined they are. It may not be more concerned about yet they know because yeah, two anthem only the players, you know.
1: As simple,
0: but most of them don't even recite it. Now, minimum sir, one, if they don't know how to recite our national anthem. Another two, your friend is saying, they don't want to sing the national anthem. Now, may not have so much concern to me because, so, Utie anthem, Nimunsem, now, who could defend the Ghana flag? Na Ode Munsem Bayaguma, I think that it will even give you a different posture and attitude when you are on the field of play. Let's say, one tip, Anthem, and I say, we are winning West, no? Won't me end to be a Ujah Park and Sukra, may I show self? Everything could be now. Obo. But if you really understand the anthem, you understand the words, you are committed to me, I always recite now. Ever boy, I'm even defending the flag of Ghana, every different. So, maybe I think that your players, you know, at least that your flow is on national team Ghana. The first point, I'll say orientation is new from the which must be a national anthem because what flow is only defend Ghana, not just your anthem. Point me to be God bless our homeland Ghana and make our nation stronger. Point me to very alarming. You see. I think that the observation is well noted. I would say you to be carrying on with everybody defending Ghana anywhere. But when you understand the words in the anthem, who committee, I don't know why you want to go.
2: By force.
0: And yet by force, your will, it should be composed by your force. But your will says, now, who could defend Ghana? Now, you can commit to go to the national anthem. And then it says, who would defend Ghana?
2: Okay.
0: Any force, but any orientation. Orientation also before her, her Arab countries, no? Come play. Say, you want to see their posture. So, watch out, so, who the woman of mine, who couldn't woman of mine. But, who want them now, who play it, they come here to Amazon, or more, seven, or more, the moon for a year to Antem, or more, or more, or more, or more, or more, or more, or more, or more, or more, or more, or more, or more, or more, or more, or more, or more, or
2: more, Honorable Yada say, Ewo ho, Yamra and Black Star is so said they will be dressing Jimmy, you know. Exit from the competition after say Colombia Eshe Kabakwa Yentimi Ante. Yentimi and Kosoa Engina and Chodi Niso. Say a quay him because the Biano say Okum na ye ya Ushia be with him said the bear ubitimi ako and imti recommendations bang. And Ufi said, obey me, Ede Abua said, obey me, I write a new story with the Black Stars.
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0: Yeah. your team exit. No, me no there. To be frank with you,
1: Ultimate Sports Show.
0: May catch us there. The team did well by going to where we were. Say team call the second round of the tournament. You know, yeah, there, and that was the limit we can go. Judging from Senator Timuno Ete, prior to this tournament, Minya Shose did the poser team number cover via a coin. Modern boy, you know. Now, you need some bit made bruiser level. No, the team are overcut tournament. Now, first level crowning him. Team are overcut tournament. Matches are what they build up to the tournament. Ulusunina, Tima Oko tournament. Wakamu u coach. Nothing of a new coach. Now the coach by all two matches or so. Baku coach so on or come on back up. You should know that the team wasn't a formidable one. Also, the team couldn't even gel. And see, your first match, your team now victory. Second match, your ball draw. Ah, boy, and escalated to the next stage. You know, I said to myself that we've done well. Many shows in Yakobo Bono, in England, we thought we could even pull up a draw. And see, yeah, ever see a team no handless, they say, maybe a team no could do, and you can carry it my idea better than maybe a coy. A team no a horn, and you could do maybe a net, and a while up in an anchor you beat me a co. A being why you beat me a co be. Win the mighty German, you can say, or move from other group stage. If yet we could do a beer, do a year. Also, to me, I yen ye. Media Debbie, I make a say Ghana for yen, I a pebble. Yen, I yet a footballer.
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0: And come why you do a one thing. It has a reflection on the team. I say, oh, more with the team, you know, oh, more team, no manager, you know, oh, my demo, no, we'll take Ghana for. All the time, it shouldn't be near Omonkwa pe. Players are Omo pe. Coaches are Omo pe. Against listening to Ghanaians. Players will be Oha. Kwaku, or say Omo Experience. Players will go for Oha, or say Omo Bum. Omo Omo Omo Omo Omo Ebe Omo Omo Omo Omo Omo Omo Omo Omo Omo Omo Omo Omo Omo Omo Omo Omo Omo Omo Omo Omo Omo Omo Omo you know, I want to go for a ball and go for the radio guard away by and go with my ball. We with my ball. Let's eschew nepotism, favoritism, and we are going to play a midnight make wise, but you know, now yet me a ton. But let's sit down, see me, our prospect, because you're anticipating. You can put you up in America and Canada. You are a woman, let's maintain it.
1: You are a young
0: man. You are a fan. You are a hawa. You will project the Black Star.
2: Honorable Dabepa, na you bet me a Germany craft in Portugal craft in Sakasan.
0: And they won't mean that because, yeah. A real footballer. These teams are also huge team. Yet for player by player. So the for Portugal team in CEO or blaster player banner. And then Portugal players a year apart. So what they compare what the another year analysis say even teams with such capacity, such experienced players. players of such caliber and experiences almost to me if you at the same stage. Now, it's just what they didn't say, crap. Men can say, you ain't been queer him. Essing, baby, now, yeah, no. Don't get me wrong. Don't get me wrong at all. Say, if you are here, compare Portugal and Germany. But, you know, say, my young man say, baby, if you are here, then, yeah. And I may, me, can catch you, say, you team, no, no, you didn't call work up, bro, not GDN. Make I say, if you don't meet program, yeah, I'm ready to go to the studio. Because Ben Asare and Hurricane best share the best 20. But let's see at the performance that Ben the put you up at the World Cup. Hey, solid. In Guinea, make an answer. Won't mean and can say on your comparative analysis when you want to evaluate your team. It's the idea I want to mean that because also value your team and others, but yeah, no my year we can do better.
2: Yeah, no my year we can do better. Cecilia, you be here. Long term manager and answer short term. What recommendations? Anything?
0: Because okay, sir. Emra, Otuado, my you lose out of the African tournament. May the article be by Sokai.
2: Okay.
0: I gave a clue of how our team should be managed. May you be I believe in consistency. Persistence.
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0: When you're consistent, now, what I'm planning to happen to you, you fail. What do you go for short term coaching? So say a short-term vision, you know, let's maneuver and pull to Derby. And for before we are Emma, you see, I'm one work up. Coach, we are doing the last 8. You have a coach, your final, just a month before the tournament.
2: Okay.
0: Maybe be 100 teams in 7 years, 9 years. 4 years, 2 years. Morocco, they cry almost the same coach after Afghanistan. Say, after Krabba. So, we should have a long term plan for the team. So, we say, oh, plan on. Now, you can evaluate your plan. Say, for short term, not uncle year. Then be an opposite way a new jack approach. Oh, anyway, I say, and you go for way and Kotana, yes, I'm chat. No,
3: as simple
0: if you have a plan, you succeed. And there are many memo reading Komo Agogo. Now, I'm going to say, about your team here. Make a choice. Have they studied where my collection came from? Anybody in there, Omar Bedu. There was a plan. There be a kind of Ben Kofi 5-year development plan. There was a plan. And they work according to the plan. And then they have to do your way. It's even there. Short term, no man. Let's have a coach. You have a committee. On that side, 2 years, 3 years. Depending on the performance, no evaluate what one or so. But I did a year, in a way, Madame Fo, way a minia, in a way, I made me a DD. A DD, you know, and I had to know. Oh, yeah, from away, really, maybe a sky, yet, mamma, no, which mamma, you be, yeah, from away, where your choir, over family player, M. What Blaster, ever may have. Abadu will be a debia yewo.
2: Okay.
0: Debia yewo, you better know what debia. We should be serious as a country.
3: As simple FM.
0: Yem for plan. Ah, you say you're planning, am I your national team? Kwakundi, yao, and you know what we're also Ghana, Papa, Oseko for Daniel Adonum, Willie Brown, Omu Kodiji, that land to work under 17. Yeah, World Cup. Yeah, under 20 World Cup. Yeah, caught a lot of finals, so under 17, under 20. Not enable African youth championship. Ghana is not in appearance. The Yarevo.
2: Areho.
0: Because we don't plan. And then, over here, players, young Bobo Lee, yeah, team owners, will be a player, will we play any, manager number, member, will we play any. So, what are we taking the country for?
2: Okay.
0: Yeah, yeah. Ejuma, Eddie, Abo, man, and yeah, Eddie, Abo, yeah, Bottom. Yeah, personal interest, I am. My bank account, I got through any here and done building a solid team for the nation. Never mind, or my name is the yeah, where
3: a simple F.
0: You work up. Anama, I say any England board role. There was a new feeling in the nation. There was a new feeling. And it's a first of flood, but I can't. I was in Nipa Real, who only plays because of the ball, then go for a ball ref. Go for a ball night. It's just almost normal dance room, Grano, who beat me free names, who a couple of bits of Okohe ball. Because football, no, it has a different passion altogether. At that, yeah, Panama ball, Canada. Behind me, who knew Canada, I was shocked. A Nipa Shagana Blaster Jetty. Now, I'm going to come to the Echo Stadium. I said, maybe I'm a Kaiser. I say, be a young to obey you and penny for now. Your costume and penny not at four. I share gun and Tadiano. When you had there was a feeling. Oh, Canada, me who beat that at any international tournament. I've been going to every tournament more since 2006. Make all work up, BRB. And the feeling was different. The enthusiasm was different. And the actual thing, yeah, no more year. Nothing we join in our show.
3: A simple F.
0: Or minor atmosphere, cry, SSR.
2: Okay.
0: Yeah, I'm a long term plan. Now, yeah, and me, Pesamin Kumina, Eddie D. Icape, yeah, and you free, yeah, management of Blasters, under 17, under 20, Matthews, is the two with under 23. Because we don't plan for them. And now, Ama and your family, your family.
2: All right. Honorable Kwajo Vajima, Yeja, Honorable Yeja, as the Director General for NSA, Edi Nkomo. Yenim said next year, Nyameya Adoma Ghana yebi host 220 AFCON. But in Nkomo Kakro ni Edi, Ewufiya, and say, so we said, Nyoma Eko na, ya anye fast, say, ye stadium ahro no ho adwuma e be din se be timi ahostu eye AFCON no for next year. We are surprised.
0: Na
2: se wo okan ye won so ye surprise. Oda se ho ye wa bobo anu nti wo na
0: Maka several times Ghana ye attitude was various stadia. Yes, stadium maintenance. I don't know. I can't remember Ghana. Yeah, football and so on. I buy via bar. Yeah, approach towards sports. It's different. When you are committed to something, you give it your best shot. But when you're committed, now I say, oh yeah, Lakadesika. Oh, my anyway, you have received my way at the summer. The sentiment is here in Chibiana about Omo EOC African Athletic Championship. They want to say about a good gun and you must. Mean, I say, that man is not ready to commit money into the person yet. Emra, a good father, your president. Emra, no, you're committed. Say, a person with three assets. He committed budget to it for discussion. And then three SHS has come to stay. It was a success. And go for school free. Sanity. Say, you're ready. So, Ghana sports, Ghana football, you have to say, we will commit money to it.
2: Okay.
0: And then say, you're a maker. Say, spokesperson or but also there was a match between Adriana and Inter Ally or Transfer Studio. My uncle said, but only the report about meeting. No, say, okay, Sky Abba. Emma and Kofua, Ombay, who's an Uber Bobola, Red Cross, Oba, Security for Oba, Genital, Oba, Ombe, Green.
3: A simple,
0: let's start. Abba, yes, 642 cities. Sorry, what the bed was still your mom. Let's show ground to me, Vanto, and to do washrooms in there. So, near your echo, you're dangerous. Bino, who could you tell them and say, Obeya, or so boy who said, would you sketch him? One for Sika, I'm ashamed. Would you mean that? We work up prepare work up.
2: Okay.
0: They are very solid. You ever say? Yeah. I fit an ABC tournament, no? Yes, because yeah, the fix it, the infrastructure, yes, real stadium. It's telling you, sir, you're in shock, your crowd, so you're freely.
2: Okay. Honorable, you better ask your play. Coach J is up on your chair.
0: Shapiro, when you say, you want to name me coach, now, I'm a member, because I made a in thousands board, I'm pay. And but you bet you said, oh, my son, Uncle Bobo, we a player. I'm saying, I've made a memo, scream of football. And then thousands, my boy, not my Jimmy Dean, my baby, I don't
2: know. Okay. That's the honor, boy.
0: Okay. I was with the master.
2: Honorable Kwajoba Ajoman, former board chairman, Edema Inesi, former MP, Ewa Asante Achimago, and our team in Kano. Coach J is upon Elfia Sanso, and Mr. Charles Osei SCB, the barrister, and so Atanase, armed wrestling president, vice president, Ewa Wed, and so Elfia Onukreya, communications director, Edema, GOC, when him say, Aka 14 days, na Commonwealth Games, you know, top form, Ewa Glasgow, Scotland, and Tiaba Abedihu, and Komo. Senior, Bajo, good morning.
4: Yeah, nia.
2: Mpacho apu mboko odie.
4: Ala tula mpacho mboko.
2: Yede yanko pwase.
4: Mpeme huwase. 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
2: 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Odi ninsashe. Baby, ninsashe. Ninsashe ni demini fum.
4: Aya misa meka, but kuchapo nse maminka. Onosu di okase maminka.
2: Oh, sir.
4: Oh, coach up on there.
2: Coach, good morning.
4: Okay, sir, man.
5: Good morning.
2: Now, ubi ya ebe yeshu aoba hao, si ma, by barista anka se, di, se, wa, woni ye, nini ye, no.
5: And Ramen, no Cassimbi. Me say, nobody can convince me.
6: You can convince you.
5: I can convince myself. What does it say? And you say, old family, old family, old family in there.
2: So convince yourself.
5: So convince yourself.
2: The right start, but you're starting to come about. You're medical, you're football, you're Udini na chance akofa.
4: Asa na my news wo ho na ni ntia me ba ma to atwe.
2: Oh dey me ma want to nchine.
5: We dey mama kwan. 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Ba men kan cross.
2: Football you kit man sa akofa arm resting dey
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2: Basta yen kwa Black Stars on kaka. 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I ain't me and Pim so unquiet him. They are perceived quiet anymore. They are nursing. I
4: assemble. So, Alatula may fa as Empire FM so. Na Master Ghana for. Muse Ghana for Diao. Ghana for a chat a ja Joseph Black Stars. Echo World Cup. Na Nkunim dia nanka. Baby ananki ye pese tim ni du na
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4: 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I'm saying that. 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I was happy. 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Na a day or two before your first game, na Jesus asan wo town.
2: Mm-hmm.
4: I was happy. Se na ye nim se America kokra be ye din. Ghana fo fi krumu ha.
5: Mm.
4: E ko America. Both politicians and businessmen. Na ye me wanwa. 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Na nka ye pe results bi na amba. Ye met nasi. Na ye misa ye honse. Dene chia ye. Ala tula. Ghana Black Stars problem enye coach.
2: Ede.
4: Me ke kamba. Coach bene mba kromu ha.
2: Okay.
4: Coach Ben Nema Krumha. Jay is up on no more ye. A be before night, Tikrumha no more ye. And a more amoka say ye players ni muomo. Tia starts ye befa brofo. Avram Grant or Bakroma ne hinofi. 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Chris Utin or Bakroma ne hinofi. Near buy ye. Carlos Kuros will say, why? Oba na him of you. Yes, in the World Cup experience, he won't be there. But in the day, he could see Oba first game near Bonabaso. Oba second game, yes, he won't be there. Third and fourth, na Jensen. Problem, na coach. Ah, now in England, Abo. That's me holding England. Now, next two games. Against ABA teams, are one more home, they were from England. No, I could lose.
2: Russia, Colombia.
4: No, I could lose. The problem is not coaching. I've heard people call for the head of Ket Okreku. people may have issues with Kurt. But you see, Black Stars is just one product of the FA. And it's a Black Stars Ankoya calling for the head of the people who manage football. Obia wane nenso. But me see Black Stars problem no. Enye GFA president. Enye coach. But woman in problem no. Ah. Then I ben kofi mu ameye. Womu be ye nshiche ebi. Senka eventually a be affected the Black Stars. Allah. Problem no. Esun papa papa basi tu asia titru Black Stars
2: problem yet
4: me fan into my pefra
2: problem yet
4: maybe emrepemuno we will talk about the development of football. Okay, me one gap pa me hu eye transition.
2: Okay, okay,
4: one gap me hu eye transition say nipa ni fi under 17 near the no under 20 wakobo under 23 no ko Black Stars. Na Cameroon for our model be. Na na me expect say Ghana for be sure as our model. Cameroon, every age group team, omo transition and omo promote to at least number 5 into the next squad. And Ghana at some point, yes, start say ye ye be. Emra Ben Kofi Kofa as our 5-year development plan e buy ye. Ah Suleiman Tare must start under 17. Kojo asamo amu sa squad no. They started promoting them into the next level of the senior teams. After Asef Wamu squad, 2020, under 20, and at the end break here, Asef Wamu call World Cup by, and so I'm not also third. None of them was promoted to the Black Stars. I said for squad no. Now boy be with my friend say do sell for now boy no bob baller. The boy bought to say Michael Asian. But who can you promote to no call Black Stars? Ain't he a honor problem no? A starting fee here. Ain't he transition a yabaco? But yes, sorry, yes, in Morocco. Yes, you are Morocco. Then I'm Morocco for you. What the hell is your work a pitch at some? Morocco for Omunko World Cup Emma Amansan Koche World Cup and Fasu Undi.
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4: Abide in Sikashim. Eba Eko Womho. Na Woma say reinvesting into sports. Enti wo ye tam multimedia sikama. Na de ko. Nan fasu obi bahua. Wose wuna udi multimedia ni muntino. Yamfa mauna kudi. Ebe sen yes kawai. We are complaining about pitches. Pitches are the one at 20. Why is it going to happen? Yeah, yeah, and government should invest. Government invest in them first. One by the other. Pitches, ne, they are called World Cup. No? The
2: ultimate sports show.
4: She can buy them.
2: That's why NSA boss guy. Or say, you are called World Cup Air 5. She can buy
4: them. I say Peter Chumesi, former NSA boss. I can say be say you World Cup baby and faso e benya no. Ya ma wo 1 million no mo fancy see pitches. E be here issue o kroma. Enti ensem no dorso. But I sit here also as a leader. I manage sports. Ala to lenye easy. But e ho be hia say ye nyina ye betena se. Na ye bu nkonpon ahwese. Den na na ye ye ni ye a. Na ye nya Insunsan so papa. Then achia I say ye di two ye. So I blame game in a dear. I won't support it on any day. Ye de kwame nko ni epamu kwesi nyantechi. And then musu. Afe de mosi yem pamu ket. 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Na yen go fa wine. Moma nen sum.
2: Okay.
4: Emre ne swa. 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I've had almost your radi leader, you are my idiot. When you're away, the Ananka,
2: Dadana, Rao,
4: Yapedain. I am not saying, sir, Ghana football is the best. But me nini se atia senye ye ye de desa no enti ensama aya ye kafa ye brand and ye products no mama ye nye careful enra me na ma kire ha ana me hu se shop bi na wo mo asoa Ghana jerseys aso mo di na me gina I was being curious me tim betu kan enti na me hese meto Ghana je na me ko bi so mo se 20 cedis na me se ah Jesse, I know, grab 150 Ghana, win ya no. 20 cedis.
2: Above them.
4: I agree. The national team score here. Obia benefit.
2: Omo fa okofa bi bai na akaso.
4: Ala tula na yeti hey multimedia benefit on World Cup ni akoye no.
2: Yeah.
4: Commentary sponsorship a win ya e. Journalist e two kwan. I am not saying so be chia. Am I yenka?
2: Yenka.
4: But Emamun destroyed the brands we have.
2: Okay.
4: Because yes, sir, now no me who be post. Almost say Nigeria ni be crying a post 2 years. Almost say Obi could or can say a insure tunnel. President Mahama to helicopter Muna for the Enam Ghana. Now Nigeria ni ne say ministers ni be MPs. A kwashe Wellington boot. A no more than a monsieur Mokaye.
8: President,
4: in a Muyuma Moka, then I'm okay. Offense you more, offer you more.
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4: When you saw Mubeka, Nancy, yes, you'll be say a national disaster and a president, Akosha White.
2: Kuruma.
4: Entini, you'll be a beer, Mubeka. Nemo, we a leader, Suswa. Mawasun, and Naho. Netien, you'll do Duoneka. Se nyansa wo mua. Na wafa. Now they are here, Juma. So, who feel is any other one can and trust you, ma? Ni obey ya ama or mine any age. No, why ye? And ye make an essay. Yampamono. It is not the best.
2: All right. The barrister and our training can ye call Commonwealth Games to home and come work out 14 days. And T. Wire Casamafo, Edema GOCD, ye be free Black Stars. Now, ya to us, oh, senior patrol, young call Commonwealth Games in the minimum 14 days. Young read the history and Ghana's your Commonwealth legacy.
4: Yeah, Ghana modern ball. In fact, Commonwealth Games, Abakosem. And it's the Commonwealth nations. Yeah, yeah, na emrebi etwam Britain and na UK. Edi eso no.
2: Okay.
4: Ena oka ye nyina bo mu se obefa akwanya bi so na afi emfie nan bia no. Ye hia True Sports ana gokensie na ye dia ye enka bo mu. Enti emra na Queen. Eti so na eja wo mu start saade ewo yi. Inti since 1954 Ghana edene hoji mu no Ghana akọ Commonwealth Games ni nyina except two ba ko ye boycott e ba ko nsusu na e normal bi nti ye ntumi anko we are not in China. Ghana has been to all the Commonwealth Games na the history and the performance of Ghana at the Commonwealth Games na Asian Games bi a ye ko oh here modern boy I seen World Cup at the various levels, I seen the Olympic Games performance and all. Yeah, started call Vancouver 1954. Year 1966, yeah, G medals, all time medals are G, yeah. Now make I say Sam Reno and a year relay team and winning gold.
2: Okay.
4: At the Commonwealth Games. Since then they be NCBO. The next time I had there was 2022. and also so your modern bo eso any ewo Commonwealth Games enti say e ka omo a ya de pa makana o Commonwealth Games a obi ti se sule shitu ono aje medal amagana Azuma Nelson and so aje gold amagana Margaret Simpson and so no ye heptathlon waje medal amagana Deborah Aqua aje medal amagana. We've had top guys a omo nyina aje abasubosu nko amagana. In total Ghana nya 63 medals in Commonwealth Games history. Na boxing ene America too, kutrukuni America ena aji medals no dodo na baakumye nubi na behu judo taekwondo and other discipline ewum. But all time na boxing
8: okay.
4: Ene athletics. Enti our history at the Commonwealth Games, you know, has been very, very rich. 2022 in 1966, and yeah, very confident. We may repeat. Ghana sports, sports performance, generally. But if you listen, I prepare this contingent, and we will go to Glasgow. Na aba. We have just 14 days, but. Ahubuana ye ye no ye de no ma betu tu ye ni ako Glasgow
8: okay.
4: E de nkunim de esu nkwa ba
2: ye heard the countdown the media narrative the public hype and I know so that you saying
4: World Cup no na eja ebe kata Commonwealth Games and she share no so na the Commonwealth Games Association of Ghana Ura Richard Akpokabi Esquire Eda Anu Malko ye first vice president Otulate Danso NS Danso on the CDM and the entire board omuji tumu se in fact omuji tumu se World Cup season you know ebe affected the campaign we want to do ebe affected campaign no e wa kwanya mienu so baako eye deurbo ena ne etosu mienu sika fam Alatula muni na my World Cup focus.
8: Yeah.
4: Enti sebi yako kakumu World Games krana. 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To the Commonwealth Games. Emma Womu Bode Ro, Eye and Shishe, Ahudu Daho, Agana, Ede Beko Commonwealth Games. No, Omo Pa Huntuma, Emma and Central for Ehuye. Ne Womuswa Yene se, Esan se, Adena Fapim, Eye, Emranti and Mabana, Womko Jinaya name on Intino. Danny Danny, ye de Bibi Tua Bonti, ye Yusumwa, ye de media. Near the Commonwealth Games, so Abako Sembia Baba Tua Bontin, ye use every platform in this country to ensure, say, Ghana for Ebe who say, after World Cup, there is Commonwealth Games. And as I speak with you, 14 days, Aka, ye be kono. Ye bo athletes in who they rule, say, we are swimmer, say, we are boxer, say, we are athletics, say, we are judo, say, then, you know. Ya de mranti ya ne maba ano echire gana fo. 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
8: Yeah.
4: Abang kwa ntumi ye. Enti de obono, Alatula, it's not been easy, but yegusu, we're using the traditional platforms, to say radio, ni TV, newspapers, social media, ena deni deni no. Yebo mu de ru World Cup no, ena akata so kakra. But, after the World Cup, there is Commonwealth Games.
2: All right. After the World Cup, you know, there is Commonwealth Games. The barrister and World Studios are. Your Commonwealth Games in Hong Kong, ED, and Upper Area Delegation, Logistics, and Ghana House, and so on, said the Enyoma, AC Echo.
4: Ghana House, a project, beer, and paying for three mupono. Now, as I said, your fat games, you saw, at home, Ghana. And within the games period, you know, in paying for the Jumedia B about my friend Ghana House, Omo Kobuja, ɛte sɛ trade fair ɔmo kɔbɔdwa ɛwɔ Glasgow na yato nsa frɛ Ghana dwadifoɔ nyinaa obi ɔyɛ 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
2: are they call
4: yeah they call
2: okay
4: makumako enkon na Ghana ebe compete in but nipa dia 9 out of the 9 disciplines na Ghana eco representing and I must say we have done enough preparations enti like I said judo 2 track cycling 2 weightlifting 4 para athletics 3 para swimming 1 and then para powerlifting and so 1 now as I speak with you the para powerlifting para swimming para athletics any weightlifting womu nyina a trainee 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And you know, ahubwane dia is not been easy. Boxers, they were in Winneba for like 3 months because your regime say, ye prepare ye mrantye ne ye mabani ya, womo de inkunimdiye bibeba. Enti, Alatula, the CGA, Commonwealth Games Association Ghana, epe se, womo ko Commonwealth Games nimu in modesty. Yeah, unfuahua. Yeah, who say? Yebeyewe. But yeah, you're very, very confident. Say tima, yeah, they kono. Butu unkebe mo Harun Natahiru mo. My friend saying Zinabu mo. Their performances at the Commonwealth. Yeah, share and she share an asset ranking. Ah, they are well ranked, and we are very confident. Say, from athletics to para swimming. Any weightlifting, you be call Commonwealth. Na ye de bibipa aba Ghana. Enti training has been good. Ghana buying an answer or man paying through sports and recreation ministry. Higher allocation of budget. Enti yen paying for egusu dinka into tahon for the release to be made. Enti government is supporting.
2: Okay.
4: And then in Ansan Soso, so Obekaya, Easy Group Foundation, and so Ebe Supporto, the CGA Ghana, to prepare Team Ghana for Commonwealth Games na Eba Sona. Enti, aka 14 days, the 23rd edition of the Commonwealth Games, Eba Sona, Glasgow, Scotland, no. Ghana beko na ye kwa ye be boy ye homo din se ye din kunim die bi beba na Ghana for after the World Cup challenges no wo money be so what the Commonwealth Team Ghana will do at the Commonwealth
2: chef division ye ho
4: ye friend Ernest Danso ono na ye
2: Ernest Danso
4: or ye president for Ghana baseball and softball Ernest Danso na ye chef de mission
2: okay.
4: African Games na ye no ono anana eye chef for Ghana
2: na ye hwe disciplines na abo boy no discipline be na fi se e betimi de be surprise Ghanaians na de agina podium no so
4: Alatula team ni ye very compact
2: okay
4: yanye wholesale eye very very compact because ye pese obi a ye de ne be ko bia no ode enkunim die ebeba intermediate so bi samia ne mehun meka se the 40 medals na beba
2: ya the 40 medals
4: a projection
2: okay
4: a projection but to do I na realities ni different na meka se obi a ye de na e ko bia no ye ginidi obi a ye medal hopeful but you get there and things change
2: okay
4: enti bibi ti se para powerlifting Tahiru Haruna ye wa rehyem se obebo ne homoden para swimming young boy a friend promise you are regime say obebo ne homoden para athletics omo ye nipa miensa bocho 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
8: the ultimate sport
4: I'll end your course of baffle
2: who be oh boxing.
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2: Okay,
4: yeah, the medal, but I'm very confident. Men can be brave, Mr. Men can be brave. Messimi Diobisamia, Mifia Timia, Nipa 40, no. Obi a potential obi to me the medal aba, but ya kata ya ni ya the medals beba.
2: All right, yeah, we with yeah.
4: Anya baako, anya baako.
2: Yeah, we team ni the best. Yeah, we corporate partnership ne alternative funding and so no. At the same na the odi be chat with na yeah fancy.
4: It's not been easy. Yeah, start ye TW Radio Awards Cape Coast and easy. Easy group and then an answer one by and a bind pet and a buy a moa. May first FDA so Ghanaian athletes deserve better. May who's a corporate Ghana any businesses and your musica be brilliant question World Cup move because you go US. It be a ferry, it be and Yanis any normal panel. They have taken advantage of the World Cup to promote their businesses. Me patcho Commonwealth Games in so basu wa brochure.
2: Yeah.
4: And you one discipline. You call UK. I mean, when me ya you know say if you ask there eh America ne England and Sanya Kanaba baba. We are going to the UK. Opportunities e wo ho. Me bet na hey. Mabo Easy Group din be emprensa. Mabo TW Radio. Me e show so bi baba support to Olympic Committee and the Commonwealth Games Association. Kono so the ubo no money ye bebo ni din di mesre akwanya ewo ho emre ne nka akire ye para athletes ye boxers ye athletes wo mu nyina hia moa. Let us invest in them ye mpa foto amoa wo mu na wo mu kwa enkunim die na ya pa ebi no muntu me mfa ma no yen she we no mkran no mo mfa sa ni onyam no emre Ghana. The Commonwealth Games is a big platform for any business to associate. The Commonwealth Games is a big platform. Ah, Ghana ni kwaje medal ba

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4: Miyesenka a few cradi and coming kubiu. Miyesenka minkubiu. Na mene shapiro mona miyeno. Omwa kachrem se never say never.
5: Okay.
4: Emreni dua, you look at the situation and you take decisions. In fact, na menim painful bibria kase after 2027, my bre arm wrestling. I would have done 10 years.
5: Hey, but sky is your contest too.
4: Oh. Hey. Ono crowd your kind of hunting, no, and you
5: no,
4: oh, made shine a coin and hammy.
5: Okay, okay, what is your sky coin? How
4: there be because minim say or game, nasi.
5: Oh, yeah,
4: our passion for arm wrestling.
5: Yeah,
4: and then I, Juma, he was in charge of Greater Accra.
5: Okay,
4: and I feel say,
6: Azemba FM.
4: Oh, you set ye,
5: yeah,
4: and even when I'm gone. Na ohia akwanchira. See, you need obia or passion. And yes, I would gem will be good. Say, yes, any panam fan shan a coma. Ye gem will be good.
5: Till bit is a sky, yeah, the shan a coin, yeah, say,
4: sky loves sports.
5: Yeah,
4: and he would have the network to continue.
5: Okay.
4: And that is the kind of person I'm looking for. And yes, you may be a big you need to be our interest,
5: or
4: be our network. Yes, a big good to catch and say, do her, you will take that decision. Media and 2027, maybe
5: 2027, there will be
4: on Kamevi. And you know, 2030 in Ukraine,
5: and you all qualify fashion common.
4: We need to prepare somebody,
5: yes. On your interest,
4: my vice president Kofi Adejikun, Ewoho, one Edwin Amankwa, Ewoho, Nipa Bebri, Ewoha, ye prepare Womo, Emreni do no my radia, including Sky Munina, ye the leadership by my woman, no matuaso.
5: Okay,
4: Nemo, Munya careful, Yampamono, Yampamono, Yampamono. Mobinya problem, Dachi.
5: Okay, the barrister, Yadasiano, pay me
4: the likes of Herbert Mensah. Leading rugby, you have the likes of Mauka Fagjenu leading tennis, table tennis. You have the likes of Ivan Siabua leading badminton. These quality guys. Na amount for koshisha chiri se watana huache. Yampamuna, ibenya problem.
5: Na where they are yampa fans enko.
4: Ura kujoba e kasa. Sebi amount for enimi e. But meka huache. Ura kujoba e kasa. Ose long term planning. Ehia experienced leadership, long term planning. Ehia a certain structure. Now who put two structures in place? Unye na ye pamuwa. Why nebe babe ye? Mama yantu yebo.
5: Okay.
4: But you see, yani efra football. I hate to say this. Football qualifies for World Cup once in 4 years. Enupo ye 3 year and ye qualify. Okay. Ye 3 year. And you qualify. It is a way of business. Now the way neighbor to football so to qualify in 4 years, sir. Now we need annual championship for football. Hey, AFCON. And also you tell me I need to qualify. And also you about Africa. Go and check table tennis. They be on Europe near America. As I'm be say home why I'm the man. Go and check arm wrestling.
5: They be
4: on Europe near America.
5: Near America.
4: Taekwondo, judo, anti businessmen. These are various platforms. Meme World Championship. It is so big, sir. When you come to the World Championship, a festival, arm wrestling

0: Third World Championship. A year festival. This Commonwealth Games are echo. A year big festival. Why do we wait until 4 years? And some journalists are sorry. And some corporate institutions are sorry. And the journalists, Mumma Munimre.
1: Okay.
0: One more Moody Athletics, a chini table tennis, a chino. They are taking advantage of the opportunities. Why do you have to wait until 4 years? Now, 4 years, World Cup, no, Israel, Obeko. Eh? 4 years, World Cup, no, Edikoche, Morocco, Obeko. Why are you interested? Because it's in America and Canada. But these federations, you see, every year, one World Championship. One more Europe, near America. Why don't you associate to grow your brands? Why don't you associate to grow your person? Before say it's important here, Benya, a certain reorientation. Everybody, the corporate institution, businesses, journalists, and all, Benya doing sakra.
1: Okay, Medasi the barrister. Young Kong Omanaso, 0302216546. 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Hello, good morning.
2: Agbedefu
1: meet you.
2: That's it. I didn't hear me. I didn't hear me. About sports stadium, our Ghana. And to me, so I'm going to make a baby. Then, also, I can't stop you. Nanka, where you make your man. So,
1: oh, there, Cassa, I said, one tranch, I don't want the own name.
2: It does it. We challenge me, Chanus. I'm over 18 years. So, me can I, it will be. I'm ever ready to
1: come and come, man, into you. And come, man, into you.
2: But say, and so I'm raw on mechanic will be a my ready to face any
1: problem. There will be a platform where you have my own car and money to be a unification and funny powerful. Hello, good morning. Hello, good morning.
3: Hello.
1: Good morning, sir.
3: Oh, morning. Now, boss, I promise you, sir.
1: Now, go for Adam.
3: Anyway, I've been watching my brown watching my new way.
1: Young Quay.
3: But I'm a paid you. The balance sign, so what's the deal?
1: What's the end of the day?
3: They tell me, I said, the catcher was a papa, or here, Juma, stick it here, in fact, and Kofu, but we're here, Juma. Now, or Danny, I know what Danny did. Oh, Juma, oh, yeah, I'll be born when they will come and was TG. I just say, you know, you soon. Nancy, your boy, or home, or doing the official man, and you're fantastic, ever call you. Nti blush as or says to be Nankupon Shaw near to my pa more body ball my Ghana. Mumbly me say no oh say Debbie I'm a cassette as all Africa games and I Africa games I Ghana you host to you know and yeah Hamon Restia and Ka Ghana the medals yeah Ghana Jim Medes Bibrina Ghana Jim Medes Bibrino make it say or no you cool no I'm wrestling. No.
1: Hey,
3: I'm wrestling.
1: Hey, I would say, I'm wrestling. And yeah, I'm.
3: Oh, Charlie. Yeah, I'm in your town.
1: Now, I'm wrestling in the competition.
3: And yet, yeah, who knows? Sub bananas. Who do never see you? That's coming to baby. The boy is him. Oh, the boy is him. Everything only wants to have you too much. Mr. Papano, or Bono Homer, dear Pan, in fact, or Bono Homer, dear. It's your best corporate body, said your work canoe. Best Mumbusum. Mubisum then Yamakuji and yet there be a work up who work a yo cap or yakwa by chum. He say no abano. What done you made the bray om or chest or mu year juma by was a young kofu who it's a mad to say a pejomu a juma yen and what day. And yet a work up now you have to sang kofu be bray and the minister said war what two way na you are two way what two way. We first come back to women. And let you say, or Monso and Mapo Moyano, Minister Bois, or bien supporters, you know, why you go and conform when you market say what Ghana hanging out, move from Goma, such as oysters to be in the Domo. And let you a moko, UK, a moko Bomo Homer Day, and your Shagan and Munyam, a moko Panya Ghana, Frank, that was UK Hall.
1: Okay.
3: It's almost so fat, I say. And what you go on, and come on, and come on. That's a bit of
1: a say. That's a bit of a way. Ojo Sopa 0302216545. Hello, good morning. Hello, good morning.
4: Good morning.
1: But you didn't baby, I can't say for an obey.
4: I'm from an agent because of human problem.
1: Nana J.
4: What's the name?
1: Nana J. Patrick Metunga.
4: Yo, Alasula, when you before about to do what I Wakasa. And there's one thing that I have an issue with. I said, Ghana, no, buy it. Who's the no car about the way I use your foreign teams, you know, like Portugal, Spain, Omo, no, Mutita players, Omo, Omo, yeah, standard. But it's the same thing with GFP presidents and so on. Say, Omandi to say, Britain, it's been my Omo prime minister, Eric Sarini. Why comes in pressure? Our GFP president also resigned. You see, we can't understand that. If you say, I don't see why we have a chance for the first term, this is the second term. And we should be able to change the person. We shouldn't be doing this politics. That's what I think.
1: James, you criticize it, but if you attempt DNA, it's a personal attack, then I don't know.
4: Yes. But if you are giving him pressure to resign, they should allow us to give him pressure. Because I'm calling you, Anatula.
1: Okay.
4: Fine,
1: Mr. Medassi, I'm for last caller. Hello, good morning.
5: Ayaku.
1: Michael Ajano, a.k.a. Ajana 1.
5: Shapepepe Opeyi Genis Ashabwa Eki Alatu.
1: I don't know you.
5: You remember my super papa. Really, yeah, Kwabi, and you know what I said, Sanya Wingia, Ebeba. Now you know what I said, Twilight Pay, and you have a shady call. Yeah, I'm a contrarian to a battle. There is a problem. Say, you, I'll call you. There is a problem. The Konya, the Becca, she said, Give that for baby. I'll call you a super. Yes, I say, I see, pay for the idea. I give you a shabby, and the soul you pay. I was echo. And who watching the watch match? Thank goodness, I give away. Yeah, to me, I said, you control of it. Yeah, yes, I was here. Yeah, just shabby, shabby. Puggy, poor, and baby, be me any more. I like you. I never asked you. Give me a record of cock, I can show. When we be the CM like ye. She said, I call you as she saw you be a show. I qualify a black on yellow. Coca, Sam, and Yababa for Jesse, I can't get more of a car. Yeah, I get it, Sandy, a chair.
1: But as Michael Ajano, you're the Afro for Nina, Ebesia, na Yadai, who Atunkra, Ediaba, Barrister, you call. Minim okoy minim dio debetwa to na ye nja kwen
0: me pacho me damase yakọ World Cup aba ye stock taking obi atumi kan adwini minim se Ghana fo di yawo obi atumi kan adwini nemu ma atenie emmam because atenie ko bem a na eya ha adwini ensha manfo onkunan ema wo mo so emeso mumwa nje ma atenie nkofom ye nkoso nka ya adwini na ye proper solutions kwan a football no be to me. If I football, Black Stars any national team, a be to me aye. Beyond that, you call common world games. Yeah, dear, you qua nyaminti any yahubuenti.
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1: Yes, we are say coach Jay Sapon. Yeah, the best yeah come right ba. Yeah, baby be didn't
7: come on.
1: Make crawa.
7: Oh, how about you grow hard though?
1: I bet you come
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A ewo Accra Castle Panting Pond so. 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And Stroma. Yes, sir.

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4: 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So,
6: you dream me down as the Indian woman on it. You almost see a cracker. You almost will know. Yes, Yati, Yenetrasia, Yakabum.
7: Memory Debia, a bonusia, a pemusia, a question of what you change your home, our approach, said the Yakum, any diabetrufi, the Yahu, near her, the Ye, near the Abba, the Enyano, and you can say,
6: yes, abrochin kuma na dimu tintim pa
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4: shenin so say e memene da bia 6 p And Boganie Abrochin Kumuni.
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10: Say you separated the men from the boys. 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

0: bia ha dia na de
1: asampa etia obanyansa fuso obunye wan kana asam tema futu sam kakre wa supreme.
2: The National Pensions Regulatory Authority, NPRA, is the regulatory body of the pensions industry in Ghana, ensuring the compliance of the three-tier pension scheme, being the mandatory basic national social security scheme, first tier.

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Ebe ba be bo Odoka Painter. 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
4: 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Yes, ye live on YouTube ni so me patro YouTube no ay asempa 94.7 FM, asempa 94.7 FM. It's okay. One year, so I can wanna be the aswet makui. Also, Matadi and Stroma, yes, and Stroma season 8. This weekend at the West Hills Mall finale no El Paso. Nankwalano, Alatu, Kwame Kromamuna Banu.
5: No, because it's a dear. Be all crown, dear, what will film no abession at night?
4: Serious,
5: Grandma, one more ye, what you can't know where your 4 months are over.
4: To be sure, call her names. Eh,
5: that's how you be.
4: We're penny and answer your call.
5: When you die,
4: yeah, that's true. So it's going to be beautiful. 4 p.m. in Asia. Then I started crowd at that 6 p.m. live on TV. So you better have a see. I call the legends. I hold right back here. And so, yes, I'm getting to NHL. Say, you are Zoe. Yes, from us is an 8 grand finale. I want to get in room when I say, World Cup, so I call off your back club. Say, Emre, honey, and yeah. Now, the conversation around conversation echo swing. No, I say. I'm not for say yes, Q, I don't know. Yeah, towards Argentina. Say Argentina, NG World Cup.
5: Sana
4: Crawford, Canada, referee, did you know? FIFA referee chief, Pierluigi Collina. What Nanwatum, I said, can be asked what's the Dean Ashley, send a matches, I hold on the sequel, especially Argentina and Egypt, the general Sana Crawford, can one send a David Baby, because referee, no, when Yentil be. Ono de oso no niwe small by o kano kure niwe small by on when nim di nintro de bo kono ado chi entro no kure ne se referee di match ne pa the bia ye kese ko so na azra bele bele so when ye ntia ye se 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Two different in the Salah tone want to come na and the man for nya sa so mad no as I mo ye mo come na conquer for team say ye wi am Argentina ti Argentina ko kwaji a na sample ye wi ade ne ma omo no 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keto the Federal Bureau of Investigation FBI I investigated the Argentine Football Federation for a possible fraud and money laundering. Say, work up now. One more air corner. You're saying, you're my founder. You're saying, I'm getting what? It's a report to the Baba Nature. Say, the Argentina Football Federation, you know, more than $300 million dollars. One more air sunny sunny. One more movie called banks. Any companies in the United States. More than $300 million dollars. If the accounts of the FA. Coco banks be a coco companies be
5: more
4: suspect home suspicious. It's a more room. Say, Bupa, the China Football Federation, what I saw Shabba. Come on for crowd, I'm a far reference in the animal. Tell me some more, yeah, like be the founds are you know, but it's saying I would downplay the quality of players Argentina. I say but I have been power, but Argentina I will quality. This is BBC. Now you say ye dia mo mo sika ye say money laundering no wan mo yes money laundering no e dey hun refresh name no man and so you hear how as investigate her no e be say call and now there's France and Morocco. Sad news coming in. Sabari, Morocco ni dana sopa. He's one of their top guys. Some hear him say imagine me say can now he's been ruled out of that game, hamstring injury and when ya internal necessary and some of us here and oh ready. Bani se ani utim no na ejegeba no you know utim no na ejegeba ni so Sabari won't be in action and against France. I don't know the abide won some so ever now yeka France asem no ala to bia won adwen chire World Cup yi ho yo obetimi age sa teams are kai no a teams are kai why na betumi age eye trophy no bia obisa and obi e phone say obi abetumi age na adwen but ne wiye and be won chare now FIFA Chief of Global Football Development and former manager Edema Arsenal, Papa Venga, and American SME. One way a French in it. Now, so I just say a French in it, you know, can you say? Was it team a bit to my half France and my France to me a few work up on a Spain? Who is Spain if you are? The trophy is for France. What's your bar, France? A bar. No other team comes close. France has no mentality to be a France Debo Bono. Or you say France beat Magic World Cup, it's Venga.
6: Cup. I know you will say I'm French, but when you France will win the World Cup. I know you will say I'm French, but when you analyze a bit the World Cup, when I told you before, today the train goes at a certain pace and you have to be capable to get on the train. And for example, the Asian teams have gone all out because they could not cope with the intensity and the pace of a game. And they have not enough arguments technically to combat. So the real question for me is Spain, if one team is capable now to beat France, I would say it is Spain, because they have a technical level that is better than France. They have a quality of a team play and the culture of collective football that nobody else has in the world at the moment at that level. So,
4: Alatu, I said France, Nigeria. But Spain ne bit matete France and then Papa Venga there to die. Now Akato Nebro Najajen Klopp are taking over as the manager of Mannschaft of Germany. Klopp can say Mikato say will be our price. Na media media mimpo bema na bodu efu. Mimpo bema wey na bodu say ya na tuni ayi. Akwe ye ye ye. Basta basin. Mele bema dia mempesa un sia odofu ntia. Di obenya no no na bodu ne twifom. What feeling ah? Di twifom na abenya. Yes, it's a man of Pepeka, because I'm going to go in the if you have not met your meter, never say never. Media mean you be that. Oh, media, that's it. Who say you're going to go to the JBBR? Who say you're going to go 3 months across?
3: Cross.
4: The cross I'm ashamed. On my back, but the cross be ashamed. Yes, I said, come back entirely. That be entirely. But with me, for cross be a measure. That be. Never say never. Because some was all no, so throw ball, go United. Nay, almost to throw you, but never say never. You are aware of it, too. Yeah. It's never say never. Cross say, and me, what's the Germany for the bio? So by Edmund. Papa Venga said, Germany problem, no. It goes beyond Jurgen Klopp. Klopp is not a magician. We're all banned because of the way the Germany for the numbers, the corner, the MS savior, no MS is the fortunes of the Mannschaft. But I see Klopp on going to me yet. So, we're a good manager, you need good players. We're a quality manager, you need quality players to be able to perform. Me, no, or himself, Germany was a place, but Germany problem, no, a cut down below.
6: Well, nobody questions the quality of Klopp to be a top-level manager. Good players need a great manager, and great managers need good players. So you need both together. At the moment, they will give hope again to Germany to come back to the top level. Will that be enough to change definitely the destiny of German football? I'm not sure, because you have some deeper problems in the country. But
7: I agree.
6: Last for a while. And so you have not, what I don't want to say, I do not question the quality of club, but I just do not want that. That hides all the other problems. He's a clever man, and he knows that as well.
4: He's a clever man, and he knows that as well. And then Papa Wenger said, "Well, dear, to draw it." He said, "Germany, you're about to make an announcement to me. You're making a grab and a betcher. Mexico for some more coming in. Have you a good job, Juman on patrol? I bet to draw a farmer quest. We'll see a kind of my bass a pain. Mexico, guys, we'll see a kind of your mom pain patrol. And they all know my power. So I'm a boy, Juman, as the head coach and from the Mexican national team. I pay your boy, Juman. 147 gave the ball, Edema, Mexico. He's the man to continue the legacy. Where I started here at the MA Mexico for the few by the one summer bar. Monaco for so club issues, Kakan San Marco, Felipe Luis, a second in my church, and that's 200 in a second. I'm more pain. Nanwanda Flamingo, one in the coach of Kikorum Bepio, Cabweka, Kwania, Dia Papa, I'm a Pamono, San Somerset, and the number two in which is the Monaco for Akofana Basset. Felipe Luis is the man for the job. Felipe so by no, and you may be how's a young manager.
7: It was an easy decision to come here. I think the project of the club and the support they gave me, the way Monaco really want me, they call me, they come to my house and they present the project to me and also the players we have and the new project we are building together. So that's gave me all the warmth in my heart that I needed to come here and try to help the club to achieve the objectives. I know that supporters have high expectations, right? We're gonna build a new project. It's going to be not a huge lot of changes, but it's gonna be a few changes. And we're gonna do everything we have, everything we can to achieve our objectives is to be there and high on the table and to win the many games as possible, because as Monaco needs
4: yeah,
7: to win.
4: If you win many games, I'll let you. And ready, I don't want to be more. Yeah, I'm feeling as the new manager of AC Milan. Now, at some feeling, not the same thing just said on the AC Milan project in India. He's happy to be the coach of AC Milan. Now, Adia was seeing a power when the coach him, Alatu. Years of broadcasting from Brekum, we had my 5 stations. I said, I will bow, I will go near two tomb near LC, memoir. One go can easy to pass them. I'm here to do. Oh, me pa bro ala tu.
5: Yeah, be a bro.
4: So ko sa bro.
5: Jeje.
4: Ye mi
5: ade egusha ye bro.
4: Na chutu.
5: Me ya chimi mi enu mu.
4: Bro so for bro, I don't man pa. We ri we small buy.
5: Yeah.
4: I want for some kan.
5: Wa bro wie.
4: Share. It is some there. It am room said was sure name bebre. Man United no kwai no. They are selling mistakes for year. You jidi say onye biem. And wa pa United fans dey trust say wan fi oyi. Musaka second name for one pa mom ba ba yi ni ade ate o jiri ye sane nyina no mo de be che no ni ade a oba adwuma fofre mu no oba ba bwa adwuma na bibia ti makoyi amorim ni.
8: It's an honor to be here. I'm so happy. I can feel it that here people feel the city feels the club, and I felt that during my 3 days stays. I feel at home, and we'll see. But so far, I'm so happy to be here. Of course, it's a big responsibility, and I know that it's a big challenge. Let's see. We have an idea what we want to do, how we want to play, what kind of player we want. So that is a start. Let's work and then we'll see. I learned a lot and I did some mistakes and I didn't have the opportunity, and I'm sorry for that. I didn't have the opportunity to say something to the Manchester United fans at the moment, and I'm really proud to be their coach for a year in that
4: all right, me proud to say me yeah, Manchester United full coach or to be a come by and show me. And to me na me kwano chane suma me say nay moko piemu wo Arsenal for catch I must say they want to reinforce. And so Bruno Guimarães or Newcastle player on waso Nano, Brazil for penalty on a combo saying more. Almost all Munyana come on Pepa. Because Newcastle, Aquana di Como, Aquana Alas, Alatam, Mumibia, a shocking Newcastle for Senna, and for and Edad, and all Archer Sequembia, so don't do those again. Or Statia and Hostabia, no be man a better offer and a better option. It's an honor that I don't ask them in pet. We be dia, the Vicky to be an any woofu, and be man is a
5: wako.
4: Ah, be man, you are Jimach Bacono, Pedja, or you be Vicky to a bear, and be wooing, oh, wow, I'll be lying. I'll tell me for ring now. Oko piemo wo Morocco am sports minister nasem na okan na me nim de Africa for me bere dwa but omo ehu omo ho so monya Africa for nyende
5: David
4: say go be afi ma come nkon die am for say eh ene aka Africa team ba ko The Africa phone now for the time of Morocco. Abraham in France, go boy. Sports Minister Mohamed Saad Berad is hey. Yeah, yeah, we are support. Vamba Lok be a mechanic. Yeah, come on, boy. We are representing Morocco. We are not representing Africa. Munyasa and Africa is behind you. Africa, you are not behind anybody. Yeah, come on, boy. Maximum of you. Yeah, Morocco phone, come on, boy. Oh, Charlie. I want to go to Gagai Pao. TFN 19 from the team South Africa.
5: Team, brother. Team, I'm the team.
4: Yeah, I'm Timmy Jamu Jama, and then ball quickie. Why? Now, why are they
5: fast?
4: Over 40 years, Yashi Jamasa. As a man, you're by Kajamano Nimushi. Nasamus, so Jamushi Jamani, be so Kuma Megali. What's me who Jamashi? They are. To those few times in the morning, bonding together, and Muanaka, and Yari. But there's a reason FIFA may have to Moko Fui. Yes, almost all of them. Young Womo. There was some of you want to buy, so ya. But promo top at the anthem now. Ebro ani na yedi. E wo ai te wanse wa mu didi ni mu one ke bi asi ho na e bo fa.
5: Atama mo de machine si wo
4: sa. 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
5: Obi ameto ba ko ba.
4: Ana initiation no. 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Na ke se okay. 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Ka tu kakra. No one said that yet. Said yeah. Spirit be a form. I say, match, you know. I found wa. Spirit be a fan. Match be a fan. Take effort. Well, we just started to say it is a worry. President, I confirm by it. So I'm paying heavy TV. You won't. You're not Africa. If we are not going even England form, no Brazil form. Ah, na Angela Choco Brazil da bang.
5: Aye.
4: Now to Adenesa. Oh, Kaso be to Abe. Take effort. See, to neka. God bless. I'm not fast. The moment I to neka Brazil, now do do. Over to you.
3: Matter the foreign minister, Namisha, on your Kasepa, and a quinamu, a new martin, a master bans and ever Max by Asida, a bebre. They call Max by now, Yakoto, your TV set, no El Jose, a LG, a Infinite, a ITEL, TCL, Nano, Max by for a Tombi. Now, dear Danso, and it says only Max by 80 Dranao Jew TV, 32 and 85 inches are your mouth DSTV boxer, 1 month subscription, and be other than a quamu, El Honti, and a Max by for entry mum now. Yemwao na bibia enkwa su DSTV and so unje wode ya abo modern sa wunsa ebe kao de Electroland Ghana and so edi TV ya hrobebri aba and opay ukita 699 Ghana City ya unya TV from eye Electroland say Samsung say TCL say Nasco ni inano ya dibi aba ope air condition ope eye church freezers ahro washing machine microwave ni inano Electroland for a tombi fre wano wa 050-315-9739 and at 050 2989894 Electroland Ewo Showroom Arobe Bra on Sabe Cardia Ope latest foam and so the mattress papa abedraso and he said overdone na hobert over sorena or hoarding and hoarding be added and aqua media mattress papa bebuano a latest foam or say your partner for life and tibo modern so in Sabe Count mattress now once you know bibia added an aqua media my master bans in every kind of room a war a Morocco and a France game and you ran on what
9: oh, Zah,
3: a better form.
9: I mean, proper national anthem here.
3: Good morning.
9: Morning. Now, predict a win, Waka.
3: Predict a win.
9: Bansi Beka Morocco. So, yeah, organize a pretty special predict a win. No, be a quarter final, a cozy final. Yeah. Send a text message. See the number now. 0244
3: 340
9: 326. 426. Predict if
3: you okay.
10: Starting from tonight.
9: Tonight,
3: yes.
9: In the boom, pe.
3: TV. UEFA Champions League.
9: Special, nice. Special round neck branded World Cup. Adom brand sports.
3: Okay.
9: You better be a barco. I can whatever electronic a year will be now. Once a technically a form of a lottery like oh, and yes, I will do an hour catch and say. National anthem no na banzi num to you. But you say a rehosem say even Ghana, if you school do na refi. Even schools anthem cry, wow school na anthem
3: cry.
9: Music masters, I said that call rehearsal, levy singing, gravo refi. But what I say? But His Excellency has until you know, the first gentleman of the land. You know. So observation you be a you. Me cry there, me go, me concern, kese. Na me nim say, mpanyi na ayene sa, see a two anthem, na don't say a tobo. Yeah, cool. School says a pledge in the DSA. I promise on my honor to be faithful and loyal to Ghana, my motherland. And then the ideas are too able. But you know, I should have a fee.
3: What could you happen, so?
9: Your players here, of course, for near bonus night, no, Monsieur Gombosso. It doesn't change. I make us a minimum say, ABR, National Sports Authority for, and now one or so, Muda Mumu, but let's teach the men and the ladies the right thing. But what I say, Anka. My band, I sent for no camp on Bob Saturday. I'm just come home. I said,
3: I'm
9: going to focus. Why? Say, so I'm going to development. The development, yeah. I'm going to focus on the focus on the warm. I'm going to focus on the warm. I'm going to focus on the warm. And that's the arrangement. The dynamic, I said, I'm going to everybody organize it with some sessions be near the Oman firm, send an Eric Ekano. But what they say, say, yeah, you know, requirement for collab there, a bedding.
3: A bedding.
9: Man, no, they're bedding. Daddy, I read His Excellency, your best record.
10: But Ochi has a worker say, so wouldn't you mean to her that you don't qualify to play for
9: that's them? What I'm saying. That's what I'm saying. Oh, yeah, and so you are making it a requirement.
10: But along the law, can say on the lighter note.
9: So that's what I'm saying. I said,
10: but even if it's
9: you have a communication expert, he's an idea. Also, then,
10: but this is a Nibre Sukarno Kakra. I think he's right.
9: Yeah,
10: now then I will represent you. Who will represent you? Obia. It comes with it's Hanuman Noman.
9: Man, my brother, we are. I'm writing this. Is here, I'm going to see. Before why you encourage people to learn and let them know the reason why they must sing. And no more buono. But what I say, it shows it is part of the elements that proves our sovereignty as a state and a metric for commitment and dedication. But my main thing, you ain't see how person may add, and I say, then say, over issue. I'm not responding to His Excellency, sure. Not at all. Sure. But I'm saying that what kind of observation near on your car and into them, guys. So, yeah, the requirement, I always want you to encourage. Let the person know why it is important, say, because when we are there on the international stage now, we are showing, we are selling ourselves. This is our national anthem.
10: Yeah,
9: we must sing it and ignite the emotions and passion, the dedication in you. This is one of the things, apart from the flag, it's not a football logo, but I know. It's a Ghana flag, but just in enemy. And these are elements, so the point about singing national anthem is very important. How do I think?
10: Enkola, ABA under 15, under 17 phobia. And you say, yeah, encourage you to sing the national anthem, to teach them why they should know how to sing it. I think I'm cool. But these are mature people who know that.
9: If I'm in a position, I'll be demanded to sing the national anthem.
10: I will learn.
9: Because you are thinking in a small space. Oh, players, no, I ain't funny, a warm Ghana.
10: No, but I can't. Oh, with that.
9: No, me won't tell me can I say? I'm saying that an American can bring me a dish jamma be brain. Recording you no crash share more be out on the phone. So,
10: sure.
9: So, until there are measures, I'm saying that don't let us think one way and say, we pen necessary. We need to make it education, mandatory education and training. What you say? And tell workshops, encourage them. Your training comes now, let them sing. Support here. Oh, I call training camp if you go. Besides, I say, oh, my national anthem work. That camp now. Debbie, Sebi, and 4 months now. So the administrators, the technical leaders, and only who say, as a country, na Morocco ni Arab say, no, no, but because you can't, I'm too by heart. I effort. What's an American as? I effort.
11: Yeah, just say, normally, yeah, if I say once I walk away, committee member, now we must know how to sing it.
9: But it's a mistake to assume.
11: Yes, you know, main thing you can't say, Ebia, Vosa, Moment National Anthem.
9: The team manager must make it a requirement.
11: Okay. You know,
9: say, Finequi.
11: Master, I say, I make a one chance. Because at that particular moment, you know, you take it, as I'm saying, Ubia Nimuto, National Anthem, Ubia Nimuto. And it does not occur to anybody say afena ebi e be hia ni akere.
10: Okay, but obi erum to na e to omu ntimi to no.
9: Me person me catch senior man say. Omo buo mani agunia man.
10: Yeah, yeah, and there correct. From the top to the down.
9: Who assume say obi this is not the only timer. And I make it since when you started participating in international football tournament. Ache. And Kuntina me use my senior coach as an example. He has been part of them. Even club side career called Champions League now, they are say be humble.
10: Humble.
9: Thank you, Mr. President. I'm saying that it should be integrated into team culture. From club level.
4: Okay.
9: Team managers, no man say sure. Say Saturday, before I best started training here to national anthem. Before I be ended in here to national anthem. And now Eric Dibe can say, you're the initiation, no? You're in tobacco. You see, you're yet a deliberate effort. Ain't me, and real, and yashi.
11: Timarigan, I can say,
4: who take what goal is, or see, even people with coat and tie couldn't sing the anthem. At the appointment committee, how much cobble of
9: war? Oh, there we go. Good person, I say, footballers, they're cobble of war. In quote, in quote, I'm so canoe, in quote. But you see, the truth of the matter is that, Namekasi, you feel so cool, no? Even school anthems cry, a refi.
10: But

0: time for no.
1: So debut no case. But that's what I'm telling you. After school, never ni be here or share school. Your assembly are here too. Your cap let me at one time. And no new option.
0: I want you then. Or share.
1: And I'm say cap program no. I make integration into a normal GDS for an another year. To instill and inculcate such spirit of nationalism when into you the child, you know. I can never you see anything collaborate. I'm saying once assembly no amount of problem. Oba ye beto. And no class by class kwa ye chre ema ye to. But ye chre in a coach ye chre so no move so once I o gun and idea uko school nim to. Sebi and a coolest in the fiba nyen yanumana or mo pass you through the formal education system and or the bebo. But what an American say, we should make that effort. I'm saying it's a good and clear cause. His Excellency will make this. Of course, one can one
2: beka. No one beka. Yeah,
1: you know, you're here TV now. You can where is he intimate Tony Ade? But that's why he's taking. Well, on the lighter note, I'm saying that it's a very important call he has made. South American as it. It's young, day rehearsals. No money Ade before I beka. No, it. I three stanzas, but you two one pe. You two first one pe. It's. I mean, we should be able to sing it nearly.
0: And the foreigners now, too, are not land them or American. One could swap in
1: Ghana for no. How many foreigners?
0: Blacks, no, foreigners. The whites were, and there was a group there. Well,
1: I'm not sure. They will learn and come and sing. What's your support? They will learn because it's on the internet.
0: Yeah.
1: Or Google na of lyrics of Ghana National Anthem Obenya. Obe book right here and san no aba. You see, we make effort. But the advance person connection maintain as you, but I'm saying that we may be overstretching the arguments and not say me impair me mind.
0: Okay. No, not to that point, but I find we know the other side of the coin. Actually, how are you first do your mind? What the mega?
1: But it's the same thing. Send me domi my year missing at all.
0: Yes.
1: I'm a person. But I've said that on the part of the footballers.
0: Arab see your kind, North Africa for your kind. They don't fight over winning bonuses. Yeah, and call for you. You ain't gonna feel that.
1: You
0: feel that we are doing the nation a favor.
1: But you see,
0: yes,
1: This thing about your force, yeah, nation favor, Moroccans, and Arabs in general, no, and we are committed on the field of play. I'm saying that Ningina, no, this odium when you know, on a bad year, she say, Abby, Abuam Nadia.
0: Solid.
1: Intin America's administrators and leaders are the team will never shame on Sano. I'm saying that it should be part and parcel of your program. Say, Finequi, the way are quite intimate to your item, or how, whether a lie to His Excellency, you see, but in some countries they can make it a law,
2: yeah,
1: a policy, so or a convention.
2: Before a player, the Abebano,
1: you should be able to sing it. Yeah. And now more banana man toa. I mean that can but say you know, Papa no the human or a very nice and on show kitty or say and the like but no I can't say
2: my same pan or come
1: on say
2: country no with pride, but we go for ya no
1: as a spirit of fan on him too. But mum and card and among common the moon come as for see a better show. The tune itself, no. I was sitting me go.
0: Yeah, but we're gonna say, bless Ghana's spirit. It's a blessed bless you. Almost.
1: Aye, what's the tune itself?
2: The question is, Master National Anthem, no?
1: Yeah,
2: the impact be back on the field of play.
0: Oh, yes.
1: That is the ball. So, all player, and yes, I make a nobisu. Now, I want to say, emotionally, you are charged. National Anthem, you are charged to go there and defend the flag and that song, our sovereignty as a state.
2: No, but my friend,
0: when will you move on, Manukosa?
1: I'll share flag near Bo Anthem now. Yeah, Egyptians, the Hussam brothers, and it was a normal come. The name Egypt and everything they stand for, and a normal protector. But what in America? Nessaya, all ye, the extension, the Palestine stuff, what Egyptians stand for and they believe in.
2: Yeah. Okay. Scamada say, that is the question. What is the impact? And the Wabaga, your channel, Wabani, have an impact.
0: Impact, Wabaga, I don't know, Egypt, Bo Machi,
1: yeah.
0: Zikuna, or share a second goal near them.

0: or grant interview. Yeah, interview. The guy was crying. Yeah, go for free money. Chairman, Obi.
1: Oh, Obi, our how expressing emotions.
0: But sometimes me share. I told that interview be on. We being conscious of how the player feels to play for the national team. Or they make sad, you know. And no man can take it in. I don't define any part of your actions in defining who you are and your intent. Other than make an answer. Won't you mean him through Muda? Said, me and Yaman who I said, me share a video of Fatah Ishaku near I think I'll do say proud to your game in the back. Fine, that maybe I might be wrong about how I may analyze issues. Fatah Ishaku, I video. Yakubo, I think Yakubo, Christia or the last game. And Oka said, I think name Suotos, in Suotos, so I'm going to train. And I'm like, what is this guy trying to tell us? It's your duty to train. And this, the country that you come from, if you are tough and call for anyone, we can poke up when you're been there. You think that until you're turning out, you're training a Magana, so you have done something, you've been seen there. This.
1: And no, I've been training out now as well.
0: Fatah Ushaku.
1: Why didn't
0: you train? Nothing, she only shower. And then some kind of video, to my understand, that's how I see it. Then some kind of you think that, okay, training, you have done something extraordinary. Or since you're talking about, we are still
1: going. So, wait, me, I are.
0: But you come from a nation whereby people even
1: also to me exaggerating for
0: that's how I feel because these players most cases almost feel say almost you a favor and that's why they are not that's why I'm not committed no
2: Allah we so who are you now papa iti we are back home baby I want to hear back home
1: hello, Kwakusiala. Good morning. Reciting the national anthem should be encouraged, but must not be a must. Most of our MPs and public servants will struggle, Papa, for singing the national anthem. But the call is very necessary. Teach the players, and it will be easy for them to learn. And you know, hello, Kwakudi Odifri, UK by. And you know, Abrafobia Sala, to the president of the land has spoken. We should make it by force to sing the national anthem from Abrafobia. Abrafobia, the owner, so Edibai, I don't know. Say our players have taken it lightly, playing for the national team. They don't take it serious. I know Tom Dior Dubai. I don't know. There are Ghanaians in the U.S. national team, but they sing the American anthem because it has been made mandatory for them. What President Mahama said is the truth. And also David Dia. Or the Ebekan, I don't know. Is that okay? Wait, so question, you know, and number in front of say, Juma Power, we just national anthem, we impact Ben Dubai team. So, I say, what? And a sky day.
0: When you love something, you put in over 100%.
1: Yes.
0: When you love, I dare be our baby, and I want to do one more show.
3: Yes, soon. Yes, for sure. I remember a typical example. We put in your anthem. Once I make a talk with maybe. You're back from the time that you're back packing. So, as Cindy Thompson, you'll be. Mubro, who fed you? Okay, I'm not. And the time my team, no, from the tunnel to the pitch. Ebe twama ombo boss anyo mo no players na kata de ho adanse ese e ma some we spirit bi e ra omo mo e ma omo yi omo ye ye de se omo ye e ma supporters no me ye press bi ni e wo him bi him I think 557 yesu mi jifu ni wo e ri ba o sanjo mo no
1: sanjo mo ni mo njumu yi na
3: look sanjo mo kiso ni ene ta na me jina sori dem mo yet, I feel it. So, say, we are a player. Now, who could defend it with national flag? Now, what's your worst? Now, your national anthem no more. A whole crown, a renewed mind, say, you have to do something for your country. It's a who here.
1: Liko say, I only saw Marvin Sanaya sing the anthem, and it really showed in his play during the World Cup.
0: Allah, you can't. Won't you mean Catholic into so? Dear Bia, dear Wakuma Penna, I don't know how you are home. And actions and patterns determine Nipa
1: intent and other master.
0: And no worse. Other than that,
1: you should have been what?
0: Obviously, among all the Yenia Wahina, dear Sierra Blasters, you don't go to Bisha Baby, and you by force, Bisha Baby, so Shia, and no my Fagana, who the anthem, everything. I listened to Bujubanti interview, and then somehow Kafagana, Dianinoma, he knows Ghana more than even in the Croatian. as I know man in a chair how any panoka so represent to be kun why. What is the American?
1: Yeah.
0: The difference between the North African and the BBO, they love their nation and they feel proud representing their nation. Brazil for another thing. So much track and couldn't circle no Captain Igian Vivian. Dunga's time, I had a video article and Mathieu Dunga interviewed some of the Brazilian captains. Or since someone can get and say, we are lucky to be the first 11 player representing Brazil. There are a lot of quality players that will be able to play more than us. So let's prove everybody wrong. Hey, Brazil football, I'm call up. What do you have to wait here? Hey, different. Hey, the feeling, no? How are you feeling about more? Oh, no. When I hear people say, we are too hypocrites. Sometimes when I hear people saying, so player B, Nelson Cobama, maybe Holland, or some of England, or choose you. Oh, back when I had the opportunity to play for Holland and England, and any of the big nations. Oh, but I'm going to choose you.
2: Oh, one of the
0: reasons. The players who feel that they want to do it. You say, you're putting your first
1: but a coach.
2: What do you say? My coach, you do have some. I bet Nego, no, okay, push. And you might, you have a starting match, you're born in Wunyumasu. Wunyumasu. Oh, yeah, I'm kidding. Funny, just the whole stadium. I'm saying,
1: I'm saying, of your team said before any tournament the team must be assembled at one of our stadium and play the national anthem into their head. You say the last time we will be in the studio I said you assemble players in the national anthem you can come and come team.
0: Yeah, discipline is when you're doing something and nobody is there, you're doing it as if you've been forced to do it. Discipline, you say, when nobody is here, you're doing the right thing. That is where my dream, my discipline. The players now say, "Obi are representing Ghana, including me." Me, I can say, "I'm coming to a wedding." Obi are Ghana, Nibia must feel proud. Say, "Onimnasa, opeso shuya to no numto, no toa yena huwa." So that when say ni pan, omuvu kujina Ghana nema, or ye bibiye kunwa magana. What they make say? Nangezi ya kwashe peni mu peni mu awanyi awie ono babo niye share zongo juu yana tatu. Happening no go to America or go to America was happening in Accra and Obi Shenu was Yato. There must be something, there's something more to it. And they say, black players of Obama US, they sing it. The same black players of Mufi, Nigeria, no more Nigeria, maybe you're more to Nigeria and Tamayom, maybe you're to Ghana and Tamay. It goes beyond yeah, for Obi Shenu. They are not willing to learn. To even think of singing it.
1: But I say, Thomas, say, Masala Tula, upon all the kitty, the three host nations, Yamutu, and better like next time today. Master, my main man here, France, in Morocco, yes, from Sydney.
0: Yeah, Allah, a tough match. If he said, France is still my favorite to win the World Cup, just like a Savinga kind.
3: We are winning.
0: But this is the toughest game on Babobo so far. Even though we win five games in here, I don't think France have bought any team and the strength here closer to the Moroccan team. Even though only Norway bought the last group game, but that game against Norway, Norway unparaded 10 of their starting players. So it's more of a second string team than France number. After Norway, Okobo, Sweden not a good team enough, about Paraguay, Sweden identity. If it's a France, Asia, Tima for the first time in the tournament, now they know what's switching teams on number now. When you look at the Moroccan team, this is also their toughest game on Babonian. But think, Morocco for next year, opponent to me closer to French strength. That is the Brazilian and the Netherlands national team. But France for next year, Senegal, Iraq, Norwegian second team. That's what I would say. Because Norwegian team about first two games. Emu 10 now starting against France. And on board Sweden. And on board Paraguay. But when you look at the Moroccans now, about Brazil first game, about draw, about Netherlands, about draw. So it's a different game altogether. Last 4 years, Morocco do semifinals. France nation 2-0 uniform. This looks more of a golden generation of the French team. But how Moroccan coaching be deal with that Sabari? I think Rahimi also brings them something different. But and Ejuman be brebejina Ashraf Hakimi so. Ube shiyan the PSG guys, you know, deserve Due Mu, Bakori Mu, and Dembele Mu on the right side or whoever did the ball, it's difficult for them to deal with him. Morocco center back, it's a dupe, any read. Can they cope with the former Mbappe Dibano? It's another question I see dealing with.
1: Okay.
0: But Morocco team goes in Yomu, but they are well organized.
1: Okay.
0: And the game, if the Moroccans make sure that omo enkom pi no be keep omo back phone very well there. But the French team ye team yala yemponya at any time between the ball tournament. I still feel they are slight favorite to advance to the semifinals.
1: But as Master Banson Akwantajo say Alatu bravo, good topic. Yako bari yako no mame emma miyangaza mabushi mafu yina yako ne shedin on the 8th of August. On the 8th of August, you know, yadimia miyante tumpum ewo jine jine on Saturday 8th of August ewo open yin kwabina asamwa nifiho eno ewo presby school no etiwope na yade Mrs. Naomi Asamoah Kisiwa, they don't know ever to na that same Saturday. Now, no, ya pen crabre or honan a quesy that's on 9th of August. 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

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Wait, serious artists and a music icons and a bass here. 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Mix Master Gazin, so any crew no, or more bema a ho eja aso. 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
0: Hey, ain't that your winnie? 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
1: Yamia, a free bra would make call thanks to you, computer clinic by you know. 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
1: 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So,
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0: Asafo, and woman it does, but yembra me sacrifice as someone I walk on so. It does, pa. 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And you think you're a cheer and debia, David, and Tessa.
1: Moyen, sir.
0: Yes. Young Fanny say be a bunsu runabout. Me for Honya example.
1: Me per baby and now who could be born in all. It's both for Honya example.
0: So for Senna, make us say,
1: okay.
0: Once my woman, actually. Young Fanny say bunsu runabout. Me per Accra. In Nipamuja. Quire me de pay Nipamuja and say, Jimmy, my accident, you see. Ain't he me quacosa quenim.
1: Anya.
0: And just a mecosa quen mania.
1: Does your tie horns way?
0: Oh, yet they are, oh, Lord, head down being young, change your grass of being young. Once a year, a honong one, the head down being young. Eighty, oh, yeah, now dear, may the bell call me to me in any macabin in him. Your freebie be, obi or your call to be a ubi. Your freebie be magic mirror.
1: Okay.
0: Yeah, magic mirror, no. Is your, and yet, I can't gasa. But yes, any in ye becano, a yen toma, but and money with Marino, too many appear. And ye war, yan ya penny, I say pity tachra, and a inkino, yen inka ye ditro no ye muja. 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
0: 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Anybody
1: else who
0: are two? Made the type of car, that moment now make country, that moment I also Bible car say, Mumon Paya da,
1: Mumbro,
0: Namanko, and the moment now may you know, car quay barbecue, I met type of magic mirror and say, Pa, I just can't saka chrono, I do in Kamu or hot da. When you trim Munkuadi or Nana Matapono, also drew her. Accident here then AC. Nadio worker in the Mubiano. Say be a spirit in a penny pa five, nipa five venias, and nipa five na ebi a moja beshi. 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
1: Es settle.
0: Yes, es settle.
1: Hmm.
0: Yeah. Say enya that numbers of blood ne ya ebe koso enya later on umuzeka ne enya enya Ghana for na say kuro drivers ni nim driving eh yes say dey wo ho
1: I see
0: yeah and here be a epebe 1 million blood e was say enya accident
1: it's happened so no accident
0: yes
1: ore Ghana for some kaya ka bia ebe bus Ghana system ni mu bia a nipa be chie gusu bia no a cosmo accident. I was at work.
0: Your vassal yaka. Mostly a profane yaka and be brave. Your cottage society. Carson here the plan. Your mom. Carson a plan will soon as near the abba. Ain't he a boy cry a chan abu a suqua on fine your country or cabu who can and want to say,
1: I'm nature of animal.
0: Yes. Cabia Sayas, I found a first of all, for Cassie, yeah, and I hear the Mercosy court. Oh, ain't he one more year? woman trust a kaya, yeah, yeah, yeah,
2: yeah, yeah,
0: yeah, yeah, yeah, yeah, yeah, yeah, yeah, yeah, yeah, yeah, yeah, yeah, yeah, yeah, yeah, yeah, yeah, yeah, yeah, yeah, yeah, yeah, yeah, yeah, yeah, yeah, yeah, yeah, yeah, yeah, yeah, yeah, yeah, yeah, yeah, yeah, yeah, yeah,
1: yeah, yeah, yeah, yeah, yeah, yeah, yeah, yeah,
0: yeah, yeah, yeah. But one say ye will we are say and I your fabi be a normal
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1: quasi a funny amount.
0: We are living in a spiritual world. Babu waka, should I need your dance on say Nadia today? Yamaya, when you're doing your copper, what is
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0: 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You can say ye bad it is say. Obi oba ha no ni bia. 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Opa. I'm saying you panel catch an adjoin mass. I'm quite so fairy say.
1: Oh, come on,
0: yeah, all right, Eddie.
1: Hey, I'm a guy.
0: And I say, ah, and you want a car gun? What's a trevy? A guy, what was it? Yeah, why am I?
1: And Ramadan, you are some other guy. And then I know who I know would do it.
0: A guy, no, a guy. I'm off for the following.
1: Yes, I'm going to cry. Yes, I'm going to warm up your hair, fireman. You are the one out or dear and obi. You panaja, I don't know what you're feeling.
0: Yes, I'm off for a guy home. Oh,
1: say by him, I don't know what they were. Oh, dear, I'm from before this hour, dear, you were an emmer cause for who knew, and I'm I
0: don't
1: know what to do. I don't know what to do. I don't know what to do. I don't know what to do. I don't know what to do. I don't know what to do. I don't know what to do. I don't know what to do. I don't know what to do. I don't know what to do. I don't know what to do. I don't know what to do. I don't know what to do. I don't know what to do. I don't know what to do. I don't know what to do. 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
1: A guy herbal mixture and in the capsules. Since you have so good, just why a guy herbal mixture and in the capsules, a drona and there obia elbow hooder. And I'm Michelle, I will be so I will go to know, sorry, or go to know, sorry, no family, or go to know, sorry, or send the court to join in the for the past 2 years on Timmy in a whole year. Now, so or status on my guy and within 4 days, and obey as I demonstration. Now, I'm pioneer, you can imagine the kind of prayers. Oh, mommy, never gotten to say, but what's up, Sadina? A drawback of painting. And it's our same incarnate so I shall see to toy a jar on a dear wapum to two or twice at a show or when I'm would do when dear. A drawback come back and for my again. A be out said Doctor Cosby, your teacher, and you saw the time. Nay, think, hey, dear, tickroom, hey, and so I had the agasa. Now I'm coffee for ye. Now what the tissue yet is said, Miss McQuay be. Somebody would the whole coat to Jew Wapo so Jew Wenge, Miss Row, compare a guy herbal mischance in the capsules. A bell bop, papa. A drono, me bonny dear, I'm sorry. A woman knew me drono so soon. Almost as I may come once about a moon knew whom you know. And I know baby frame and I'll catch him. Oh, ne baby say, be our young cook will be. Na wo hia mwane ade onya akoko onya edru ni bi no eh Friday eno oji edru no enti ni pa na starti no Saturday Sunday Monday me ho no frem se eh me se akwa no mama so abu wada masesa na me sesa wo se 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Now me say kaye will be mu se. Pension Company Limited. 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Eye a gang herbal mixture, and in a capsule submission on answer per 3 days. 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Why would you answer your premature ejaculation? 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Say your coco, a sciatica, a waist pain, a dear how be a what nerves, any system, any winting moody, a guy herba mixture, and any capsules. You better, Dr. Cosby, I
0: say.
1: So, I am
0: Medas, Mr. Medas, baby, and Ranani.
1: Appreciation is very important. Who appreciate you, Bia? It's like who catch and say, Mamifu Franca home. Mamifu Franca home. And in see, who here? Last, be not obi, me, I cry them in worry, but not obi, ni kunu, meto one of my argument. Obe man is a ohifi. And tia obano, I appreciate you. Obano is a ohifi, I was a dear. And tia obani, I'm a downfall. And tia niku is a sassman, how can I and you say, I kasa kasa. And now, Obi Ebusa me say, how is it not your country? I'm saying, it's just these two things. And your bem man said, yes, sir, oh, with you. Now, say, well, Obem been so a while, one year or party fear, on with you, or ban nation. And it's one your bem, my oh, with you, my wife. Aya, appreciate it. Also, so, aya, what said, yes, sir, we, oh, yeah, not, and you know who didn't say, yeah, yeah, more about the name woman, and who he has to say, why, yeah, no, yeah, boy, about so, why, yeah, dear. And it goes both ways. It's very important, so, I appreciate it.
0: Somebody, and you, dear, and I should. Me kunu de wa be ma o ye mi kunu de ye mi kunu de se mensha aya mon to white car fa apple fa honi na mo fa flower and money mo ni
1: o Dr. Cosby so we de bi abi no ka ho asem wa ha e ma be bre ti be ye ba de tie ne se e ma se de tie no hu se ye ji bibia ye ji oh and so ho ba oma na nya me hya na specially
0: nti ya mo ma na nya
1: ye DNA no ya hya da and tune ye into that level
0: go mo ye di yesu she says you be cast the obet be e be me ti me o ba to me you
1: and I me have never believed in that me mean just anya wani
0: di
1: that
0: me ya so say me an cast why confused
1: now na jama confused awu na wanya confused now we na say ye ni echi e be kwako ready nyina na adro bi bi ato nya me so ma obi o
0: ya ma wani to me na wa to
1: bra when you see that Honda de bi afa oh no
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0: Pese, UK. 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
1: enya how many people
2: be ma ye be risk of toka okay o de ba so hu mema mo ye
1: few
2: okay yan fan to
1: few
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1: se wo ko he
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1: 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If you be now men sister, yeah, what three stages will we ever ho?
2: A
1: 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It's not easy to be my gender. It's not easy to be my gender at all.
2: And your monk say.
1: Yeah, that's it. And to sugar fair, I appreciate it.
2: My dear.
1: And I face someone also knows how we have to appreciate it, but so also contributed to Bowers, also Bowam, we are Bowa for. And Tia, no, my soul Bowam,
2: well, Mamma, appreciate you, Mamma. Perhaps Behu Bema, Beme Boa, or your stop bon, and so won't say, on an enough for to say, ah, Joa. I draw the man, she and
1: I'll catch her one now for our own country.
2: No, Tia. Adwa de mention and enough for him na yiri wo ho no wo ka adwa de
1: appreciate
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1: But
2: mama was banana.
1: You can't go back to all catch and now for no. Me catch no kwase me ne say be phone lines and ka be hunu say e ma na me ma be friend on aka. Obeti ba ko share na nfofo no aka catch and say ni pass message dot say and me read dot say what say. But to say it in front of the hearing or to make say or no be appreciate we say me go kan otin be order.
2: And no say dey am pa because e ma Emma na ubona baso ba kwa wo wu.
1: Oh.
2: Uba wo yira baso ba ku mienu miensa.
1: See, debia ya na meka se. 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E ya ade ya ba wa pampam ni e chew se next time me meto ba bi tie to no. 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E wo se next time me mami excellent. What you say? And just say me the way that one I bet can say, oh yeah, why had you now can next time we say me buy me never go have because me person me jina baby me jina na. And just say be aye obia, the be a me can. It's not about even our race. So yeah, boy, pass over baby, and then dream put now start so misbehavior. What dream of
2: him? Man, baby, you know. Next time, no. Why are dear we are appreciating our ufi senke was here chairman. Next time, no, yeah, we expect you one yep. It was a member what dear be say. Relationship, my dear, won't me and young good. What's that you are? But now, why are the year? Because you are with dear, why are the
1: but appreciation is full.
2: The next time, obey your baby cry, what do you need when you be traveling? Hey,
1: appreciation is fuel us to do more. It's true. Mamma, mo mo homo de, Muni say, a mapesca, a fine, Unescana would ya, but so Obama and India Mawa. A year yet the chess,
2: and you my bokra, my minstra, my cramma, nebo. And my hen out bound you, mamma, mamma. And you cry your body appreciating my cramma, nebo.
1: Because you say, I do it, Yana, I think say you're automatic. Who cry we have, man, as I'm not by our mammy. Dear, that whole baby, I'm free by any jail. What will your bema say? I do papa. Why, you do papa? Oh, my baby, now I dear by your mamma, and yes, and I bear my
2: dear Tossubium. Dear Tossubium, a mamma be brain teacher me in me because of a macrona, oh, my memo. 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He. He. To that some extent on. So husu obe bo ni kuna basoa. 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The same thing, yet the Yenin, you have been on it, and the Kuma Quako. And my baby, Bobo. Oh, Mikuru, yo, Mikuru, there's a man show. The same thing, and you couldn't, Yano.
1: Then I shall grab him, me.
2: The same thing, and you couldn't, Yano. 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On in the Kuma, and Benyan Toqua. 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
1: We are that for. Be ma meti ba catch up.
2: What's the problem?
1: We are that for. Be ma na munye.
2: Now what the problem?
1: We are that for.
2: Bobo, this is the situation na say na nyo mesesa. This is the situation na oba ware for. Be ma fa ne nya hwe da. Aden na be ma ware for di oba pe.
1: 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We are that for. Be ma meti na catch up.
2: Yes, I'm okay.
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2: Me ba me busa simple question. Enye can say can say Joseph and a Potiphar yere odwane free ni nsam no
1: Yeah
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1: dia he no
2: say so
1: e your bana make say e memo ya dada on pe dada wa
2: Potiphar yere no anada Joseph
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1: And no granny, oh, grab a guess, oh, bad on the need if you may pack quam out with Fiaco.
2: It's
1: not about a tarrel as long as I know.
2: Okay, Mamma. It's Obaya. Mamma be catcher or say, oh, bad on the need if you know, Hammond, I'm with open a so mammy, I'm a pomono. Now open a so mammy, I'm a German, I'm a pomona. You see, it's a more problem, ye ma. But a mamma, you too, like a man you use. But yes.
1: And mama na use ma as a tool and as a na mo yen ma wan o high high mo mo di drink say me be so bad down.
2: And ma problem ye ma tool a mo use e ye mama. Asama makai just process it.
1: Oh dear, mama ko process na so be na. I say we dey I will never agree. Say and ma mo tie me abonte. 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Ani ohia ani yen you know quite my intimidate, I cheer dear run near baby moon. Mona, will you see us at Tulu? We are not become a movie. Why a movie been called Echoes or Nestless? No,
2: mini movie crow.
1: Ah, yeah, yeah, Poluga, Ponuga,
2: Poluga,
1: South African movie, I said.
2: Aha,
1: I want to remember the name. I have a movie,
2: Martini, but me, Fedda.
1: Typical of how men behave. Typical of how men behave.
2: And
1: using women. Using women to just fight against themselves.
2: Me say a ma problem ye ma.
1: A ma problem ye ma number one. A ma used to a mema as a two against
2: a ma. Reason in a mama on one. Ma me four a chini any ya mamo.
1: Any ya mema.
2: And mama ebeye victim and I said mama omo ye victim no wa wo de wa wutie no call and also share also de say yampa onyonko oba bi na amene wawa de abo asasa yampa wa sibi wa kuma bi na na mo wawa de abo asasa na say relationship say 0302216545 de make kan me boa oba wo su chechiri wudiem 0302216546. Jo her lines in the mami, but your friend on my radio na call for my mami na yet me din komona ubiati unso argument in ibi. Okay. 0302216545. 0302216546. Ebubia ube no ye befa ewa hano musei. So for abe kame sana yenu abe man so abe kensa. Usu dini de say
3: Thomas,
2: okay. Thomas and Swabe comes and tea free happy and Thomas Beckasa. But yo, wow, Watson, good morning.
4: Hello, good morning, I say.
2: Yami Adro me hoye now so eh.
4: Ah, oh yeah, tell you. In fact, mu program na mu ye no yemfa agro and punchan a very, very educative. Papa na I'm using my own marriage as an example. Se epia maware wo. That second my own day, I will a mamma and the Emra a council. Obama for fluency, what to actually see my Obama a couple high down amount. Just recently, in fact, Emia, the woman, hey, when him to Zia, hey.
2: But you're not home, mammy. And then I'll eat it to fluency, then you see.
4: Oh, man. Mexica, Israel, two, me manu kwa ma on dress it the way ya or dress it or besha enye ma inti inti ya opa na unwa nimsi enye jai
2: na e ampaso osika semo nye
4: oh me sika semo ye if you kwa mpo se ye fan se me sika semo enye kwa mpa me sheno pepe pepe if you kwa mpo at one point in time me kache ne se mami ne pa se me di market ya Echrewo na yehu se ne ye bebo ye mbra afa if you say we have so many years ahead of us. Now, yet, so high, you know, Yakubanyana, you know, Yanyasada, Yanshana Yantas, Nayasha, Yanemana, Nayan Fire, Yama Dachi in the sea. Or Katam say, Meboa, and I'm so fine. Mamunko, Mebank, Namunko printing, misstatement, Embra, down what the chef. Or Katam say, Debbie, Namene Bank for no.
2: Okay, last question. One and I worry, Eddie, how many years?
4: In fact, you started a DT in the year 2003.
2: But your one and I worry, Eddie, how many years? I worry, Eddie, and I'm a busa on your time.
4: Okay, you worry, Eddie, 18 years. Yawo and Kola too.
2: Okay, in the 18 years, in the bia, we see that some of them, the bia, our person, our bank, and I'm like, I say, who did no crash and say, say, na meji.
4: Ah, bini ya.
2: Aha. I want a problem, no one. That's why you didn't know. I say, my busa, I say, me, you know. I'm in trouble, maybe a problem, no one. The same problem now persists for more than 15 years. It's no banana, but my guno, a buno. Because every day, be ye. So what I said, that is why menka said your banner any enye ana eye. However, you have to also adjust certain things. Na nyoma ye ye because said the same ebeye na chepe oba obefa ne ho adwene. Say wo be ma wo be ma
4: o believe say with me dey market ina.
2: Matewa say ne okan nyina understood. Tio Matewa say ne okan nyina Matewa say but dey wo mu ni say wakatia na wo dey chire oba no no. And so mo eti obana kwa opese okwo nyina o ma size opese okwo nyina na ye ahokire wo mu so and opese me ba o me pa so me ba opese wo kire se wo de enka wadi nokure usika na 2000 eti 2000 wo fa bi sie ba obana so pese wo kire 2000 na so ye ana wo se wontena ho ana mo tena ho more than 50 years eh the same thing. It's on Obama, but, so she's looking at future.
4: But
2: you say,
4: Nancy, 6 o'clock, Ebbo, and Penny, morning and evening.
2: Opey, it's unfortunate, but I think, sir, you also have to work on certain things. Why? Medassi. I was here to you, maybe I see you because
1: Medayami as a papa. Nice and can you bear man as Obana own board and not round?
2: Yeah. Hold on, yeah, for a course. I say, no way, who can when you are train and you're debating. Yeah. Good morning.
5: Good morning, doctor.
2: But your dinner may be a cassa free.
5: Okay,
2: you too, Miniaba.
5: But I would say, as someone who I am a kind of people, there be a man so else who would appreciate him. And what some of them are going to do.
2: Okay, me too.
5: Kunawari, a member, she or Baba could. Lost money and cold, and then call Camille.
2: But you only be also here. You phone if you are not a Caribbean tune, can you? I said, why not be a phone?
5: That's it.
2: Aha.
5: On Camille, we want to call Camille. And then call. Okay, I'm going to me out into my bank and I'm not sure to call me here. No one break. I can call me in some of them. I'm going to be a money so many people at me. Look at you and call us a name bill. The collection I used to be now. I'm going to come to have you in the table. Second, the meaning and the key addition to you. Doctor, you're going to go on to you, come up with your home.
2: Kunwai ukunu
5: me ne kotena du chef
2: hmm
5: amani amofumu yo
2: Na if you are now ukunun di hobi. 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may be nim yen eti nyoma bua wo se otwe na dwini si so what you say
5: o mutimi ne ka o eh dan en ta en mi wa lo man ton temu mi shifi
2: debi and sa di okunu hi akasa chire why
5: now you enter dan no no ta why you
2: o se wa ya dan
5: so o ya o se o ne en se dan dan ka no be so so now you enter dan
2: sa okra de o ka se se already o so che sa okra so wo problem o nim so wo problem o cast the okunu say oh ebia ya o mo aba so nto no cast oh the scanner rented that o cast Jesus already that one so here then
5: don't tell the name
2: sir there be car card your cast is here no na person we fit car o the card your cast is here no there be oh e chese sana no okunu dey tifie e di one to the enchew because o car we be car what kasam 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
5: tell me anya cha o ba me no e me smu chat me say but then all rent me de me say any Naka of course, I was so young, but at least Daniel Monkey is here in the year. I don't know if I will tell you, Pad, which I'll be in a
2: no cray woman, say. I am mean defending Ukuno, but no cray woman, I'm being fair here, both left and right. No crab, a cray woman, say, I am a man, young Kayan Simbibri. But for all you know, no, Ebia now could see cow of one who dear Tia die couple soon is who you move far from the gunner, see this crowd, where you be too. But Unka. I'm going to own any banya problems on Taddy and Joe, but for all you know, no, Nebby Kurana. One way I feel no soon, Siko, you coach your Dikan, would dear Gora. Mobile Dabon thing. It's ya, Monson, no, my boy, who could finances. My men show, Minia by free soon, said by your netty. My men show, my dear, but could be a real margin is your buyer. Ah, I'm a ma, a whom I see any appreciative. These days, social media. O baby timiti fie no ahwe TikTok ana bia be ma bia to bibia ma na yere onim be ma ni finances onim be ma ni sikasemu o pese ni kunu replicating the same thing ebizo na okunu no 2000 wogi ana wo bo ne homodia fix holes eti edia na wo no utri na anya yie ana waware be ma ni sikasemu wo form ana wo bo ne homodin don't compare him to obi a wanya ne ho a ono atoka o the flowers
1: Nancy, who sent a copy is your social media crona. A by any who said a man now must bear an talk out more with a bishop when I saw a banana talk car, no, I bear money for a rich buy and over presenting a flower. So we don't look at somebody to say,
2: my one thing these days, area may be margin and no. As a TikTok, I addictive. Very careful. 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Who could be compare Bemabia? 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Nemo one kushia sabe man na obeshia me. Cause be a media. Media and man power. Dear me kwajuma mi nyabano and one am di refi. 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A wadi one in some. And I had a nyamia bow. 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Eti. So what this sabe man compare ukuna. You make a big mistake. 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You should know the differences here. Me fa two calls account afi mama prophet to swa kebi. Hello, good morning.
6: Yo me pa che wo be dey wa da wo ma ye. 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
2: Me, yeah, maybe a prophet can have a way of dealing with what was no for you, but me me kaza me kano crunch area a bit was same situation now. We meet fan we see why. Joe Obi was one. Okay, so bini sudi a minya ma prophet na.
7: Umrem prophet. Me a record a question. No.
2: Abranti no. Okay, Abranti. Eba first no.
7: Okay.
2: Or say, ni ne yere, oni ne yere atina 18 years. Hello? Joe Lay, hello?
8: Hello, hello.
2: But your lower radio no need to when you're your last. Hello? Joe Lay, hey, why? Aha, would you need to be a cassette free?
8: Cassette,
2: okay.
8: But so now, sister, I can't believe that I obey advice. Now, see, let me go out. Oh, this busy me, but we are not in our wood, and I'm person with
2: and another person, okay. Was it? I am
8: say. I am guessing that for me, yeah, I am guessing that for me, na mi si se daya o kika mama se no ni nti no no she da kan sa che won se na o se we no no fi se bi an ka ban no no oni na ja na oni na o bi
2: na se mo ware 9 years ni ama o 5 na se acha 1.5 year bi a o to bedin ye so so we ja o
8: mi fa cho e every year bi a bo se na
2: All right, but that's a mini about Sony. I tell story. I'll be sure. Okay, you have a call, Sinisia Prophet. I brought you any DNA and I work on or say on any hour 18 years. Ini now on any worry, and you see, I said, when you are with you, a Hana or Banner, a chance, say, Uncle Mono Homo Dina, and you know, no person will trouble and say, dear, or one, no. It will call the bank a crack or printing a juma statement of a channel. Send your one on. And every day, Biana say, sir, discussion a bar. Your no man person chance it and your one on no cran wood demon. Obana super so chance a beman and mono hosoka crack. It's your drew baby or banner fed up. And was it there be? They be on your one on a debian your one on the enemy so me yeah, because ya ware buru 15 years ye ti de ya timu na mu e na be ma ne ntia se sa ade ti na oba ne ko na enye sika nkwa na ye de ware
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2: Robert enu nti sa ono no on ze two
7: ono no ma sai
2: two
7: okay
2: two ono no
7: oba de de adwuma
2: Aso ba ni yejuma ba wanka.
7: Okay. Memma bebre onu mo be omu ye lazy because of oba na djuma o ye nti. And the level of income e ba ni nsem. Nti o compromise on say me kakra bia menye bia na o say me yesa. No. Odim say enkura hwe no ye collective responsibilities. Also oba na boa na be ma na boa. But majority of him one must come from the man. That is being the head of the family. Kojo emama be bre lose your headship because of sa responsibilities. So obabi onmo a she's an ideal woman. Omano 20 Ghana. Obetimi dia dad den ni anwo amu ayi beans kakra. Amaye di amebi kra kama ochana yatima toaso. Sa mano mama be brebu onkwasea. Mama be brebu sa mane kwasea. Into won say akwa kofa na yemfa. And you back when you're back, and money you're to a bed in the yard. No, China, I crack a toll from some man and son of a father or the whole chamber.
2: Yeah.
7: Could you, your castle be an ideal woman? Toda be a, and yes, he can't qua or de beboa on qua. Obu on moi, or ye an entrepreneur was sheer, send you see a soup, was sheer, send you see a detto, was sheer, send you, is here your name be a timid boy. If a woman said directly over Sika and Meshe, our reanimo, and now a machine. Basika wasn't Cabemano and Kawo Odisikova Cotto, Semana di Abafino, or Banasia, when you answer you
2: look so sure,
7: exactly.
2: Basso Sika, Detto,
7: why, Tisadia, no, why. But because of say, any sika or tam dia mani kuninti, mema be brain value.
2: And person ba appreciate ye, you are right.
7: O babi o honsu akojo, otomo, otomo edwiane. 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Because, se, mina naka se, mi se, yenton koko moka.
2: Moka, yeah.
7: What I say, koko yenton koko moka.
2: And now the
7: auto now. And so now they from mori munti fani bebre. Never see just what being a.
2: Fremu mo. Oma ame tomo swa, mwa se nye ona.
7: And Devi. It is some man in your house or honum. It is better be honum or your mason or your painter or your driver near dear and worry or bow or new adriane. Odi agro na wan hye saa be ma no
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9: 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Our other contributions are what ya na.
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2: But me, similar
9: cases. Yeah. 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
9: 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Nti ono oba de be hunu se Maje 20 cities are 18 years.
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9: 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The best thing for him to do and so be kwa kwere
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9: 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One a yet tintinti, semi mawareo, Fausica ye fear Diane. Oba, who said, could you a bit too many, my uncle Brebubia? One a year trying about the inner catcher and say one share in a da. Oba, no, say Berman, or didn't call court, or say Berman, and hear in a da.
2: Okay.
9: Now, your mood do a say, and now.

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0: so. Enese so. Nessa, if you any audio,
1: I'm say, next if you any audio, I'll say, my young one, Jumada, and if I cranny dishes, and Jumam be a good deal.
0: No.
1: And I'm sorry, I'm why I was no hands, you know, to me, honey, tea. But in just so if you are. Also, I do dishes, I went to Kyoto, no, it's the agent in a bent team.
0: Why offer?
1: I said, my money,
0: why own you?
1: I saw a man at Tremor's wound to you. I quieted you at all, be seen, Mr.
0: David's wound to you. Only pop, how
1: could you if you would do the ashivy and I don't have a parcel.
0: Mpenyifo wa asemi wa wakam se abuwa non finishing on kawa on finishing chino. 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

0: 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Separate yourself from people. Mm. Yeah, yes, Christo Bass as is, you know, a true stage, Jimmy Crambono, Nessia for not training home, if you are born in Waga.
1: Dean or
0: separation, and very important. Uno be anante 10 years, Uno be anante 20 years, Uno be anante 15 years. 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
0: 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A branch about last 2 years a year. Your genuine to Bahaman or Comis Cookano. Wavolta region or Babia.
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0: San Wakusi.
1: San Wakusi a cotto acid. 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What deep boy need them. 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Who time now? 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
0: or rebel. 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Ken man is sad. 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
0: Yeah. And ye red flag.
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1: yes
0: you're very careful.
1: So all this while,
0: I'm telling you. I'm telling you. Yeah, told me your own. 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
0: Onipeni nkaye. 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Yeah, we be ye. Tis all church near Kojo or take classroom or chrawa dear. Now, fool, sir, and I want your name, dear, when your yansa. Now, I saw your tears out church, you know. Unco baby, I could do no. Upesok, baby, I could do no. Untimino, what da. Open ye be now a security officer at the age of 65 years. Anna, company no yam wojuman, neba. No, a steady papa na as a papa no niba. Oni yere. Or even or yeah 12 hours in query or so coffee and all that's all security post for. In the acquire say, oh yeah, you want 24 hours a day.
1: As a one or the if you any BBM.
0: San why you want a son a crown call abba call primary JHS any aqua senior school call university. I and a master's as a
1: bad human.
0: And also no, baby or panny more being on your be fine out. No trebe papa. No say daddy. No say hey, for so many years. Until one assumes will be friendly daddy. What has changed into your friendly daddy?
1: Wow.
0: Yes. Because you told me a nipa on. You're not way. And yes, can a nipa here. A boy in crunch. You're not way. Told me a sabi. And you're a queen and a nipa. But it told me a medassi. It's me bua kumano. So obey adia Palmer Elder Adams obey adia ma kojo obey adia ma brante na kojo enipa na entimi an kese ah adia we adia ma mede mani aso mani je o medase urade nsha o on se enye medase ne hiawu but the bia na nipa kra na papa na wo ye dia ma no no ofu se wo se nka wo ye mo enti one city now, the man no on to me and show appreciation into one casana we hear papa yeno. Where dude, apart from so no, a dude, you want them, are
1: they? And
0: I'm a young man to me and yana. 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
1: Now, if you know, dream, dear money, crescent, son, and
0: you didn't hear Nipano Dinka appreciate. 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
0: And our friend Ban say, how did you do it? Or say, you became a dream killer. Now Trevor said, me, I became a dream killer. How? You know, say security man or one hour in a year juma for more than 25 years I won't no. On an nagging problem, the solution.
1: Puntuno.
0: Or nona within a year, me tie in a voice, na me tie in a ne, na me tie in a foot through no. Wame ajumana babi druha. On deserve se, obeye security officer, on deserve se obeye general manager.
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0: no wachro no dia wa apply wa daily activities a ekosu wa jimemo kwania employee benefit ebe time de solution aba employee benefit ebe time ya maximize
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0: friend say the output of the employee or bet me I in 1 year adwuma say employee no say me a part and parcel of the business e kwa be na me first so bet me am business na grow apart from my salary you know me will be make me aya e bet me am adwuma na make it profit a me so menya bibi wo mu ana ndisane me nyo di gugu akwan mu e ma ene papa no e general manager of that company.
1: Wow.
0: Na ne ban ye CEO ne papa no akor retirement adwuma ne flourish ya na e flourish.
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0: 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It is still not too late. It is still not too late to separate yourself from mental slavery. Very important health status check it. I feel o mental health money here. Adie bi ebe hawa akuma. 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So nipa no ye hwan oyɛ den e money overtake your health. My health is important to you because your health is very expensive. Oh.
1: Expensive.
0: I'm telling you.
1: Expensive.
0: And you're very expensive. I told you that you have an anti-acquire value. But say you're born. Now, for you, you have a career. You will value life. And if you have a problem, you have a BP. And come back to reverse it. But you reverse it. And then, BP is a no B than a car. And obi a bonye tia no obi a ha no wantimi an separate ne ho wantimi an twe ne ho anfiri ho ene wa ma de ne didi ne musa ene ama ne bi pina bedu 140 150 160 etimi ma fo biem ene o de boni na che nipa no o de yaw ne nyina che but abeye chronic atene so so you are doing disservice to yourself by harboring pain in your heart. It will be good, it will be prudent for you to let go. Me preach about that thing. Let go. Let go. Let go. Let go. Let so yo kunu so ya dey hwe dan wafa. Let go. Say wafa japade let go. Wafa oma. Let go of it. Wafa usika dwane. Let go of it. O ma me wona na hwe o. It usu be sua ma. E wi ase nyina hunu say wasu ma me. Let go of it. A true stage bia you need to take a concrete decision. Na a poor mental health. I suffer be brain problem. Ewo mental health mu because and sorry maybe atete won. I sorry baby so ja sorry. Suffer adwene ho sa ah adia me ya ma sorry baby pan we ja sorry. I don't know kwadwene ho suffer. We be we ja sorry ba ne ho. Shade so you need to separate yourself from such people. Obi wa instrumentalist. Obonyo ma o kama obons instrument ma o kama. E ma sorry ya kama. I sorry nya o dia o. I sorry ya urade nyankopon dia. Instrumentalist say o jaya. Jane kwai no wonko na nkama ameya problem afa meto so. Unu obi na sha sorry na say munyina madrum pempem so obi o so o tene ho. O fa members nyina akọ. So omo obetimi akasa a kire won. Amo omo stay no ka. Omo stay, let go of it. Your mental health is important. And yes, sir, sika wa pegu wo nyina obetimi the tourists ashino because of mental health. Obetimi the tourists ashini nyina. Na kojo the pain yaka cho sa obede do we so the rest of your life great to say.
1: Unya tip
0: the rest of your life. Where there a chronic enko
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0: 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Kojo manu asi.
1: Me da say Prophet Nyami Sharp na Prophet 50% of 60% eh yes
0: say.
1: 50% of 60%.
0: 50% of 60%.
1: Ya fana say me no wo business. 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Wo di 60% okay. Into wo 60% in a move 50% yes saying.
0: Me fan say 100. Me wo 60%. 60%. Na say what 30.
1: There's a 30%. The mama can say me yes say. O den kora di ni wie. Wa wo say engineer apostle Kojusa for free mo.
0: Yeah.
1: Pinche pinche kakra ba. Na oma king kind wo ni bi. Ewa wanting. 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
0: Diade.
1: 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We yimu 60% amane hon.
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1: prophet
0: why are you why are dear papa papa papa eh? Papa be free mo ko be free mo no na busuafo obu hɔ no a omo mreda de na papa ne toye na no wa be yi oba no ene nkura ne nyina afrifi hɔ akɔpɛ baby wo fro dia mom atu papa no bedroom a one na yire tim atu
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0: ai. But your caretakers are, Kojo, they are more than brothers. They are more than sisters. I have a personal experience. Oh, they are my bobo bodin.
1: Yeah.
0: Maybe a people, a man for Nimno. They are my bobo bodin. Bobo is more than me near Biowas as he so.
1: My God.
0: Kojo, me catch you. Me say,
1: Bobo, bobo Lester.
0: Bobo, chain me near Biowas as he so.
1: Bra, bra, bra, bra, camera. Better than me, German chain. Bobo, bobo. Yeah, one more, bra, bra, bra.
0: Oh, could you hold your mommy, in Kasa?
1: Yeah, one more. Yes, yes. Bobo.
0: Enti, da chibi. 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
1: Yeah.
0: Only power access to your toilet. Or access to your washroom. 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
0: I won't new bone no. Sa nipa no chenu nua. Only power access to your kitchen.
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0: Na only new bone no o chenu nua.
1: Mm.
0: Because I be a ma bobo yon. 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
1: Also, you'll be tired and you're tired, you soon, and I'm a boy, Tina make us a big prophet. 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
4: 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someone job ewo edema ko
5: Job chapter 10
4: verses number 9
5: verse number 9
4: Ose day
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4: Ko 18 na.
5: Job chapter 10 verse number 18.
4: Ose den. 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
4: 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hu ni say tani man adoso
5: no question
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5: sa
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1: okay
6: to the moment that deliverance it take you over and no answer kwa mimi be hu enye ma se wode no akoye dey
1: akoshishie
6: mu ni nye ma wode no akọ flefra anyway say and the true bible ni mu no firstly I saw say and near me pie free ni mu like smoke and we see a tuntum. Mm-hmm. A pie me ham and you cried that one me who brobe almost 50. Ah, oh, like we see no. Spiritually, I say we see a pie free, but we see a black. Mm. Black. Ah, a pie free ni musa. And all of a sudden na ranks. It was three.
1: Ofigu hono.
6: Three ranks, yeah.
1: Ofie.
6: Or a pie free ni mu. A buy. Three ranks. So before it's not three rings and a baby,
1: you're
6: not. You see, like hey, something like you see smoke.
1: Na unhuana,
6: spiritual, I'm pen and mihu.
1: Tiano na na unhu nechianza no off.
6: Enu nechianza na physical we see no yedei. Eba beba.
1: Hey, kwa kudimo.
6: And to true that, you know.
1: So for a number ni tuja. Na ka program no hwa sani mfansi.
6: Okay, my number ni 0556 25 24 93. 0556 25 24 93. Ya sisi program kesiye so ampa chwe ba so on this month, eye 23rd and 24th of this month. Mm-hmm. Ebesi Thursday and Friday timo no I that's when ye 2 days upper room experience and prophetic. Upeye chira kwanya ube hu ya sorry no Amasaman School Park no wa and to be your person or baby no obey to me about the how be an obra and the radian coupon and we bought in punimpu.
1: May that's Goku, Zezia, for Thomas. It's Thomas, is ya went on what all? Why you okay, be and you will be my yes, yeah, that's a wabashel story now. A full frozen will be seen, dear Ephraim. So far, home coaching your mother, Sabasa. Abusia, yeah, crack on him will make come for supper solution at the amount. But show, Ufie ho hospital ho. Dormitory hall, hostel hall, in some cross ya jawafa and tefra jawafa, in tumuan and tontuma jawafa, and sure ye defy ye. And mawa mawa, and in cania dear, abibam and temunum, but your mofres out pack solution for no more both spray ni be mamma, namo and tomo. Sat pack solution for say, omo jad, omo fre emma advice, or from a bit yama advice or phone so, na feel later from a mabeche. I be crazy. We are seeing it. 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Is eco friendly. It almost spray. I crowd to meet them. So what I say? I'm more American. I'm be able to Ghana. I'm more year Juma papa. The last time I'm call spray prophet fee. You know. And what I mean who says if you na yet timo no. If you ni nyaya dia. You ni incredible. Chire home home. In physical can say. But the any new mutem co trente fre in tumuane mobium sesh a corner on for any ew. Until dormitory ho, hostel ho, some cross you name moa jawafano. Fre, I saw a demo ho, and no warehouse ho. 0243 39 1279 0243 39 1279 Nasa solution for MO.
8: Bye-bye. 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Woman, I tell you, so much had your much a prado. Are you a much a prado, MTN, a prado, Macuma Concron? And a 10 million Ghana CDC, a radio, I fear you prado. I fear you prado, MTN, father, Roman tree. Nasopa mobile for Papa Pride. Who bet me the Eastim, no word, Jumadia, a Franco trading enterprise. Franco trading enterprise, what now when you're free? What the printers are bought, what the laptops are bought, air conditioners, Papa Pride, the form. A poor near here. The autumn point on no choose feelings were baby pa and ya grow. Sounds not the CCTV camera, but I need our cray. Your furniture come for what TV is who are and one a while a cup. Yeah, they are France boy in the eye and one yet. It got a brood, Franco trading.com. Prince, what Daniel Fambro, Abuano Pay, DBS of Fosse, where born I was out not die mujo, and I am so try immunity what the Calalan Plaza by Enchance Park for Krubudasu was to from a jump and through. Grand Iramun and other betray. Now, Afijan and Nasu Apostle, when you would die, your man 10 years warranty. Never one year, they are two forms said, Tim. Catch a go to twist a apostle for Papa, one umbedaho, one umoto, when you another befru, or seven pipe fit are. What me a castle, some Sanson of Congo want to mentee. Where the Yans throw your mamma cry into Bomania's already, Mahuni and any Alba Crab, what you are, the Mavis Malakamo, one more idea that's umutu, a Congo want to mentee. 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
8: Yemongra is Hemna Kasamwa Yasha said Yania kwa South Africa, Nelson Mandela, Madiba ni Krumi ni yako. 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Juma, and you woman, our movie South Africa. No woman, who quadges one the copem that moja bow matter fred to Munia. Womus is so cotoqua, pay or metuqua pied or denadi. What you become that jay into a monpena to Tompenanoa. Winning Sawanya South Africa, ni de share who see Pusi Tanosipa, says our cucuno cacaneco groom, as our gra gross. I said you more come off what you are and your granano is here 3 years. Yes, again, I need this year. But I can't be copy be a bit dear and me better than I'm yes, woman, when you tour South Africa. I just say, no, once I'm crying, come here and I'm cutting what here. Yes, again, I need for from so woman want a second and what they're buying. Thereby, any as woman, what brand is a canyo, and your grow cra. Now, answer an audience, Embra, your boy gun and in it to an organ and need the share back one was here, as him with your sample for Timitia, where young Codan or that entry, a monsam energy, whatever to Montana, would you enter the Dica Coso?
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8: Everybody, everyone, mama, boy, no one more Ghana. This year, home by entry. Where you Ghana need this year, and you go to every year, and you send to one in your Ghana, and you want a second. And artists, what they some to Ghana, and you say, baby, I'm seeing see your friend Umlazi. Umlazi ya wadea ba ya zizulu fuwa nkwana waho ena rohusem yuko siyo wamutre musadi ya noma esikoho.
11: or responded to treatment, but the condition, you know, is very, very bad. But also responded to treatment. And see, say, empire in the air, but say, erade bear, and I don't know why you know, baby, I assume we, if you know, lad, a honor, sir, papa, a fear. Nasa, a honor, a year, Zulu for no net, a home more, oh, a honey, yeah, baby, you move free, baby, you move free, ya woo, more, ha, because there, banned, yeah, a you crew, ever say, you city, and you mean, me to see, papa, pay, you know, or not. Township and I know no pegano for no bitty or up to now it didn't that's what you have. And I say, and ra and you break a hundred with me sorry at any given time. No more cobble beer a whole watch here, and no more when you're winning baby a whole watch. And see, no more qua whole be brave. So if you know with me, Jane, now we know why you like and no more could boon the punny coffin, no more the war, no more war, the cayenne, and so we got and you said the gun of only be empty no more.
8: Wei ayasa menye se bia wo pia bontio ene okoshi ankonhye wo chene dem ene brebrebesi wa akoto no ne dem achesa dane awrofo sempane yankwan wo panyini wo bempa ye ewo amanane sa wo sudie ho nsamso 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Kaba.
12: Pacham Jimus.
8: And what do you want?
12: I didn't say, I'm here.
8: Yet the Radias is a say, the Abenio, Nano, yes, it too. I said, yes, it's a kind. My Panyu, so two, one carry, and one is Wakas and Guabagana, a Wakamin. What is saying?
12: Okay. The ANC is saying it's no more a demonstration. NI is no more march and march. But it's rather, it has turned into the usual South African and the South African's lifestyle. Criminality, any robbery, attack, any other offenses are very relative to the South African and for that matter, the Zulu boys. And for that matter, the Kosa boys, and also the general South African public, boys, you know, living on such kind of history activities, criminal activities, any all other manners. Accusations say Nigerians net on drugs. Accusations say foreigners and Abeju Mejuma. Accusations say how many Africans and Yachiwomu in South African jail? How many Ghanaians? And our South African jail. Any Ghanaian or South African jail, no, immigration related issues. But in terms of robbery, among they themselves, if we're talking about, say, BBTC, even rape charges, South Africa tops all the whole of African continent. In terms of criminal activities, South Africa comes next to Sao Paulo. Johannesburg comes to next to Sao Paulo, more than the Bronx and the New York and then Brooklyn those days. See, I can't criminal activities. It's the first on the continent. No country has that kind of a record close to South Africa. America and then Brazil. These are the hardcore. And then Manila and then some other few places. Thailand, Bangkok. And so I share the lifestyle of the South Africans, Nankasa. It is not only a matter, say, Nipotintum and as a fellow Africans and as Omuko Mukrum. They were looking for a way out, politicians, that access. So go out there, covering your lapses, covering your inefficiencies, covering your incapabilities. The South African youth, here, Mama Juma, now they don't have any answer to produce and give job. Your creation of job. If a government is to create a job, does it mean a government and a company? No. The government is to create enabling environment for individuals to thrive and have companies for individuals to do and not to employ. South African government, since, as I mentioned yesterday, from Nelson Mandela in 1994 up to today, you're talking about 32 years, South African black presidents or black ANC government, only to produce 7% of a stock added to the employment, your friend is saying, record. In such a country, it goes beyond the immigration issue that they started with. They were looking for an avenue. So also, Night or one a second. Obinko no krum. And so ubonichu. And these are things that they do, and they're doing all the time to themselves. Look, in 2010 and 2009, South Africa, 6 months into Yebe host to World Cup. Me, I was a fan member of Lucky Dube. We had a fan club, Lucky Dube fan club. It was based in Paris. Way back in 1992-93, Tapo released his slave in 1991. He did it in France. We were there, so we became fan member. Lucky Dube was voted to be the person to unleash, to release the 2010 World Cup. Shakira, Ebaba Yaya, or Saudi South African dancers, or DJ close to $10 million. Look at how they killed Lucky. How can a South African claim say they didn't know that this is Lucky Dube? Meanwhile, school no kosi ni mano is the same place we see in school. We see omo. Kana omkoko nunuye no. Kana manfanko. What happened? You can go on series and series of high profile personalities. Woman can say kumo omo.
8: Hey, ntiye ye ye ni say yo. Eba ye eba ye. Woman for her ni musanka emrabe ye jumanan

0: There's a lady. Minimum can say we are not sending him Eddie Abram. She released a song about what? Home friend, baby mother, and baby father. I'll send the song for you to play. The first country already, I don't want my son to be like, I don't want to have a baby father like a Nigerian. And this is a popular song in South Africa, released about 6 months ago. Where is that induction coming from? Where is that orientation and those things coming from? Mm. It's an idea orchestrated, supported, and then also sponsored by the South African government, which is very much complicit. And for that matter, Honor Ramaphosa. Because, Omo try so Omo kwa the white neighborhood. It will me ensample, so watch here. Me ensample.
1: And then the Omo Mampany, Unse, and Anu Yedin Komonanko, Baha, and Empany for Casa, one train. I say, dear, your quatria, Yazoo, and Yasabia, Yabran, the Samana Magano, Nemum, yes, I said, your nomes, Bruno, and Cabayank, one train, xenophobia, and Mujoka Cra, near Manaba, Asa, Crocro, Binomia, de Nazio, Kum Ghana, this year, Ghana, as your name, Riona.
0: Now catch the government on through the medium and the media, lines. This is a rebuff on the face of South African president, which was enough to disgrace him. This is a state visit rejected, stated as such. And then there is also a diplomatic protest, stay by it. And he said, Oba, and Tessa, whom are you trying to pamper? Oh, pamper Ramaphosa, or are you trying to paint yourself? And as a government, and Tessa, Etessa, you rejected the state visit originated by Ramaphosa. Now, when we turn around and say, now visit in the Dahua, yes, yati, the visit in the Dahua. Let's see how the Trump Nakasu of Ghana, Ube Timakache and Sema Oma, now on Masuswa, Nwe Jagana Ambassador Smith, Washington, Yenche. So I've said it, sir, even for it to top it up, as quoting, Yaji, Yasiya Mane Ma, Kokofa High Commissioner, no Deputy High Commissioner, Fikumho. Then they will know. They continue killing your people. They continue with the atrocities. They continue with the mayhem. They continue with all the things they are doing. And to one man, you should be very bold and stand by it, sir. Ma'am, one man, some of the reasons which some of us have said, sir, they will not stop it. And to just punish them diplomatically, and they make them feel bad, because what presidents of the world do not want to see, even Ankiya no no say, maybe now, remember, for solve problems related and that's affecting my nationals. And then I care for say, and then a Ramaphosa, Uncle Soko Nigeria, and his citizens also change.
1: Someone said, Missana de Adoson, Yada was a young Fawinsia, Wapanina and any Dinkumwe, or your international diplomatic consultant, Farouk Al Wahab.
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3: Adam 106.3, any anyone myself, 94.7, Isha 104.5. Tisti Cassia boy, you go see a dinner or any aquan one. Secadia for Basaya Dom Yankum for Yad, Doma, watch Nanta, Akuko Boko, Kruko near the Sutin Kumua, Nanya, your proper, your proper, your fire prayer, yes, a canomia, dear, baby of Fuya Kodo, now for your proper, a crumb. Wamanga ne free crank crank was a crank crank. Mampanini energy would be any way as what they shall quack, what done into a book of transplant. Now for your proper crumb said a bayer, a crumb, a bayer kama, a crumb bedding in a so try to me uncle, and quanko choku choku, and uncle Yiran Fancro for a jayas and some toa, Musuanguans and Papuati and Antias and Sentiment so toy, Yanina Yenim said ye, SC, a year for a month for a fair crown or month for a so moke, be much one and animal said on the other. 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And Krakropomu swaf for one and a dano L in the Wuklu. Was oh, Modia, Womabwa, my son, Womabwa won't go to point here and tea, Domotayan is a cucumber book or crook, not just dumb, Womosha, say, Yaguman.
4: The President of the Republic of Ghana, Command Directive, and I want to declare Friday and Saturday, Sanitation Day, are 2 days to the Presidential Sanitation Day. Now, when a police for all the security here, I want region, they are meeting all the assemblies, MMDCs, they are meeting all the environmental agencies, a share assembly, that name, and everybody involved, all the 29 districts, our greater Accra district, all the constituencies, there were 34 constituencies, but when it comes to districts, 29. If you ever observe it, presidential sanitation day ever all the 29 districts. So then I buy institutions in deploy OBIA staff. I can institutions that all the ministry part of us, OBIA the staff ever. We have a teacher OBIA all the 29 assemblies. Now we have community by community. Something that we have to do because I actually am Yami Aduma. We have control very clear movement. Cars have been moving.
3: Wey and Kakropo moon, so for Anon Linda Ocluna, that is what is a move to Ganyanka Santimantum. Doctor Frank Amwakoine, one on his waffle.
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3: You go so here, red doctor. I as Santimantum dinner. I.
1: Send your dear two jano, and now oba Facebook now, Obidum BGH, and I say, watch where you are dumb on Facebook, Nadia Toro, Nadia Jinchini Biato, and I can kind of Eddie
3: Abba.
4: So far, so good. Issues that concern the president declaration. No, you need the BISA, maybe so now, MPC, and the prayer, and the BIA, the good now. I'm not sure, no, yeah, Friday, no, and see, I'm sure my all government institutions, schools, and all other institutions say, among any workplace related cleanup exercises, around a dedicated team, a mayor, dredging name, the silty exercise, or Muguso Moria, no, on Saturday. And the entire community, respective household cleanup exercises. And basically, those are the arrangements. But so far, no, with regards to flooding specific issues, no, your key areas are air flood prone,
6: Limited is a leading and the giant waste management company in Ghana, and now having about 28-29 companies across Africa. President Ka say ye 2 day cleanup no. Na yet say ye hufima and ye nti ye bobwa ya huna ya boa. Na ya humbwa no it cuts across all the levels in sanitation. Echina no ye the trucks in run. So we have compaction trucks, we are bringing cheaper trucks, conveyors, payloaders, backhoe, ah ebe ye ejuma no wo gutters nimu na ebe bia e lucky na dia no gutters nimu ko ye team na dia. We are providing all those logistics shovel ne fryer ne na and also we are bringing a number of them all with all the assemblies na yeah yeah clean up exercise no. In addition to this, the most important thing is who say flooding by one of the problem in ra in a guguku. Then one other thing sin say abubu ya for no be bi omo se nre no mo ni bi bi omo de beko nti ebi nmo ha mbo mo de begu e bian ye bi ho mo de begu gatem na de. So we have opened 5 of our transfer stations. Transfer station ni omo ye ni say in ra no mo se ta ye de beku guo na ye de trailers akase. We are providing 34 long trailers ebe se say in ra no.
3: And yeah, you quote here, you zoom line your Uko Piemo, you make one more governmental affairs manager, and no Ernest Morgan Aqua.
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7: Jamaica and Nemi, New Day, Moko Quasi, a whole baby. 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And I said, Mira, all American. 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
8: Saddle, and so good problem, Pia, problem, Pion, brothers. 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So what to say? Almost to find, almost shed your point to Momo Power, the Momo de Black Mereza, almost for shed, Momo, almost to a new work of shed. 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
11: sadevyo ofa bank ya diye sika kwa toho esa ako yisika fiwa eye 2024 number of cases are 716 no 716 out of 16 million 2024 over banks are 716 and it's zero. And 1% in book. 0.5% in book. Over 2025 are and so 3 716 ever 472. Naturally, the banks in the NCC will not claim one or more reducing this kind of risk. Over amount now, amount are a year 2024 is 75 million. And so over 2025, as well as 357 million, which means that yeah, you can now keep your phone so online and I say for risk in the air control because of being said, a one at the sea of Obia and Kikapo, and you know, Obia also airport angle. And no one at the sea air control more, in the end of this guy, I got to. Command the first thing I got to, and not am I more confident because a whole room no problem and so on.
3: Wapanyini wa manazwa enu echire wotugana de chefu echirechire kwa ya ubefa suwa wachina bi wabinti minye ubukata
11: 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send o link na o ni mo a mem click so so education is banning in high because of this inclusivity strategy. I mean, I think it's a obiabe buying to the recent development of financial.
3: Opanyine kwati ani ni wo obi a wabene paye e woto tax. Emu aniska sam to your finance. Your friend Kennedy, I'm walking.
1: Abusia sentimentum na wutia ye French no 104.5 yedem asempa 94.7 FM ya war and crying and a dom 106.3 FM ya ni affiliate station saka ya kabo mukasie boy tesia angasani yede ebre wono. Na yen kwa share ye share addition sem swe. 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don'ts. Nature say, Sabro fui ye can do's and don'ts wa. Near was a way any do's no, and an yen says a way ye see don'ts. Don'ts you, nye no,
3: nye don'ts, a ye don'ts.
1: Don't you men yet? Nebrafu China make am cabrafu tree. Don'ts, do's and don'ts. Now, do's and don'ts, you will see a ye make a noose. Do's and don'ts are some way ye can. So, I for ne say, as I shall for ya toward the egu, and I disha for so toward the egu, and will be a first you by money and one a bow, will be a yen ye wope, was this idea way, while no one abresso say Haruna drew says so for dear, and daddy. 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
12: My primary concern and what probably gave President Mahama sleeplessness is the growing indiscipline in our schools. Indiscipline involving teachers, indiscipline involving young learners and students, indiscipline involving examiners, indiscipline involving headmasters, and indiscipline generally as a Ghanaian disease. We need to work at it. So today, the Director General of GES is with us. You are empowered under President Mahama's research agenda to deal forcefully with any act of indiscipline in our school.
1: Ebusi answer for Henry Naidu no. Now someone work here where we say pet and inspector general. Yeah, I said best schools I would wa yeah war may you mun yina National Schools Inspectorate Authority wano and wodi animu. Nidin the professor Tahiru Salifu Azeko. Na prof so dear you are dear at Jane say one more one can say when you swadi wunune say. Wabema ese pepe yu amweche suwa mkwadeedi mraso aye juma. Nuwa yesu adishu ya fono. Wape wani ya wajwi muda wafaye. Nuwa bowa humode. Oseye mudi ya baso bodi eno. Wadibema womu.
13: We hope and believe that next year we are going to extend this to all public and private schools, distance schools in the country, where hopefully we want to start from awarding from KG1 to senior high school. It is a bigger picture we are having, and we feel that this is a way of helping to reset the agenda that the President John Dramani Mahama have for the country. And we hope that, again, as the Minister May mentioned, in this place becoming something very, is becoming rampant here. And again, we are going to use the GES to ensure that part of our requirement for the award, discipline is going to be one of the key factors. The only hope that Ghana have is having quality education. These are the children that we're yearning for. These are the future president, the future minister, the future member of parliament, the future speaker of parliament, and the speaker and the future ambassadors. So there is a need for us to lay a solid foundation for them to grow. They're saying that Kaja Young is yours forever.
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0: Wakumi ene unim se the big game. Ewo ho se France and Morocco ebetimi e de apem so. We eye the second quarter final game wa. Eye Morocco e de apem so. Okay se the year 2022 Morocco e bo no moden e kopie mo e wo quarter final ofri ho e sa kopie mo e wo semi final. It is a nay otimi qualifier next or no. And the only African country wako semifinals back to back. 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It's Yanchin and Matea, or Debbie, Omon and Yanis, and I'm on France of Fonny Mum, and a woman air cheer before no crano, as I abatomaho, and no aqua idea about quash and me who is here, Morocco Fono, Omo Air Hadrinaka, but Nini Nemono, and Nedia, the beer ever to 20 in a fee, Yashe, Sir Koa di Koa, why and a AU, why at the FMO, Shannon Susa, Morocco, and so upon the seventh FIFA World Cup, and what you know, Nancy Medica say. 2022 odu semifinals and African team ba ko pass abre so ko weya na so wako no empremie no so unim se Morocco there's a 34 matches near or your unbeaten obia entime enfa na chi enka form and what you know qualifiers are your boy 8 matches and a Morocco boy e bi ni wa Morocco obi entime edi na chi enka form it match we e match ba ko a what she him say 2022 said that France etie no e share no e World Cup ni no. On also meeting a Gina Weso, non also a chef France and next. It's a coa de coa nes, emre, and a bit me achira, and no, and a caca, and national, mede, and also mede abro, and a sedia de viadano, yen and nes, and nasiano, ebaco, ediama, and mekua, woman so anna ebua, emma, yate, work up minute, you know, yade, and also ebro, nes and neno, yada, a ye, betano fuase, near Gavena, water, so ase, nafli aza paint. Almost said, Almighty Bigo Energy, UMB Bank, President, Rush Energy Tank, Sports Water. You see, Yankan Water, Yana Washington, Tukumi, Uni ABY, Yankan Water, a water, Sports Water, also and a Dream Energy Drink, Alive Soap, Fortune Spread, Lawson Heber, Focus Technology, Tabia Takum, Rand Lottery, Kiss Condoms, and a Strawberry Gel, Quans Estate, Electroland Ghana Limited, Star Cement Limited. Wo lucky. 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Ama sabidye. 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
1: Kwa mna yanu wase. Niye mfaunsi ya yanu wase. 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Eno no. I reporting live. From America. I think you wase water.
2: Open organization has borne the role bravely over the years on the passage of the non-custodial sentencing bill into law. Air Crime Check Foundation is the lead advocate in the passage of the non-custodial sentencing bill into law. Otherwise referred to as the community service bill. And the Nyamia Dom Abeya Law, or Crime Check, any pay you are a free prisoner. Almost a court. Na ye petty offenders project ye de pay no. It came cause na ye need community service law. In Tianhui ye prisons ne be mabuso. And then they introduce the petty offenders project. Which is Oma won kujina quota. Ye de find the Thomas Woman to be in Trian. We go in and pay for that. Na ye you are my abwa ebinum under our integration project. Because now since the inception of multi-party democracy in 1992, Osha Ghana, the BIA China in the Committee of Nations, Kabi Mamin Kabi. Na ye need community service bill. Na ubinu ubi Tokana or Baku Tredia Broba, which is a petty offense, Nini Panias Unco Prison. So we realize that Yibijinum, na Parliament, Enfa, Mrebima, Sadia, Yemeni Pepi, and Kodefi after.
1: Ibrahim Wamanaso was here, will be your one who will be quiet. One, a Kobanese, Ebia Yakasa, Yad will be a Kokotro, Yabon and Tansa, and Tansana Abono, Yatinton to Ashina Pompamua, Neakas Wamra Mayakasa Fujuma, and Okrabi to me a boa, and the crewmate to me a fe.
2: Na, the Amae Niajin. Prison fire a bit congested. Nah, the Amay Niaji Bibre, a yet development, sir, law, ye at the back Ghana mine. Ukwaman on near will be committed petty offenser. Yamania Chuma, Ghana Hansel, not any tessa.
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4: 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Ena wesu diya yu. or dear ba Michael Alonyo Martin so dear na bana or say set so message no abba.
1: MTN and Yem Fish Yasa in TMTN so watch had the essence of one word netakran any kasia entry Ghana this year muscle or mass near free to chin three deba pimne wababacha long cruiser product makuma 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some now would be so kasa sam would be a mumonia de hey would be an wasans when ya chad ye piso and as a uber star 530 hash star 530 hash not just a wood dum isim no so ho man san county eh turn to you computer clinic and one out quite ya red ye hinta de suma nani ya de fugibachi uba te pi ya cho ya lie will not fee ya mu drota tahunia de catching now what this from quit me a ba DBS a color and pricing chance perfect crew that's over boy culture go toothpaste and I was here and on us how did you choose here and poor man when you couldn't you know the flow of my saying if I fit a congo one time entry we dear by a fair what a corner radio but my son sabit you can be franco trading enterprise and one electrical prices papa panning you know that yeah quite you dear free and that ball or a yeah barber and a fancy ball on a hey and no yeah the franco tv where you can catch you was a young can be a bit me a www.francotrading.com now for wow that one line near the abron what media show when you saw the apartment Ligaduchi, was also Fonso at the speed of Taba, Waposon, the Yaman, San Cabin, with Menya, when did your bolo, Mefatan so ho, a 3D between us, the amount say, Wa, Ama, what this from Co et Miamba, woman, I saw your mumma jay, brazing to my dear squad. Obi do ye, Edu, Kumi, Mene.
4: A crea boachi, where ye are dumb, JP.
1: Yes, so much I acquired a boy, children boy, I don't think 2 hours as na, Nana de Munkum, Wamo, and a production team, Major. Womu di any moment for Wadum Cassia, but them. Mamamo, Nana Sample for JSM for Mata Crystal Acquires a move for Penny Pa, and I'm a franchise social media and as we work, said the TV and yes, we're about to wear Dianatis with CC and home over Sanso, who ain't videos and then you'd be poop for us. Ah, Tianum Su and Kaope. Yadamasama, when I'm on it here. Oh, Boja.
5: You know you, we was serious meeting me.
6: Hey, Allah, what's it?
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6: Oh, we need a trouble. Monday.
7: Hey, what funny.
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7: Hey,
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6: Anu, send your bear, a prepare or be bear in your second. 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
2: 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This app
3: BIABO, oh BIAB. 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Well, Obi Bob one also, Tonko Crappers, I was there. One day, Mammy's also Nabna, and 12 minutes in Yameba, Bernard, Paddy Botrain.

0: che homa be bia wo biara gambling wey true inti twa no wahwe yie mu enye ma wona wondi mfie dun wotwe Gaming Commission of Ghana ajin kratu yatum.
1: Would
2: be a say,
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2: 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Only dear Mrs. Yammy, Coco, Father, before you
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1: Casa, who do you?
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1: be a man in check.
2: Obi, any
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2: time aso Siya de da ye nimu yi. West Hills Mall ebe yo butu. Eye Enshoma Season 8 Grand Finale. We serious artists and a music icons and a bass ye. Bisa KJ ede ni hamano ebe ba ebe bo o Doka Painter. Francis Amo ede heavens ebe ba down. Mix Max the Gazin so ede ni crew no omo be ma eho eja aso. Contestant ebe ene be tonyum. Wegbe Jeke with a manzi bat nat brew. Yaka wunti eno with Samuel Owusu. Belembe with Bessa Simons, Sis

0: Wetumi BHU live ewo antonyonline.com, Facebook, Twitter, Instagram, TikTok, and others is on YouTube. Oh yeah.
1: Shatta Wale, fire.

0: fireman assembly me power meka me see that more than 10 years more than 15 years my cousin ya assembly cities I will bomb say I say and I'm missing paying for na say no correct World Cup you will be call a management team no one paying for the blasters achi it be all more than 20 years still cup when team for blasters and yeah we do all more than 50 years 20 years it mean you call your the blasters and still doing for blasters in your day and your cup that's what that's all any day oh that's all any day on one in the on one on the day on one on the day what's the movie jokers what you want to kasa 2 weeks what can say we are now if you pressure no any assembly problems football in the nana baby swimming kwame fire so fireman so na abame so na pressure me nko ha mo kasa tuis we zai 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being whoever and pain for no mo mo she football so e dey ko football tournament pain for mo he say the taxpayers money e be ko blasters wo mo we come from them ko chess can ko we e sit to sit dey pass am say who enter the cafe let him wait
1: sisiwo
0: we need time to mention your name. Obi Yame. Obi Ojemi Tiemi Diemi Mo. Omo Mi Akronfo. Eni Omo Mi Akronfo. He knew them. So whoever the captain let him wait. Ayene. Eni a football as a blaster as I say. Adena say that Biaramu Diskako. Blasters as I say. 7 years, 8 years blasters. Eni the Biomin Timinche. Omin Timinfa Kapuma. I've come to qualify. Still, who is Kako? We just say, catch them. Who discuss again? The BIO making loss, profit and ma. Still, who discuss him? Hey, India. Oh, yes. Say blasters the tournament and as a national teams they the blasters we resist now we who said the same thing we know here we need to call ya baku ajibu yi we man be you muhumu wa kiye so then we share system we need to know we need to know we can't tell them we can't afford it say we echo the same thing we need to share we done me we echo so we don't be echo so I'm a person. Obehwenu afa coach di dada na na bua national team no na e solid no waye na interesting ti uta se ni nyina tete won sa da o be ka tire mi se yi na no ya na coach ba inti coach ni ya de o try di e world stage anything won so aba be ka tire se me mu jili se bidia nsi inti we do round of 32 di a we say look at that
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0: One baby boy, baby girl singing our father. 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
2: song go?
0: Minyan Coupon, also. Minyan Coupon was so or so or so, sir. A genome, a simple. A genome. No boss, when he has a sea or demi bars, as he so. I just want an actor and a bebem. But, Momo dear, who only put us an idiot? Oh, my goodness. 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No one what? Who jar bless, no one cares. 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My catcher, Mudin, Yamu, my fire, mamma, who's here, a jersey so pa, when I suddenly found Hopala would be here. 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

0: 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My foul so at me be a gunner for any. I was saying, you see, can you some? I will read you TV so I'm out there. Fire we are. And the baby, forget to Omudin. Omudin, you got any other time, cra. But there's a show. Now we say, yes. Gun and you bend in him, baby, a fire and echo. Boom, mutimu in answer. Call a bully for. The biao and you mo ye and no ma bon in our car, no pecoin biso, I de you. Woman de quatu, no nan co for, woman de sue, sue ye be sue ye de big noon uncle for. Mamma so be a sending us 70 and a tank, forgetting, forget the panity and the dean, the union, a time for our woman de gradi and your papa. Woman de gradi and your debt. Give me a few more, be unto me 5 years, no be a ye need all. Yes, we are here. The young couple be a new be a green, what you are moving forward. Met fire, messes, some man, Mr. Fire was some more damn, quasi as the moon was some moody. It was personal, sounds sports now, moody, quasi, some professional. Met fire was some more die. And change one affair. And time, it's always about time. Time will surely tell. Time, no, so you had time and I need a movie. Now, me and my uncle didn't quite get time and I need a good so I need a movie. Here, but fire musa, but she musa. One anymore. Sure. And I'm over here, Mrafu Flo. See, I'm more dean Kurawa. And maybe I'm over here, Mrafu Flo said, a jolly she showed you more dean Kurawa. Nonsense. Sissy, I am bad demo. When I'm movie. A bashimo Monyadia Mube Frio, also Mujai, Monyadia Maya be massa. And I'm association day. The Crown Ferry, Association Mugun and Nimasi, Association Mugun and Nimasi, a Muni Resorts, Association Amo, Muni Resorts, and a Mugum Nimasi, as to Simon Ferry because of a day. Sick a deal passanti. Sick a deal passa free flimony. A free for money, but with God, all things are possible. Ghana for us, we must only. Ghana for us, only no. When a man tell that, must only no. When a man yai, my dear, my warning. Say, when a man yai 2 weeks, and he be a say, mo pese, mo football ye football ye. No man tell that, my man tell that, must only no, must only. But also must only. I was sports ministry for us. Sports ministry, you know, some solid almost sports minister. Obey our county BBA, seek a beer, what you call World Cup. Fundraising BOEBA. Ticket and go for a cassette. And then go for a total ticket, you know, a discernible mutum. Sports minister, obey our county BBA, Ghana. What lie? Me, young coupon. I'm a children, no. Ah, me can't clutch you. No clan was a minka. Me say sports minister, mon country sports minister, me say. Mon country sports minister, me say. Oba county, si kem pia. Wajiji, afan in sem, ticket in sem, omo kika. Se ticket ni fine, ticket an in saka eh. Ni odima gana fo, kofo kase ni atunton ticket. En kofo atunton ticket, se gu omu botom ginano. Me say. Sports minister no mumfa fire ni sin so mumfa pressure ni sin so mumfa ya no na sports minister ni be ebebu akonta o me chechire mu o me bu akonta o me maye break down World Cup sika fundraising sika ticket in the course ni na ticket odi ma Ghana for ni e kae ni e wan fa ma Ghana for Kofosi a pawn ticket. And then Kofodi sika na gu omu botom. Sports minister Suwa TV. Suwa TV. E te kwen biya so. 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
1: Fireman, we your...
0: The last person CB ewo Ghana sports minister obe accounting. We bu konta. Mo sports ministry for money sports minister. Mo no se nka mo hwese football no. Any sports be. Say say e football ye woso. Ye football na say. Ye blasters as say national teams as say ye blasters na so. Say blasters no. Ye yin here ye football no. Ni ye yin nyina ye ani sa. Sports minister no woso ohwe na kwotimi aye de every president. Ani ne nko fo. Say, ah, comfort now football as we also so many years. Results, ma. Results, ma. Football, ni kwa ane kofom. Blasters, ni kwa ane kofom. National teams, ni kwa ane kofom. But these same people say, ah, woman, bit my. These same people. 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Obia ye guma be 8 years, 9 years, 7 years, whatever. 7 years eko. 9 years. 7 years. What di, why a leader? What di football anima all this? Yes. Resource biyama. What da su peso wo ye dey? 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All this yes, resource biyama. Ye nyansu su asupe biya awo ye football mo. Ye kwani yare. Eba national teams yare. Blasters yare. Local football yare. Football ni nkwe ye. Unni results. Se results wo ha. Fantastic. But unni that result. Results in ye. From 6 years, 7 years, 8 years ni kwenye na. O results in ye. Wose still na yem tu miswaba. Eno su su anke anko ye. Ye tu aba wo. Yeah. On no books. No be a pigeon in sa. We are two swabba. Yeah. Uni challenge a beer. Because what you see, baby, I know. What treat your baby, I know. If you want a baby, you will feel. Meanwhile, also, Obiko, no be super. Obia Bayer, Ghana football, Kakia. No be so a day, Abba. Obi for no sudden ideas about the town. Ni awu ye twa mu no ni akukwe yanim gabi chinchina benkwa eti all these years we need resource to Ghana football mu no what pekwan bi so what pekwan bi so sa says chinchina the only resource no ye be sa kwa kwa ne ye ye be kwa koto de so aba ye be mana kwa wonu post biem anything a Ghana for sorry. Anything a Ghana for any update. Now, dear, we never did that. I never. More Ghana for never. A day, a day, we did that. Your football, they say, did that. Then, yeah, I was thinking, I'm sorry, did that. Am I your politicians, your president, your sports ministry, your sports minister? No, but me, I bought Ghana for. I'm here now. It's just a power, a football. But, a time, we fight on, professional. It's a matter of time. And we catch them. Say sports ministry was a sports ministry on sports minister. One who was to go ah, or he said, just say your football now in Kuyenu. Obet Miama, a year before Musha football, so no, so football people for no. One bet my football here. But where is the sports ministry? Where is the sports minister? Where is the sports minister and where is the sports ministry? At the end of Walker, at the end of Oye. More fire. Meba. Hey. Ghana football, ain't me a day. Ghana football, we can't do the same old things and expect results. You can't do the same old things. And you expect to say oh, the same old things and the same fine results, man. Football, yeah, for 7 years, for 8 years, for 9 years. results be ama. And you are still doing the same old things. How would you get then a new result? At the end of the result, Papa, new result. At the end of the day, when you are still doing the same old things. When may expect this sports minister no won't be taking action. Over to me, I day a take action, touch your president. No. Nipa ba kunkwa 7 years, 8 years, 9 years, 10 years. Eh, football, so football in kuyi. And still nipa ni person wahe there. That's what now. Oh yeah, you occur on oppose. Womuchisha election for ni kase. Ubiya intimini ni contesting to one echo. On one echo no so no. Checking the records. Ni records in your papa baby get more fire. Ni records in your day, papa. Football people records in your papa. For all these years. Results anyway. Results in my. Not sports ministry, sports minister, what to all. What to all. Since you tune in 93 hard says we are friendly match in a World Cup. It be seen there. And I done a four. I catch it out, say, Bebua Kunto. Sikabia fundraising, Bia, we be our DJ for World Cup. Especially, say, ticket. You think of what ton ticket. And just say, I accuse him of class, what ton ticket. And I'm with your good Sikana Gumu bottom. Be PRPA. Be PRPA. BPSC or World Cup will be as he can send the taxpayers' money. Ticket a moto here, say, ticket a moto gumu botum and amo de magana for BPSC. You will keep you people on your toes in a professional way. Until sell, mobile accounting, she can be able to call World Cup. And your boy, Papa Biani, what about you? Your film, your Nadia, she Morocco for no. Baby Omadu. As we must see, Omunyehe, they want to win the World Cup. Who could do one of 32? What was he saying? Who could do one of 32? What was he saying? Oh, madam, baby girl, I don't like this thing again. My concentration is not about this type of thing. Please, don't do this thing again. I don't mind. Woman 15 into me. Many bre. Ah, a natural mistake. I'm dreaming on your media, my and I, did you know? When we are in tough light, Mamma, for the BBM, can I say, because I'm way before? And I said, yeah. Mopa, if you claim she moves so still, my fire, you know, me go. I'm a chloa DB. More fire. Ah, ready? I'm gonna take you off. And I want you to do how? And only home, you know. More fire. Sports minister, may bow to be him. When is sports ministry for him now? Mono was some who say the same old things now, yeah, now. And for resourcing my football, Mono. Mom play my football for him, yes, I did him. And such a horse, a bar. Osamuna muhe sensa kai bit me aba be catch them and a FIFA and I any at yeku association na FIFA be sanse Ghana FIFA sanse Ghana na ile when is through FIFA a good year yen yen dey no man being ko ya osa Ghana for any Ghana for paying for take action osa sports ministry take action say no man being ko ye wey ye football ni mo. What say sports ministry, any Ghana for your politicians, your president, or mutimi take action, your football in Kui. Someone take action, let's a move my interest. Let's a move my interest be. Because blasters on the secure corner, or see it to me blasters ye. Or say blasters to me bubble a chancy. Or say blasters to me share blasters to me jack up. But the taxpayers' money is killing in almost a side of blasters. Results the man I'm going to say sako. No interest, ne say. No the percentage. No mu mu chase kanidi. No yes kadiye basa anansi say. Yes, because sika ko results the man. Eti sika diye basa mu chase kanidi. Sisi wamu. Na kamu chest kani ni na yenye sikedie basa. En kamu bere, mube tiki ashe. Se masa, about say 7, 8 years, 9 years now. Football ni, a co form, I say a co form. Local league co form. National teams co form. Yenye results biya, yenye trophies biya, yenye impunto papa biya from a football amoye. So why do you still want to be the main man? Why do you, I didn't think I still hope I saw your leader. I didn't change China, who said, who called no post. I didn't change China, Yancy San Woman, now you're making sure to say, Gina, Gina, no crab, Gina, so no be crown, Gina, and Pokran can hear you. Umbe disqualified will be a. Niaquaque and one of post, yea. A see what clue him. A see. I didn't only resource for football. As to be our own corner, Utigina, near your own post, on the post. Wow, didn't who say? Who can and you didn't who say? Shall all these years, 5 years, 6 years, 7 years, 8 years now, results, Papa be any football in from Kwan Yako and Guasian, you could be a winning master to catch them and say, round of 32. Wapo Homodi. Who told you that? Morocco, why African country to say, wah. Was it baby, what do you know? The last four on Ukraine. Nyenye kapunu nuope when the kuta vision when na utimiso wa ambitious when the chess wa person wa yeni football ye enye midoki ti adibia bibiki tu ebi o football dem ope bibika si o football dem adena mo de mumpre no visi ya Jimmy enti mo de Ghana Blasters ni kom tournament ye na mo she match ba kubi ni e film after 3 matches a na mo fi se and no one on the chess. Yaya, Diana, Mudia, two Ghana Fua, woman, you know, former woman in Bonimu, one of you said, draw and I say, when Bakubia Banti, Yaya, washing the Jessina and Yaji. Well, I don't begrudge them. Ghana Fuano, I make us a magni be, and will form me bemo, any woman in Bormono. I don't begrudge you people. Main fab, so a main fat a warning momo. You can say me de taboo bi abom oh because munim born modian ka modian say Blasters ye solid team Blasters ashe Blasters abon ho modern ya ji cap enti ka modian modian say munim born nim kura na ye 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Now, why do you tell me, say, you're called World Cup? No, no, be any GD. Why do you say that to me? Say, you're called World Cup, no, be any GD, say. You're called World Cup, no. Aqua, where they? Up, say, you're called Quaco Boy, a woman. But who? No, not born Blasters, now we're going to say. Yes, if your Blasters plays based on merit, Omo Munimbo. For coach based on merit, coach will be to my coach here, technical team. What's the sample for Giani players? Bia of you, your choice, and your Ghana choice. Because we bring your Sika Omuho, we bring your Fasobi Omuho, but only in Ghana home. What a choir will see, no be any hope. See a bit to my boy Omadia do run of 30. To who told you say a boy Omadin do run of 32? Can't kind of form Basa Basa. Project can full pan kind ball with boy a cowboy ball can kind ball and tire Blasters cowboy. Ah, you could do a run of 32 a ball. A dear Nijabenum, a dear celebration bedroom. Sub Blasters could do run of 32 a year celebration a Nijer. And Nijabianim. How do you tell me so? What qualify for World Cup? Who says you won't? Who qualify for World Cup? That means who team? It also says you know co world stage now to me perform a World Cup standard. And Blasters and Timian could perform a World Cup standard. All in the name of sir, man, yes, selection. But now, come on, fellas, I'm okay. Obia, mu ye foot ma ye football ma di football ani ma hwe football is ma hwe football so ahwe blasters so ah on se mo chiche blasters ye mu fa coaches papa technical team papa na onu timi fair players papa mu ye scouting papa fair players e ma blasters ye come on blasters e won din blasters enye enye din keto blasters e ye Ghana e dia a Ghana blasters e timi a g African Cup 4 times a produce great players da now blasters are what drew World Cup quarter finals da blasters could do round of 32 was a miracle World Cup no be any gidi I didn't know no be any gidi what do my four can kind anything I know be any gidi what do my four can kind I'm here with football anything I know be any gidi Mosala say four can kind mo a year of blasters a moon tin crow blasters mo yeah Munya a professional selection. Munya selection based on merit of blasters. Anything I know be any GDA. So who person the reason why Ghana for no be any GDA or blasters in Mudia. And another Ghana for who fees be any GDA and also be any GDA or blasters Mudia. A human folk and kind of way of football. Ball of Funa Muyo football selection, Funa Muyo or blasters. No. Monya selection papa no anything na obi ani sa gidi no anything na obi ani sa gidi no na wo kwa won fele se wo kan se moyi anya wo fele anya wo fele yes so me ka kire mu wo agbogbo mu dia che se benefit omu benya wo football no blasters no anu mo gine ho and se sports ministry no wo gane ni sports minister na nsole I'm a president in the politicians. No, and we say football and I say woman who dear, but we have a sports minister. One also lead the charge. No, sports minister also lead the charge. No, say football in Koye all these years, Muntimian year money results. So nobody among you people, whether the leader or whoever, stand the chance. Sir, also to me contest a football penny. No, but you people. Afa kutu kutu pansu bi bad ways bi ana mo pesa mo koya yeye on the post esa ma ni panasa to aso obi o kuta resource e wo football mo why football all this while we need resource we need football ni da 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ama percentage bi ama no it shouldn't be you have to be on them keep them on their toes and make sure say ni on some fata e wo football aso e no obi free all sense is about football as well, and it should be the sports ministry. Sports minister not so aware. na Mahama president ne ne ko fo so so ate ase wo mo so so ai dey aboa me yetumi ayen sesan
1: fireman we yo
0: yesi e ban sesan wo yes sports wa any yam pain fo mo he ye ye football ne so setin tin awo yam anko jina biem yam anko no post yam yam to so ababiem wo nya de fifa wo ni sheka fifa wo ni sheka wo ni hu de ye wo bi punish wa aye de ai wo ye wiye na wo sue nyansa na mr mo nya sa de boni ni biem. So if we sack them, we get them out. All sports minister, all boy, any president, any no man, no boy, now we get these people out. Near year football, no fufura. Money will be up on you. More reform, you more to sound, you. We just want to change to make sure that things will work for our football. More fire. Now, young queen. Baby girl, Yonko. Sokoto bam. And our face today. Bet winner. Alasa Munta Kamakusa, Ebeba. Numbers near 030-221-1701. 030-221-1702. Numbers near 030-221-1701 030-221-1702. Oh, more cassette. And no amount for us at the Yempe Muruku approach. Yempe Kived approach. Hey, and Yafi. Uko Kived now Kusia and Yafi. So a Sian woman. Kived in a bagana ha. A mere coach in a shed for me. O Pesso Sian dear who are DNT. Oba Ghana ha etimi be suade e wo Ghana football ko Ghana shele for ni e ne afa na wo gine wo si yempe keveda na yempe moroku fo ni ensua wo mu football sports minister sports ministry ye hia change football asi o Ghana fo hia change wo me catch us wo association ya to aba wo nkan and a FIFA nina a foolish a kankan and your papa and you know crap me I said ba neba and me who toy and he said and says I was a sports ministry in the leading that charge to make sure say you been the way forward football style I hear how we be developing how we better say oh send you better Ghana football no study a jina. And sports ministry, no minister, no amria. Minister, the no folly womo. Minister, the no kobo womo. Minister, here in bed with them. It won't work. Most sports ministers, the moment money blasters go to coin, money kofu womo go kwa kushiano, namugi biasesan. Namugi biasesan. 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Ah, sikaye moja o. Sikaye moja. 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You need the politicians, the president of the land, to understand. Say all this while these guys, so-called football people, from Omufa Resorts, BMI. So we have to change things. Also, Ghana, yes, it's a normal. Away football, him. Also, yes, it's a normal. Ghana, for more for pressure, no fire, no sister, sports minister, no sports minister, yo. Because you're quite well happy. Sports minister, no better says he can be called. Sports minister never heard here coach che pediam sports ministry ho woman never say woman mo bona woman ji appearance fee no ya mo appearance fee ni on the best and money na and this same sports minister one shot say your football ni betimi resource bepem e be sesa am no man ko yia. Why should even this sports minister be there? Why should this sports minister be, if this sports minister believes that these so-called football people are okay they are, then this sports minister, he doesn't know what he's doing. The sports minister wouldn't mean I'm here. Ball way I will find a way to qualify. Ball of four blasters, go boy, who and now we're gonna be dig for them abusing for us during the match tournament. No, I've been more than to me, Gary. Was here, woman called you music. I was a woman, Massey. Nonsense. 0302211701 0302211702. More fire, Ishak. Fire 10 seconds.
2: Obia ni problem. By a football in the Epini,
0: and ye bla munim se blasters and ye me come say there be. Na mo da gagana for se ye beko semi finals, ye bedi cup. Minister no kaun. 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Hey! 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Yem fambe boom. Ghana for semi-finals, you be do your team, your coffer coach, aba. Hey, commentary position, no. Sports ministry, oh, never to us, Mr. Minister, more fire, Aladi.
2: Zongo, you be abaco.
0: No, no, so, to a fire, no, so.
2: I'm saying, Oma dada ya che.
0: Ah, unni mse timu ni nye.
2: Oma dada ya. Meba, unse, yeko Cameroon. Omu kache.
0: Sugu si yeko semi-finals,
2: yeko cup. Cameroon, do omuzi yeko je cup. And then you one match.
0: Thank you.
2: And then you're buying.
0: And
2: you're
0: going
2: to see you're going to
0: Thank you.
2: You're going to surprise the world.
0: And you're going
2: to You're going to surprise the world.
0: And you're day.
2: And you're going
0: Okay, Sabra.
2: And you're going your friend is saying US, Mexico, Canada.
0: Yeah.
2: What's the way they're young?
0: You're going to be a free Catalu. You're going to African Cup.
2: Let me say African Cup. And then I'm going to
0: you're free Catalu. You're going to AFCON.
2: You're going to AFCON.
0: And it's so you're
2: yeah. And then you say, Bob, you say you're qualified, and you're not qualified.
0: Exactly.
2: I'm Morocco.
0: And then I make
2: a. You're not qualified, and you're unqualified.
0: Before Morocco, you're not going to be a winner. You're not going to be a winner.
2: Winning the SC, the winning the AE, you're tired, and you're trust, and you're tired, and you're the Labia.
0: Thank you.
2: We are a group, Moody.
0: More fire.
2: First, so you're Nim Ghana, sir. First, your court tournament, hey! Young Kobe, yeah, your semi final, your finals, the team we call.
0: And the Ghana,
2: and you said you were by, you talk about you said you were by, you know. Woman's achievement, our my yo, tournament to be a yako. Woman's achievement to be a woman's best achievement, we.
0: Ah,
2: woman's best achievement. I hear your friend say, tournament, I saw one cup, I call woman's best achievement. Woman's team, I call for a few group. So, what you know, make an adjustment in our canal. So, woman's best achievement. I will blast them where I am for tournament. Yet, me, I qualify for group stage. And then we
0: will lie.
2: What did every drum? When we came out, but I have a Kalaman. I did a week. I'm ready. What are we going to do? Footballer,
0: yeah.
2: But we are the football people. Who are you? Say we. Who are the? You are the football people. You cost them about.
0: Ah.
2: One of the matches.
0: Aye.
2: And you cannot afford it. It's a say. You to be cost them. You know. You are not here. You cannot crunch up Congo. I don't want to play with my football. You are my enemy. You are my force. You say you cannot be cunning him. You are my enemy. And so many are trauma.
0: No, no, no, no, no,
2: no, no, no,
0: no, no, no, no, no, no, no,
2: no, no, no, no, no, no, no, no, no, no, no, no, no, no, no, no, no, no, no, no, no, no, no, no, no, no, no, no,
0: no, no, no, no, no,
2: no, no, no, no, no,
0: no, no, no, no, no,
2: no, no, no, no, no, no, no, no, no, no, no, no, no, no, no,
0: no,
2: no, no, no, no, no, no, no, no, no, no, no, no, no, no, no, no, no, no, no, no, no, no, no, no, no, no, And then a bit of a genie, yes, I don't know when they be. What did I be? 1-1 among Nen Neyamo and Kay. Because they're pro football when you're ya, you're Wunfi, Debia, Yabako, Yabini, Yabako, Yabini, Leia could never be a general. Your football, a good song.
0: Nothing.
2: Aku,
0: I like your child every Friday.
2: Yes, every Friday.
0: And it's a chameo. Anna.
2: May I sorry them na matrice
0: ka be say we dey miss you e chi na me hu
2: how come
0: here to adie we so adie bi o mbacho
2: nothing
0: why you say our Fridays no kwa so le mock
2: yes
0: but you see no minor assembly here pa
2: make come be a e be point them na maba
0: me da se pa fantastic

0: Praise be ya. 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Na me adum na adum dum dum as usual. Good night. Oja.
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She helps us to do the presentation of these awards. 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Thank you very much. We're grateful. 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

0: Daroma ye share as ye Ecosi Saint Impact Project. Ye ne yenuanoma ye members of the Renal Patient Association of Ghana. Se yebeko mwa busumi biana panye wase omuwo ansana was started dialysis treatment, no mwabwayam.
1: Is it a back to back? 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Hey, Ekosi say, I see. Let's appreciate them. It's a back to back win for them. Congratulations to you. 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
1: 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Se unyana betna subia na Fabi Bruni Besie, it's a privilege and an honor. Na yemu bi so part of the reception of this particular platform. Shasi Ache, and mwa so ne shasi. And we thank you for maintaining that credibility when it comes to delivery of more program.
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6: 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Every 2 o'clock I'm on it. I'm listening to the current issues on the I listen to Ekosiseng. For Ekosiseng, I don't miss it. I think this year I haven't missed Ekosiseng more than 4 or 5 times. I listen to Ekosiseng every Tuesday. When I sit in my car, my driver doesn't tune to anything apart from 94.7 Ekosiseng. I'm a keen listener to Ekosiseng. And I listen to all the discussions, who is winning, who is losing, whatever. I listen to it every time. That is how come I understand current issues. Because they are the most current radio station that discusses current things. That's why I love it. There are other stations, but I'm Ekosiseng. I don't know why they haven't given me an award. Because I am one person who listens to them, but they don't know me. Faithful listener.
7: Yo, ma mini kind Ekosiseng ma mutinkwa nano and you nyamwa yedi ashtemu ejuma pa mwayene award ma mwanya nijidi pa se e adansi efe Ekosiseng Asempa monso gana sebi mamin kebino mu pia mwuma e kweli titru sani amwadi akan kasa ye ejuma ibia wode ibia otiti asye na ansembi tu kwen e konenam America, New York, I want to taxi. I'm fine. Not the park on OTM. I could be saying I was taxi. No, I am in one. Now, so me and I can be the Anna. Yeah, bomb on basso. I'm a mom. I'm a body. I'm a radio Instagram.
3: Amen.
7: Yeah, away enemy.
3: Yeah, that's
1: you see. In this country, I must be honest with you, we spend so much time paying people to talk. We don't pay people to think. If we pay them at all, we don't pay them well. This is what is the problem of this country. All the mature democracies and industrialized countries you've seen, they have always found time to pay people to think and not just to talk. Because every day you get up on your airwaves, what do you hear? Let me tell you, go to Burkina. We are importing vegetables from Burkina. Burkina is getting greener and greener than Ghana is. How many times do you hear people in Burkina knocking their chest and shouting about their achievements and what they are doing? The achievements are being felt because people are thinking about the future of Burkina. People are thinking and interpreting their environment and finding answers to the challenges of their environment. Here, and I keep saying it, in this country, I analyze the politics and make projections 10 years back, 10 years forward, to see where Ghana is going to get to. If we do not change and look for think tanks that can sit down to think through our problems as early warning systems. Every problem that is known and has been solved in some country will always come to us as a new problem. That's what I mean by paying people to think. All the researchers, go and see Ghanaians outside this country I have met. Go and see what they have been able to do for other countries, because those countries are paying them to think. Some of them are not even interested in coming back to Ghana because nobody wants to become part of a talking society. They want a society that acts and achieves results. But who do we glorify? Those who can insult each other on the radio in the morning.
0: Who should take the blame?
1: All of us. Because I keep saying, when people say the media goes to do the, it is not the media. Does the media sleep and just conjure stories? We send the stories to them. Because all this social security, corruption, whatever you are looking at, people are looking for these security outlets because the future is unknown. Who can climb the ropes in Ghana today fairly? Even university admission. People come to their MPs to go and assist them get admission. And when a country degenerates to this level, that politicians are now involved in academic decisions as to who gets admitted, we have a problem. I was in health. I went to interior. I got all the bad press in relation to not allowing these protocol things. People didn't listen. I said, don't worry. One day when you are traveling, you get an accident and you are sent to the nearest health center, and the only person to decide whether you die or not is a protocol list who went to nursing training with FFF. That is when you get to know why protocol doesn't work anywhere and why the politician should not be taking decisions on matter. Those are unpopular. It made me very unpopular.
6: Those who, for the greed of money, for themselves and their families, are destroying our water body. May God kill all of them. The people are committing genocide, poisoning our waters. And we are looking on and playing politics around it. It's evil, it's barbaric. The people who manage our water say that, look, now there are children, they found mercury, cyanide, and things in their blood, causing cancers and limbs. You will see the water is very clear. But when you take it to the laboratories, you see chemicals. That was what they said on TV. The woman said that the fact that our water is clear and you are drinking it does not guarantee that the water is chemical and cyanide free. Some of the politicians, some of the opinion leaders, some of the chiefs are involved in the pollution of our waters. And God don't punish them. God don't punish them for destroying our water bodies. How can you compare a few hundreds and thousands of people and the activities in killing 33 million people? Foreigners have entered and they are mining on our waters, and we are looking on. What kind of a people are we? Can you go to China and go and do galamsey in China? Can you go? Which country can you go to and go and do galamsey there? It shows the weakness of our system, that foreigners will come into our country, go into our forest reserve, and then our water that are clean, and they will mine in the water and pollute the water, and we are looking on playing politics with it. Any politician, any chief, anybody in our water bodies and polluting because of the money for their pocket, and our systems are being poisoned. May God kill them first. And we have the army, we have the military, and we can't enter the forest and arrest these people and stop all forms of galamsey. We can't do it. It means that we ourselves, we are inside and we have interest and we are lining our pockets. And anybody here who is in galamsey, get ready to die first. Our waters have become Milo. Milo is mass murder. This is stupidity and nonsensical. And when I see Chinese people carrying guns and they have guarded off the area of the galamsey, and they are now threatening our citizenry from not coming to stop them. And you see our military men. These military men are also there, and they have also expressed interest. So this government must not fail the Ghanaians people. This government, because the previous government, they toy with our river bodies.

0: is that your friend is saying galam said yeah and you best stop here and the me anyo me they won't you best stop. Am I in galam say how do I stop galam say am I in the army? It means that the people who can stop it, the military, the police, they should do their work. I'm a pastor, I'm preaching. The best I can do is what I am saying, that this is mass murder, it is genocide, it is killing our children, and it must be stopped, and it must be stopped now.
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0: 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One-on-one interview, sir. Yeah, yeah, on trending issues. 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Yeah, Dan, you make when you say, so I'm going to tell you, a bribia, a fijuada, a cosi fida, na a cosi saying, a jumadie, yeah, this some war, a dia me jesso. 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
1: ekosi sen on Asempa FM 94.7.

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0: Yes. Meme tonka, what you mean ka?
1: I'm a...
0: Oh. 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
1: Me pa what you mean ka?
0: Eh-heh. 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
1: 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Sansa, you know, your war. The bush from Kung Edema Court in Tino, a boa in me and my sosa. I know, you know, I said, if you cry the cat about I for him. Many be a home for now. Omo de Omo, not this day, about 2 years, and he said, if you answer, say, if you open Tino, the British say, and I Omo Penno said, Omo, about 2 hours. About
0: okay, Mate, na yenshe nyambo china ene meme da clean up exercise ebe koso no musu obi a mo party fo nyina enjoy ne ehonso chimu mame
1: 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Nelson Yami had much nano, yet do your own shim woolly. Nanyami had my empo, memory dano soprano, send ya to yabano. You're working. It's a walk, walk with you, Dean. In 2 years, which means I quack will join a year clean up. No, Nama, it's a evening in a year.
0: Okay. Mate, na national so no more plan be an a said ye be a multimedia ha, ye ne bastard boys, ye senior boats nanopa, ye co circle, na ya prahun yina dia bakukum limlino, what plans be towards sa and CC Jumadi?
1: I instructions that dear man say, ye wo say your constituency in the bibiana a ye sa ahuni de jumadi coswono be a fan of whom in shim ain't ye. 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
0: Mhm.
1: Why a dingy pa? Now, baby, you be we up a playing in Arno, a poda, a bep play we. Now, baby, ya dink. 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Miss Sresta, you media ye de a quacko ye national event, no. Your momma dean knew who baby, because Nancy Mokofa. 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Now, a bobo ya, a good cream. 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Ziano, a baba ya, national security threat. Master, I want to just shock on ye. Men perse we any bear say, as a optics, as someone see. 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
1: 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If he swear to him.
0: Well, officially, dear, Minister of Interior, at the court parliament, you know, oh boy, a man, yes, in part 12, actually, na yet at numbers 34, and the Akekake County, you know, Ebia, Ebeba letter, official communication as to, sir, number of persons, I'm sure, Monkano, Ebe to me a baleta, I can't tell.
1: It's my first point, I'm better, Mekano, and I say, Ebisim net. Minim say, I have you been over the person or day this year. A person net. A boy to mean can't share any panodua as you know, Monka. And I walk on social media, a BC 23, a BC 34, a big class a couple do 60. As obedient to mean can be pumping straying. Let me say, who you are on the say. 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
0: Adeng.
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2: 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Ministry of Agriculture. Eko. So if World Bank report no. Enye se. Enye se ye. Edi se baby. Se World Bank. I indicted the finance ministry. Se si kepi ye oho. Sen komodi ye juma. Anka. The effect. Of South flood here by NKB and Kenya say no. Yeah, yeah. I'm still at 2 4 and that's your finance minister or such a defense ministry. So, are we serious as a nation? That at 2 4 should still pretend over such ineptitude. I'm a nipa actually on Munkani Park from Japadia. And you may go. Then he's still the finance minister. Sika brao, kesu ye, ya fanko ye juma, watina so. Ena say, watina say, unu ilizi sika no. Ame ni pe u. And Mr. President, he is still the finance minister. I was already defense so. How can such a person be the finance minister? And I was our oversight responsibility. Our defense, how? And he is still the finance minister. Ni pe u say.
0: Okay, Nana, clarification, yeah, production, Ediaba, last Tuesday, ano, the Interior Minister Eko Parliament Eko ma update wa maye de figure no ese enipa 5 enipa 35 ena ashiri wa mungkwa sisi ano 6 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
1: 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You can quite our fat wa woman when mooning in our jina fabu. A care jaguar. It's when you put 35 every one nipa a Japanese seno. The following day, first now, Sofitana. 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It is over 200 million. 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
0: enti e die ne enti die ne na wo expect say
1: amedi kan kan no
0: e beba enti nana beba
1: the finance minister still at post why
0: enti na wo expect say president and declare national day of mourning e ma nipa 35 nana
1: You really see for man or so, and one or no. And then you're so. A BM, I didn't know was a finance minister, that's war. When such a report from World Bank in that, you know. See. Wow, I didn't know that's war. Sikaba. But Sikani, Juma. Won't find your what castle. And then they say, now, what's I say, and they say, aye se han me nipa 35 ewu after ni ese kwako yisika asai over 200 million aye se abe ediba ye bobo saka we yo then the finance minister no se nko dis esika ni ye adwuma anka yenya sa amani hunu we se no the person is still at fault
0: okay and nana din na che se edin na ye guarantee se yen fa no se sa project we one in some few months one year few months aban yi ba ye so mo ye yimpo a ana se se already fans na nko betumi awie ama no a serve the purpose nti ye ye before sa disaster we e dey na chere
1: 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And I'm not to rent him with and you are still the Minister of Finance. I was a head defense, so. I'm ready, Uncle Santana. Oh, Ariel. Nipewukwa. Now, to force him to be a finance minister. I feel behind him, and I'm going to say, I'm sure, you're going to be a but I said, Nipa, hey, then I took for us in the minister there. I assist the car with one fine.
2: how Ghana.
0: Enti wunya yanka yirato forcing and Fabi Bimra.
2: Either he resigns or he's sacked.
0: Samu.
2: I didn't know so that's your finance minister Bim. Did you mean to know so your finance minister Bim?
0: Okay.
2: Just say, I'm not going to be a good person. I'm not going to be a good person. I just saw the cut, a World Bank report on the buy and World Bank. In fact, my John Lai published here. I'm not going to be a good person. And you put 35 in your mojano. I want to force him in Sano. And he saw the finance minister. Hey, Janet said, on the Saka defense, the Saka home. Ebi si ne enseni defense minister ato forsen eti me ni pase u no da je finance minister. Oh God have mercy. Ya na real ni pa 35 u.
0: Okay.
2: Ba. Yan ke beti mi aye to forsen beti mi e will this come on dia adwuma no. Da bi. Da bi ana wan kwofo atuzu ato forsen. E na ministry we say won pese kama aye. E na ministry say will this sika. And there's one tier sikawe. Nano na wa ni a Greek ministry. Namo kuntoka. Kya na diakoba. Mintia. And then you put 35 new. And you are still the finance minister. Mr. President. You have to sack him.
0: Mate.
2: Or declare him to resign. Na ye ma utumi se beshe Ghana. Ya bra boom. Na boy home bayana se ma utumi se. O ni yo ye bintino. Ghana vo in wu. Why?
0: Na se president and sakeno on one so resign here. What's next?
2: Say no to me no.
0: What's next?
2: Ghana phone you na be hu. Say World Bank di sike bi aba. I was in Kato forcing. Edi di juma. 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Oni sa to forcing. E kan ho bi. Ghana phone be hu.
0: All right.
2: Ba san ka wo ye ye bi bia. Ye wo Mahama. If he's serious about this thing, this person should be sacked. Shall I report it? I indict him. Badly. He must be sacked. Say, Sikaba, and you will see go.
0: That's
2: it. There be one, me and Panyaguma. I mean, Swato. A jiri, yanki, take that temu, yanki, ti odoimu, yanki, yibolemu, yanki, yes, I never win, yanki, my bitch, yanki, bebren, yanki, yanki, yanki, yanki,
0: Mate, Nana, I think set a say and Nasia sorry na a dear president and name penny for be call you know. Be more at Shimu, Amiatias, yes, say. No, my Yahobuano organization be via Viedata and Sana, be at his AC. In dinner, and yes, say, a yabua payo and a bibi. Name of the Bayer coincidenta. Into that point, you know, a dear now was pretty so money.
2: I don't want you to.
0: Harry, Nana Boache, ena yeneno, adi enkobono, dodona fe Nana B, oye national organizer, ema the New Patriotic Party, ena yeneno, adi enkobono. 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
3: Joe Ashama.
0: Yet you, Joe.
3: Or challenge me at my shaman, your bay at a town. Because Ashama, you want your shaman when you ever came with him. Now, it's not Abuama at a town, it's not also. Now, Minaba, only a Minabema, our year and winter is here, and Mika, they say, oh, every before Mukasa, a bit more, I won't say, then a full book for more. Then a full book for more. Because me no be trans to 8 years. A day put up and I'm going to go my way. Ah, and this is about 15 months and now 1.5 months, 1.5 years. Now, yeah, yeah, ba, I do be a sister, and I'm not going to go. I'm going to go to my 13,500 kilometers. I'm going to go to my 300 kilometers. I'm going to go to my 300 kilometers. So, next minister, what we? Can you name more any nothing pa or the boy? And you teach them where you are. I can't get a cry. What dollar number dollar meets a papu? Am I not my team? What are the one woman who got up with me? Would me see today or would it come and be out with the better time? I need to look at a moon yet a movie can't tell me. And look at that more than a poor move. Yet, Ochra, and it's 30 days. Yen, I am running a clinic because of every before Munyama Bonina, which I have a year yet. And tell more to my good drug was. And that you know, clear what it's your mouth. Who not seeing come from who? So we take Adam with a young with a day and make up to the 2028. Why send it to me that I'm paid down good in it? Or make me when you let you wait up. I'm on my way up in the right direction.
0: Miss Meda say, you be far or for fro. Memo how?
4: Yeah, or not.
0: Macho, me when you're frost and everything.
4: Me didn't your buffalo. Na me pacho. And then Master Nina, your younger Samadu Messem, and Master Empire Sem. Obapa, you knew Snow, as you see Lucas, as somebody did your grow. Me, Master Empire, from my head more, and to say, near your sin, you lose it here. The Siasenia, I grow ya by Lucas, as no man is was and Panda Metamono. As money can, eh, Bia, me listen of the Safana Fab, the Safana Metatrono. The thing you lose, no, I grow wound to do. Tripacho, Monshamayan. And only and then the committee must be a man. That's it.
0: Mr. Medas say, Menfa of Ofro. Now, Yanko, Mahao.
5: Minister, now what you say?
0: Yamia Drum, your first office.
5: Your family are buying the incoming deputy communication officer for Ponkata Mansu. Abain Zenu. Papa, you are the Kasako, chairman, college and test in Joe Ashama, your chairman, no. Wakasa ye nina etina ye biye di ye unbe ji clean up exercise no.
0: Okay.
5: Na minyo aba matisa president in suja obe, obe wabe ye clean up unibi.
0: Ah.
5: Ati bibi sa.
0: Sir, sure. Sir, if you die to a free presidency, inti, obi ye join ne, I'm sure.
5: Ah, imbe ye nina gana fo, the president ni mu, edi ni huu iti mwa, ye tre mu, ye di directive apache, uwa obe, obe piye so, nu chen, na ye nye clean up unibi ye. And so what about the bill store? 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We will make the Accra the cleanest city in West Africa in 18 months. Say a bema try it. 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
5: ya minka ho
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6: ahenye
0: bemena ye frost and everything
6: calling sini me di wedru amamole
0: yeti o
6: yakupo ishira o papa papa papa papa pa. And I mean, you are by time. Share. I mean, this is the time. I was saying, your money need to be as your mind. Be pure, you be a man yourself. Be pure, you be a man yourself. Share. And this is the MPP woman. Give me, and this is the pure. Me moja, me need to be a man. Be a man, yeah, a man. Nemo, the good people of this country. And those who say, and this is the MPP. If you have money, you can't send me no. Now you are in the same year, you can't. And you know, do you know what you want? And it's here and it's here. What you say? She at a rich man at 2 years now. And you know, you say, and find this in the five pipini, and send this in Ninoma, and send pipini, and send to me near on to a back. And then in the bed, you say, would you wear here among your 70 year? You bet to a bama wood MPP, you know. And you have totally false. And the baby on the question, and you deliberate, and you support and MPP 4 or 2 hours, and I'm with your date and answer, and a year day. Clean up, no, and Mambay, Sisa, Bobos, and Sihonungu, Obian, Samuko 2 hours, Munyam, Sisha, Namu Franco, Mujia, Musumati, Tia, Sabota, Bian, and a dear Bia, MPP, Munya, the year, Kamutia Bemu, Munya, the year, MPP, Kamutia Bemu, and there, your finance minister, where yet then Kosonia, Obisua, Ojina Brano, send me to Koyako Sammy Huyari. It's not yet, let's say, I hear Menu Sebi, Yaribi, yes, a cowboy, your hospital, a walk, or my guide, the Muhania. I was here, you're doing in the group. Near who say you know a hospital, Papa. Obey appointee, na your channel, or see me to Pino. I was here, Jan and now Kwamani. Oh, Kwamani, your hospital, Sakasia, what? You will call a boot teaching hospital. You will reach hospital. You will confirm what you come hospital major ones. Hey, your mind idea. Mudia Mu Tochima, Musimun Pet, Che Anna, Yenda Kosolia, or Qua Emrefua, Ujina Brano. Now Casavine, a one, a Yamia, and Maranba Mamukai. And Yanono, Che MPP, never again in the history of Ghana, Medassi.
0: Mr. Medassi, Mamma Wahao. 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
7: Adango, the guys of his circle.
0: Yet you.
7: Me aba, me pesa u katre MPP 4 che. 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Enya enya present be o tiso. Ah, and then what dollar so I'm asking for Bob Butler or Bank. Ah, me di yet man. Because dollar no, I will be there one and intimidate to me, not so fast for at the same scene, at the show more back. And next, my teacher will figure you so. Then I be a kind, some say, finance minister, and all resigning. You may sit there, tell me what you know. I'm a finance minister, and then we can have a trap with it. Ah, why are you starting to work on it? You may sit there. The finance minister, and Eddie, if you can add to what you play. I want my room. And my yes, I am Omo MP. I told one say, if we are finance minister, I don't get on my way for you, or the problem you need. And it's necessary to feel. Then you will feel me, Ghana. But I'm going to shut down. And before that, your man was 2016 up to 2024. We got 2024. Everything and then 2026, a woman. No, she found a woman. No, they should say, I'm a woman. And now, everything before that, I'm fairly. On my top of you, I cut out. Can't afford to show me. Without it.
0: Yes, sir. Me da se me ma wa ha o.
8: Good afternoon. Me didi tenya go pa do mo ho ye.
0: Nya me adom pa che frosin ofrifin.
8: Ye fra me koko apia. Me frifri ha cho.
0: Eja ku yeti o.
8: Yes, I know say it's your duty as a journalist to educate, to inform and to entertain. Nti me person educate Ghanaians. Since o started adwuma as a journalist, me person me busa o. Won say minister bi ayire anyin say e wo UK and US. Ah, on the time soon, so Obewo, Konfanochi, and Akole Buddha.
0: And the menu will be a fiend, mint minchery.
8: Very well. One who said, Prime Minister B, and our President B, and our Speaker of Parliament B, our mindful from European countries, the US, UK, I'm a free ho, I'm about to die, our Yavane saying, Ghana Hanumda. You see, on my name, Timuno. They are not taking us serious, though. I'm not very serious. Because your facilities are what they don't assess it. Your free SHS, they are paying for more Munkobi. Your hospitals, or Munkobi. So they don't know what is happening there. And I'm not going to say, they don't care about us. I'm not saying, my penny, Timmy, oh, this is Timmy, yeah, quine. A better time, all free, so not quite nothing. 4 years old. We have so many untied roads. El Croimu. It is in Zota. Now erosion at Tianya at the Gugatem. Now a Palenka cranka cranka crabuana gata naema. A better in Zovai. Why? Me, I don't think that these leaders no mudi animal. Omodre or mine. They just come in, amass wealth, and then go their way. That's what they are doing. To me, I've advised myself. Say a best Allah, send me a quarter by there. Me, my two me home for.
0: Na me encounter so better say me mo ha o
9: yeah
0: yeah frost jina ye position hu ye mame yeah frost en frefe
9: yes no guest santo
0: augustin santo am I correct
9: you
0: okay it is
9: I'm said
0: oh augustin online no nya kra o Olaine munye, Olaine munye.
9: Okay. Hello?
0: Yes, Batu Yeti.
9: You.
0: Augustine, Fachame, Chum. Yenfa ofo from Nimbebi, Augustine, Neshe, Evie, Fachame, why? Very unfortunate. But Yenfa ofo from me emo aha. Mahao.
10: Yes, Baba.
0: But you're frost, say you're free.
10: But you're midindi, Kukampa, because of you, Confisa Pabuano.
0: Cocuity,
10: Edifine, Metia, a Confi MP, Honorable Otter, a Coquino, Yadanajuma, or your group of mine. It just be a matter. You call election or police station chairman, I'm fat. But you said next time, really, until the Meda, a Confisa Pabuano, and this for Moya. I'm going to talk about my but me winning. But I'm going to kill up with this. I must say, the confused half one of us say, you know, I am kind of a woman, I am from Kumia Kama. Now, I want to get here, yeah. President, I say, yeah, your money in the middle of the year, you could be a monk. Yeah, yeah, 2 hours, 3 hours. You have a pre room, you see, not a one thing. You want to know, very nice environment. see mama when you queen a bear. I won't about Christa Bwana on between a tunnel now on my gym from my just be a master. Stop number two. And if you general said your politics on my way more. I'm very disappointed in Nana B. In some way I overcame Stab and fuck him because say I can say a car. But oh, you discover how nobody said a person conference or don't anymore. But you could see it was Empire FM. Sometimes you know, and you be or say even omunye kumkra ni so mukasa wa sai shiwe won
0: okay
10: e disaster ni si e wo gana e sra omo pa omo ba ets nye nje omo tumi ye magana fo ni so omo kwatran chen na ye ma aba fo from bra abai ba ye ni dia abai ye nti no ye bi dia no be politics na sab sab e be fo no bu be se okwase a okana no tumi ye bu ni yan sene me da se
0: me so be da se me ma wa ha o nya me adom na nso e
11: nya me adom me the premier of a Jackson.
0: What far?
11: The free of a Jackson.
0: Okay. But you're
11: the free Ashama.
0: Yeti offer.
11: I don't know if you saw the VBA, a Facebook is saying, Ukokuma, Okonkoko, transportation or matum. And I know what.
0: And Yemen and Ameko, but a citizen, I would do station hall.
11: Okay.
0: And now, much as I take it in a man or draw me attention to it.
11: Okay, let's go to the bike. And then Hong Kong, Abra. Then your friend, I saw my brother, no, be so your friend in New York. The Abba can say transportation, nay, say city. I'm saying you're quarreling yet. You're quite my company, Emma. Obi, and so stir. But Marco Cafons and me and you. This is how much 10 cities from 6 cities in Rome, or Matum over 80%. Abra, GPRT font to transportation more. You're Washington. You're quite Sub, na Yesu Kristo na nam for Pan Lazarus. Ma yale yao, no one ever born a man in Poanko. But what sis and Lazarus will. Yesum po, who jelly be the aqua ye nothing. Na, Sarah is saying, Nani, as you said, Pres Mama, Mama, it is quoting in your BD, I don't let the battle. A war by boom, a war hang. It is bullying and putting the idea. Because I'm be about 3 years as a 4 years near the bullying, but the Cuba president, who I'm here in the bullying, your mom could cast it. An emergency. Now, in the past 35 years, I say, the president, I shall white, I get change. I shall white, the Irasha white, vice president, I shall white, I saw for Kukudam, Opian demand by the one. When you let him up with Timber Beach, you only answer, say, the past 35 years. Ah! If you need to put for a president, you are. I said, so to president, you will need to pass as a chairman. In Nippon, in Nippon, or Chini, we are there. You to be your friend saying, you to be your flag, you to be seen in traffic 1 week. Then some can say, I took Ghana. The president went to Mankasa, went to Manasse, went to Man, two of you, and one is obedient also, where you are catching finance minister here in Jessica. Si kanu ye ye ni enfa si kanu mase ye nsa o ti enfa mi ye dwuma mmm mi ye le kwoto mattress ne bi mo kwodi bi mo botom ye be wie ye friend say what the tag general be wie o be yes say bo hu ba bi si kanu be kwakodi eh fa si kanu entimi ye so ye mi mo mi pa no po avre chichire ye say avre chichire pro ni pa nte president avre chichire sam be ho ka chire ah avre ho. You know, one more who movie hour, one was a president, and so be fear to a coacher, and I'm minister be at you, be fear to a component when you're coacher. I will
12: local government minister and can you be on board? On Concofia and God Church, no more sympathy. NDC MPC, no, and so to form area, you know, Ubin Wako,
0: okay.
12: They understand money. I will
0: hope.
12: BBC, I want yes, I with you. Bimum, Ocha, and then I wish him, but I'm here, you want
0: to,
12: your friend saying, Memory down, no, Marco Prepra,
0: yes, yes, yes. Na comfort okay comfort is our sharing a free USA yeah that say about comfort my high
13: yeah no
0: but your first and everything
13: but your friend me can start in one short in any one
0: okay need you
13: madam me that was say very energy my power here short much what you must have na na be interview we are any near or can you not in MPP buy me they me buy radio show me say I'm memory and so MPP be in media and this is yeah in media if some MPP for said we need him or more support to be a more from my dog mama I say 8 years here yama MPP no near put in a omu yeah or the river a buy mama to or the river a yin short to my year you say mama the way contact me in our money rabema. 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Then what to me, Statue, away, Palukudam, away, only Cassida, away, with the DC cap to car, with the DC cap, it's no one that say, Rolly said, MPP is a threat, and my democracy.
0: That's
13: kind of what you have here, and won't be able to about my MPP, and it's only the leader.
0: Mate, may that say, and Johnny, our Johnny, we are Kwame Foster. Kwame Foster, or so, or showing a free atom bomb. So, Kwame, yedase, mifa last caller, mahai.
14: I mean, good afternoon.
0: Yeah, Frost and Berman, everything.
14: Atom Tafisa,
0: Isa, it's you.
14: Shaba. 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You see, assemblyman Okuma, your MP, your DC, Okuma, Chimta, Kunu Zunku, Sabane Cafe, Hagen, and I mean, I'm with me, Yare, many African, yes, sir, and come fast and Papa, because you're called Abbe. You're called Abbe, and a second, Irene, Adibaku, so I am. One was in part. I don't a station, I mean, if you tell them radio, you know,
15: swimming in Bakuda, Bakuda,
0: yeah, that's
15: it. Happy with South Africa, eh? I mean, and now the part. Then you can be a mobile program, a more South African, India mobile, a hammy. A hammy asempa, a hammy papa,
0: yet.
15: Because not as I could say, you almost yaw on, almost DDM, you know, eh, day. I say your tomb will be Biafony. I mean, I say your tomb will be Biafony.
0: Isa eye me last caller me to be far ofrefobia beam na messages out there by YouTube me boss na fee ye ne npra eni nkomo adi mate o message no so wa wonim words are watch ro me to be kan but the 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
16: ye nua
0: eti sen
16: ami adom ye ho ya pa
0: na Roland oy
16: I'm say on Gansova.
0: Oba. You Matias. I can't crave me. And your ruler can hold na your quaja. And see, I must say, and I see, yes, yes, yes, yes, yes, yes, yes, yes, yes, yes, yes, yes, yes, yes, yes, yes, yes, yes, yes, yes, yes, yes, yes, yes, yes, yes, yes, yes, yes, yes, yes, yes, yes, yes, yes, yes, yes, yes, yes, yes, yes, yes, yes,
16: I'm talking about Diasi. Tier two, no. Senior, the Diya Baya Kano. Tier two, no, a part of the compulsory scheme, and I say compulsory contributions. I say, a Juma Ruamo, Omu Yedema, Omo employees, and I say Juma Fono. Now, I know a 5%, and I'm going to say, 5.5 ye tifi ejumayeni no ne contribution mo na ye de aka employer no ne contribution no na ye

0: your corporate trustee, na your individual trustees. Corporate trustee, na your corporator, I'm say. Yeah, but yes, I say, a juma, and I say, a juma, yeah, will go through licensing process with Dan and Bremono, yeah, licensing as a company. Into some confounding no more after I'm go to the licensing and no more by MPRA. Then MPRA will give them license, say, or more, and your pension with juma, and they're from corporate, and no, you juma. Now you war. Individual trustees, no. Omo no, omo ye anko anko. Tse wo say,
1: yeah.
0: Tse mi say. Me so me ba MPRA na ma apply se mbe se me ye trustee individually. Into wo sobe tumi abana ba ye trustee. No mum se wo ba as individual trustees na. Ene e juma bi na edo wo ba. Se me de esi me si e ba na ma license no. Na wa be share me pension so ama me wo me juma mu.
1: Okay.
0: Ha, no, won't mean ye friend say won't you manage scheme be a platform say a schema ya lance so no and no pet no bet to me aye.
1: No okay
0: ha I'm on your form individual trustees. Normally no more and you mum to say be a multimedia say.
1: Yeah
0: motia too no be a mum person more used to corporate trustee no. Na manga sama for mo own internal trustee board. Ha no workers na in the management ma kabum. Na ma set to trustee board no ma manage.
1: Okay.
0: Sana.
1: And so we corporate trustee if you hold ma your pension fund manager.
0: Okay.
1: Your custodian.
0: Aye.
1: And NPRA. Mo na mo manage ti too no. Ejuma no do so sa ho ho.
0: In fact
1: Ntichemuom. Okay.
0: Ntichemuom.
1: Okay.
0: Nimpo abobo omudi an se ku na abobo omudi na obi a o dwuma oyee.
1: Oyee.
0: Na yefa se na me achemu trustee
1: honum.
0: Trustee honum. Omuno omuna meka ne se dwuma titini na agi omuna so. Omuna mo ehwe scheme no so ankasa. Na yewo se na wukan no pension fund managers any pension fund custodians no.
1: Yeah.
0: Fund managers no omu omo na omo bua trustee no pension fund custodian so omo so bua trustee no omo bua trustee in the way say pension fund manager no or advise and I say o two trustee no for send your obey invest sika no ama for so abaso bebre ama no ama contributors no but what am I
1: say metia sepa
0: trustee no and a run scheme no and na Jimmy Nassin and Asso.
1: Okay.
0: And don't take decisions to run the scheme, maybe a contributing person changing a becomes last by a date of birth from answer.
1: Yeah.
0: But say, be our issue with date of birth, and answer or beneficiary issues be an answer for statement, trusting one or other or be called. Now, trusting no, I high and I say, offer pension fund manager, no. Say, Buami. Now, me invest Sicano. Contributors can imagine me investing them for some brussel. And I'm not my advice, trustee, you know, how best to invest the contributions. You know.
1: Okay,
0: I'm for so I then abaso. And you know, I'm baby or system no more. If I say,
1: a publicity, we are near my invoice. No, it's
0: me, Pahovia, actually.
1: Yes, you
0: know, baby or more, I'll last in swarm. I say, or more, a bear side, you know, more trustees, and my or more. I invested Sicano. Now, pension fund custodians, you know, or more, no matter more your banks, I'm with to me, and say, banks, they're bank.
1: Yeah.
0: Ha.
1: So more bank be a
0: more bank be a
1: yeah.
0: I'm with them your banks. Banks say, who are assisting me, baby, AF pension fund custodians. I'm my bank NPR in the alliance, and so I'm no more Chris Cano.
1: No, okay.
0: I'm more about trustees, you know, or more scan call moon. The moon are in papers. HSA, oh, you trace away alcohol, account to more and a scheme way account as a scheme way account, you trace away at to more. But om scanny dear omu, but omunya document, HSA scale way airho. Penny farmers and sister, I'm just gonna move near a crazy canoe.
1: A bank,
0: no, because canoe ever talk bank account no more. And a bank, no, trustees, no, on my aware, custodians no more catch trustees, no. And our contributors, so of course, the employers or the document ever call a common trust in HSL, which you are scale way, the monthly contributions, and I say, scale so chair was maybe a demand employees with you, and that to account in the custodian, they are no crew asset, no crew friends, scanning, and just say, trust is in per se, or invest, and I saw a person

0: is can look to baby or catch the custodian, then custodian I then or just can no to am and for so I then so into be out juma or
1: be out in a juma. Now Obi Beka say custodian NPRA corporate trustee pension fund manager bebre at a dinner a money at din say ye beckoning in a boom na organization back I guess I juma winna.
0: Ese me to was a missing as a kakra na ese
1: a juma no se responsibilities na se matiti ma se pretty among institutions no one organization to be handling na
0: okay dia tin say ska ma sam na ye kan ska na pensions council so say a new compa because yeah me can say yeah Gofu bebre no and I say you may fu bebre no that is your only money they're going to rely on omoko retirement that's the only money omo ebenya na omo da bo mo bra nti no e say hwe ni yi nti ya chechem nti chemu ya chechem no eno e ye bambo a I mean ye dey ma friends contributions no and I say ye ma ni pa ba ko en hwe skeni na so and I say on have access to just skeni na obi a won adwuma wo ye we ekresika we advise we administer we am obi a wo na adwuma ye den wo ye ntino for sake 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
1: so okay but ntino Ora Frank Anderson en ye no din kobo no manager corporate affairs e wo NPRA Edna Ora Roland Avenue Adiku. Yes, or your manager, employer compliance and zona coordinator. Roland, my hi.
2: Yeah, Nia.
1: It is saying.
2: Boko,
1: now so. Udo say ni kakra. Akwaba.
2: Yeah, Nia.
1: And to abadi amede, ye bet twaso, e wo honom no nafi, ye mkwa mwoni babi ye diye druno, mwuse ye wo, ye managers are more eshetti too no. Intinami be sanders and sadden a yen funny inano and show one organization I say and watch him on my na a juma phobi brino ano a ban of pension sicano the safety a yana a matter of concern. It's answer ye dream ye dachy home. Yen could do a one mansa. Inti and she shed ben a mudia gua consoa. Sati too ye japa de and a yen ye japa de mobile home by a my.
2: Ah, made us by it for yeah, that's so. In she shared that one, say, well, pension, renum, no,
1: yeah,
2: you want to tear ya to twat to her a tre baby audisicano, eto. Now, as MPR, no, ya shisha samrano. Apart from that, no, sir, near inconfu me and sana organization me and sana obo boy and trustee. Pension fund manager custodian emrano chere se it is omo ye independent no omo ho and this is omo nia omo one shareholder na say investor on bet me akut tikro afa dwin bi e bet me affect say sika no apart from that no as regulators no on a day to day basis on a daily monthly basis no we receive report ye monitor investment no e make sure say baby a ya chere say mun fiscal no to no mode to ho ana mo ho I was say ba ho so no e make sure say mo as trustees no mo take that responsibility apart from that there were safeguards be a ya to ho as trustee no so no chere you were corporate no you were individual no
1: yeah
2: individual no you are equally liable on any action mo be take ya be affected sikana baby I'm the better no so one fa crime passo and I'm one fa emra kwan baby I'm ran a chere say mun fiscal no to na mo de koto na e ba ne say sika no ho eto chema mu mu betia enti sa enyama aho ya chisha to ho no emma sa security ya yenia yesika wusika omo muti etefo sika ewu mu no e wo de bo ho ban se ne be ya 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
1: no nti the safety of yesika no protection dey yenye rest assured ese mo bo ho ban maye
2: met mark aka esi su pi se sika no di aho safety ne de
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1: Yeah, yeah, that's for the assurance. Inti yes by one ye juma. Okay, iti yen she sikano mojiji no. Yen fan se baby a misikano echo. Omu go to me se omodi se sikano a be mo personal business. Ebi owe juma bi or so or di investi wum the yen yan faso into an emphasis on nipa kono me employer and personal business. Obetu me disse ska na investment and this.
0: In fact, pension ska. Yan fa mfre ska bia.
1: Sa.
0: Baby. Say we are employer. In fact, even we are employer kra na say wote contributions na. Untu me mfa nka osika won fa ye wadwuma.
1: Okay.
0: Ya ye ska ewo eye employees no omo sika. Na wate, inte wote pe straight da koma trust no.
1: Na fund manager no so betu me use.
0: Dabi obie nu what said odin saka sai sika no untu mfa mfra usikem embra no ehyehye say you want to me mix pension contributions with your own money dabi who was separate account for pension contributions no we invest the bia we separate no kra umfa nka usika no na senior me new roland ka no say you want say bia e da to ho a ehyehye say ye ba na say hu say wode sika na afra ada afra osike 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ye do be ko court na dey hold the court counsel head then what can the pension ska dey dey front first ska bia
1: don't we use some dey investment na jessica na awo na onye bi e di etuya
0: mbre ni chese say the investment
1: okay
0: na for so abaso na e dey am contributors
1: when I was say what the investment no
0: trustees no no mo hwe scam so
1: okay
0: and the trustees no e the main administrators of the contributions no and omo no omo e be invest sika no but say na me ka beginning no pension fund managers no any pension fund custodians no omo boa trustee no
1: okay
0: amanage if I say scheme no and you know say scan ba trustee no nsika order share ne employees and as the teacher ne order ye na juma no on fa pension contributions no and count
1: okay.
0: Contributions there or manage say contributors no and as employees no so omo ko retirement a mo omo tumi ade e dey tue omo ka but nyese say order be for nsika e dey dia ono ope
1: okay.
0: Okay.
1: Inti Roland say pension fund manager and as a trustee bi obusam enkomo aye die ni nyina aye mrewo obusa emra no so a edie na wo ho sanction si bi edie a modema safo no
2: inti as regulators no you want she she be bre ya she she efa emra so be bu mra so de was ye ye wo say a banner investment send am chair an investment na ye ye no ana bebi e di sika no e to a ye de e boa edumaku other places no say banner no a ye ye ye won hyehye ye wo guidelines I was so this kind to say u di sika no e to bebi a ye m hyehye wo say fiska no to a emra no say because we have fees, trustees have fees, custodians have fees, fund manager have fees. Every is investment no mu beye no emu. Se o de koto bebi a emra no nshisha o se fatwa. One no unya fees in free says keno. Na se bane se says keno so bane se ko bada ana ankuya. Any loss ana bibia scan bashre no
1: e kabia beba no
2: e kabia beba no ubetua that's the fund manager no ne trustees no apart from that no say you who say say suba no na wede ne di say here ahonde ba kwa e was regulator no say ye beje on license influence him. Na se ejo license as trustee a itimi de emrani se itimi de scheme no ema trustee foforo a o wo sa ahunya na na
1: ebiasi pense trustee bi maje ne license influence him.
2: Oh ya jibi ba enye kwan a ebeka se waye yi wo investment kwan so but ebu a o miti the requirement a echere se wo sa ahoden a obetimi di ekura sai sika no
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2: there be say say there say na o ya baba wa de je ya ku ko su ye ju eje
1: ti wi gidi o okay
2: because emran is there just oko wa home
1: I just say yes
2: say yes and I say nyame mpengu say wenya yare bia untimi enye juma biom ah doctor sa certify say o wajuma ye e bedin e no so no obetima akoji edi ana oye about 50 years na ohwehwe ejuma bi wa ejuma yi we film na ohwehwe ejuma na untimi nya ejuma eno so emranu makwan se for some years ohwehwe ejuma na unya oba na obe pre o
1: ebra wanya 50 years
2: above
1: and above
2: yes eno no eno no hwejuns at 50 and above no wa hwehwe ejuma
1: unya
2: eno no is assume say you are getting close to your retirement inti emran ma kwan say we be go through a certain process we go through the process and you certify say oh yeah obi a wo hwehwe ejuma still unya at age 50
1: okay
2: emran ma kwan say yenye yi inti the one way to but there any kind say was say wo as contributor no ah oh yeah strong and healthy now no we need the usika
1: usika nechi
2: because for employers say na ya chichim no employer na ejuma na say or te because of some machine no or that facility to do the deduction so be yiska no but emranzo o yiska no pe tier 2 no o yiska no pe eyewo dia inte was say or the eko trustee and our scheme are more joining Senebea immediately scan bet me according to investment amount and this is no the he and say oh no SAS scheme now more joining no I was say unya access to a portal with me at from time to time
1: okay
2: to be monitoring how much sika ya ti ewo wu sika mu e di ato ho amount moreover send a sika ni enyi ye di investi ana wo employer ankasa kra no wetua months na o hwe no se wetua na ndi se ho no ntua ya eno na obetimi akọ employer wati misika
1: nso ntua
2: ya ade na ntua ya se wo chire no na because you are the first point of compliance we make sure say wo employer any dasa nyama no so obekọ so a comply with the deduction and to deduct ya emran say by the 14th I was also making sure say says kano a co a friend is a scheme now more joining and
1: okay
2: and he said one yes sir and on with me escalating to a to MPR now you DHE I'm making sure say why you see kano a co baby I was a co and the monitoring and they more important
1: on our parts wow your contributor no
2: okay so we check your statement online with the scheme now or joining
1: okay but my main kind if you more questions on YouTube ha mama between so ready e was so na justice and kama poko any why or send me Mr. say NPRA okay me Mr. say tier 2 trustees no I'm between me update their records no through the NPRA short code no possible
0: baby
1: and you're possible
0: baby short code no I don't know just to help you to, and I say, I want to say, we scheme. and okay. I say we trustee. But say we update you records, and I say we buy changes be our contributions, and I say we scheme no muti. I say I say unya trustee no. We call more portals or more online. We call now we update. So many online so we call more office. Na akwa hwe na wa update your records all na
1: because I say only five different companies aye juma but mienu pe e na ochekia ohunu so ocheki mu code na mienu pe na ohunu nti opeso ohun se bia omo update e wo e one mananka wonya five ni nyina
0: okay so ocheki on check it with ne Ghana card and a snit number.
1: Okay.
0: And you know, on you two way, no one find check. So check in a still a tour. I think say he can come to our office and I saw my friend on Friday no man and you must send a bob one.
1: Mate, when so I see tier two near bit media coye, a bit media could see our say be a coge mortgage, I bit media call as collateral tier two. No.
2: Tier two, no, Emrano, Emma Quine say, wait to me, AC, a wa for your primary. A residence. So first a building I hope say unya.
1: Oh okay.
2: Aha, but and yet say what a dying and our prior or and dying the dana person would they?
1: Now better was more than
2: I say no better. Some investigation processes. Aha, and the attendant say you go so fine tune the processes. No, say say no, your some of the banks. And some of the trustees have gone into agreement. Our more ye processes are on be buama sa akwenya no bit me adahuama ubibia or person yan the first. I will meet the requirement because can who say you see cano na ho ordain it to me a buama utimi a yes, sir. Dear,
1: yeah, okay. Nti Anderson, ye may me a contributor, my sister Juma, it be my free multimedia, my call a Juma for from. Me tier two contribution. What happens to it?
0: Say, multimedia, with multimedia, who called my phone more. Your friend be profum your friend porting.
1: Porting.
0: Porting, no, HSA, obey to me, a you seek a multimedia scheme no more. But to me, you know, what they are called, baby, I will cause a siano.
1: Oh, okay.
0: Scheme no, Abia, who call, and say, Adomine as empire different. Ofi Adom. Sorry, Ofi as empire.
1: Ofi Adom.
0: Ofi Adom. Adom trustee no. Our manager of scheme no. Oba catcher. Man, so oba catcher employer and say oh me wo ska wo as empire. Number say me Ofi as empire de ba Adom Adom scheme no.
1: Okay.
0: No. Into no. Oko trustee no. Trustee member wa fill form. Wo fill form ma wewe. Wo dey ano waya no. Omo Adom trustee ne as empire trustee omo ba. Kabo muna omo transfer usika na yade akọ ndi se waye juma for 10 different companies are obetimi a transfer ni na
1: e dia koba bi
0: fa ko
1: okay
0: na wo transfer ni akọ won so a free un tia charge bi enim
1: na se man transfer so e
0: one transfer so a
1: egusu
0: o dim e ho
1: wo
0: kwa hum je mu a obetimi akọ akwa je ba te juma obekwa ni se wo pa but to me, I won't be so bad to me now. You need a copy for call.
1: When you be yako, of course, you ain't been coaching chink for yet. I'm coaching chink for the jiska. It's your be yako. Hey, Matthias, yet now, ye yam common no anessa. Me go so, me ye juma, me honey day, me contribution echo. Oh, what dear, it means ye said a man sang kumu. A beba. Into my film, me tear to no. A coin.
2: So, Adiba qua a shasma. Pensions and as a pension, yes, a pension goes with data.
1: Mm-hmm.
2: And the as contributor, and all the time, you know, one of the key things I was a oh, yeah, and I said, we make sure the information out there, my employer, you know, is complete.
1: Mm-hmm.
2: And one of the things that is required, and I said, you nominate beneficiaries. Beneficiaries, yes, unihua, one money was a moody, and now omoji usika, or the at all as a pension.
1: Mm-hmm.
2: And 2 years our nomination and no directly no so your main child and your main people say asama away from sab omo awa nominate yom no immediately no scheme no be contact yom na wa or the usika no amom.
1: Okay.
2: And you say your yiru say umma
1: any pa hina you bet me a nominate
2: percentage ni 100%.
1: Aha, nti wo betu mechiche mu.
2: Nti wo pese wo chiche mu se na be be do 100% na. Eyo wa
0: wo mahande no so na wa.
1: Nti nkwara no dɔso na be chimu a.
2: Sa.
1: Basa kura mbe kasa ji wo di 18 no. Ana mo hɔn di nti sa.
2: Nti sa. Sa no no eye defined contribution.
1: Okay.
2: Wa ise wa ye investment atu be bia wo pese wo di investment no. HOB. 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
1: okay.
2: Because you move no tama your shares join the scheme in the debate 20
1: no nyame wo
2: ye no me wo ye o boyfriend bia na girlfriend bia na odi di akoto go no do no ho
1: ze se kwa wo ja no
2: wo ja no
1: eji na me am one kwase san first
2: schedule eh ya de ba kwa wo se ye nyan kai
1: yes
2: every time bia no yeah, be update some information on. And yes, sir. So we be in quarantine. Oh yes, sir.
1: But
2: oh,
1: we
2: be at Missy.
1: Yeah.
2: So now be I will be at Missy, sir. A quarantine. And also, now in Missy, our we bush him.
1: In the young fans, yeah, per se, yeah, update. Our sir nomination, hold on, no. Process is near day.
2: So one of the things with because a legal process, no. A bit more. On the port and trustees ni biya port and available. But be here say we sign off because a legal process of nominating somebody to inherit your estate because pension assets we be biya wire wa bwa bwa no say that chi bi no
1: wa bo brena wenya.
2: Yeah. And I was say we call trustees no. I was say every employer no employee I work a jumem no. Make sure say obe bisa o trustee. Obe bisa o employer. Mwane mo trustee. Sene be ya obe timi akoho. Ako yesa update no na from time to time no. At least every 6 or 1 year and also we make sure say u nyasa review no.
1: Okay.
2: In terms of who your beneficiary or your next of kin and a beneficiary say yeah, in okay. This case.
1: Okay. Matias yenti no. I was saying my 9 yenti yenti ebi awo die. What contribute ya che but why drink call nomination for na
2: Debbie
1: me kura kan me kai nomination kura de o
2: so na so
0: see o
1: e bia na bi wo ho ntino e wo se me boy chiri
2: sa e wa real our boyfriend
1: e ya montamra montamra so na
0: ade ba ko me say me de
1: ka
0: to so no say sometimes no yeah Johnny scheme no a if you say yeah nomination partner yeah incomplete yeah ya dwen say bia a SNET nomination na yaya was SNET no.
1: And
0: one between me as of
1: tier 2
0: no. And Derby. These are two different schemes. SNET tier 1, SNET tier 2. And the nomination why I'm at tier 1 no. So nomination no won't me yanko fa nomination tier 1 nomination and from tier 2 nomination.
1: It is a Abnane Anderson. I was say, Uko tier 2 and also Koya Benani Anderson.
0: Exactly. Sir. Why here for tier 1? Uko Yan, sir. Son of Koya, sir. No person by tier 2.
1: No, I call you
0: tier 2 so I call you. But when you're back home, and you're back home now, on fee say, be a back home barber, so back home, and Yan, sir.
1: Yan, yes, sir. Into the world would see a be sir, Timothy nomination, no, a him for. So bin sun kai bin kai o asamu
0: ehunya
1: but ye wie Roland na be kan chat on afi meje Anderson last week.
2: Oh the mechanics as contributors no yema pensions yeah pension contributions enye ya di hia ye ni be di echi na ye make sure say employers no so omo eti esikan because e esikan no moti young follow up, young monitor, then follow up. Ni making sure say de esese owo so omo ye no omo ye no wo mra kwa so se ne be adachi bi no wo nye se wo kwa ho jin mu no afiance na wo be wo ba be report ni move back and forth sa na e delay sa pro sa nyama nya e de pressure eba ye so e wo ye ahomu jin emre
1: but me da se Roland Anderson dey na catch up.
0: Well, no na me mini aka no. 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So bia or okay. Ye dwuma or your contribution bia no. Ma woni eden and call pension because so many people ana say most of us no pension is our last resort.
1: Yeah.
0: Yeniske will be bia.
1: Eni obi o je je padi bu bia.
0: Your pension ana ye bom modin say yeko ahumje mu a ebe den ebe didi ho.
1: Nti
0: mo ni kon. And to tune JJ Muna do ho say woko pensioner Afina when we say oh maybe a me no 5 years ago
1: Yentia
0: Ubekos no Jumanegu.
1: Skanasi
0: and the monk of be Uba pension pena
1: because
0: they've not paid attention to their pension.
1: Yeah.
0: Into no yeah Bodoro so be a man in corner the pension share with employer so one employer na bed a bit to your pension at your mama that you know will come with your man now with
1: any dear
0: I'll call home
1: but I say NPRA and I'm in your modern como and yay but you didn't say what's your BBO baby I mean no me take away a your nomination honor it was snitter no and he found a nominee ye and I would see it too. 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
1: Po, se a kwantuom nsem ye ka ne dwonim na wanko bia na ye osa atesem eno ma bebre na Ghana de hye nem won kofo amanso de otia woni begye ene de owo ebeho
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1: Energy, Tiabu Chenkomo, Akwakua Mankwa, Akuntejo, Eddie Bro Wasempa, 94.7 FM. So,
3: you remember that I say, Yan Mwaman on it. 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
4: Memory Debia, a bonusia, a permusia, a question of what you change your home, our approach, said the Akum, any diabe drufi, the Yahoo, near her, the Ye, near the Abba, the Yeno, and you can say,
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6: 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Okay, yeah, Amsterdam.
5: 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Womu cra na so program no wa so project you my mama.
1: Shenison, say a mimini de bia. 6 p.m. Bogan near Abrochef Company.

0: This advert is FDA approved.
1: Say yes, pretty the men
2: from the boys.
1: Na ye track and call ma kuku damnoa.

0: She said, yeah, to be a dear. So she knew shop.
1: Mary Port no way.
0: Minya, so many pursue ya. And so she knew but to. As I'm full of business with you, be one. I mean, why, yes, I guess I never could know. The Biani had been for Frau, and so I'm on two Bianim. 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Hey, yes, Cassam. Bills were waiting here. 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Bills. Fausi Cassamu, how you now be dying?
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1: Do you know how money moves in Ghana and across Africa? How it really moves? It doesn't move once a month. It moves 100 times a day on Ecobank's digital platform. Airtime for that's your sister. Transport for Papa. 500 Cs for Saturday's funeral. 2,000 Naira for the cousin sitting jump in Abuja. Because we don't just move money, we take care of people. Money moves in every direction. Uncle to nephew, nephew to uncle, sister to brother on Monday, brother back to sister on Friday. And it moves together. The funeral contribution, the susu, the wedding levy, the hospital bill in the family WhatsApp group. In Africa, money is rarely one person's transaction. It's many people moving small amounts toward one purpose. That's how money moves here. And there's one bank.

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West Hills Mall e be yo butu butu butu butu. E ye Nsoma season 8 grand finale. Wait, serious artists and a music icons and a airbus ye. Bisa KJ e de ni hama no. E be ba be bo Odo Carpenter. Francis Amo e de heavens e be ba down. Mix Max the Gazin so e ni crew no. Omo be ma e ho eja aso. Contestant be

0: in the yard na say 6 p.m. near picking a live ewa Doom TV so. And Stroma. Yes, sure. A Doom TV. Yewazo yes.
1: Say yes, pretty the men from the boys. Na ye track and koma kuku damnoa. 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
1: gambling wo ye true inti twa no wa hwe ye mu enye ma wona won di mfie dun wo twe gaming commission of ghana agin kratu ya tum
2: time aso We're still small, every year, butu. And your Enshoma Season 8 Grand Finale. Wait, serious artists and a music icons and a bass here. Bisa KJ Edeni Hamano, Ebebaba Bo Odoka Painter. Francis Amo Edi Heavens, Ebeba Down. Mix Master Gazin, so any crew no, Omobema Eho Eja Aso. Contestant Bene Betonium. 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Yaka Wuntieno with Samuel Owusu. 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

0: Fin Stroma Season 8 Grand Finale imu o eye kwesiara 12 July 2026 ewo West Hills Mall a ewo Accra Kaso Quantum Pono so kai say time no eye 4 p.m. na yenyinda yatna se 6 p.m. ni a picking a live ewo Doom TV so en Stroma yes sure a Doom TV ye wazo yes.
1: In the morning, I brush my teeth.
2: Oh, Fabia, now what you do? Say, and who did you know?
3: Mom, Patrols, I took piss, not that the buyer. No, send me the shishim, see, and I'm in numb shishim, and I'm able to know me.
2: Wayne, yeah, excuse. Abo Fratia, what's sorry, no pa? And what's that? What you true say? And son, where did you? Now, oh no, so Edna, sir. What you true say?
4: Yes, ma'am. Medical kits toothpaste now, or the buy and run. And it's you true, miss you.
2: Why, dear? Kel kits toothpaste, dear. Yeah, yeah, ma'am, or fratty someone with the infirm, you know, or pimum fiancia.
4: Nay, I'm the dead, that's a strawberry. Now, you be some me dimple.
2: Debbie, any hey, a toothpaste, and you toffee, why? Hey, yes, sir, yeah, the Kel kits toothpaste. Be ma'am, or fra, with the infirm, you know, or pimum fiancia, dear to true, one say. Every say, a boy, a sea, in one bottle. 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
5: Kel happy smile.
6: And some would wa esinina. And what kesia was out to beara. A sempayetia. And now betano. A sempayetia. And ye kasiwa. Ye de bro. And what a sempire fem. And menunzia empaimo. 6:30 sharp. And some would wa esi. Ye wunyanina. Ye de bro. A sempayetia. And ye straight to the point. A sunset. A sempayetia.

The National Pensions Regulatory Authority, NPRA, is the regulatory body of the pensions industry in Ghana, ensuring the compliance of the three-tier pension scheme, being the mandatory basic national social security scheme, first tier, managed by SNET, a mandatory fully funded and privately managed occupational pension scheme, second tier, and a voluntary fully funded and privately managed provident fund and personal pension scheme. Employer enforcement has been beefed up, and therefore, we are entreating all employers to enroll their workers

0: Primary retirement income security.
1: Do you know how money moves in Ghana and across Africa? How it really moves? It doesn't move once a month. It moves 100 times a day on Ecobank's digital platform. Airtime for That's Your Sister, Transport for Papa, 500 Cs for Saturday's funeral, 2,000 Naira for the cousin sitting jump in Abuja. Because we don't just move money, we take care of people. Money moves in every direction. Uncle to nephew, nephew to uncle, sister to brother on Monday, brother back to sister on Friday. And it moves together. The funeral contribution, the susu, the wedding levy, the hospital bill in the family WhatsApp group. In Africa, money is rarely one person's transaction. It's many people moving small amounts toward one purpose. That's how money moves here. And there's one bank built

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A buy an ultra concentrate bottle for fronim. 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A hama at show on Sadia with the morning in na. 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
0: Now show competitors na e betumi aye wide sir.
1: Mamenchia me manfo mo Okankwe North. 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Mamenchia the current constituency chairman. Friend chairman Stephen Adobe Anubi. Ene omu na me assure say me now for taxi drivers Daniel Fori. Fori media me assure say me we biemu dindeni a woti. Na me campaign team because me bodi a me nyasem. To be campaign team ni na menchi obi bia. Na
0: okay.
1: 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Francis Chairman team me da number 2 e be da se ho me kan no nto me da se ho
0: number 2
1: number 2
0: we say we ni pa 2
1: we say ni ji ase ho na wo
0: sir
1: we say ni ji ni die bie ni we say chance ho te we say ni ji ti me kan so we say ni upe bie ni ji wa ye number 2 ase ho un se part ni ye anwuma 2024 enti amo ye nyama hu da ru Party name when you say your brother quite about 20 years
0: within the constituency,
1: within constituency, meaning national.
0: Okay,
1: even constituency, and you must pass. You are doing more than the room, a month for a TRC. Yeah, offer me constituency. I mean, find one by one. Offer a military area. A honorable military because I know constituency being quite TRC. Be at Motor School. No one,
0: okay,
1: a honorable scene under MPP in you see circuit court. You see district court, you see municipal assembly office. You see, you have a share, a AMS, you see, 2018, you have a municipal office, or you see, a electoral commission office. wo koki se ma marketa e si market ho anu ya ebra yenu afu se ni wo ho wo ba ne 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quite in yet. But see, and I'm here, Mresso, you have seen him, Mresso, or not for seeing a yes, head you money, but as I said, now, you ain't one moon who they ruin into it. Edienya, now, Edienya, no sooner. Men share money, yes, I can cram it to me, yeah, and me, yeah, boy, party, no, we say, and same children, you want to know when you ain't near to that radio, so come once about. One say, oh, can I, when ye, officer of the constituency, uncle. And then we officer of the constitution the uncle. Into the party needed to was a member young two a year Casama for Swabanam Sakai. We did at Adrian attended the continue to the two no McCoy, but the young farmer. Nimmy, they sent me the bois party no. Now party in front of my pair friend, you know. New man, the year I turn radio so I can once see and I send me connects and mamma for whom you ain't here. Myself at I say, and some two about mammy.
0: Okay.
1: Yeah, do you? When we said the ubo and I say, but Tom party and I say party in communication, he said, I can't hear any answer. Can in a yam, you know, unam fifi and a year campaign near far corner as a fool. And yet, if he a year 96 ban, he did radio. A back count, not radio in Norsum. Yeah, radio, and I say communication and move to radio. A year radio, if he 2020 ban. As I done it, radio nature, social media, Babe Kaho. And the social media will be a traditional media, be a social media. Me no ka se me just as important stream on YouTube.
0: Yeah, we are like.
1: Aha, but can I nanka enye saa de no? Can I nanka enye Facebook like? Can I nanka enye TikTok? But ene de as important stream on YouTube. Obi aye social media. Enter de na se ura chairmanting e wa e se o manfo to abama no kan kun of. E ba ni traditional media. My reporter I'm on Man FM from 2011. My producer. My sports pundit. 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
0: yeah.
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0: benny issues
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0: me posti adebi a party na ye my mm-hmm. videos are just a party adwuma and communication no bebi adunye e se onye obi a owo traditional media owo access to traditional media and also access to social media ofa me TikTok page mm-hmm. and any people follow me kwa ye 13.4k as this no numbers no ho e die na me be bro kan kwino of kan kwino me brand say nyame adu say party ni aba say letter we 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o e bi a program time say na dey program e ko si say 2 to 6:30 e Monday to Friday and say na e bi wa be on Saturday ntine Saturday no okay Saturday ne I see who time I send message. Mm-hmm. I see who time I phone him. When he said Thursdays and Tuesdays and Thursdays, yeah, we hear some friends community program concern. No? 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
1: yeah
0: e me call communicate for constitution my radio tour big platforms that's why media ni multimedia two big platforms I work Ghana ha unti

0: And our doors will always be open for you.
1: You know, message me man for say say panier crato from a walk and queen offer. As I say, a man for tea, a one from a man, measure to one more. No, my boy, executive, I know Marco Shia or constituency, no, 70s and 90 executive, I could hear you and my boy, no, my son, my man for and to Miss Romo, and then a yawo, or to the fee, that it's here, memory, that any of what to have an ewo, Achimota school, there were.
0: Okay, and they caught two abandon.
1: Nema kin asempankwa semi pese manfo ni hu ni se asempankwa ma me 450
0: wow
1: na piece of we dey asempankwa me 350 na piece ma me 350 I just one okay ni I don ma me 200 enye 900 nwe ni eti
0: e ko fi wo ye di kawo
1: you know me sure me manfo said ye May strong money, I say, among whom, mob,
0: among whom,
1: no more two about my
0: and Cassa de Onium Cassa.
1: Medassa,
0: Cassa de Onium Cassa. A yenin I cassa, so I say, ye cassa juman I ye. And me cassa, or Raya was Sante, a semen chos or chiaopa, or so many idea rooting for you, a walking queen north, and Met Sports _ TV, or see Kofugo, all the best. It's a juman idea, a ya short follower who. Our constituency ho and now per se as I was so no and I saw ye juma edma party no one nanka sam meka year after Fuseni no some na mulusi sa city no to date monsanka 2024 na me was our constituency ho. Fight is see me yin say now hobby.
1: Yes, I'm your
0: reporter. Now shall party office one.
1: I'm not a reporter.
0: Now you're a reporter.
1: You're a reporter.
0: You never go PSU. Just a draw you drew one just say fight up.
1: Police said down.
0: And yard the ketwa. We are to born na meeting me there ready, ready, ready.
1: And 2020 na mini win a win if you're manqua na bad or 2020. If you're manqua tam grenade, you know 2020.
0: Thank you. And yes, you. But Mwanga Sahoshi. And in fact, some of them are quarter, a tabono, a tosono. Maxwell, my high.
2: Why, Mammy Joseph?
0: It is saying
2: Yamiadum, if you have a quarter,
0: Yamiadum. Now send Ben a by ya party into Mianca. Ya was so called a quadjin junction at the two a bar, Mokon Saturday so.
2: And I said, my faculty is so now. But you were keep winning. And a crested or kind. Oba Pinia or at Libya, a working on it. Or two, High Court two. Onona, a day, let them go down one. or the taboo, and that's an injunction. And they are to me about your elephant. Now, Yamin Chadi, you know who I can say, Electoral Commission, at the signal, but say, yeah, that limited that about your Emerson. That was many. Now, Omo ain't just yet. In accordance with paragraph 15 of the party's rules, you know, and the political parties act 574. Mammy, as chairman can you chiawa the Biarica a kwa ye don't ah the new patriotic party a kuri. A yen in Iadia. Ne kuno yen chichirene talan. Ye chichireno awa mrakwanto. Nchi party ne yen chitre said the yinina a yen admire. Say unko adofwa or paper. Unko top forms, the top forms. They paid up them, but fear me do this. My heavy dear come up. And I want to say, Yanko, Uncle Yabetim. Mamma, me call Betty Nibby. It's a vetting committee, I mean. Vetting committee, I catch them, say. One of my more careful. Now, my yard dear, I will young queen, time say my bomb, whom of them, papa. Now, my Jumaya dear, will be anyone obeying me, a be watching. Nemu a band baby and a true father be a family memo. Say, Sabinado. Ura Costamia, Termina, not yet a member of parliament. Madina Tem. Nam Mimpo 2024, Manco Tuaba. No, say, ah, sir. Then beside, we say, Nakasa be a horse, sir. And a move far Katani and Mamma, and son, a member of Nimukrama Bomani. Na me for macho when a trust a carta is a bantiano your friend state could you no besides me said no said to could you for the one of those way away now me person be so or the party ID card account one establishing a capacity in this part so I'm part who quite a natural carta after me I'm saying the party ID card income name is so. Or the passport picture be cry at home. Because me nim no. So yeah, this thing. So oye see pipini me nim. I'm so on fan can. And I won't chat them. Min China won't cry. Kratanum abacotem and tremble. Never to me objected to Kratanum as a preliminary point. Because Kratanum, they know who nipa or throw Kratanum. No kind Kratanum at tremble. Let me say boo. And don't feel an American. Nim Nippon, you know. Cut, I never said it to change.
0: Okay, tea, meba, Mahama, Jina Hamame, a mocking kind and crater any moon seminal. Not set to say, a dinner away.
2: Or set my diddy or requasemi out, Jenny, at them. My diddy or requasemi out. That is what is in the letter.
0: And Unqua.
2: And my man, sir, and Twaba, and Unqua. Did you let him be? And the Katoki, and the one of my Katano, that should give me a copy of the said frivolous petition. And I'm saying, baby, petition in the area of Moa Omodia. I'm saying, ah, and then I will probably be a true Katar from the home. No one said, there won't depend a copy. I'm a Nipanina, a friend, and you know, no, I'm saying, baby, I'm on for my name. Now, audio, this video, cracker, when I say Alhamdulillah, praise the Lord, I can't say this here. Mumu video, no, and mammy, namin, ye, namin, shabby, namu audio, no. By him, I come some fear. Among what audio, no, among the video, no, and family. No, I'm talking. The point about what I mean, that's the editor. MPPM, you know, can't have a total and nine. Article 4 of the party's constitution, actually, grievance and disciplinary procedure. Or since the party that be assembly, party that be won, not if I am going to deal with somebody else, one should cut down from command disciplinary committee. And then the chief, what the SC should say, they are still here. They're sending an ad hoc committee, which is a vetting committee, into disciplinary committee. The woman is really here. Because this is the first committee, young Punimuno, one of them and a war, and one didn't. Ah, a bema
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4: asempa
3: 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te time is of essence. A bread effort. And I'm a scripture in 70 at the Copium National.
0: Okay, Tim Maxwell, one cassa, what did you reach me at him?
3: Mammy, I think she was near the Bastia to send me. Now, there'll be a Bruce Benado. There'll be a young man to see a dream. Let me go to the Obiat and say, and then attempt that. I have never. You see, I apart to them. Minina be Bianca said, oh, Rano, Sabina, the Sabina Blue, or Yakasia, and also Jim Four, make me a big gas. 2024, we got to my bar. A bunch of my agents at the Mayan, the Manifest Ghana City. From the catalyst of the Senator, on Trinity, that you are so far on to be tried, and another boss of only a tree. Na eye politics ene ye ye maami politics ene nyina eye mafia to yenyini mfirim na nani edire IT coordinator ene research officer wo mu ewo design committee ni so extra member supporters se yenyini mfirim se nani edire na owura mi akase o person obabiem na obabiem a obeto abante ne owa on chat ma lemma it is what they are telling my people. That's the part in 24. Now, no, you're a JFK, a track class, a Bible thing. I see, in 34, we believe in constitutionalism. And say, constitutionalism, as it's anything, as a trap power, anything, there are limitations on the powers of even the MPP constitution. But we are subservient to the 1992 constitution. He said, I think you say, Abba, they see the whole echo of one. The party and cabin media, the constitution, and Kata HSA. I was saying to as in Libya. He said, I'm ready if we believe in the rule of law. He said, the general JFK Eka. I respect him so much. He was a fantastic man for me. If really we believe in constitutionalism, I expect, he said, so the electoral commission for Eka. So, I'm going to organize elections. You know. But the money I'm around me now. Our committee for a committee for the United States at Urem. Then your moon said, "Hey, your mother said, 'When we go to Abano, well, when we get to the river, we'll cross it.' The man, you're for court one. You're for the year. The police said, 'What to be can? I'm not asking the other. I said, 'Me this guy, and we boys, you know, I'm a copper two of it. I'm a copper two of it. Let me tell you what the guy.'"
0: Okay, but so nim say, and ye abuane kwasi yangu na yatem didi. Unim sa.
3: Nim sa a chance of one.
0: Nti wakana saying, ene kovu yeti ni bimu. Interpreting say a yatim didi.
3: No, no, me can't.
0: Unkahwe.
3: With my lips. Me can't. Me can't be sada.
0: Do you show him for nayo, sir?
3: Eye, ora, ameyao. Onu ni boy, you know, ene eye, sir. That is what is happening. And this, sir, nika IT coordinator, oye na fada, research officer, eye na fada, eye ten tira mimi mkwa po, say. Planja na nja kwa, oko, atebu buko jina, you know. Olusu ye no ye to aba o sa o ko ba ye ne to aba ma nti owura ne pese o ta ba do ba mi me si ni kwai This is a political mafia.
0: Na am passing or sign up by Obesine Quain.
3: Or sign up by. Or yet candidate here. Previously, Miss Shopwakano. Now, Obesine Bansua is a delegate and a veteran. And then I don't have that power.
0: But what do you about support or
3: no? No. To be very frank with you, I'm a very right winger politician. Only of them support. No, I'll support him. Over for 16 good years. Why are they here? People are here. That is me, my personal decision. And also, me interest in the decision cannot override the decision of the party.
0: Nature said, they are what it is or more cano. And you intro. And you pass over on support. And once on a book.
3: Mommy, let me tell you point blank. Me support in terms of election because I believe in my conviction.
0: Mm-hmm.
3: For example, you are JSK, by one year in Wadu. Well, probably I support JSK, and everybody knew. You see, you were questioning on the political organization of the party. I don't support him. I don't like me, neutral.
0: Okay.
3: But any party, she say, no. Reorganization, no, need your friends about me. And it's a cabia, another boy.
0: Okay,
3: you stay with me.
0: Max,
3: you stay with me. Yeah, by force, I was having support to again.
0: Max,
3: you didn't mean support to no ahead of time, no. And on who would say, or was that a fight today? I call him said, BH, not only in that no, I didn't know or say no, and ah. Isn't it yet? A good back.
0: Mate, Maxo, mamena se eni ebre wanya amame. Maxo Mahama, eye sunyani East MPP, oka onuna, odni uraba kwa, ye freno Prince, Bedurai, ono ewo penkwase, ewo sunyane, ena edi ewo election no, akwa haiko tu. 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
0: okay.
1: Mean to me and okay. Cause me wish party know the best message me man for say campaign ye eh enuanom agro ne kwakodi ye nkwankodi atem America crack ye nka the party with me ye say na me ka say me e ban say all the media 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
1: Didn't you Francis Chamantin about
0: paper? So Francis Chamantin.
1: Foot to year
0: and number two.
1: Fine boy, maybe.
0: But to the city, I did a hopper.
1: So, me, AI, we, me, AI.
0: I don't want AI.
1: And Uncle Fope, AI, I'm going to be brief. We, me, by my man, in fact, credit, and I be go poku Jeffy, Mrs.
0: Ah, me name.
1: I be go poku Jeffy, Mrs. On one, sir, a boy, and any noun for no more yet, I did so brem.
0: Oh, okay.
1: And you know, maybe I will be on any Kuru Michael Poku Jeffy. I miss on your Cassani Ricky, Milly, and I miss on your cabby get here. Open graphic, papa, open me design my ye na, Ibrahim, me fimo, me worry, me assembly lesson. Me can me be bia who me picture bia me posted bia
0: oh send your advert come
1: oh say me in fact number two yeah because when you abi young kuni aside into like me me ano no oya oni miska
0: but yeah abi opoku ne se ne dini mungu enti no abi we too much obi bese we brutal
1: oh fantastic
0: fantastic
1: what say Liverpool so ono ubo ushana kamo salad ya nyonu kuni kura proper salad. No, Oman peni wa opposition wa decide we ya amanyosem. Mhm. Wa ba abem. He says sika no so much omo che ne sen. Say sika mo ko che ne sen.
0: Mhm.
1: Say sika no so much che dia omo che ne sen.
0: Okay.
1: Ya sero mo mo ko ye ne so mo che se koko football ba onya ni sine ye ma wo. Omo che na Ghana fu na Ghana fo na to na mi bisa se mu. Oman peni ba ko bia ba ko nya so nsuo to eja to. Eh de no no.
0: Me da se no bre. Arantia Francis Chamantin, the number two, Okankwe North constituency, or call for communications, and I, you know, a DM, Kobono Dodona, any Mr. Fenu Kofigo, or the best to him. Na Mekwa Humaso, Charles McCarthy, a ye editor, The Hawk newspaper. Na Usher, and ne story back where Dapi Sixa, Alaji Lotu, and na Omochese, Otria 400,000 Ghana cities. Ediama an online platform be an online portal ese omunfa emo eye eno for publicity de ubo na utie nchemu no a na chese board no krompo no anye ntum ene sanso yeso source ene bosume bia 40,000 Ghana cedis nteke kambom ebedru eye 400,000 Ghana cedis a auditor general report o de ba no ewum na mamene editor of the Hawk newspaper no Eniho enkomo. Charles, Majo.
4: Mini aba meje uso.
0: Nete sen.
4: Yesu adonki. Bia woko.
0: Ye deradia se. Yamu report na se. Ene delis ni muno. The Hawk de matro ha se. Alaji Lotu paid 400,000 Ghana cedis for headlines. Charles, ubetu meche mama me.
4: I'm in the auditor general report of the year 2025, dated 10th June, and I am in the auditor general, according to auditor general, I issue contract. My news date. Among favorable publications for 10 months. Basumi bia movement 340,000 and to omotria 400,000. And a dear man is a only said you man. Now, as well as management. Omunya approval, no. According to auditor's report, no, there was no approval. And you know, that is the issue. So, mama, no contract of 400,000 Ghana cedis without approval. Now, co processor, as I say, FMO, no, Mudia Mana. The Oman says my news is that Gibboni be specific. I say why you do man now, why you do man, but no more just my contract in the first we could deal in someone now and yet a papa more. And you tell me, says the above the room because I'm a fool, so pro NDC. I oversee animals.
0: Charles, eh wanna a chichi masuka crano. Because okay, can you this part say the findings have ignited debate over the use of public funds for media contracts at a time when many pro National Democratic Congress media houses and communicators say they have been abandoned and are battling severe financial hardship. So the fact is, Oma Omye Pro NDC media houses and NASA communicators, Enya Sika, and now Omuhunto Omuntino, Bibi say, Ain't to me, Koswana, Yen to me for Jumano Emma Ubia, Onye Pro NDC, a Horme Pasuchi Mame.
4: Yes, I'm it, yeah. But, yes, oh, the, but, Obia deserve it, Obenye Jumani Biae. But, dear, a bit Niho Crano. How the Komovi, I see a bit of Mosem. Because, Obia still be a pro NDC media. What it means is that, Oye Juma Boa NDC, one way or the other. It's on one demand, and now Koshia Bonte, Sunia. What do you mean? Yeah, and I watch it, and I will say Nipa Media House Bay 2010. And I watch a man who movie. I think you'll be able to complain.
0: There was a NDC phone call in Didiana.
4: I mean, I quite mention on my father's salary is my new age. Quite mention. I mean, can go money mass. A car online portals, Ghana, a very strong guy. Will it be money?
0: It's our baby so. And dear, we knew the criteria. Be a old old judge.
4: It's not I criteria. Now, I run it. In the comments, when I make an, say your competence, your strength, your capacity. Yeah, you need to say over private arena, Ghana web. That is so. As it. Over stations are more online portals they support now. My joy is a VMCP online. My bad, no more. You have solely online now. I think Ghana Web is on top of it. And it's a cash spread. Ghana Web. A reach on Ghana Web. So, why my need? What went into it?
0: What went into it?
4: I don't know. And then I'll be speculating. But what I know is that, I generated debate. I'm up for this. I'm up for. Maybe you share innocent to go ask no. Okay, Jugu. Overseer editor. Maybe you share ask no. Who are now? I go for her. We read the Vitamakuru number na master. Because they are not getting. And when I meet you, a sister station, I know, because I'm not crying there. I'm not part of it, but it is a known pro-NDC media. Who will charge and will be answer and kabi, then it will be any of it. There will be no complaint. That did that, and then the demonan and now. And I...
0: no crying.
4: All chain or chain will be any of it, there will be complaints. And care in your case.
0: Na monsa kan ye anasa report ye eba ye no mabwachi se bubenya alaji lutu amna respond ya na
4: ora so de alaji lutu ro ni ye wa 17 o fe no cover
0: inti wan miki attempt no kra
4: we are reporting from the auditor general reporter ye public. You know, me cut me pewon che moa a privilege being a medima and your mandatory.
0: Yeah.
4: So far as I'm not adding anything to it, now may report it clearly based on the report. I don't have to call you.
0: But Na it appears se debiano as a we interest yana kwaye eneli adan interest be na wo eneli ho
4: una so we share stories are media bad ne ne nye eneli kwa the middle story ne eneli we talk story are no eneli auditor general report me hear four stories from that report ene o share I Dr. Louisa and Abisi with the NSA, if it's our report to move, CT vet, if you want to, JADEC, any Minister of Lands and Natural Resources, and so if you want, and the moon is a target. But I think Ghanaians need to know, as they say, and I won't say about the BR. Any American in Chester, and you'll be an issue. Would you ask him for the intro? And so, 30 years, Empire. Ah, would you ask him for the intro? We are near Yabo Abaso. Yeah, story that
0: mm-hmm.
4: It's a bit too dark. And I not almost say, you need never, and then they were not approved. My address, man letters, and what have you. Yeah, central to my I say, minute of the board, and it's very difficult for you to go and prove in court. And yeah, I know with the court, eh, well, my challenge, I want to know. And come in your publication now, whose duty is it to prove otherwise? It is for you, but they will say, main assessor may be proved the story now, my name, no quit. My trust, I'm not found. What do you have contrary? What are they? But they say, minimum NSA, Minfa, and Yimra, you know, my betrayal, you know, the almost 13 years, they be out with court actions. Challenge that you was media, ever gonna handle. Oh, but a baby, Yankupo, the baby, Kagaka,
0: Mate,
4: who will not relate.
0: Mamena se ene obra wanya jama yen Charles na
4: yenyi na yen mo interest am so manya wo story ni mo
0: yeah ba ya usia oketuku a jene se mechia no ta hwene echia no ai
4: oketuku o ye short of 400,000 Ghana
0: bibi ave fine
4: ni ko sia na wa ja no abu bi o
0: de overseer da obokrata okay, Chuku.
4: I'm going to be a fine.
0: It is a one sa enka the wokrata noa a yene Thursday 9th July ewo page 6 alajiloto mejidi sem koma ekosui what a wasem sa 400,000 Ghana cedis sa mean to me kasa waseno but sa sikana akodi baby bosume wose yema headlines so ye reporti about NLA Busumi bia 40,000 Ghana cedis. And of course, our online platform no. Honum. Inti ehuwa kuntabu. 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And we know ye auditor general report o diaba. And we know say. Until sa auditor general beba beba mani ye say. Asemwe ya ba no. Bia. Sinto bibu amu bibi. Akachiri no. We take it as it is. Say. This is. The fact. Inti alajiloto ewo nsembi sebia ewo se oyia no ewo se oyia no 400,000 Ghana cedis. Lawyer Chumberima, Nako Deputy CEO, Council, me to chama pa ewe wate, me chiao pa. 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
3: you dream in Dana, same Yanomwaman on name. You almost Yakakra, you almost Wemunu, Yensiatia, Yenetrasia, Yakabum.
4: A memory debia, a bonusia, a permusia, a question of what a change lay your home, our approach, said the Akum, any diabedrufi, the Yahoo, near her, the Ye, near the Abba, the Yeno, and you can say,
3: Ye, abrochin kumo ne dimu tintim pa
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1: 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Any tree tree missing. Or boy, dear nipa, it will be dear muno. Any dear Kale Charcoal Toothpaste. A boy, say who buy. 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Kale Charcoal Toothpaste in suni. Yet a center for.
2: 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Me soon on a piano. 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
2: FDA, Aji, get your cat to Yatomo.
3: She said, yeah, yeah, to be out here. And so she knew shop.
4: Mary Potts, no, hey.
3: Minya, so many pons, yeah. And so she knew, but
5: as
3: I'm for business with you, be one. I mean, why, yes, I guess I'm a bacon. The Biani had been for Frau, and so I'm on two Biani. 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Hey, yes, Cassam. 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Bills. For Sika Samu, how you know, be dying.
6: Sama wudwa esinyina emwa kesia ewosa wuti biara asempa yetia ena ubetino asempa yetia eye kasia bwa yede brown ewo asempa fm enyume nonsia empaimu 6:30 sharp ensema wudwa esisi ye wunye ni nyina yede brown asempa yetia eye straight to the point esanse asempa yetia.
7: Do you know how money moves in Ghana and across Africa? 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Because we don't just move money, we take care of people. Money moves in every direction. Uncle to nephew, nephew to uncle, sister to brother on Monday, brother back to sister on Friday. And it moves together. 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In Africa, money is rarely one person's transaction. It's many people moving small amounts toward one purpose. That's how money moves here. And there's one bank.

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Na Franco Trading Enterprise, a bad mobile phone near one accessory, sir, a ye papa Franco. 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

0: 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It was Sunbury, Ohio, 43074. It was any location. No, it's a bomodia when a family get together into Baunia Busiano, Namunina Maba, Natchez, Modia Nija Beshia Nijia, na Majimani, and Nija de Ye, Zong, Nidibia, Okohonma, I say a demo seni, a Jumasa. 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
3: oh once a week okay. Once a week say once a week say ne dey be abe pra ofie
1: yeah
3: kakra na abe ka once a week unu aduane a say ye ni dey say kwa dey ni unt me ni anajo no doctor etua we say after e mean di
1: so
3: me doctor etua me
1: ko say
3: we say after 4 ma mean di
1: do what did there we
3: where did there we
1: no, the heavy.
3: And I say, me ye room who de heavy. Is it workers after 4 years? And there is a kink in the members. Was me, I'm in trouble.
1: But Okonopa,
3: maybe Papa.
1: Deserve one, nobody.
3: Oh, I get my work when the boy and you
1: may
3: be now saying,
1: you may be asked to set up beside Doctor Lizay saying,
3: oh, no, see, that may book at James and one, why me dim the cup or toy, and so then Tessa.
1: What toy? Ah,
3: me toy be the Doctor Henny at all.
1: Nasi mbebi ya metodoku nye kona atodoku.
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1: Alfred. 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
3: Traffic akano.
1: Traffic.
3: Ya moye campaign u. So up a treasurer.
1: Not a mass of
3: diamonds, eh? On my conda bay. Hey, some party with the moon's a moon.
1: That you lay a true bema. Knock,
3: the knock, you.
1: Or simply could you never go beside Okonobon? Maybe
3: Sanaya for our or send no message.
1: Maybe Sanaya says, oh,
3: could you have not compared Okonobon?
1: One doctor, Jumi, a tondo.
3: That's all. Maybe a horn out told you. What's the macola inside? Oh, yeah, don't know. Oh, now, go to
1: my job, mentor.
3: And you're towing a cigar foam.
1: A cigar foam. Who complained me at my office anymore?
3: Who complained me out of Docono?
1: Ah,
3: hey, that Docu, who complained me a cigar foam. Ha,
1: Sasa Vincent Bengazi is a miss. Sasa Vincent Cranko baby.
3: Bengazi is a Docono Bena
1: seven city. And your she
3: Docono seven city. And yes, and we have more beer with you, papa. I would have Docono Bag was a damn deal of ya.
1: It's who did doctor say?
3: Hey,
1: who did doctor say?
3: Seven CD.
1: Then I'll talk doctor on the same.
3: Ah, me talk 3 CD me, and no, I mean to me.
1: Hey,
3: Madame Catcher, I'm in chair, baby, I'm a tunnel.
1: Children, me a hiffer.
3: Ah, opa, yeah, we are metro.
1: O to doctor 3 CD,
3: Madame Catcher, I'm your no mint me, then I'll catch him, says 7 media home, tell me doctor, Tiammy, and so media home, tear cock or toy.
1: Maybe I'll catch
3: him, catch him, says 7 CDs. Me kwa me dia hum tie so man 5 cities na 7 cities.
1: Nana ya.
3: What the mama afi na aduani na abọ me sui.
1: O so to dok no 3 cities.
3: Me am catch. Me am catch.
1: Area
3: best twa. Ma se mama nko ho. O na me metwa on drop.
1: Se me kwa me
3: kwa. O ba fa ka koto be bia me tonu.
1: Me koto. Adadan si die hia ba.
3: E cha me to bia bro.
1: Kwa kwutum. Dok no 3 cities wo.
3: 3 cities wo. E dia sam na akai. This is now happen a brand new year training because to the doctor 7 CDs.
1: And then my 7 years.
3: Yeah, why 7 years?
1: What 7 years?
3: Then behind the 7 CDs, no.
1: Who did doctor? Me not me akasa naturally.
3: Who did 7 CDs?
1: Debbie, me fan of a brunian.
3: And your mama can be
1: makeup because me to
3: and you want to
1: be me to group.
3: And I will now group with division. My any year now go to group with doctor. I bet me a
1: hey.
3: Adi asem na akan.
1: Na enkoya
3: nim sey. Utimi division nye.
1: Doctor 3 cities.
3: Ah, me to doctor 3 cities. Misi me di wachi kwakwa to doctor. Hmm.
1: Ehe na to doctor 3 cities.
3: Misi me di wachi kwakwa to doctor 5 cities. Me call me kuta 10, me say o ma me 5 because o ma me 7. No say madam 7 nim. Na me say which is the highest. No say me 5. Na me say o ma me yenu afa me wie na me ho mete. Ka me ya yare. O me di wachi wo abena.
1: Na o di doctor ni wie no
3: yin. Me ti me ani. Now, what me this 7 dear near baby a good year meaning?
1: Hey, Nana, ye. You're going
3: and a brabu. A brabu never be on what was seven on dear boo.
1: I didn't know to winch baby a match or baby a metom and docum seven.
3: My
1: new hair, I had to meet
3: the animal. Okay, my uncle Toby.
1: And the traffic lights, yes, he hair crass or so no.
3: Motian near to docum 7 CDs.
1: New town hair, who fire hair would
3: you call to new town docum 7 CDs?
1: Did I not tell me why? I have found out of 3 cities.
3: It's a natural. And you'll be on the busy wooden radio.
1: And who didn't tell me location?
3: Natural, but
1: area bay.
3: Nobody in a swatch,
1: area bay.
3: We are nobody natural.
1: A moody area bay.
3: Ah. And then me mood in Gametro Mupa. What a dog, no one I'm dee when you got all the crime and home a quartier.
1: Now, Alfred Thompson and the Asian
3: and
1: you saw
3: Alfred Wayne.
1: Eh, just say Alfred.
3: What's the unusual of him?
1: Yes.
3: By Nango,
1: yes. Yes.
3: Hey.
1: Oh, ba. Debbie, yes, I hear quite home, so. And a young queen. Alfred.
4: Yes, and.
1: Nadia number. As I'm better, let's see.
4: Traffic na chimina. Traffic na chimina, because I'm a shabby guy at on documents. That was an anaya. Nanon, Nanon, Nanon, Nanon, Nanon, Nanon, Nanon, Nanon, Nanon, Nanon, Nanon, Nanon, Nanon, Nanon, Nanon, Nanon, Nanon, Nanon, Nanon, Nanon, Nanon, Nanon, Nanon, Nanon, Nanon, Nanon, Nanon, Nanon, Nanon, Nanon, Nanon, Nanon, Nanon, Nanon, Nanon, Nanon, Nanon, Nanon, Nanon, Nanon, Nanon, Nanon, Nanon, Nanon, Nanon, Nanon, Nanon, Nanon, Nanon, Nanon, Nanon, Nanon, Nanon, Nanon, Nanon, Nanon, 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
5: bra na je akasa no
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5: hey but your friend no phone so nyesa
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4: man can be being chill
1: can it tell
4: you government full of settings no omo omo adwen a wo ma dwen mu an sɛ yɛn keka yɛn sɛte na Ghana kɔ ne de omo ngi omo di da let me tell them something wehu me start a Zoom line on Atemi King. Say, wako cancel rubbish collection. I won't need alternative. I would say yes, Adiana. What is the use? You've canceled Obia. Ne even track back take all tunnel. It's about 120,000 euros. No district assembly, no municipal assembly can buy a track like that. Because they don't have the money. Why could cancel contract? You didn't have any alternative. Chemosi and Cates to my choke. Chemosi baby, I say, we are with a discipline. Uko Abucha, Abucha, or Munina Akono, Onkoqua, every 100 meters. Ube Musa, there's a rubbish collection pointer. So, who did you put an hour of the day? Woman say, you can put the rubbish in the AE. Yaya be Wagana. It is a who as a government, 1 year, what year? Now, we catch a unit in discipline that. Then and yes, why are we in discipline? No. Because okay. You have to do your own, and when they are not doing the right thing, you can tell them that they are indisciplined.
1: Mate,
4: that woman obia bebia on the collecting rubbish. Woman obia bebia on the chimia gather rubbish. Then we say you are indisciplined. Please, let us stop this sentence, no.
1: Alfred, yeah, chen, why?
4: Na yeah, make it sure say the yeah idea effata ebe buagana man. Omo ba omo ya sheyo. They've done nothing. Nothing in this economy. Mate, nothing in this country.
1: Afren Thompson, your chain to
4: Agenda Basudia. 111, almost your moon to be continue because
1: your chain will be.
4: Meanwhile, Omu Betsy, 126 marketplaces. Omu Bu, your parents say, school dying, no Omu DC marketplace. Who share your temper? And then when they come, when you finish that, you come and tell us that you're indisciplined. Let's stop this. Yeah, a nation.
1: Okay.
4: Not individuals.
1: Alfred, ye chen why? Uba na dia kaye dia twaso. Nanaya, enti boiler hon se my dear bedru.
5: Ha ye ba ya kan discipline ne asemne.
1: I will say ye boiler sem noa. So bi unko tumfa ngu gatem. But at the end instead na wokano. 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
5: Enya education impo.
1: Enra say na me call UGMC side ho. 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
5: go ra UGMC
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5: 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conscious set on far the end to form no yes that's so near to see any conscious so that gradually we can deal with the situation what do you say
1: now you're fun to form no but no one can be see so no assemblies no which meant in anna where they were qua fato mpenny when him say zoom lion and sabola would you contractor never money why in tema your proper near sister no abainaji inti ye je ya ye de ma hwan e ye hwan so die bola igugu basabasa no e mo aye
5: me ya krampa bobo ya for no for now in the interim no mene wo mene ayi beka I don't know local government right
1: yes
5: they, we should try and corporatize them ni ye nhwe baby o mo they are scattered na se bia in the interim no kwa ye cheche areas na ma wo se ne be ya wo mo nante nante keke obu o kwa mimi die se arim ya se easily go on no ba ana se ayi meme ho no ayi okune ono onam esro ho no easily go on hills so sro ho
1: okay
5: anana kru me ho na the bad down what you say to down to easily go e ho no be gina finally inti me otisi mo pe ofri ne ho na ba na ma fre no se ari me na me wo rubbish bra inti no we need to have a conscious effort to make sure say we put them together, you corporatize the warm. Send ye be ya ye bit me I they use warm effectively as it stands today, no my be ye part of a rubbish collection and sanitation process that we're gonna into near corporatize the warm. It's also a way of keeping them together and also making sure say they are in some kind of a job. They help me for almost 4 or 5 years I've been dealing with Arim and it has been consistent until CBS or on Tiapa. Until I put him and in your beard, then ever be shame on mommy.
1: Okay,
5: so it is very important that we have a way of also roping them in into the formal system.
1: Okay, but Nana on flooding issues, Nano say I buy no dear to jar. And now, this story I read now, President Eka say, you himself flooding, no, a Rebecca say a torrential a disaster. But I buy this, you see, go up once to say, ye better limit it. Ni rate no e bia anka esunsunso de beba no ye betumi ate so in that vein no o hwe measures to say nyambo ochina ene mememenda ye nyina ye tie sikrum ya pra ya wie ene sise ben na wo wachira ye betumi dia sosa de atade mampani kanyachi
5: o se ji shende se se no we create sa ayi no o se na pa me ba me nche obia
1: nche
5: pa nche ama oyi wetie fo ne wahwe fo na me nche mi aminua be ma na na court control board deputy ceo
1: yeah
5: na
1: Irachumbema
5: na me nche Flagstaff House for paying for na me nche His Excellency John Dramani Mahama any chief of staff my boss is at me new or more away you mem chair deputy chief of staff of whom meaning in a stand any na no ye and na Beatrice me chair woman in a I mean share o money you my power mo ya o mo de share gun on say the first step ne or call round no ko share DSC the second step or TC form nan team the third step and they say, or say, MP, yeah, relief. Yeah, Chenny, mama, almost 26 23 constituencies as at Monday. Minji follow up or Felix, so but as at Monday, Honorable Felix, as at Monday, near 23 out of the 33 constituencies in Greater Accra, 26 were affected by 20 by Monday, near 23. Into no, yes, yeah, it's a relief effort to no cost. And you might say, see a shema. Baby, a queen, mama, baby, a water waste near the nano so air coso. So, you see, next step in a rebuilding and rehabilitation. And no necessity, yes, start any cleaning. If we hear quite continuously, then you miss an education systems in place. I bet me and make sure the situation we need to see. The flood, the background part, it will not affect as the way it affected us the last time. Inti saa nchiche ye ni nina wa hoso obe shwe sika no odema ye 350 no emu puduo no eye se ye debe de selte gates ye debe make sure se baby ye se se ye create pathway biya ye be create going forward no enye se drains nini ho me ame sister Auntie Marietta Blue chief counsel to president omu area ho bibi se si but ni mfri wa omu ho. But then they say, was so quiet or more quiet, you make a crown. Or more be a drain, so big storm drains under what I say, under or more feeling big storm drains. Meaning, say, looking all over, it's possible these storm drains in our hole. But pathway, Nessie, what I say, pathway no, to the storm drains, no obstructions are baho. Ubo, I know, see, Dan, yes, so be her shops. And a shop see to a tissue. A quaint be say, cry me, baby, I'm it, me shop quaint be ma, you sure the chiller will be a sea shop, okay, see, be it tells me, say, ay, and your part will be any pay a sea shop, yes, see, yes, see, shops number my baby, I be pack or cry a problem. So it means that even pedestrian walkways to cry, baby. All these effects, the structural near man, as I see it, Timishre. So going forward, there's going to be a total evaluation of what has happened. A dying SSE boo, a bebu, a quiet SSE yitum, a be yatum, baby a CET, a betty. Yet goes as a committee, no matin any pull a soldier for no so committee, no, we say almost at a subcommittees of experts. As I say, almost so a year, Juma, our more my expert advice. Nina, eh, dear, going forward. Nay, yeah, so I am, yes, sir. Ye better not say ye can discipline. As some are cosono, say yes, so ye who womb. What am I saying? Ye caca coco see, I used to see a day,
6: ye ball as seven, so be to a twabon ten ya din.
5: She look at me, I'm it's where Zoom Lion Ember me area. But my find a way to deal with my waste. Because one gas and crown waste, no. A few fears not healthy.
6: But Zoom Lion Emma area, no, sir. Abandoning new contract from Bawaria before ball.
5: That is what I'm saying.
6: Yeah.
5: What did I mention? Some go be a backers Zoom Lion, ni and Timmy Cotunga Bonting. But I found this abobo ya person, meaning a year, Juma. And we can all do that. Because the rubbish in your house, or crown, attracting one and one's name, a disease for you yourself. What did I mean? Yeah, make it because rubbish, dear. I've come to notice something, say rubbish, oh, yeah, they are, either is food, either is water bottles, and I be, obey, especially a food debris. You do it. It will certainly be created. Ain't you know? I mean, where is I bet me a dear yes, I dear we know. Yes, so you are soon the also.
6: Okay. A bit more a call for say, bibi be one mana in kuyi. Now you bet to me a danda namana ye. But say, ye j contract be a part be a anya shikrano. Na a boy environment no. Ye j contract ni fi ho. E wa bra yamfa alternative be a say, ye jeffin and I am semno. Ya demab na pokoa inti uko nano obi ye adwuma no na ye cancel Zoom Lion contract as assembly senye
5: e inti no mo cancel Zoom Lion kon unu se me fa amadwen ko
6: apra ne de
5: what really happened, what was in it,
6: the
5: so
6: challenge
5: here for a long time so dey be ne see government after government is been
6: yes inti the little I know no na efa akatua na ye demab omo prapra no.
5: Okay.
6: Unse beye very topical.
5: I'm a kaido.
6: Emma no kwa ye se Zoom Lion mumuna etuya omo mo pranika but pe a chin komodi no e na e ye contract between Zoom Lion and Abain no Abain say e ya semka obi a wo prapra no
5: and two cities
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6: Mm-hmm.
5: So wo bypassi procurement, me catch your say procurement ba ko beti me di 6 months.
6: Mhm. Ojaze,
5: procurement to buy this book. Abana so amoni anye din e beti me di 6 months.
6: Mhm.
5: Because of processes are say we go through. Inti adwuma beti say waste management. As I saw, we should perform, but you be all capacity. Obey to me, any other tracks and the insane baby. What's the damage? So we need to really find. We keep saying, saying, yeah, me, marking, me, kwa ku DHD.
6: DHD, my
5: procurement process, bang, and they go through to acquire another waste management company. And now to you contract another waste management company, or baba baba, yes, a German. Because, me, yes, sure, say, ye bet me am another how fast we are very a year of the fact to say there is the need to replace.
6: Okay.
5: Talk to the merchant.
6: Into the na if
5: the procurement process
6: if there is a need to say a very place here. Say ye nya replacement adena ye wo bi je adwuma.
5: I know there dey bunt me cause say
6: into yen ntie bia no say ball am ye you know is that the case?
5: Because me church says say uti we say wo ye adwuma. Why ye bibi bonia because ye nya obi ntina console ye ntie ye nyu. I'm asking you. Yeah, because because
6: you know, but yeah, you know, also be better now.
5: I am saying, say,
6: yeah, you say, yeah, Jai show, yeah, and I say, yeah, you say, Obia,
5: when you say, bet me, you put to prove.
6: Many problem, but me
5: you put to prove, no, what the end, say, what the end, the only thing, say, yeah, you're training and baby, oh,
6: internet, you know, will be better fit in,
5: but when a procurement issue.
6: Into so one anamentia
5: say. I don't want to say.
6: Into the boamenamentia say. Into once a year procurement, no.
5: Yes.
6: You need some processes, no.
5: That is the point.
6: Into who abrogate a contract. Ewa bra wouldn't need any alternative.
5: I am telling you, said abrogation of contract, the lawyer needs here. Who will write if you feel say BBN, you know.
6: Obi anichi.
5: Ha. Into so, oh, yeah, no. You have to go through a certain procurement process. Yes, I want the right thing and that you want to but me not sure say Zoom Line giant and Emma and no me free. Me time and Zoom Line or Hon, I still use the Bobo Yah because of what? Do you get me? There were even times I'm more used to Zoom Line, no more ballers is your baby. So we shouldn't create the impression say, oh, Zoom Line a giant, you know, how? Do you get me? Me, Mary, I want to meet you. And for no more you see, you know, at the time, no. Me who saw more ballers is your baby. Necan pom me fire. In the snow, mom, we use a bobo yano, uncle for your dear, cough fast. But to be business, I send the any hana, maybe I may babe canoe. So I think that they be a kind of fast, only abrogated Zoom Line. What went into the abrogation?
6: And to there be anyone my obey to correct the delay, sir.
5: Paper John, I will be some questions here. Yeah, what you mean? Investigative journalism. Yeah, time and you go school. You go school in near corner, I could be some. Oh, call your friend and say, baby, I broke it. You know, I could be some.
6: But so option one coming in and say, you do.
5: Definitely, the young way, and yes, you say, who says Zoom Line abrogation in the young way. Before I abrogate in and run a horse, I know that we shouldn't make it look as if you say, you abrogate contract in tea. You know it.
6: Do you say Abobo ya for the effective man? Ebe boy at this point.
5: Me catch you see corporatize the woman.
6: And you see, at the end, they will be effective
5: yeah,
6: now.
5: Yeah, for now, in the filling in the gap till we get a new one. Me, they made me believe it because ABI have scattered all moon, you know. because they do a lot of collection.
6: And only someone who are telling, baby, you better to and a good life for side. They also have a challenge.
5: A different thing now, walk and
6: but are, still, it is.
5: You are moving the argument. Zoom Lion 2 had a challenge with landfill sites. Landfill sites is not say yabobo ya for probably biara or ye drabishi bia. That is one of the challenges that ye who don't know how many can waste to energy. As I see, it is starting segregating your waste. What I say? Now you tell me you solid waste, no? From the other waste, I degradable. I bet me I energy kakra extreme. These are near messages going forward into the future, because when it comes to where to dump our rubbish, it is one of the things. And yet, a idea. First, we are not going for to go see mu. So, nimsa. I'm out for cold beach. No, I'm out for to go. And it is not now. We are abrogating contracts in that way in Aba. It has been with us for some time that we really need to look at it holistically, because minia say the bibia to kwam to person say zoom lion e wo hono na yentu onkofon to tun rangu ni ha me time na zoom lion wo hono minimo bia no pa bi osori ana odi ngura begu me dan ano yes was me dey me pra akwato agu to say one day me tete no ayi me nkrama pii ansa no wansi obi o ti ase. Into this year of unity, I will honey ne. And yet, because you see, I'm be abrogating contract. Government has the right, you have the right, everybody has the right to abrogate a contract. Besides, I will go through procurement process for such a contract like this. And yet, dear, say, ye child's plea. And so, bet me, I saw two boys in a way in ye. Now, at the end of the day, by the time I'll be real process, I'll be choose will be no. No, I then. Now why me yanka maybe crowd to me flow be say hey bra. What do I say? Hey bra baby you my ben ni hosa. And then you have to go through the procurement process. Ye be bre ofe forms are be fili, baby I be advertising no. Ni pani be o crab na win yani we cra process no cra so to me cause a won't mean yeah. Sometimes we crack with a least cost too. And so tiny least cost won't mean fano. Because the procurement rules no does not allow the person to participate.
6: Nana ya a champion gentle I am point. Enna meneno edi enkobono na ekosi sen enna uti no. Yanko yiramuntaka mubarak a interior minister.
5: Is as a mana.
6: Oh, when you is as a man, Debbie. Na unse they want to break your heart.
5: It's no.
6: Interior recruits ne die no.
5: We kwai die ye hu.
6: Die ye hu. So bo mo buy na mo contest ye no.
5: What about
6: 1300? Yeah.
5: What about die ye hu ye? Abuna ye sad.
6: Unse ye scary na.
5: Very scary. Na mo sister station back, I was talking about me madam for doctor bin in some or catch me. About young girls who are with diarrhea, with all manner of symptoms, are obsessional. Now, if a young is a one call your ACE test, obsessional is positive. Yes. Now, me come on my say, was a girl back, was a girl not back, he was tempted to do the test, but or shark, Colana, girl, no university, or shenwa, was in the heart to be breaking, see a bayonet positive. Was see any baby catcher as a girl, and we say, and was whom you need to take a non shady, or so she legion pie born in him. Or say, why not? Oh, yea, ah, I'm not grand, a friend. Or say, why not? Your friend is saying, oh, yea, you man, call your test. Me a bobo yen in Irene, no friend. Be a person who said, now, umbra. Oh, your friend is saying, oh, call your test. Osi okoye ni tester positive. It's sad.
6: Very.
5: Yesi teacher ni bi ani akole bi 12 year old ne boyfriend ye okada driver rider. Odi asana sani teacher ni ni pe mienu. It's a serious matter.
6: But e bi so kole for sesa 1300 na se a critic fear and panic. Because nipa e disqualify o modros medicals no e disqualify o modros into the beto hono mo sa no a bebre na so anya access to the report no ehun say e bia we na me feli inti na ye disqualify me no inti aba ne say no e distro abashe recruit na after medicals ye disqualify omo no do you feel say ministry no ye open to serve for no e mo mu huna
5: na omo be ye open
6: da ben
5: oh when you say minti me but omo be ye open because eight no ye your first test ye your second test ye your third test ultimately sometimes there are certain things obu ha for instance o blood pressure utimi ehwe na ye high na ebia bibi wo mu a onya cold bia na malaria bia na bibi what did they mention until they will test them by all means because won't mean test you obi once now won ka say no ano no they have to take them through they will ma take them through counseling so those who are in by all means o fo so mo o be fra o
6: do you know that for sure and I say by all means
5: they been in fra o saying
6: I don't know that's
5: it internet is, it is the ethics of medicine ya be fra o there's no way be who bibi will be who I was on friend and can't just something like it. But besides, so when you HIV, it has not graduated into the AIDS, Dankasa.
6: Say HIV.
5: HIV, the virus. No? So now there are beta blockers in Nura, a bit in my head, as every CD and as a Bema, a Yariano, why the Wakote, and as a big flu. In the end, the only thing is your immune system will be a bit compromised and you should be careful. That is all. It is said they are be a new tea or yanny am a drone now, but you need to be consistent with your medicines. But by all means, you know, you be fair. Om,
6: but you decide creative and panicking.
5: I want one more.
6: And you recruit and call your medicals.
5: I DSCNC, I didn't say fear and panic. By the end of the day, you bet me, why were you one? You be called. Are you saying, Nesenka minister, Nika? He was called to the floor and he had to speak the truth. Your friend to the floor of the house. Niko home ko chantro. Aha. Onti mean chantro. He's under oath. Inti no so ababa be can woma womu yeah, you know. By all means eventually no, it will be known.
6: Okay.
5: You know no creative opportunity for them to be counseled and going forward know what to do with them. What do you say?
6: Matadana inti no yenim se base somewhere last month and bibisa. And there was a reporter, Australia, yes, meth be akwa kudrumu honuma, be say over $200 million. Ningi nano, na say a indictment on Omano, because if he had a quay, said na it would be demo. Yeah, say the interior minister, akwa parliament, akwa barman, yes, say, my man kind bro for no, or say, and my ya preliminary investigations no into the 320 kilogram meth intercepted in Australia have implicated several government officials suspected of aiding the concealment and movement of the illicit drugs. And abimufobi edin abubabum they've been implicated. E was a and seminar. Yahunu say some minority members ni be equally say naming and shaming. It if that is the case, Bibisa in si. We are surprised, say Minister Bekan same way.
5: So ye di ono wahu. Ono na interior minister.
6: Were you surprised say government official say ye di sa
5: some are surprised saying. Yeah, but maybe I won't say I'm a question ni ye.
6: Nabi?
5: Because ni pa de minim ni petrim. What am I say? Nipa de minim ni petrim. And I would to so cry album so cry minim with him now ni mimitim. Intimation minim government officials of our walk.
6: Okay.
5: Unfair di ma metoho. Intimin chilesa me a surprise and not
6: me. But do you think so? So did ba?
5: Say no, cause ye man kwa no yef. Say din de ye investigation drew 10 be a drew investigation point be a. And naturally the name will come out and you're no cry never back. What am I say? Because once you go through investigation, because in same way, BBC, from the very beginning, no, a suspect. So say it is confirmed. Investigations are going on. And I believe that the same parliament will call him to come and give full details of the investigations. So what am I saying? Because the street value of $208 million. But me, at the end of the year, I want to say, BDA free hand, port of one woman who's a BDA, and first, a BDA, and go abridged. Because a bridge, BDA, and a bracket. What you say? A compacted a your friend is saying sawdust. And on the barbecue, ni no more the saw fennis in the day. Be dear to wood, no. Won't mean fan qua bridge. In the whilst it was passing through here and go for one. Because and there should be a clarification of who is a government official. a hundred year hand walking.
6: What's the government officials on your specific?
5: Say a general.
6: It's a government official, be a government official.
5: Customs officers are government officials.
6: Mm-hmm.
5: Immigration officers are government officials. Ministries and departments are government officials. And these are not political appointees.
6: Mm-hmm.
5: Till he brings clarity, I don't think they will be an ancient fan except blanket to say a ministers. And as will be a president directly, political appointees, or say government officials. And government officials are even people who have been who have gone through the process of an interview and are working as public servants. So till we are able to clarify from himself which category you all can, I think that we should all hold on and wait till the actual information comes out. Mm. Because me, from me, my practice, me, from me, my experience, you know, me, you know, public service, every public servant is a government official according to the Constitution of Ghana. We work at the behest of the president. The clarification, president quite achieve a government official. The clarification
6: mm-hmm.
5: is that the political appointees and the government officials. It's one of my own children.
6: Okay.
5: And further, no, so many investigations. Ni bede, ebe ba, ebe ba. Obi oye involved ubi ani. Ebe hu. Meth niya DSC so so so.
6: Because ekuya kola. Edi anu guasi abeka abaina na.
5: No, edi anu abaina edi anu guasi abeka abaina. Abaina yen ejuma no obi si okoye meth abaina onu osi muzeng.
6: But ye wo. Processes be formu ansa na kwa kudru.
5: Me pacho wini.
6: Ena tu miya formu ansa na kwa kudru. Bima yesu
5: ni kote ye. America wini mkrofo niye mwa mwundi free ho de kwa sa Australia ho. I can't Trump.
6: Ye yeah, ka Ghana sim.
5: I'm asking you say I can't Trump ana.
6: Edmu si ye ka Ghana sim. Adiene eba ye no. Is it an indictment of the government to say?
5: Any indictment on anybody. Ye personal we decide this is saying na me ye. His Excellency Mahama wa tini office on wa ya we. He doesn't know. And besides, me say I will appoint me. Say me Kofi Anadjo, I'm meaning an echo. Me be say, people don't want to adhere to rules and regulations. They be a catcher say, "Yanya careful, yanya ye brave ye, yanya otimasi." And every time,
6: say nothing that buying a war security agency, sir. A ye in charge of San Yamawi.
5: That's what I'm saying.
6: And to say, Omu to me and Shahine, Mampani to me, Yajumanina, into the way yin penny for be so money. Into Omu Yan Shahine, Masadi,
5: and
6: to me for
5: more. And accustoms of me, quite meaning, Cecilia Yakasimi, I don't like us talking in a vacuum. Cecilia Yakasimi, Ubiantimin Chemi, baby, I didn't fire a far form. Say, if I aboard the Sahasa and the Kosi Krobison or Mofire playing Koya. They be a cast has same way so many times to say a borders are porous. I better win him at the togo.
6: Okay.
5: Uti me jina baby too any in Ghana. So uti tisi form or honour. Baba baby see Volta region.
6: But say immigration offices.
5: We are in this Aquinas. Be seen, I always thought it's a see a clue, meaning see a close in a.
6: Matinana.
5: But obi de me kwa me fa ho. They say I can't say me he fan the fire. Was it by air? By air, I say, near port to
6: Fiji, sir.
5: By aha, but the daddy, Miss I.
6: Afraid of
5: Quabba, I'd afraid that Ben to
6: Chaman. And I walk aside, so we have like
7: what I said,
5: that war pentaman,
7: as a way of government official, mayor, sir. And Pong, Conaco, the Awaken,
5: and then I'll debank.
6: Afraid, meet you, the Yakin, you know,
7: it's Yakin,
6: because you need enough time, Nakasa,
7: Mrs. yet to say,
6: point,
7: Mrs. Tay, yet to say, my own year government official. Because what's in the Hana or can no can flood no can a yina president far from no fast room no far fin fin yard. It's as if they don't have a solution. And I feel no better say, oh, I dream on kitanaya, I dream pa into I feel no more bishop. 1.5 years in office.
5: Ah, for the
7: when we say a minor or mobile, say, oh, my honeymoon. Into the only yin, I'm fi say a honeymoon time. Into their omo yo, I dream so mufane de boo or man and casano, ibini ho. They are not thinking about the nation. It's individual thinking, individual self.
5: Only power,
7: self esteem. Adia omo ya wagana honey. So they are not helping this country to develop. Edina flood.
6: Nadia,
7: I'm going one example.
6: Uh-huh.
7: Biggest example is the Zoom Lion and Wubiso omo say, Contragino, omo tremno. Did they look at alternatives? Or you say we cancel now as excuse. We amount $1 million. Now we ye with you have. You think immediately that company will not get someone to come and sit behind. It is a company like Zoom Lion, if you ho, and the filth that is going to come into the country, cholera, ebeba, other diseases are ever to me aba. Now one drink and unyin and wunyina. Now we hear why drink say, oh, wait, dear, because more bear mood, they're meant to be a dear me penal. Now just say, hey, hey, it's very bad. We don't do that. You know, as a government, who track on dredge ma, drink who say immediately now, say, ye zoom line of you are, one ever ye jumano. That is why our gutters are choked. That is why the floods are happening. Flood didn't see them da. It's only 15 years ago. Now, many are now. Nanaya, or can say spiritual, and yes, spiritual. Aye, a banya only me jumaye. Aye, a banya omun jangana, my home. Aye, a banya omujo mwamu. Because a banya jenny panuwa, president in a jenny and one. Nanka semi si yenu, uncle nam irim, not on shankro for say, ain't to go for a paper our aim, in so negu hosano. Yes, an aye. Empathize with the people. Or momu stores. Obiom, at madam for bibakobi. Or say on Wangasa on te a or te I also west were going inside or
6: the key
7: the shop ne ye shop or

0: kakra dia wo hwere ye mama obi gie duane dia wo hwere ye mama kakra
1: that consolation is the least let me tell you something
0: to kono do anoko fa de ho abi na kota no amane bia edo na e de na de ba
1: sebi wo ne nana te and you flip to nana all your life. 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Now wo nana wo sisi a na man ba ho mpo in be cha ma wo consolation say oh shedding na we de e ye nimpa e it will definitely happen but enye she let us believe in each other. We are here for you. Now, Miss Massey, I am brought 1,000 Ghana, not 2,000 Ghana. Would that compensate you? Would that make you feel happy? Say, what done for pa? What done? Nimpa wouldn't him say, BBC, see, I'll be back. He couldn't even come, or she couldn't come. But Osmas and first come, bro. They're 350 million. Woof, we have to say, who be that? Said it after my clothes, 70 million, no DNO. A flood victim, Siko. Agboglossi, wokai. Flood victim, Sika, no DNO. Oh dear, I say, oh, come on, back on the age, man. We've seen some before, and it's by this same government.
0: And two person, oh, can't you say?
1: This same government. It's a make a choice. We say 350 normal, dear man. Yeah, won't be the more mumbe. Yes, I did not tamaklo be on the chain. They should not repeat a said in tamaklo issue over there. Oh, monsha no mumbua or more mufum. And Ghana for some biomini because these people are capable of becoming a said in tamaklo number two. Oh, yeah, won't be that. Until such people know, you should be wary of them. Omo can say, Omo ko fa 300. First, now president say 300 million. It is can he pay, but no, they say 350 million. FBI, China, Auditor General, Poko shall bear 400 million. We know them, and we know their modus operandi. Omo can say, Omo can say, 350 million, and so, and Omo the 50 can without even any approval. They can do it easily.
0: Okay.
1: Because ye ni momo.
0: Mate, inti, yeshe the last topic, and na ya, ye discuss ya de baye, no.
1: Say if can,
0: interior minister
1: can rubbish assembly.
0: Oh yeah, we are rubbish.
1: I can't flood assembly.
0: And one I would hear you know.
1: Okay.
0: Because a brand new call.
1: Yeah, yeah, can't yeah, interior minister.
0: Interior, you know, yes, and a government officials or say oh and when we are shishimu or my you know I inducted government officials be a omugusu a yen shishimu no the argument then they say
1: yeah by first no. The first year naana yenya reported case of cocaine. Ye intercepted or paid to junction. Okay, the payment a yet report. The second case was on also on the Cape Coast Accra route. Omunko intercepted some other items were believed to be cocaine and also yancho a hunka. Now, in fact, the second item was the sika almost say it be a fake in a gold room in a Ghana city. So, na dollars near fake, no, and net no more catching and say dollars near fake. They see any name, see this no, say oh, he you, say any you, ye name. Then it came to the other cocaine issue. I'm more chew around go more side on after now. Yenya reports be our home, be a yedin. Then this methane will say, methane will say. Methanin who say
2: myth
1: to be short
2: myth
1: I am meta something
2: meta
1: once I want to mean kawa we say myth me say meteo say meteo say then when I say mo dia mutu miss sadi and also eh adia ya say eba port ship by port ebe far port nyina na e de call ye e call crew fufuru so no mu hu say sana myth wo nyama nu ma worth billions of they say cedis was dollars,
2: millions of dollars,
0: 200 million dollars.
1: Anything I'm say billions of cedis was dollars.
0: Yeah, yeah,
1: I bet you cedis.
0: I can't form in this,
1: but now yeah, oh, yeah, yes, yeah. Well, it tells us that fifty time government buy no this cocaine here, cocaine there, cocaine everywhere. I do so,
0: but at least some of your investigations,
1: it is spoiling now. Investigations, what you back up? One, give me one instance, a match or three. Give me one instance. I yati report wo hu. Say oh ampa yeche ye. When I yache no. When I ya ye we. Even the person who put a so called fake dollars. Say fake dollars wo ampa. So called fake dollars. But you say I alaji bin alaji ne jane ye. After na alaji no. On any say I alaji tanko. Say alaji Muhammadu. Say alaji Seifu. Say alaji day obi anim. You say alaji. Alaji na yera. I'm say odun ho bobaya na wa yera. This is what the government is telling us. Government na ama yu who say we cannot trust them with the reins of this country because we have never heard these things to this tune. Sada. 3.5 years, three continuous cases and more.

0: baby. 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They are yenti yenu de yenim. But what is happening? Is this a type of country ye pese ekoso? Because now when you hear Ghana, the first now when you say oh e hona met no fire na ana e hona ye chi goke wo kwan so a ye hu ni pa
1: the way did kan ya we ye did kan ya my no
0: apart from such a case apart from and the oh na ya wo kasa no na
2: wo kwan so me de na wo kwan so me de wo kasa de na ye sa my
0: dad for one
2: the be fi
0: o na wo wan ma min kasa mo 2 minutes ma min kasa wi say 2 minutes aka we hu ye ade ba kwa ye de be kai na na ya ne government sisi ya ne say omo wo Jubilee House ono se cocaine assemble se meth assemble se den e be si o se dollars na e be yiro obi antumi bi so mo question because who be so mo a they don't never give you any response aye aye aye
2: ma o
0: nana ya wo kasa na obi
1: se me se na ma che
0: sat list wo ba e no wo ba e no obet na ha na ma ye as do say onimpo se fa si o se fa land o se fa den o. This is someone in the Jubilee household. They are supposed to be briefed first before they even come out and tell us anything. Obi owo Jubilee House are here briefing no. Say asema isini. No kra ewo mni. It is a woko na woko eswa. Catch omo say no kra eda honi. Na wo po won to me kan chem. Wo baby same say. Wo baby same say. Eye e ana ye land ana ye.
2: Na
0: wo
2: mabusu asem.
0: Mabusu asem. Na bisa wo bisa wi asem. Na ma me kan baby job. Me land e wo ha no. That may come to be Ghana for AC, say, well, if you have a government, only a Akumapa, Adjempa, now but a money citizens, the voice of the opposition becomes the voice of God. The voice of the opposition becomes the voice of God. Because Nyame, Kasa through the opposition to make sure, say, the Abai is checked. And then, Muneguasano. Say aye metal, say aye cocaine, say aye heroin. Ninana, Omunimeguas, I'm going to make my report to Ono. They can't give a report on
1: it. It is a report to Ben Alpe, Minister, my briefing.
0: What is she
1: more ecoso?
0: Then, and I can't hear about Pedro cocaine. No, can't hear about Gomadi and also.
1: But sitting nigh under investigation. Issues needs to see so much. I know said there were releases from the buyer. A more etching, Padodo, or Machitum. Into until say be investigation, as some no more didn't be a query, you know.
0: Abraham,
1: then be an apostle.
0: Abraham, wouldn't him say yet to go. And I catch and say, a national organizer, a national organizer of NDC, in the second vice was the first vice of NDC. Ya President Nampo can say, ya bomb dean. I work galam say huna yeye investigations over 1 year ni ye when your report be anawa ti bibi won. That is the modus operandi of
1: the government. Yeah, right, Joseph. You mean once
0: a week? Yes, what report? Report number.
1: Well, I don't know.
0: 1 year.
1: But per die.
0: 1 year plus.
1: Ne, hun koma yididi yene die. He was not into it.
2: Yeah,
1: unless said,
0: report number say he
1: okay.
0: Was not into it.
1: But
0: I mean, you can't say that. You can't judge. You can't be a judge here. Report number say he wasn't into it. Government has not. President Mahama named the national security say, "Omi investigations on Mufambra." Has he come back to tell us anything? That is the modus operandi of this government.
1: Ekosi se njuma die enye de ebesumo no ahaye asempa 94.7 edin amejeso ene abina pokuwa a menie Nana ya Achempim Jantua, eye presidential staffer, Edna Alfred Thompson, ono eye NPP communication team member, omo ne me guest am ne odijuma anwumrey. 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

0: 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Na any pata second bu wa one from about Tampa Radio.
1: The GJ is giving the regional chairman, Mr. Richard Asiedu, a 7-day ultimatum to do the right thing and restore confidence in our democratic and media environment. One, he must publicly admit that he acted wrongly and undermined press freedom. Two, issue an unqualified apology to about Tampa Radio and the wider media fraternity. Three, compensate the station for the revenue lost as a result of the unlawful closure. 4. Report himself, together with all persons who accompany him, to the police for the appropriate action to be taken. Withdraw the slap suit he filed at the court. These are our demands. If he fails to comply within the stated period, the GJ will have no choice but to escalate the matter by utilizing our weapons and constitutional means and treat his conduct as a direct attack on press freedom. In that event, association will publicly declare him an enemy of press freedom and will pursue all lawful and appropriate criminal and civil action against him and all others involved to ensure that accountability is enforced and that no one is allowed to intimidate the media with impunity.
0: Albert Kwabena dwomfo wie ne kasa no de agya adesredie so koma nsantworofo zese de ensuo pete ya na yiri won krehanti adabraka nsantworofo fo no ntum pa nye nyina yemwa enkuntia ensu yira ene fifa ye bebere won kran ha.
1: Recent national flood disaster. Colleagues, a major issue before us today is the flooding disaster that has affected several regions of our country, leaving behind death, displacement and destruction. The reports before us are heartbreaking. The report before us are heartbreaking. Homes have been inundated. Businesses have been ruined. Roads and public infrastructure have been damaged. Families have been displaced. We also commend the government decision to organize a 2-day national cleanup exercise across the 7 flooded affected regions as an important step towards restoring environmental sanitation and reducing flood risks. We will continue to sit down for lives to be lost and they will be going around pretending and acting to be doing something.
0: Nipa yatin in Ken a Ghana Journalists Association. A penimpa wada yano a Albert Kwabena dwomfo and then sent trof one shim wa freye and other sans me too. The yen trust rain. 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
2: a year and then Monday June 29th as a year on Nipomo Winnie said Anka Mra yes she send the dad and Anka sa or mom we are near monkey and kitty Nanka or Mobuami that moon streams in here in a sense year cranker in year cause baller near Nanko Master Sa Eba Buapa.
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5: For many years we have discussed how to develop Ghana. We have debated policies, budgets, roads, ports, industries and investments. All of these matter. Yet development is never only an economic project. It is first a moral project. Recent events remind us of this truth. When drains are choked with refuse, when rivers are poisoned by illegal mining, when public trust is traded for private gain, the problem before us is not merely legal or technical. It is moral. The law may punish with such conduct after the fact, but only character prevents it from happening in the first place.
0: Chief Justice Yewura eye Paul Bafoboni eni yetene kanabani senom titina ni adema eye Church of Pentecost asafonom eye Apostle Eric Nyamiche wanusu chile mse openi wakasa ye pa na musumu wamintu.
6: The church's involvement in national development is not a distraction from its mission. They are fundamentally moral and ethical challenges. Corruption, abuse of public office, indiscipline, examination malpractices, environmental destruction, dishonesty, and the pursuit of personal gain at the expense of the public
4: interest
6: cannot be solved solely through legislation or technological innovation. While laws and institutions are important, they ultimately depend on the character and integrity of the individuals who operate them. Sustainable development requires ethical citizens and principled leaders.
0: Pengina ya tini nkene ya titile ni Edeba Church of Pentecost asafuna Apostle Eric Nyamiche ni ya tini kanebani senu swafwa wano ene hwe eye nkulun kuma ahinye ene eye eye kristosum emunse muo weno okaso di ukocha isa otu wasi ni bako Yewura Ahmed Ibrahim eso ete ninti
7: Apostle, I have one request to make as a minister responsible for chieftaincy and development. The true architect of our development, our laws, are the chief directors and the directors are the
4: minister.
7: They make things happen. It is not the politicians. So maybe after the politicians and the chiefs, the next moral development conference should bring out the chief directors and the directors who make things happen at the ministry. When you go and you say, I'm coming to reset, they will keep quiet. He will soon go. And truly, after 4 years, the politician will go. They will still be there. And the most worrying thing is, I have my former local government minister here. When I was resetting the DCEs, one of them told me, Minister, please be soft on us.
0: Etie fon fanche nani no emu nsheda na hoso ni nyina na e mabonto fande amon wey eye local government minister Yewura Ahmed Ibrahim ye training kasempa 94.7 asempeti akase bona ni e wasu busu awutie 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
8: private institutions security services MMDEs and waste management companies they are going to have it on Friday. All government institutions including the minister of local government chieftaincy and religious affairs, all private institutions including the MTN, Vodafone, Airtel, Tigo, all security, including the media houses, media general, and multimedia, Tandawa, yes, Tandawa, Kelvin, Sumpa, 1957. So all private institutions, security services, the military, the police, the fire service, the prison service,
4: Asempa
8: and
4: FM,
8: all other, the Ghana Immigration Service, the customs service, all other security services are taking part in the exercise tomorrow, Friday, the 10th. Then on Saturday, the 11th of July, 2026, communities, residents, and security services. So the security services are taking part tomorrow, and they are taking part on Saturday.
0: Yewura Ahmed Ibrahim, local government minister, and what it ni no na yan twaswai, nyami aduma watina prapre ya winim se Multimedia Group Limited, and ye Adum FM, and Adum TV, yakien ho bom dia ho kobo eye bar stop boys no samran tian maba wa. 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
14: 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na wa say na say yes ade no
15: oh ready there ready the handy in Kwanu, Senya, one of the parts here, dear. In never boy, because if you too much.
10: My boy, I mean, say, or change, I may admire, bay. No matter problem, but I quite under how many say, yea, you mugua, Obia, my sister, Ninsu to an assassin, and to Miss Resent Cassambri, no, yea, you mugua, assembly in Pekka, be near Chiri, no one's uncle.
16: By say, in the 7 or 8 4, as I say, that I ought to meet you, got him. May ya.
17: Assemble
16: FM. Like, how to collect them? Wow, you so better. Nice, I was shocked about.
0: Enti wey Ghana dish ye bi ena wetu amonka no adwentra te se hwene wo bi ane ne dia sempa 947 yen trust ne konsen fufuru mum professor jane na no poku ajman eye mampania be dia chire wo makonkono 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
18: we want to use this opportunity to assure you that we'll do whatever it takes to make sure that the bank is operationalized this year. For your information, ma'am, we have paid 400 million Ghana cedis being the capitalization amount to an escrow account at the Bank of Ghana. And so the Bank of Ghana is now beginning the process to assess the bank so that they can grant license for its operationalization. And so be assured we will make sure that bank is operationalized by the end of the year, the latest. And so what we will now have to do
17: Aseba is to FM
18: put in place the management and the board.
0: So for your medical assessment, so you are a doctor. Atufo sing, and I attend in court. The attorney chairman said, "Ghana for whom you say, my bank is my penny John Dramani Mahama share hope we are not born to one. I feel in court we are the next crank to crank crank, and penny for how to be bia. Young to us na young concern from him. 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
19: Chairman, the work of the Public Accounts Committee has repeatedly demonstrated that many of these irregularities are preventable and they arise because the laws, not that the laws are not adequate, the laws are adequate, but compliance is weak. And this is why initiatives such as the Public Financial Management Compliance League Table are so important. Assemblies facing challenges should equally embrace the findings as opportunities to strengthen their systems. The objective is not to embarrass institutions. It is to build stronger institutions capable of managing public resources efficiently, transparently, and responsibly. We are the Public Accounts wish to assure all stakeholders that Parliament remains committed to promoting financial discipline and accountability across the public sector.
0: Nipa yetin kan eye pak eye adwamtrani ono ayemra se badwani ma de se wo atiwa isabato mpesu ya no so maami abuno se asare na otin kan na eba ni se no nipa ene European Union ana musini Musa Mohammed wano so kasa ya ne se mo de tu dwani.
20: Public financial management is not only a technical matter, it is at the heart of public trust. When public resources are managed with integrity, transparency and accountability, citizens gain confidence that institutions are working in their interest. Local governments are better equipped, deliver quality services, and the private sector is more willing to undertake the long-term investments necessary for the country's development and the well-being of its citizens. The European Union remains committed to supporting efforts that reinforce accountability, transparency, and effective public financial management. We also recognize the important role of civil society organizations such as the Center for Local Governance Advocacy.
0: Enti Musa Mohammed ena yetenin kanom na board chair edema Center for Local Governance Advocacy Bernard Joe Appiah ene name wadi adesina di akwama abankrachi mpenimfuom a ewo men mu se se bimpredu 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
1: 2024 na assembly leader 261, but 2025 I hereby me nya me appointment April enya me confirmation 10th April ma yebe ya adwumaden and I kasa enya me adom ya better second position eh or eh compliance league table no so eh me say eh anije kese di ma me say say winim nkwanta ye papa for the past 4 years na ya there tribal conflict eh or ho I'm a staff, so be brave, bad, you might who or mumu, but as a leader, I was imagining me, and I'm gonna motivate you, Monamica, and Sema, a best show moon crying out, make me a yard, you might a home, resource, and they who are a Nijesim Kesiapa, Eddie Mami, and His Excellency, the President of the Republic, John Dramani, Mama,
17: say,
1: Akwenya Eddie Maya says, Ya Jai Basabasana. And Quantasaf, a bit Mianya and Puntunuma be brief. Now, here any first position, 1.94.5, 93.5. Now, per se, I share almost say, Mark no more the better to say, well, bet me across and your back crosses are Mark no over. Not me on my affairs because me Jimmy staff would me Jimmy, I do my 4D.
0: Na eba ni se no bia is assembly wo ho na empanfo ye sesese chese wo mo ye se 2025 video wo mo bo mo homoden pa na planning officer or wo mpatem eye Moses eye bimpo wo kasa kire mo se no krepa nie tumi nu a na se abasobo no empanfo de ma mo no bebo apa mo ndwumadie no watumi a shemukina.
2: We got first position and we are feeling great and we are humbled by that. They should expect improve services as long as our mandate is concerned, and we are very much aware that the success that we chalk has also brought us another greater responsibility. We are committed to doing more. Let you expect more from us.
0: And Tibia is planning officer and what training canum we a Jumedian penny for the share swo assembly basso emukumodia bi and aye diamond ya fast dam ema Lawson Herba Centenonia Miensa your Lawson 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

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Name Mum Kaisa and Shishe Kakrawo. Home.

State. This is walk up here at Kosi. What said the Kasia at the Mark and Afo SS Utimi El New House in your Sassy and Tinadine Nin Sassy? What it a bonus? Who conna say our teacher Mante Nana Buamia? Was see Elden Houses go and I'm walk up in tea estate new one? I was see our teacher Mante Nana Buamino. What it a bonus? It's no enumania, but you dear and son a walk up no Ako Nevie and Wetinus and Sansia Nibo etafom Amansu Enihono. Kona soye e ukuntunsi sansam insamum okanti teacher mante but a nadie woke up mono ene ekosu ewo teacher mante nana buami estate niwana kwans abodeno wasiko na kwaju de ebono ewo form bakubia eye $35,000 emribia chemno na $100,000 ewo kuntunsi pukwasi ene kwans enin komo 0553 13397

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1: Anio, so what do you want to do round lottery dia? 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E wa yen lotto kiosk a hold winning in amu. 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And I say what ye? Dial *806#. Choose your grab who pesa wucha. 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

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Pebia, that's be a baby, I see a very ready. What you were, Mammy, Emra Adom 106.3 FM, Asempa 94.7 FM. So, within the prof, EQ, well, as a good year catch back up, met the president's break from now. And Kopem say game at hand, the bit and Sandia Bro, a FIFA World Cup 2026, and yes, in Kunya, Yadin Kumobi Brina, 18 Samba, Habede, a Benica, a Beniji, Timsel, maybe I will be a on your person, Kumia, catcher, bush and four, or number four, or yellow mouth, fast for Monconetti, oh, Namon Fred. Munti prof is and say prof and your chances, you know, radio so a bed the day day. A year may you cool, and I share him say can be as no. Morocco, or mona share him say Bibia and Bikuma, one more any a year multiple four, a bit me Edia Kinson, Etienne Sambos, and Nebacum, now at the live commentary, Etienne Sambro, baby, I will be ano, now also wet me assign beneficiary of your new papa, you do a honey bean tea, Mr. Catch you beer, say Omra prof and Yaba, Yadin Commodore, then Etienne Sabba, now for who's in a ABC.

0: 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Oh, now it's a car not door, but I'm so my son can see horse ultra cool coolant any bit in some boy, and he's a car near ketua, and I say, I can see, and I think so. Cabby, be a ubiano, who call see horse ultra cool coolant for catch on your medins. So if your car now, you beat me and your coolant for a party amount now 0244 577559, 0544 133 169 na oni Seahawks Ultra Cool Coolant from pain for intention kumo na correct coolant mixture no 50-50 and 33-67 provide maximum protection. It depends on the car engine requirement no so ampa afi vehicle no say private and say commercial vehicle and say air truck and say bus myself a heavy duty and say light duty engine and require different level of coolant protection inti and you can for Seahawks Ultra Cool Coolant amount the right additives only make the right air coolant but more than that so no between settings also near 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World Cup season a bring a stadium right into a living room with stunning air smart TVs from air Samsung TCL and Afinasco and started from just air 699 Ghana cedis. 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Kobi and the airborne from me. Kobi, Bibi Ibo Kodia.
1: Professor Bibi, I'm fine.
0: And see, I'm saying every day, many ways shy. Ewo Adum TV so Emma Ewo Sports Highlight Show no so no wo den komo we bring na 18 san by eja bo
1: wo da ma wo kasa no wa chire kakra ma me wada wo ma se obetin apeja ayi microphone so ma kasa
0: ah ne mi nkro bo nya ne se awia me no shy Ewo Adum TV so Sports World Cup Sports Highlight Show Emma wo den komo we bring na 18 san by Efa, France, any Morocco, Kinsey, Kessia, and nay, Ejabo, Ejanya Bedui. Boyon Kome, Senna, maybe I woe, and listen, and you may see you with regards to Sir Kinsey, na any prematch noir.
1: Well, Professor, Mamma Monk, Mokakra, na Oshe, Yavie, Koma, Etia, Nase, Ye, Tuaso, Ede, Abedru, Tama, Aka, Bete, Sima, Beye. Do you know Asiana game in Angasa? It's me a pass one. Next, I'm no Cassadia, Ube Piemo, our Boston, Ago Pramasua. Prof, I had you know, and your Abope Anisa. One more, if following our social media handles, national, sure, sir, Ebenezer Tete, Fabre, dear. Ega, 1 year, minimum. That's what Pia to me, I said, Janet, I am a, I just be the answer, Editor Hokama. Now, who share action and reactions are ever. Nese predictions no egusu a ekoso wa haye pa ni nyina ne se Morocco fans na ewa GBA ewa nisum se and the game a woman in France, Eba Bebono, Womo Ebichi, Edin Kuning Sanso, and a France at Chicago, Womo so, I want to soon pass there, Womo so Ebichi, Edin Kuning, I was talking with more. Double the stadium, not any abope, I just say, Uchek, the other gator, and Penfo Akrosu, Sagate, you know, and a Womo, I directly France, and go on after Womo Embra, and me, you see the main gate, Nesse, a Hono. A quiet at them, not a seat, a reserve them, Guadia, also waiting me Abbott Nassi. A dear Bakua, a woman said, Obin to me, and what now, Obiakunya, so Obia seat at Wahano, a Tia reserve at the Amano, but I can't say Obin to me, Elbramo, no one do, baby, I'll sit in order waiting me at Nassi, and no any idea Bakua, and also Aka Ewaha, just one answer, no, also money, I am to Totoa, Omo Eres, Omit me, and your seat. It's Ubetimo Hadia, Vivia Akipati, instead of what he can. Eddie Ama at your phone now. Now, who share the starting lineup? Eddie, my two teams now. Bro, and Sakaria change via answer that am I? And Sakaria via answer that am I? Because who call a year France team in Musea? Nessa, a Jesse, Omo, goalkeeper, Magna. One no enemy, what does other put him at the Maom? Sanso, and who share the right back? Who are? Gisconde, Ebitina, Nafe, Jaya Opamecano, and William Saliba, about 4 and 5, you know. Digging and a strike or be attacking from and also for the left back and the Amabuku Nafi Ugame Fedua, Nessa Rapio, and the Kodi, and the Ajinamo. No, me and Senator to say Kodi, Ayatia or yellow card by Kodeda. It is a game we will say any yellow card. Nessa Bemis in the next game. And no, I actually say I feel from penance for any kind, Eddie Atrianum. Also, and Michael Olise, and also our yellow card did that. Or no, Ebina is his name. Not the Osman Dembele any day, and so up from left and a year right, a year wind, you know. Now a year Kylian Mbappe and so Ajinem, our Animo, Eddie Ama Omaya, and no a year France, it's way a Sedia, France, for no Omo lineup, no, this is for ITS. Ubramon so our Ayamoko Afoma, Nessa Bono, a branch of Akwende, or Kosso Adapu, you know, not the Ashraf Hakimi, a captain, you know, Ashraf Hakimi, and so you can say, but also our yellow card. Also, and Omar Blanche is a job, which you know, and also our yellow card. And I say, already I'm a draw, everything I'm on, nothing, a branch of Salah, and so at ball from the left back, and so at the Mabu Bukono, Sanso, and now, a year, and now, and a branch of your body, Omo Ejina, and fifth, no, at the Ama Omaya, and no, Aya Morocco, Nessa, almost no, put him, and then, oh, yeah, there's a coach in the FSA, Tabi, and the best tracking. And so at the Amom, Nafi Ibrahim, and so at Dinamo Chinwemo, and so I almost took here. Supporters, I would give you a power prop. Only supporters, you know, to Zona Edim Koma. Predictions are almost a year, different part from Morocco for not feminine. One more percent, almost China said. And I know, Nessa, 4 years ago, one major Bakwasem, Sabaqua Seminole, and almost has a omitting at Wasso. And for us, Omega Bakwa Seminole, almost a team Bakwa or how one pano, I have France, man, over can say. Woman of a boy in France, Echi Morocco, Echewom. It is a name, Omapa, no Masapa, no much team via Echena, Nessa, Omusi, some Muye Passe, Omichi, Achi, France team, no more so Echi, Achim Tiway, Eya Sedia, Echia, and what two teams now, Echena, Refi, Eber Bonapain, Najimedino, Akosuna Pay, Yade, a home for Pay in Arsenal, Yade Ama Echia for the same, and Echia, and so Ewaha, and Ye is your crowd, and now, many of France, what's your name?
2: My name is Terry.
1: Okay, where are you from? Where
2: did you come from? I am from Boston.
1: Boston.
2: Boston.
1: Okay, so what's your prediction for today?
2: I think it's going to be just like Brazil, Germany, 7-1 Morocco. Morocco's beating France
1: 7-1. 7-1. Okay, what's your name too?
3: Nicholas.
1: Yeah. Okay, what's your prediction?
3: I think Morocco's winning 3-2.
1: Morocco is winning 3-2. You are not sure, but you think.
3: I think so.
1: All right.
3: Yeah.
1: All right. What's your name?
3: My name is Billy.
1: Billy, okay. Billy, what's your prediction for today?
3: Score? I think it's a 3-1.
1: Three one
3: France. I think France. I think Olivier has two.
1: Okay. 3-1 for France.
3: Yeah.
1: Wow. How about you? What's your name?
4: Ricky.
1: Okay. So what's your prediction?
4: I've got 2-1 France.
1: 2-1 France. No extra time. All right. All right. Thank you so much. Okay, dear professor. I'm from Ghana. Yeah. Hey, dear professor. I'm here to tell you. I'm here to tell you. I'm here to tell you. I'm here to tell you. I'm here to tell you. I'm here to tell you. I'm here to tell you. I'm here to tell you. I'm here to tell you. I'm here to tell you. I'm here to tell you. I'm here to tell you. I'm here to tell you. I'm here to tell you. I'm here to tell you. I'm here to tell you. I'm here to tell you. I'm here to tell you. I'm here to tell you. I'm here to tell you. I'm here to tell you. I'm here to tell you. I'm here to tell you. I'm here to tell you. I'm here to tell you. I'm here to tell you. I'm here to tell you. I'm here to tell you. I'm here to tell you. I'm here to tell you. I'm here to tell you. I'm here to tell you. I'm here to tell you. I'm here to tell you. I'm here to tell you. I'm here to tell you. I'm here to tell you. I'm here to tell you. I'm here to tell you. I'm here to tell you. I'm here to tell you. I'm here to tell you. I'm here to tell you. I also the affirm and the other support to the Kakra and the team Amawom. It's the first lady, I don't want to end our ha. We'll be out in the prediction ever. So that was a man, then I am a book in me, some person, Mokasano, woman to edit Omo prediction at the Abano way of straight from Boston. I go from Maso, aha, and then they ever abaya, because some Katia Bakosano, a hostility, Jerichapa, a France and Morocco, and a enche, one bit me at the appearance of Professor.
0: Okay, now when I need to say, oh, baby, I'm worried because I need to say, as you see, I show a crown so womb, oh, America, she's sunny home, Konyaba. To say,
1: well, Professor, what an idea. Mammy Champ for any year. Oh, sir, Sabu, Samuel, and I said, oh, I'm Reno, I was about 3:40 p.m. Next, Ghana, the minister, which have 4 hours, you need to know. Next, Ghana, the Kobona, what she and sir. Na who Ghana now just said a bonomian, sir? A common on nine said a remo a year at a Riano a year today, the day Kakra at a bo at a mono. That pepper and a name who would be our Hanoma, whether not at here. On sir, we are not a mu ash Kakra, they do a rea nebo best at 12 and one nimua. Yana are no ash Kakra, but they do such a media. Now I am normal. As I say, Osha supporters need to run up and up. If you are Monta, dear, as you go, Mokoho, Oma, as I say, Omania Bre, Nine, Yamaka, Kumano, if you are Monta, dear, or just a son of Kumis and out to Interna and Tadiano, Oma Yogo, Monti, what an idiot. Make us a condition, I am very good at the Ma Association Football. As I say, Riemo, Bobre, and as a Riemo, Sadia Tiano, Dawa Ghana, now Chair, Sadia Abia, and two and toy. And I say, and so emunaye, now Bobes and Nomi and Sakobono Nai, Nasa Eviano, Etum Kakra, na Boka Kankano, Tapa Pepe, and what I know, actually, our professor.
0: Okay, okay. And see, what do you say, Beja Kakra, now what you say, Rem, Uremu ya, na I think, Komobia, a sound Chilibiano, Usa, a year to tear, a bit me a year. So, best way your comment to Nukana, media, so we need it that. Say, Nano Chad, you meet me aside, I'm why if you cry, so I say, na Bibian, so I be a come, so I say.
1: Now, and two for Nua, and two for Nua and Pedia for all, but and two for one Pedia for a human in Anakadem. It's a Daruma, the Ghana's most exciting commentator.
0: I think that would be interesting because you say why I can't cast a tree commentary and I report that my Yami Aduma after the first half no ebesaba ho na why the bofo so as se na be a o ma twa ho hia no oh o mo so beti ne o ka dia ko kru no se na be oh na abo yi na so ne
1: I'm gonna do that man.
0: okay mate nti obi a so o
1: chi okay
0: na coach mboma so se o ya da o mo so
1: are you okay
0: yeah I'm very fine Coach Mboma,
1: you sure about that?
0: Yeah, I'm very, very sure about that. Coach Mboma extends his greetings.
1: Do you need water?
0: No, I don't need water for now.
1: Okay. Then I'm okay too. So okay. we're gonna talk later, okay?
0: I just wanted to inform you that Coach Mboma extends his greetings.
1: Oh, tell him I'm also extending my greetings to him. And I like him so much. In fact, his analysis is always on point. So I'm gonna monitor from afar.
0: Okay, I'm sure that the way you have just switched to English, you'll be able to speak to Didier Deschamps in France, in French too, so that we all have the understanding of what exactly he's saying.
1: I will manage.
0: You manage the French. call me.
1: Professor.
0: Come back, baby. Oh, call me back, Jeff. Hey, see, Yamia Duma. That's a question I can crown. I'm proud of preaching. Yamia Duma, first toss me, never saw about her. Why?
1: Matthew Professor.
0: That's so far. Okay. And see, Kobe the scavenger. Anna, you didn't have all the way from United States of America. Life reports on the AJ Sano. When I say, you to say, you're for more, Koko be maestro, or maybe some man, Koko Guma, oh, I'm going report about the name called a report in two social media handles, no, so we videos, interviews, senior man, when we have big so any cabusia, but more the other songs will be to answer, could you patronize it? Multimedia, I can't class and ye general so basa, and a World Cup reportage, and also the move for our society, a brumo. By a good so airborne, of course, they call a club your phone, come on, by the mere duma. It's a butchuma, me don't come out crowns to be Tiabro. Now, when we send a club here for so ever said or done down a World Cup time, now a boy, I mean, Yasum, it's me a drink, a which media, one so a good student awake, and so say. Every day, your body needs a clean, refreshing air water. Not just clean water, clean, refreshing water. It's awake water, no? Carefully produced to keep you refreshed and then hydrated. It's purified, refreshing, and the purpose, no? Purpose driven. It's sooner or no more. Or targeting maybe a good system you didn't cry. It's true. One for life air campaign, yes, support people living with a various air cardiovascular air disease. 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Instrument season 8, a grand finale, ladies and gentlemen. After weeks of incredible performance, non forgettable moments, no. 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Intimisel, Instrument season 8, in the grand finale, no. Eba, journey a talented finalist, no. Womo Emma, all in one air last performance to determine who will crown Ghana's next young music star. Tim Kwalanki Twa Sebenyado Omo Ewa Doma Chedieno Adum TV Adama Yedi Instrument Season 8 no. 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Yedi Ejume Die Cheche Nchidi Kesiye Bako Pa Yebo Jwa Data Tonsadi Afra Manfu Ewa Cheche Nebe Nche Subja Mrebi. And it is more than a competition, a celebration of music, a celebration of culture, and afi a incredible talent na na Senkwala and na yeti ya kama tia fa mwa wamde san shel sun kuni tume. But no, that's not all. Inti Ebe enjoy electrifying performance from Ebisa Kede afi so Francis Amu and I feel so a mix master a Gazi woman na a baby and many more a surprise guest artists and so eba a Sunday 12 July Sunday 12 July channel so 6 p.m. sharp a West Hills Mall you never would get that ho a Sunday West Hills Mall so be here between Kim Sakoda and the admission is absolutely free and yet a cool simple capra and like when you cry now oba now the bibia will be also at me and Bano friends my be witness say a crowning of the next a chart a star in what promised to be an unforgettable night of live music and entertainment. And if you can't make it to the West Hill Mall, don't worry, you can reach out every exciting moment, you know, live at Wadum TV. And Suruma, Yereshen, and after Wadum TV, I'm seeing Wazuye, and then Kuma, and Nusuede Baniabua, and Maniama Etiakuye, the amount. Meva, one other important message is so Nkati across from Famao. Relief support for Accra flood victims. And the multimedia group is mobilizing relief support for thousands of people affected by devastating air flood that has swept through parts of Accra. And you may have seen the heartbreaking images and videos. Behind every picture is a family struggling to rebuild itself. And today, the need for us to support them, no, Abba. And we are appealing to individuals and then corporate organizations to support this humanitarian effort by donating essential relief items or cash. The priority relief no items no include non-perishable foods item. To would be a neighbor and yet when you have a cocoa say, go ahead, you need to data. You need to check for drinking water. Clothes, nothing, so called toiletries, medical air supplies, mosquito nets, mattresses, nothing, blankets, near a bedding. Nina, yet the common cash donation should be sent to Momo Namano 059-303-8842. In the Ubu account, there's a multimedia group limited. Daniel Boyfield and the Dean also Daniel Boyfield in the Nassau Beco UBA Ghana Tema Industrial Area Omo Branch Home Account Number 0251 427880305 0251 427880305 0251 427880305 0251 427880305 0251 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Yewo Kokumimi and Kanye Fair have Fanofa Street, but any one namwa ni achone ye Numu Yaute Street in Tiha and Yewo. Together, let us stand with our brothers and sisters in their time of a greatest aid need. And we stand with flood victims. We media, ye didn't the end point, Mr. Babia Ubiano. Now on Sweetia Beke, Huniabua. Emma, Niama, Etia, Kuyi, Eddie, Ama, Inyanma, Womusu, and soon another. How my green Elba Bibia, Omo, it will be Antiana, Washington, so Eddie, Mammy, Elba Bia, Ubia. Now, one cup, no, and I made a woman come over, crown so 18 and Sabro. And to be a moon set, reference new officials, and then I think so crown, a other degree to sell, move it to me, I'm born the foot of Plano, only fitan on him, a bad intendant, and pa, one more cargo man, so one cup, he will culture and tradition. Oba, next will be dog man, so no more Simon Frank Kermu, Nafi, Mosem Frank Kermu. Two countries in Samu Frank Kemua, Nafi Fadian Elfinfi, Nomuya, Ubia, two Bia national anthems. All my changes pleasantries, Nafi, Refreshena Ben, and Makin Senator and Tuja. Abusia, maybe I will be a World Cup 2026, Betano, or say believing makes it real. Nafi, Vena, Mineral Water, say changing people's life. As I paint number one since 1925, Bigo Energy, it's a big refreshing moment. UMB, or see UMB proudly serving Ghana with speed since 1972, official banking partners of the GFA and Blasters. Pepstone and said, do the two. Brush every morning and every evening. Rush energy drink. Say be bold, be you. Now face sports water. 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Alive soup. 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And afin so cross Sigma appliances. 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Now face Tabia Takum. 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Now face round lottery. Say as round lottery, we put you first. Case condom. And case strawberry gel. Or say start with case condom and go smooth with case strawberry gel. It's a strawberry gel name Rambasa. And the rest in the Mexico so baby bomb budaya. When you are case strawberry gel nibia boa and maniama equi de mouth. Quans estate, I want to make auto dino. We build your dream homes. Rest in the Mexico so away retirement preparation. Quans estate coho a dino matetiso. I'm saying can $100,000 and is about 35 yen the bito na e na sumunye. Electroland Ghana Limited say home of electronics and affordable luxury. Now face Star Cement Limited, Mr. Cement prices no is a competitive air prices number. Month for the cement papa sweat and sub by Tija and kind of to not Star Cement Limited. Almost a building a stronger nation. Now, if you lucky, say Traketua, Nedica, say Resona, say choose Resona, nature's protection that air moves with you into a any air sponsors or mutech abwa Emma World Cup I can see Kessin and yes I did live comment to Nathan Sabro. Shannon Sumami say a game between France and then Morocco and yade bro. Ube PMO studio dia yo coach in Boma, one of Ghana's finest air young coaches in Ghana. Oh boy Juma Papa Papa Aya Juma ni handwriting with team beyond the Nathan Sanchez. The last team and Anwar didn't need to Sanchez as any great Olympics. Now great Olympics who say name who send any Messi Koso. Na a Umujuma Dio Dino I sang on a force I couldn't name na banechi papa. 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1998 friendly Basso Casablanca. Na makachi on that say glass ceiling game no Morocco become the first Africa and as a Arab team to reach the World Cup semi-finals in 2022. Say Kobase Nese Bama. Now they want to break through to a final media warm egusu eight. France for form coming in into France for 14 goals in 5 games. Mbappe, it was 7 goals just in this tournament and 19 goals in 19 World Cup appearances in total. Into Oma conceded only 2 goals in all. It was that tournament. Into I can say no, ebe de Ebenika, Ebeniji, Baby Awubiano, na wetin sake ho coach Imuma, our coach, initial conversation na fi yonko.
5: Ebetwa ka say we are yet to witness, ye be witness say I can see a ye nyina ye be sun ade na afen so ye timi ahwe. Ne ane bobre ewo ebe konkan na wetin adin kunim. Having said that, no system are two coaches na bo nyina na. It looks similar until we are going to witness a very beautiful game. Very attacking football, very free flow football. Now, yeah, expect the better team wins, but I'm rooting for Africa.
0: Okay, and see, Didier Deschamps and Ekita Air France team and Afin Sukan, Air Mohamed, and also an Ekita Morocco team.
6: Prof, this repetition of 2022, the last edition, the semi final, I ball Qatar 2022, are France winning by 2 goals today or no? This time around, Morocco. They come in with much more experience, a bit quality than 2022 squad. You know, Mazuari will improve much more, and he's playing for Manchester United. When Sharaf Hakimi were for Champions League, and almost extra quality beer 2022. No, not almost said any quality. No, so it's going to be a different ball game altogether.
0: Okay, and the Ken Reginald and our ten and castle and also edit and come on 8 years and 2 years and fasten and yama ABC Ako, which media ABP Munitino, and TBNS, I can see the Ebeto film. My catch on the da, say referee Facundo Telu from Argentina, or no, Anna ABD, I can see, Mino Cassadia, Nessa Nipa Piacum, if you're teaching the bench, 8 years and be Pimu, Nessa Omania Brepasa, Omo Betechabua, and Maniama Etiakuy, or Sakins, a case between Saturday. Mimo be a joke, a sebu, and Sandy Bar, a Gulet Stadium, just outside Air Boston. Massachusetts, 66,000 fans under the lights for the very first time. A quarter finals of the World Cup 2026. No, one more 18th century. Refreshing up and back in the 18th century. It's Morocco versus France. We a rematch of that famous 2022 semi final. A basso, a Qatar for France, 2 times world air champions. Almost see the 10th straight semi final led by Kylian Mbappe, who needs just one more goal to reach 20 World Cup goals. Now, first. So from Morocco, Atlas Air Lions, no? Now they rank 7th in the world, no longer the underdogs of the 2022. They've been unbeaten. Whereas in Mexico, so almost ABT France for Netherlands. Now they arrive here unbeaten. Into who come? Whereas in Mexico, so all an Argentine referee team led by Aye Facundo Telu. And after so far, PSG teammates Hakimi and Mbappe almost face off history, pride. And I have a place in Miami on the line. I was sacking the case here, and also a bit here. So, I can see now, and I shall see Eddie Amano. Bono, a bit of Nancy, see a kind Eddie Emma, a year, France, or now France and Mantiano, a Branton, a D, and a menu Kuni. Well, no, it's a kind of rumor. 25 years of age, about 14 matches, they are man in mind. I'm putting out number, I could crab, but anyway, I can't tell me, I bit me actually. Bobre Ambo Bionsen and Yama ABC Ako. A while ago, born ABD, Lucas, so Lucas, see a kind of Aston Villa, Pianso de Kone, Chief France Mantino, Womo and Kita Bono, Abusian Uti live commentary as Sempa 94.7 FM, a drum 106.3 FM, so Anna Yede a live a game, me 8 years and Brel. Oh, Coco Memory, fan of first Twitter, now open an idea of where these two teams, Super Soul Pitcher, Ewo Oman's idea. Shannon Sumam, Semranti, see a kind. 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Now so, hey, hey, short name, Shorta, Kylian Mbappe, Ebwen, and we ye papa. But we have listened to Yama Esiaqua, France for Mantino, every new Conaque, Coma Fatin Tempasso. Oh, I can see a bush or ten tibios and a call. Now, so there be. Hey, Morocco. Omo ego gipa bonu, or ya dear pa, and yes, I dianca. So far, asem a ya for my
5: I think, sir, we witnessed a game filled with goals. Sanya, France, a quick in transition. Morocco, she a quick in transition. I think, sir, Morocco has come to the game with a tough mentality.
0: 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We are Mudia, Nese, France from Mountain, actually, say, Ampa, Omujinoman, so one more Etia Trinchomunemu, attested a goalkeeper, Ebonu, Ewasa, Akensimu, Emma Utimisampa, goalkeeper, no, and so a chain of Bobrepa. Where the Utimisampa, Benjamin, Asari Lipa, and I just say, what the aim you be Edia Frimu, Edi Ama Ayamuruku Fono. Kylian Mbappe, one Anna, all short in was Reno. 4 minutes of play gone. A first half battle, World Cup fixture, Morocco versus France. Asempa 94.7 FM, Adom 106.3 FM. Medin and the Prof. E.K. Wallace, a good year catch back up. Ghana's most exciting commentator, and Messin Kunya, na yet the live commentary to Sabro. Baby, I will be a catcher, but you have four, now four, or you're Oma, or Fasi four, or Nana Mukrumo, and no Prof. Nansa, Prof. Nyatrasia. Yet a live commentary to Sabro, Bono Aquatrasia, Co Ediama, Aye, Mantesia, Kanema, Morocco, Ukrim, Enison, Yama, Asia Qua, Nessa, Nibripa, Anna, Etienne, Pierre Moon, this time, Ubia, Aye, tactically 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Martin intercept it. What the ball now for Nipa show El Konanim. Now so Akimi and Sabaji born Eddie Amam Rantesia Kanima Morocco Bio. But St. Pierre's Bio signed a Morocco this time. Western Yama Asia Kosha. Now almost settled into the ball nature. No Fred Fred Fred. I said, Tefra Shasi, I will do another year. Anna, what the ball nature and Sako Pio Machirobio. Morocco for Martin. Anna, one HH person this time to say Adumu Chirensu. Western Yama Asia Ko. The Pianso Bio Kaka Krasa. One Esa de Bomachi. Morocco once again one more air pass pass one more chile one more area name can be as no one more ebetien senya and kwain na omo etien sa fem e pia bono so asandi abe chile bi omoroko formante no one 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Eddie a ready game no every baby a kind that sebe one more SAT off normal body attack no for midfielder Nyama Ebetia Kuyi Eddie Amom a Branton G and a Gasimi Yashin one more Asia Kain Ed Emma Strasbourg Bukuno about 4 matches Eddie Ama Morocco on Pusu Atanaba who cry or just 20 years into Tim Se Ujina Naso or no Anachi or no pass pass no Udima Kotinepa a Pian Bonso Abba Center Circle Naso Morocco or Masandi Abo Mana Fobio is answer must D A France for now and who say Nyama 8 minutes to 2 years of my family. Woman at 2 months, I'm going to inside the up. We see a kind of full out. The Pianso Bill, Asadi, and Connor Chica Casa, Eddie Ama Samuel, El Mara Bat, Ono and a Jebono, a Saint Pierre Subio Sade Conanim Cacra, France for Mantana Bejebono, Erenia France for Subitia Sade, Abasenta Second Pempensoso, or Pierre Subio Sade Conanim, France and Rantan and Ate Praga, you, France and Rantan Ate Praga, Womo and a Deboneco, Pianso Edema, Oma Brante, Adi, and decide you, Ono and a Jebon, Pianso Cubanso, Womo Aquatuachini. One more aqua to one actually. 8 minutes of play gone so far. The scoreline still remains barren. France 0 and Afin Suka Morocco 0. 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
6: Fantastic play from both sides. Morocco 4-0. I must say they are perfectly prepared for the game. Yao Boazi against Manu Koné, or the center of the midfield. And then you made different ball game altogether. ASO, my volunteer friend, Manu Koné, we all know he's quality. And I, Yao Boazi, also actual quality. And TNN, you know, a midfoot action. And in the first 9 minutes of the first half, you know, it has been very cagey. Though, first, France team, you know, and I said, I'm going to be ahead.
0: Okay. And the King Reginald, and I feel so coach Mboma, and I'm going to be here. One NMS summarizes for this evening game, France versus Morocco. A live commentary. 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Betano said, believing makes it real. Vena Mineral Waters, a changing people's life. Azar Pins, number one since 1925. Bigo Energy is a big refreshing moment. UMB Bank said, proudly serving Ghana with speed since 1972. Official banking partners of GFA and Ghana Blasters. Pepsodent said, do the two. Brush every evening and every morning. I feel rush energy drinks said, be bold and be you. Sports Water said, don't just play, dominate. Bono Ekita Mrante said, I can't end my fans this time. The Pianson has said, Tiansan Kobroko for my. And intercepted beautifully. Morocco for Mantel on ASL. One more edible on 18 South Common in Nanso. Yama Antian to 2 year and Vamo to Massa Chen Susa. Morocco looks like Omo Egusu Eche, a funny old feet. I will give him his answer. Omina Bona, one more Chen Susa, but a Menequa Neko. At the moment, I hate it. I had the 10th minute mark, first half battle. It is still goalless draw. I was Arkins will be in the same position. Quantine Bonetian Sabipim. Our Mantel Siakan Eddie Emma Morocco. Morocco or the Abrante Diop on the board man was Sandy Amak goalkeeper Bonu. William Ayerson and Yama Asia Kwa. There's a rush energy drink said be bold and be you. Sports Water said don't just play, dominate. Vim energy drinks a Vim Day inside. A life soap said feel fresh. Sigma appliances and Afin Suka. Fortune spread say Yomi Delicious always on point. Lawson said on NRC in kind. Focus technology said focus on your quality life. Tabia Taikum said the key to male vitality. Round Lottery said at Round Lottery we put you first. Kiss Condom and Kiss Strawberry Gel. Does it start with Kiss Condom and go smooth with Kiss Strawberry Gel? Quans Estate said will build your dream homes. 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Star Cement Limited building a stronger nation. Wulaki said Traketuan Edikesi. 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Way more any sponsors no. A total Tony, a total child, Motachira Boa, Emma, yet a live commentary, and Sablo, and Tibusia, what's here, Emma, oh, a boomfu, the moon can come out to your miss and say, and can I, Oko to send Crando Curano, a ton, Docuno, and Ajo, Nabobosima, Ubon Sampa, Docuno can tema, Jenica Craig in chain, and Makuka Crow, Hoshitoka Crownina, what they a ton sad of Kunubukitabacono, Savepe, and here, and Oha. 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Adom 106.3 FM, Asempa 94.7 FM, a live commentary, the vivid description of whatever is transpiring live on the field of play. No, Anna Yedi Ebro, Medi Edi Prof. E.K. Wallace, Agudi Kajibakope, Ghana's most exciting commentator. Bono Etienne Bedi Air France for Mantino, Branton D. N. Rabiot, one of the Bono, Nanso, Tete Aswa, Asantiashi, Aswan and Nanson Tempaso, who had himself can be as no, who beat me as I trust you, who him Ennison and Yama Esia Kosa, Nelson Muruku for Mantino, Womo and the Kutras Air Catrono, Oma Brantia Bakwe Fence Eel, Ayano, Wono and the Kutras Air Catron, Nansuni Nemo, Womo Edia Kinsin, 18 Santuasa, Ennison and Yama ABC Ako, Awasa Kinsimo. France for Mantina, Branton D and Saliba, Ono and Abeji Bono, a infringement of France for Mantina, Evo Editia and Morocco this time. A 13 minutes of play so far. The more ten, the more short ten, Sadiko, but the 19th and 2 years. Bonabedi France for Mantina, France, Omoa, Anna Echich passes no, or the Ama Brantia Dian, or the Kita Bono, or Saint Pierre Subio, Sadiko and Nimkaka, Eddie Ama Nimia, a Kilian Mbappe. In my opinion, so be a court now. So there be Morocco for Mantina intercepted or Mark Femo. Opinion so Eddie Ama, a goalkeeper Bonu, the safest pro France. Morocco swinging the passes together in their own half. Very calm and well composed. It's here in Yama ACLCO. Bonu Egusukita, Morocco for Mantino. And Drum 106.3 FM, Asempa 94.7 FM. Bonu Ebidi, a Morocco for Emrantino. My Brante Akimi. On the Pia Bono so Kama Eddie Emma Brantia Diaz. Diaz and so Eddie Gusel Kuno Diaz Nekonaso Diaz Eddie Homere Akuja Bonum Eddie Emma Brantia Siakan Eddie Emma Air France.
5: I first said prof game we very very interesting, but me who ni a ref in the person. They are going into the legs of the Moroccans, but hardly do they whistle. But we won't call France for now whistle now. We are games are a discouraging players, but I'm so proud of Jesse number 6 for Morocco Boadi. Name game more Bono, any rotational player, France for so here. We are going to witness a very interesting game tonight.
0: Asempa 94.7 FM, Adrum 106.3 FM. France 14 goals scored this tournament, most of any AA team left. I was asking him so far. In 2 minutes, and Yama is a corner, France for many a brepa. Morocco also only considered 3 goals. A best defensive record in Africa, and a knee on the BP, maybe Omaduno. Oba Hakimi and Mbappe, so I catch you out to Sampa. 3 Champions League together at PSG, nothing so far. Now a direct opponent, I was asking the Kessia. One editing time, so a honeymoon. 15 minutes of play gone.
6: Sweet play from both sides. The Moroccans are defending very well, and I must say, they are perfectly prepared for the game. Who is a France at dominating possession, you know, and they control tempo, and dictate pace, you know. But then the Moroccans are so calm and they are sure of themselves. I must say, we are with a super. I think the World Cup starts from here. This is where the World Cup really starts.
0: It's Kylian Mbappe, we pian born so the corner him. Oh, Kylian Mbappe. Well, Lusu ASA born, I want me sense. Odo wani etfen sanchi mo Morocco mo Hakimi bi ehye ASA ni fan fem won ma. Adwuma wo ye na nya adwuma ketu akwa.
6: Asharaf Hakimi. He just keep up beside. In fact, or bo Paris Saint-Germain right back and an downfall and so ne Kylian Mbappe and o make sure say Mbappe any match room to operate all the left hand side. Anytime we Mbappe be far ball no, we are closing it down. And he is giving much direction on the front and coaching Moroccan boys. No team with some more respect be the man. And prof, I must say, and then a game like KG, our center of the midfield. Manu Kone and Ayub Boazi and our mobile game. But you see, there is a guy called Unai. Oh no, no, share my ages in Edema, Morocco, about Strasbourg. And in fact, was surprising in terms of controlling the tempo, seizing of the midfield, doing the tackling. He has surprised me. I mean, Jim, this year, we need to remember.
0: Adum 106.3 FM, Asempa 94.7 FM. I catch all the that say Hakimi and Mbappe, almost 3 Champions League together, LPSG, but today, one more opponents, our kings here, almost 18 times. Referee the D and Facundo Tello. The third game World Cup mini. The first one all Argentina Q here. And now Omadi Akins in 18 certain times. So Bonetia Sabi PMU. France Kylian Mbappe about short a page of bonus and so Eda no afa eye poni chamber bi kra. Emrantie sia kan ede Emma Air France. Omo e wo mu omo self up into the game very very well. Omo so e to omo bo bo ko isa somo se as a Morocco for so akamo ana wo mu etimi editate pace ni kakan ka e wo give him.
5: A prof hwe se ni Moroccans no arrange one defensive setup. Right after the defense, the pivot block no etina a bit difficult say France wetin she won. Through or behind the penalty area. I think France want to rely on overhead passes so that they can touch a little bit. Look at the level of the pitch as well. I think this is different from all that we witnessed. One of my the blade type of pitch. Pass no really born kakrapeneko. It will control one here, a bit of a component. But this is all good for association football. But having said that, you know, Oshé Moroccans no composure with the pressure France and Mawon. Any rotations in France for here? Say France for the swear Moroccans, you know, a creative space. Be I think say the zonal marking of the Moroccans is really helping them.
0: In the Uhima Nezer history, Morocco for in the World Cup, you know, semi finals again, you know, where Atlas Lions any Morocco for Mudiankasa, they have done it. First African team are Omoreche back to back semi finals. It's a nation, a continent celebrates tonight, and I hear it was our King Simu. But Morocco phone paying for Babon Tiabeca said, Womo and Shada and Ye Africa, sir. Womo and Cremufua, Womo Western and Yama Asia Qua, Womo Elbom Hombra or World Cup. In Tiama, I African nations, Sibibina,

0: 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I was asking him, "Why ten? Musu, I say. Why? Anna, Ebe, Chene, Bobre, Na, Wabwa, Emaniama, Etia, Kuyi, Edi, Amasa, Kinsi, No. Inti, Pia, Bonus, We, Osan, The Conference, Formati, No. Anna, Ate, Praga, No. Eresen, Anyama, ABC, Ako, Bon, Ekita, France. Pia, So, Edi, Aba, Nechisa, Edi, Ama, Abranti, Nijini, Rabiot, Onusu, Pia, So, Aba, Nechika, Kra, Bon, Ekita, France, Formati, No. Woma, Anna, Echiche, Passes, No. Investing in Yama ACL called France near Branton, G, and again on Abeji Bono, Pians Wills had a call. France for Manteno. Omo ASA, Omo Kumri contented pet, Namruku for Akachum on the brick, Nafi. I had me. Abiot Sabeji, Pians Wills had a call, Bona Dania Prapre Sam and Akotashi. Abusia and Drum 106.3 FM, Sampa 94.7 FM. Ulisi, Ono and Abu Kuru, Kama Kama Pa, Lujinemu, Eshefufu, Eddie Emma France for Manteno. Shanusuma me say, go kicker, echo the man, Ranty Siakanima Muruku. Betano, believing makes it real. Vena, Menua, what has changing people's lives. Azar Prince, number one since 1925. Bigo Energy is a big refreshing moment. UMB Bank, say UMB proudly serving Ghana with spirit since 1972. Official banking partners of the Ghana Football Association and then the Senior National Soccer Team Blasters of Ghana. Yeah, you're my film. Pep students, say do the two. Brush every morning and evening. Rush energy drink. Be bold and be you. Sports water, say don't just play dominate. Vim energy drinks, say Vim day inside. Alive soap, say feel fresh. Now for Sigma appliances. Fortune spread, say Yomi delicious, always on point. Lawson, say warm and say a in kind. Focus technology, say focus on your quality life. Tabia Takum, say the key to male vitality. Round lottery, say at round lottery, we put you first. Case condom and case strawberry gel. Start with case condom and then go smooth with case strawberry gel. Quans Estate, say we build your dream homes. Electroland Ghana Limited, home of electronics and affordable luxury. Now, Fins Okwano, Star Cements Limited, building a stronger nation. Wu Lucky, say Chaketua, Neddy Kessie, Resonance, say choose Resonance, choose protection that moves with you. Momo Ainada and Etechia Boa made the live commentary to Sabriel. I hit the 22nd minute mark, a first half battle, France versus Morocco, way a World Cup fixture. Imu a 3 year power being team put on your quantity. Imranti Siakan, Eddie Emma, and Morocco, Oma take back possession. Morocco, a piano, Eddie Mabrante Diaz, on a Jibono, same piano, Eddie Ama Hakimi. Hakimi is everywhere. Our air department of the game. Where I saw San Quajin idea, into real Munissa Nema Asia Kosua. It was from Aye Unai. Wono and a piano, Ebedema Hakimi, and a back to Hakimi Bu. And so Hakimi and Tien send you and Tem, Emma Bono, Etienne Sanko Trashi.
1: I feel, sir, Prof. Sister Mamoruko, New France Bono, the coach has the technical know how. Papa, papa, papa. There's no way France can score them through the midfield. Because when you are shifting at every pass, and they are not rotating, but they block every pocket that France can use to score them. Now, when they are going after transition, one more consular, the full backs and as a wing backs are joining attacks swiftly, but they don't hang on the ball. They are playing under microseconds. And I feel say, every African administrator or coach or whoever should watch say, Morocco with Jai Hokra with what I'm watching. Because this is telling you, say, this is a top-notch, high-quality performance. No player is hanging on the ball, except you want to create space. And the passes are moving swiftly. They are creating spaces, even though a woman, you know, they are running into the spaces. The only thing France made in the Asher 1 year, a wing play, but not through midfield.
0: Bon, I think I'll be playing France for Martin Kitabon now, so there be. We're reminiscing as certain is it here, the Abrantian Dean, Enne Enusa Mazuri, we see a kind of Manchester United. One on Ako Church, a tribute on Panetti, and I can whoop it, and see a I think. Emerson and Yama is here, Koso. But that from FSA, Obetian Senior Referee Sympathy, but it's already a Panetti, I think. Western and Yama is here, Qua. Referee no Abiginem, referee Tukando Telu. Western and Yama is here.

0: Nature say Ashraf Hakimi Bono ana Eda FM Bono Ye Ashraf Hakimi Usi Akandima Paris and Germain Obo 96 a year matches and Edi Ama Nemaya Morocco Ashe 11 goals but ane Kunsu ane boy ina Okoye se Wotu Pempimbo Chirewa defendia Prapre Chirewa Bunyano Ana Akwe Paneti Edi Etia a year Morocco.
1: I feel say prof Didier Deschamps Eisu the experience and the BT Morocco. Now oh who said there's no way Hakimi will sit back, he will join attack. But the best defender obetima ball on the wing, you know, hey Hakimi I join the attack. It will be about on the map in running feet up. No be you so about so many BB and waiting a being etia one because we share the rant and no make it for the penalty. Me who in a way so say a penalty do say there was a touch, but a penalty check, yeah. I think say check I complete. I don't know.
0: And you complete and come up for one go to anyone's
1: house. But referee no agenda. Waji na
0: penalty
1: strategy woman you so quickly say Ashraf Hakimi beko attack into bounds on your no pretty from the fullback area.
2: The reality is, Ashraf Hakimi attacking player until moving forward of creating space. Is that the opener, as I said, Obey deputize a man? Is that the opener suspect in terms of the speed and the recovery? Until all the time, Ashraf Hakimi back on that space, every Mbappe to him. And Mbappe is exploiting space now. He has moved before a jump on the right hand side of the defense. Now. And I think we're using advantage perfectly.
0: And the Kylian Mbappe and our Bejina Bonetti, penalty Etia, Emirati Siakandima, Morocco, 27 years old and something. Kylian Mbappe, captain for Air France team, no. Siakandima, Real Madrid, 98 matches, 56 air goals in Washe. And we're so betting the 57th air goal this evening and against Morocco. Anna.
2: And he's a top scorer for France football team, all time top scorer. And World Cup, you know, so 19 goals out of 19 matches. And the second top scorer in the World Cup.
0: And the check is over. And the Oma confirm, Oma verify. And the Nadia, penalty, Etia, Morocco former team. Now, Morocco goalkeeper, no. Oyen Kunya, but I'm not for a shenan shenan soon. I think I'm not for a shenan soon. And the Bonu, oh no, I'm
1: not. I told you.
2: He's a quality goalkeeper, experience, and also Oya calm, Otone Boase, already Mbappe, Wama Mbappe and intimidating. Oh, we said Mbappe, Eshen and Imbibria, or then the presence in being intimidating Wago Pamanoso, and to Otone Boase and to take your position. I think a magnificent save by all standard.
0: And the Yassin Bonu. Well, 35 years, 90 matches. No wonder Eddie Amam Morocco national team. See, I can't Al Hilal Bobokuno. Now, a while ago, just a few minutes, I'm pretty about him and I'm about to pass.
2: Oh, yeah, oh, yeah, Prophet Anka.
0: Oh,
2: Prof. Nka, where do
1: you? You didn't deserve it.
0: I will grow now. So, I'm saying, because you're actually in a tournament as well as me.
2: What's that?
0: 28 minutes of play, first half battle. France for Japan at Tinanso. Abo Ama goalkeeper Ali Dini Yashin Bonu. Achibon say, come on. Ede Ama Eye Morocco. It is still a 0-0. Ewa Kensie Mu. Adrum 106.3 FM. 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Infa Kra na Wa Ute Sa Kensie. Ube Tia sending WhatsApp comment. Ede Aba 0244-483290. 0244-483290. Person and Yama ACO and S. Yaya may hydration break and S. In the NCB, you'll be able to work on be pressed and any officials will be able to be battered. Yabawa is as a man, am I home? I see Oha. In the my dead, work up, you move. I will see baby, I will be a betano. One at a tripa. As a believing makes it real. Vena mineral water say changing people's life. Azar Pinson number one since 1925. Bigo Energy Drinks a big refreshing moment. UMB Banks are proudly serving Ghana with speed since 1972. Official banking partners of the Ghana Football Association and the Black Stars. Pepsodent said do the two. 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Brush every morning and evening. Now if you rush energy drinks, be bold and be you. sports water. 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Vim energy drinks, a Vim day inside. 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Emma Yadi Jumeji, Etienne Sabro, Baby Bia, Uobia, Ewo Ghana.
1: I think say Mbappe penalty no boy no. I'm yet to re-watch again. A right footer, you can't stand behind a penalty straight and get your technique right, no matter how you are. I feel say of Gina born actually straight too much. I think so. Person this evening go keep on, but in the style no the born say me cross side then I am a boy into me Gina actually straight. No this evening, but forgetting say technically you have a technique you can always use when you are standing behind the ball straight. Ah. Say Ochia, why does so many injury? And now, baby, at his level, at least I expected him to miss this penalty, even though I'm rooting for Morocco. No, the level, no, any penalty, obedience. May I get the kick? No, there was no power in the ball, and also the positioning was wrong. That's why the goalkeeper got it right.
0: And see,
2: the fact is, it's a poor penalty from Kylian Mbappe. The quality of player, oh, yeah. And it's in your ball penalty in the day. And if you say, yeah, acceptable. And then, Didier Deschamps. And then, Oshia, yeah, Deschamps, sorry, at the tour, and so, Craig has here. Oshia, a star like Mbappe. Now, you have penalties. It's like a crucial
1: game.
2: See, nobody, you know, penalty. I want to say there is nothing at stake. A drive a ball, no. Before say, it was a very poor penalty taken by Kylian Mbappe.
0: It's a Kylian Mbappe penalty. Onyano ana wabo amadiashe aye Morocco goalkeeper Nessa Mwasom Sekuya. World Cup a lot of great players and so it is a mess me na omo et me. Ebo penalty to chune nanso samba back be make a mess at the man country. So let's see whether say Mbappe beti and some make a mess and mama a gigano. And yam brisas was sent penalty as so to me go shame. Born abedi Morocco for maintenance and my bedjin a kama. Mbappe. And the coach now born a chicama. Now Hakimi was there. Now Omoche and Omochenity is a Obobami Ashe. Oboya, there's a Morocco goalkeeper. Wasum say, come on. Eddie Amon, Bono, Ekita, Aye, Emrantis, Siakan, Edema, Morocco. Abrantanity, any are you, Oebwadidi?
2: Prof, who are you, Boazi? Just 18 years old. Our penalty boss at that kind of thing. I'm not done it one, two, some diamond, yeah, and son of all my pass. What a player!
1: He has that talent, hey. The quality of work.
2: No doubt it's almost turned 90 million pounds. Are you boazi? Just 18 years old. And prof, quality near high, technically too. Sound. If you said you're coming game it down in the presence of Dembele and Kylian Mbappe, who take him one, two, and son of all my pass. The Moroccans, they are in for the game.
0: Morocco for no in for the game. A while ago, they call a hydration break. I can't send it to Santa Subio. Western and Yama Asia Qua. There's a Hakimi and a Coco Supernatino.
2: Sure.
0: And a captain to captain.
2: Yes, Western
0: and Yama is a Gosa.
2: And in fact, Hakimi have not had that kind of excellent game. You need to say, Yanka, when you all the matches are wobble. Before say, and you may know, why a substandard Kakra. Diaz air cover much more at the manor and a dupe into a within the side, no some more. In the Amas and Moroccans near shot all right hand side, game on.
0: In the Uremonis and Yama Asia Kodia, there's a swan share now summer, none of them light off another tickle ball in the back, and now no copper for no more. A free woman now, so I was asking him 34 minutes of play, a first half battle, France 0, Morocco 0. Beautiful game, Morocco. Now, so beat Morocco for Mantini. Yeah, we're betting Santija Morocco. Oh, Morocco, Sevu, come on. Goalkeeper, Yassin Bouanou.
2: Mono.
1: Yeah, the goalkeeper will get a good offer.
2: He's already had a good offer already. He's in the post of Aguilar in Saudi League, and they are paying him well. He's one of the world paid players in the world.
1: Because
2: and he's a goalkeeper.
1: The composure, the reflex. Agility, the reflexes, you know, stand out for a world class goalkeeper. And
2: yeah,
1: showing it.
2: Yeah.
1: Offer goalkeeper of the tournament. Tell you more.
0: Olise ana edebono ato ekona akanim na obei vet me se kona post ni bose papa olise odebono tiansa to she no so kama ehwenim se obetiansa effect kick no edietiam nante si akan de ma muriko obono tententi de kom na so da bi. That was a feeble one for goalkeeper Yashin Bonu wono ana so bonim kama wato ne tententi de amane mante so monye infanto aso omo enam e be nkuma na afo no so more quick break here now. So my side your mad here. I'm sending a pass now. So pass signal no NTN Sanko ye. It was a hospital pass. Bona Sabe D a Yashimo. To Yashin Bonu on a Sanso Edi Amam Rantesia kind of Morocco. No, who
2: said, are you Boazi ball or ball center of the midfield? No. Ama Andra Rabiot and
1: Wayra
2: Kone, Wayra Omumi and Nayara. She said, no, when Waba sent out of the midfield, a brandy FN, Kelly Mbappe, or no ball holding, and was shifted Olise, and Nako, right hand side, and what creative space, and Yama Andra Rabiot, and Olise Ababa as Orthodox number 8, our central midfield. Now the friends. Team are being found wanting, so they have to quickly withdraw back and pack the center of the midfield. And yes, Ayew Boazi no ball no more bono. I'm going to display total football the center of the midfield. And France for no, I'm watching them.
0: Bono Ekita Morocco from the left side, Ewo Eye center circle, Kankunu Enchi Monoma Morocco for Nakasa and Ekita Madia Epra Prechinka Kakaka Rese Eradibit and Sayo Madumana Oma Edibona Abet Tribune. 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It's in Kenu Kansen could be a one now, so here's an animal is a cause and now Sala Edney and then a career. Nigeria moment and pass to Kylian Mbappe, the Jinjina Bonus, so Pianso be on Sadia Banachi, France, Womo Anna Eresa, Omo Ebeti, Asa, a penetratia. Into Western animal is a cause for Sunday to be a mechanic. Say before, so be penetrating, Unia sporting erection. Asana, what's your penetrati? Now so. France and they, Omania Panetti Cram, Mama Bashi Gokipansa, Bonetti and Sabi Pio, Morocco for Manteno, Share, Okitanikumu, Morocco near Ranteno, and also dramatize it beautifully. I'm a referee, German, a camera. Football is really played by men. 38 minutes of play gone so far. France 0, Morocco 0.
2: Both teams are exhibiting quality. What is called proper quality. And they are showing their real men on the field of play. I think the Moroccans have dominated the center of the midfield. Though France have a much ball or Moroccans for a half, but they cut total calmness in terms of distribution, possession, passing the ball. But you know, the Moroccans have really improved from their last four games of Omabodi. And in fact, they are on top of the game. France. Omo akache o ewo final third but oshe game no really a obo nse obetimi akase Morocco omo prove though ye monye but omo ama game na ye so excellent e di ama both teams ina omo ama fans wane hu se omo nye bayera brewo adjo
0: Ezi bono etien sabe pimu bio World Cup ni about 104 matches. But we have a Edwin Kofu Abedu Ebe Pensoya, Nessa quality na ever stroke. Person and Yama Asia Kosua. Manfu Binana complaining about a number of matches, lead teams at Yasabe PMA. But we have my Yugusua Kuko and Nimno, and teams will be bringing so a more refined and more almost strategic in the tactics of the buyer.
1: I feel say Moroccans, no, a strategy or the buying in a work perfectly. One transition is very quick and swift. But when we do the final third now, I think it's a woman yabutre. Send a woman yabutre on defense, woman yabutre in the attacker. I feel said they can get something out.
2: For me, I think they are missing the presence of a typical orthodox number nine in Sabari, who have been leading the line from the first game and the weapon on the last game of Boy and Sana Unia injury. The absence of air affect you. Omuni orthodox number nine or spearhead the attack, no but Kami game, no, I bring him into the party. That is the problem on Munya final third war fans for the half area.
0: I hit the 40th minute mark. 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Scoreline is still a barren. Ubienti and Pusunyon Kwatina. Uti live commentary there. Nenam Awoshi, Bubuashi, Kaneshi, Agubulushi, Fiada Braka, Kopin Bomeka. Dan Suman Dakuma, Kufodia, Sum, Sam Kede Bodia. As mine can say, Briman Ponte, Fadi Kete Krachi Kopium Swedru. 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or Tiamo near the hall. Bobo on a ten, Tiasadia PBB one echo. Hey, Yan and Crasse, Boga Tanga for now, so 80, Boga and Cranium, and he said Tangana Kahuna. Tama lay almost 80, Uko Tumu, hey, Quidia de Tumu, Omina 80. Now feel here, Mafe, Fe, from a distance, Ma. Sister S. and Nadia Bori, Papa, Papa, Mami. Omonum anti-aging address in Tuoma when near points on Fe 41 minutes of play, a first half battle, Morocco 0, France 0. Mosquito Muna Abba Studio ha Artemis and Pa Amu production. Mesheda Hoodia Bami Shosa Enchebia New Town Zongo Rice Angola. Omwakwa Jemuno Edia by Yamadia Die Omon Fanokwa Yamadie Yamadie Yamadie Angola the Yamadie Beku Yamadie. Yeah, my dear, or the Bukun. Just a tower, Ness, a pony, seminary, or the 42 minutes of play gone. Bono Abedi, a Morocco form, ranting an hour. You might then, Yasin Bonu Ajibon say Kama Uti say Sana Nyama Ese Kunkunya and Ya Kodama Ashraf but Ashraf Esan Unti Afina Ashraf of Ajibon Amabon and Tiasa Kotrashe. Oh, a throwina Ekodiama France, France Mantina to Bon say Kama. But Pianso Eddie Ekon and Mabrantia Williams and Ayasan Kunyan Eddie Momosa Bon Abba Center Circle. And Drum 106.3 FM Asempa 94.7 FM. Infant crowd now Uti live commentary. France and my back killer passing out to the B. Passing the Philly. Abedi Mrantia Siakanima Morocco. Morocco Abrantia and Jean Ibrahim Diaz. Siakanima Real Madrid. 26 matches, 14 goals, 26 years of age. Abo Eddie Ama Eye Nima Morocco. Manso France for Mantana Beji. Nemesina Nima Ebesiako Morocco. Opian Subiu Eddie McKinian Mbappe. The captain for the side. Nusu Siakanima Real Madrid Bobo Kono. 98 matches, 56 goals so far. And our share Eddie Amanemai, born Abbey Pimubu, Emuai, then France, Martin, the Gusso Guitar, France, who never be on for Bonne Cocra, we cannot Fred, as a Tefra Gassier, when we to another year. As a born 18th and contrashebu, I want to share no so 18th and Pimu. I entered the 43rd minute mark, a France 0, Morocco 0, Western and Yama Asia Costunidia, Nature said, Morocco 4, a coach is no. And so to our own almost having four with him, say, baby, I do not. At one point, I agree with him, to coach you. But I say, Uka Jikrobi Susika, so Babu coach you. Oh, yeah, I tend to dear Bell come out of Busiano. But I say, Omu may do few cry, not what he can cry resign, and so I'm saying, your official. 44 minutes of play gone so far. France 0, Morocco 0. Emu Idi, yeah, papa. Morocco 4, Eka Nimsa Kambiasno, Ombeti Avari Omutatisno. And the rest of the name is a cosa place I can see. And see, rest of the name is a qua place I can see. And to true to an import, and yet two no more say a bulletproof stance in him. Into wrestling, Emma is your cause, be banned on your mumma in Abba.
2: Antoine Griezmann.
0: It's with your champ, the papa out.
2: Antoine Griezmann.
0: And can you have my mumma cook as mamma do it just young, what you're about? But wait, dear, a brother, dear, I'll call you what you're about, and the money, and the animal, and the quay. Now, no work up, last stance players, I knew what you promoted. Now, be a good unquestioned stance. I'm better than your cranny. Yen, you say. I mean, probably it's Lucas Gian, one or an adjuban who pianos and asked every born agent in the same Morocco for Mantana Baji, Lucas, a Sabajan idea, be intercepted or San Nantan, one so on, Bonnetian Sabi PMU, France for Manteno, and I ego so Epre Hosa, Brantia Mikel Olisi, a San Copianso, Edeco, Aye, Nifan Femo, France and Manteno, once again, no more building Kakan Kadeba, and when you're betting a sign, I can't see the mind, I hit the 45th minute mark. And see additional time of AF5 and the area count. France, Omo Abrante Regine, and the Jules Koundé. We see a kind of Barcelona. We know Annabelle Boumouna, so ball pass here, no. Omo Elboumoukouena, so I'm fat. Bonnie SL Kotrashe, but France form Rantena, so I keep putting in play. Bono and Nikita France. France, Abbe Piemou, Ewo, Eye, Morocco, Fana, for Afro Mubo Shot, and Abouni Pafesu. Omo Abrante Lucas, and one Ejie, but Shot, and so I'm baby cry. Oh, Lucas.
1: Morocco coach, you know, a blocky pocket spaces. Bia France meeting my issue. And the France won't say, "Oh, to me, me upon a disu buani." And to know the short table buani, but Iba Kwame said the only thing a bit a breaky such defense a 1-2 combination pass either overhead or through the back line. The senior spin for the share a you for no MO female. When yes, our passes now to me breaking. The pocket, you know, when I share defensive block, maybe be a one way low block, and they are low block, they are rotating and shifting per every pass. It's very difficult for you to penetrate. But before you can penetrate, unless you use that 1-2 combination and a 35 meter pass, heavyweight pass, power, not back what touch, you're not the Atuma man, now you're breaking the back line. Without that, there won't be go.
0: Lucas, Nian, Wono, Anna, it's me, Apostles, short on now, so it's me, Sanfa. About 58 matches, you see a kind of man Aston Villa Bobokono. He's also 32 years into Tim Sampa. Age a man air shot to Nana Hodinson and himself. And see, it was not directly fulcrum into the goalpost. Emma Born Ekofa air at Nanaso. I refer to the Tempas or Kinsel 8 so. Additional time of 5 for no, you're exhausting almost 3 minutes out of it. And many choir neko, there's no time for the busy bee. And time is the only factor. It's me back, not every kind of prayer, HD Pa OUSM. Enti akensene emu aidentententententententene emu aidentententententene wem anesa nema ese kwa decide wonu ana oni akimi ora se omukonya obi a
1: PS ya juma
0: obi a kitani nyonku so omude hide enso camera no enya ne clear e pian so bi osane komo France Martin at Praga we betia sai wo France wanti ambiti ne maka no ewo ema eyebo na abedi Morocco for Martin ho Morocco. One more an African came at how much is some say, be a mock time of which you move your time with you. You be a, what I say, aye. And see, oh, I'm saying, then I cried a moon, you come fast with you cry. I'm watching Tavia. And as I said, time and Paco Nima and Kamango. Moon, I'm going for quite a bit in a gate. No money ticket. Cut it a man call for a mama by a bat in an abyss. And see, Betano said, believe it makes it real. And I've been at Menor what has changed people's life. Azar Pace number one since 1925. Bigo Energy is a big refreshing moment. UMB Bank said, proudly serving Ghana with speed since 1972. Official banking partners of GFA and Ghana Blasters. Pep students said, do the two. Pep students has a brush every morning and evening. Rush energy drinks said, be bold and be you. Sports water said, don't just dominate. Play. Now feel so cool, I said, don't just play, but dominate. Vim energy drink, said Vim Day Inside. Life soap, said feel fresh. Sigma appliances. Fortune Spread, said Yomi Delicious, always on point. Lawson, said one more NRC, AA in kind. Focus technology, said focus on your quality life. Now feel Tabia Takum, said the key to male vitality. Mantis, I kind of Morocco, Omo, and any infringement. I want to be send a name, ABC.
1: I feel, sir, Rabiot, unto me, because near Boadini and Nahi, and no, what bread? What bread? Oh, move up and we're attachable.
0: It's infringement ekodia ma Morocco dance there be abobo na to atwene ba bi kra tabia typhoon the key to me vitality and no and an kebeti abo ano afin so round lottery say at round lottery we put you first case condom and case strawberry gel say start with case condom and go smooth with case strawberry gel once as they say we'll build your dream homes Electroland Ghana say home of electronics and affordable luxury Star Cement Limited building a stronger nation. Woolak is a tracket to an edicacy. Resonance say choose resonance, choose protection that moves with you. One more unattached boy, Emma Yadi Ofan Edica, Etienne Sabreo. A half time, our gamer, Etienne Santo, joined him. The scoreline was barren a 0-0 between Morocco and France. Medin Eddie Prof. Ike Walasa, good year catch Ghana's most exciting commentator. And I had a live commentary to Sabremo. Coach Mboma, and I feel so Ken Reginald. One more enemy summarizes our studio Hanuma. One more so attached to Philip Otuoke for the send a gun shot man. One more and overall doing you say yeah. The executive producer. I don't know. And I said the producer of executive producers. Interesting and yeah, is your cosa. There's no anna extra boman yama etiam mosquito mu. Anna Western Mexico some production and gula side no anna omya dia om it me a question money by name semo and catch a minimum. Yeah, my dear, so do so. Your mommy, and you know, I can't. My papa, she didn't want. And my dear, it's a queen, man.
2: Prof.
0: In your salad, never bother.
2: Last time. Prof. France and Morocco, before I say, it's been solid from both sides. But in France, now, Abobo, no, more. But if you actually say, Omabo, more than 55%, Morocco, above 45%. France are trying some big dictative pace, you know. Bono, and was standing in between France and the goal, saving that brilliant save, or Che Kylian Mbappe, Bono, and the senior, Abrantie, and so I find Dembele, a driver Bono with power, and Kylian, the assessor, Angola, you know. All in all, the Moroccans have been fantastic too as well in terms of defensive setup, no? In terms of midfield play, no? In terms of catching the France on break or flanks, no? Hasharaf Hakimi na me for say on said that ain't show sa kind of quality a ye nim se enka owono ono no okoso sa penalty no. And Oshé sa pass na ye jifi ni sim na and then the man Mazuari eko ye sa tackling na and the penalty ne eba you know and for me before say Morocco omoti me I bo in terms of possession 45 nuclear and yet do na na me kwa my expert say omoti me abosa possession no in terms of quality France or quality crossing in terms of BBR France ewonyi nation so for Morocco to play like this and end the first 45 minutes with goalless no I must say they've done a human job.
0: Okay, see King Reginald and I'll tell Kano Coach Mboma.
1: I feel say Dodo na mekana Reginald Akano but Oshé near Moroccans na yena. I think say Africans are proud of them even though they said we shouldn't support them, we should support our own. I'm so proud not missing this game but watching it live. I'm learning a lot from it and I can see say a system a Moroccans coach no Ebono were blocking all the pockets that France can use to score them and they are very swift to respond to every move of France made. There's no complacency in the team over here. I'm conceding a penalty. No, there's no goalkeeper screaming at any defender to blame him. There was no shouting to run at somebody to prove say one way mistake and a baby. This is total teamwork. This is unity. This is players who are dedicated to deliver. Oh, the way I'm boarding in a ball say, Obi, blame you, Obi, encouragement, Obi, your camera attention player on the field. And this is what you call a team. A team is covering one other's fault. And yet, team will be a mistake. Go keep a bit of a rush in it. What could you find out? Will be too. But near me, who need you know, Adisia, a woman, you send me a home person.
0: Okay.
1: Say, Oshé gave me no one's yard as a coach. I think, say, you need to revise your notes again. say you have nowhere going the next 2-3 years.
0: Okay. And the coach Mboma, and the closing remark for the first half battle, 0-0, you know, it's me Abba Ewahanum. A couple of messages about, but me work for commercial break before then. Emmanuel Awuli said, or live from United States of Air Kessiman, Osimroko will lose 2-0, and also tell your man in the studio that we are not supporting Morocco because of what the their sports minister says. And then Kuma Obiso, Eddie Abidja Ewahanum. Now, Obemua Subiwa. We say, I'm enjoying your commentary in the comfort of my sofa, but I don't really care if Morocco wins or not for obvious reasons. We Adum FM number 1, Louis inside a shaman, and a Louis and so Eddie we Abidja. I say, good evening, Wallace. The black Africans of Europe are playing the white Africans of France. We the prediction, and they say, France 3, Morocco 1, and no, and then Kuma, one also Eddie Abidja Ewahanum. Eddie one, it's my name. Listening live from Romania. Hey, Romania, Tom. Now, Osi Lasi, watching and listening to you live. Greetings to my wife, ADO2, Gloria Yaya of AA, Mensia Fire Service Station. Into Wedia, Mensia Fire Service Station, JBOR, Mundumno. Good evening, Wale Wale. This Gaza man, I'm doing the listening right here at Tema AC6. France will surely win. Win greetings to the senior most air brother Kwame Eye Brafo aka 730 inside Mampong. Ekwapem asem passports no size and also Ediaba Big Sharif and so Belgium. I just said OT Big Sharif and so said France. Black Africans versus Morocco. White Air Africans. King Reginald. Fantastic. And onen Kuma. Big Sharif and so Eti Radio 1 Ogusu 18. Good evening, Asempa FM. We are listening to you live in Zoom. I'm Ohene Morgan. Morocco will qualify for the next air game. Thank you. And only Ohene Morgan. And Komo. Now, we are all vying for Morocco to go through tonight. As usual, awesome commentary by all standards. Atre Kassam. In Sibia, Atre Kassam will be a fantastic evening. Enjoy the commentary on my bed. Wale Wale from Aya Echo browser. At Apam, in the Apam food now, so at the own representation. Abba, I feel this a good evening, Prof. Enjoying the commentary inside a Amasama Stadium. Hey, Amasama Stadium, Acheo, you are indeed the most exciting commentator. Keep it up. We a Oche Dakun Afari, and also at the Abba Abidja Kude, and MC.
1: And you sure if I came in a creative and
0: was it, Prof? You are loud and clear inside a Akasi Logistics. Agona Nyankrum near a community center. There's a community center for the one more and so speaker homuti. Now if Nana aye okwe a dear good evening. Nana oche a dear good evening. Na Wallace, your commentary dear. We call it release stress. Oh, hey, Wallace ni aye comedy dear. Wallace ni comedy ni or say good aye putting joy on our faces every day. Signing Abebu Aviation. There's a signing also Western Messi Kosoa. Why are they so the message? Bye. Prof Wallace, good evening. I'm doing the listening. Please, Morocco will win and qualify. Quality. Okay, qualify no person chulo. Niyo chuan juni ya, niyo kain suan kain ye. Quality no, qualify no person chulo, but wayan quality to the next stage. And please, this is Osborne. This is World Cup trophy is coming to Africa. Osborne, fantastic evening. En kuma, baby biya, uu biya, onso uti. Hey, Coach O'Gray, en su ufi ya, onso asende mesi dine nepa, onso edine nkomo, etwi asaba, ne yamusine nyema esi ya koso. 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Huh? 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Huh? See, as you say, Otie Jumedien de Dende pa. TikTok so for Otie Jumedien de pa de Dende. 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
1: To say walk up here, Ecosi, what said the Cassia Edema can afford SSO to me on new house in your sassy, and Tinatai Ninsassi, what it a bonus, Ukona say, our teacher Mante Nana Buamia, was see 1,000 houses go and I'm walk up in tea, estate new one. I was see our teacher Mante Nana Buamino, what it a bonus, so and Nimania, Bejudia, and son walk up no, I call Nevia, and what's in Sansia, Nibo Etafom, and Mansu. Eni hono kona soye e okuntunsi sansam ensam okanti teacher Mante but enedie woka pemu no ene ekoso e wo teacher Mante na

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1: Got everything you need. Now bring it like you need it. Just look at me.
2: 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And I say, what dear? Dial *806#. Choose your grab, whoop, whoop, whoop. Diana Moa, what did my own so? Nechasika do do bia, whoop. I say, boom, mumma pin, nisho. And no, I don't know. Whoop in your messenger. What tickets near grab, we're training in our womb. What's me and winning numbers, nibi? A brebia drop bia. Na se wo dia entempara ye tia wo sika no tru momo account no mu amono mu hwa emfa wo se eye MTN bo mu 18 money anampo se telesel cash agro yi di nl loto nsi she yeso twene nyansem wona wonni mfie dun wotwe nni se wo di sa agro yi.
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2: 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It's not too fair toss me in Uhuzo. France versus Morocco, 46 minutes of play. Mrantina Asakra Muka Kazisi Aminoka said, yeah, Mrantia Siakan Eddie Emma Morocco, no more boy Eddie Fit, Mesa Binku, Mesa Nifanso, Eddie Ako, Mesa Binkum. So I've already told you, sir, Mesa Nifanso. 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Now some Roku for Manteno, Asa Abeji Adiano. 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say, Francine Abranteni, Dean, and a Kuni, but I fem, I just say, and Yanni Kakra.
3: Obit me about Wabre, knock when you knock her, and so that holding in some more from. And I think, sir, Bakula, any way, Bama, the needed, desired results are more. But Morocco, so I will to say, Yadu Abama, France, my man, national, for Kakasa. They are in for the game. They've fully prepared psychologically, and I think mentally they are very tough with a positive attitude.
2: 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Ana Edi Ejao, William Enesan, and Yama Asia Koswa, Nese Akensino, Umuay Dame, France for Mantena, Ana Befabo, and Say Kama, Wapianso, Edi Aba, Nechika Kasa, Mwai Eneko, Umuay Den Den Den Den Den Den, France for Mantena. 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France for maintenance and penetrati. Ama bon etia sa bidi eye Morocco for Morocco. I came out quite Pian Subio, Osandia, Ama, any goalkeeper. 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Western nema AC Ekosua goal scoring start from air attack. 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A 51 minute of play gone so far. Ubi and any you say, and Adam Fubinian who is a new man so. Omuine say, it would mean chile by a official expression, but as a doctor crash the womb. Anna Omu Edijinawa, Utimi Sampa, Omugita player Bakuti. 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There is an animal, ABC Ako, Mantis Siakai. 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Abrante Olise, ono na tehwe a while ago but was sorry. Akense ne gusu ekɔ so France from Antene kita bɔno. France. Omo e passe passe, omo enya mfantra center circle na enkopie mu. A Morocco for share so but o matra. Na so Morocco for Antene beje France as intercept beautifully. Every what France can do say counter attack ne beti afade ama France Antene na. France omo gusu pushi, o bo shot tin tin tin but that was in the safe hands of goalkeeper Yashin Bonu. Ba so say come on.
3: Pushe Moroccans na. Even though omo hold France no. Me nya sure so omo use a lot of energy to hold them. They are just standing at the right positions at the right time and delivering the core mandate coach at the amount. Me, one way I am in say, when they are not using a lot of energy, and France use all the energy they have, still, no, they are being tamed by the Moroccans. And the Moroccans are not using a lot of energy. They are just moving to the pocket. Once a while, now, we move in zones, in groups, 3-3, 2-2, 3-3, 2-2, 3-3. Every angle, be our players, it's me blocking pockets. And they've not lost concentration from start of the game till now.
2: In the 55 minutes of play gone, first, second half battle, still 0-0 between France and Morocco. And Pierre Bonus will be on Sunday. France! Oh! Kylian Mbappe. What Trinity ASL, what Trinanka, where the wa killing the fastest and so no other car or deficit. About penalty, am I actually that into no SL with me, baby? Kylian Mbappe ebo shot no nanso antianfa Betano say believing makes it real and I feel Vena Mineral Water say changing people's life as I pin say number one since 1925 Bigo Energy is a big refreshing moment UMB Bank say proudly serving Ghana with space since 1972 official banking partners of GFA and Ghana Blasters Pepsodent say do the two Pepsodent brush every morning and evening Rush Energy Drinks, be bold, be you. Sports Water, said don't just play, dominate. Vim Energy Drinks, said Vim Day Inside. Alive Soap, said feel fresh. Now, fans who call Sigma Appliances. Fortune Spread, said you'll be delicious, always on point. Always on point.

0: to an edicacy. Resona say choose Resona, choose air protection that moves with you. Kylian Mbappe in your shot. Person and Yama ACL Qua Nese. Aye, Didier Disham, a while ago, sorry, Ashesen 4-2-3-1, Egusuya Jumana. Anna, what's I proper and sounds, I know if I'm ranting.
1: Prof, you can see frustration on the faces of Mbappe and the rest. Why is Morocco walking and taming us? I think so that is what will be going through their minds. And Morocco for no conserving more energy now to deliver in this game. Say go be a man a extra time. I feel Morocco be a better France player. Now, ball to France at Nemo because of energy now. One more conserving our energy because they are working to tame France. This is unbelievable.
0: 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And yedi at in terms of Morocco, a bit of a back was a man, and anybody pandit, yes, about Morocco for Martin Ajibono, Omachin Tenso, Atuna Boasica, Kansa, Pia Bonso, Sandy Abba, Branton, the G, and Unai, one a bit of Ajibono, Pia Subio, Sandy Abba, fifth and half for Morocco for Martino, and three and Kitemo Anche, Ama Mosa, a Branton, the G. Any Opamecano, Obejibon, say, come on, Edema, France, for Martin, St. Pierre's View, Sandy Abba. France, Omo, and the Guzek Tabono. Omo Elbo Bono, El Makasa, Omo Esheso. Omo Enyan Fantra Center, second year. Nasmo, say, Ashraf Hakimi, 27 years of age, was born on 4th November 1998. When you knew Crab at Obeus Castle. Obo right back the club A PSG. Uyomudia Nese 13 trophies at PSG, including 2 Champions League. Fastest a year right back in the world football. He's the fastest.
2: Yes, and no doubt about him. He is technically most fastest right back in the world. A former Real Madrid youth player who joined Inter Milan before signing for Paris Saint-Germain. And he had been fantastic in this World Cup too as well.
1: Mbappe, we're announcing the present.
0: Mbappe, I say go! Mbappe, Mbappe, Mbappe. So said Mbappe, so said, what's happened 3 days? So Mbappe, Mbappe. It's Kylian Kylian Mbappe.
1: Out to make his,
0: Kylian Mbappe. One on a puso atina, Eddie Ama France for Konso Neboyina. Obo aye 98 matches, was the 57th goal, Eddie Ama Mrantia Siakan, Eddie Ama France. Kylian Mbappe, you see a kind of Real Madrid Bobo Kono. In fact, now as was shared and see a pass, I said, nobody can answer penalty. It's now I said, with me at the Canadian idea. Wama, a year, a jar, naked woman, and one brassic, a crack, a woman, a woman, Kylian Mbappe, one more, and I said, Cunyano.
2: You only get this kind of goal from
1: wow,
2: not any other player. But Kylian Mbappe, I must say, individual excellent, magnificent goal by all standard, position, Kylian, senior ball, a connector to the side net, a bouncing into the net in Ankasano. Echila was saying, technical, Kylian Mbappe, a kitano, and yet Ubiya Nitini, was a technique, no? Magnificent player. We're proving the stuff of player on it. We're announcing the presence. And we're changing the scene in ourselves. He's, for now, the best player. And I mean, World Cup, you know, he has proved, say, in terms of quality, he's the best player.
0: It's Kylian Mbappe. And Nabakwa Sama Basano. Western Anima ACTS said, yeah. There's a Morocco format and Ebeye and Sakraye. Morocco, Ayan Sakaye, every name Sakambiasun, Abranti and the G, any body. Where the Padi and Kabia Santini and Kebe body. Nansu body. Amrabat Nirahim, Omana Abamuno.
2: Yes, tactical change. Ayu Boazi and I have moved out. Amrabat, and so Niri Ababeshe, Omanemi. One a typical defensive midfielder, one carrier of the ball. Now we need much more energy at the center of the midfield. On personal, France are taking lead. We are feeling free in a match room to control the game and dictate the pace. Now he bringing new energy. So we are making a counter on the center of the midfield. I can say, such slightly defensive setup, no more than we make the LEC, if they catch the French team on the

0: Asempa 94.7 FM, Adum 106.3 FM, a live commentary. France versus AM Morocco, France 1, Morocco 0. Morocco for Manteno, after the MOI Peki pieces nearest and the name of ABC Ako. But in fact, from the first half to this time, no, they have really been a thorn in the flesh of Emirati Asia Kandema France. Until South France for Kylian Mbappe, wonderful Egono. It's me asset here on my part. But we're seeing the name of ACL Coast, a brand new inside the up. One, Anna, aye, Kylian Mbappe, Cotton, only last man of Cotton, or Anna, what kind of Naba Monti, Kylian Mbappe, when it's there, a city and that table and a city. So, Anna, or set to go in 10, my other born at Tian Satuatina. A resident and the name of ACL Coast now, or more FSA, Kylian Mbappe, moving in 10 pass, you know, personally, Messi Coast, Alan Fordy, one more air idea, it was Edgman, inside the up, no.
1: I feel say Prof Morocco for na nye kefla won be nya red card won later cause ni Mbappe ni na ye quick san won nya penalty no won say time Mazuai ekutwa na won nya penalty no the same move o ye o nya penalty no ebi no ye o ha o bi so pin pin na no what happen no adada ama ne hune mwati moja ba ko
0: inside the up
1: I think say the buofu na ni the buofu no ayo be cause Morocco pa obitini bia opeso butu na udia bufo show as a defender you cause your team you cause the country you are playing for and I'll be mad the beauty of the game na cut off. I feel say France enya lead there but we money comfortable.
0: This is 3 minutes of play. France 1 Morocco 0 Western and Neymar Asia kwa Mbappe Anna, the status is over there or no? They say 8 goals. Anna, what you are saying? Copy me or?
2: I need your number, seeing you know. I say 8 goals. And Kylian Mbappe will be too much. 90 minutes more, so you see. Be able to me, I
0: see. No, Abedi, France for Manson, oh. France for my brand, see, and Jimmy Kunde. One of the four born say, come out. Pian so at the court, the far right. And I say, name of it, to here. Kylian Mbappe. Achene bobre pa Kylian Mbappe. Ono ana wama ene Abrante Issa Diop or for soon to play nonsense. Epia bonu so say kama abedi aye France for Manteno. Womo ane eguso kita bonu edeko. France. Wama Abrante ene jine Mikel Olise. One ene sode bonu eko. 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Wadane no hon kama epia so di abane chika kra. France Manteno. Womo ane eguso kita bonu nansu debi. With your work, I'm a Morocco, sitting around for the ball now. So, Bono, or was Sudo, I'm a Bono, Etty, as I could trash here. Morocco, Ni Abrantia, I was here in Niger City. One, Anna, a couple of bonnessa, Emma, and A. I could trash here, Eddie, and Tia, Abrantia, and Jimmy Sufian Brahimi. We see a kind of man, and I, Bubuqua, I bet the pity is here, kind of mom, nothing so. Former Air Blasters captain, and so. Aye, Abrantia, Asamoja, or also a Kusia kind of more. Arab forecast, I won't see a goal.
1: I feel, sir, the up air than it and energy too much. Once you try and into a loose concentration, Yakobo Bonibi are not an energy to block. This high level players, no, and Yadia Ubetini a jawon, say one more born a cake. Once a regi, Elia, or Nami catcher say, time I'll catch a goal, Nibon, catcher say more than. One goal were born. Now, concentration loss and I started them because they've gone in for Mbappe. Now Mbappe is in the middle. Now Dembele to have scored.
0: In the France for Ousmane Dembele. We see a kind of PSG and Paris Saint Germain Bobo Kono and we see a kind of Momo. Wabo aye 59 matches. Eddie Ama Nemai. Na we any 8th goal. Washe Eddie Ama and France national team no. Ousmane Dembele, he makes it goal number 2 for Emirantia AC Akan Eddie Emma Air France. Here is a bit of answer to us, Eddie Amoma. He moved dead, Emma France. He says, Impochine Bia Mukomun, he said, Oma Diomo, Eddie Freemu. He moved dead, Eddie Amamo, Papa. Ousmane Dembele makes it goal number 2 for France. Into a second half battle after Morocco near Brantia be on so fancy him. Sena or Motomotona, no, eh, we are Papa Casa Apatre, Ebia or da AM Grumbo for the Enso de Zoom. Where's an Anima Asia Qua? Bono Akotrasia Ono. A success minute of play, France 2, Morocco 0. Maybe I will be our betting and your message no at me, Abba. say, a friend said, Pastor Abraham Giant. I say, hello, good prof, good evening. I pray all is well with you. There's a young guy. That's a friend, page one more. And I'm even crying with ASV anymore. Olise guy is underrated in this very tournament, oh. But the guy is just superb from the start of this very tournament. His passes, touches, he runs with the ball. Effortless, serious player. We AOB messenger. But also, Eddie Ebai. Obidi Eba said, we are listening to you live on my way to Aye OEB. Eli and then Gabi. France all the way. I'm saying, Omo 88, the Dinipa, Omo Koyibi. And I'm now can so you be the Okwani this time. We be so can come. Good evening, boss. Bawa Ibrahim, football doctor from Mamobi, Namibia. Namibia based. Representation and your summaries are super. Moroccan said they don't need our support. And we are supporting Air France, Isha Lao. And then come on, man, for we bring now so Eddie Eba Awano. Obi Eddie Eba, delete message no. To say, be a one kind, I see my target in with you. No, I didn't in a camera. A bubble and be in a small game. And see, there is an anima ever see a call out to my genium. A more dead, because with it, one kind of target in my mother kick a yacht. May find check crack, and one that jam may be beer. Good evening, the nation's presenter. The Moroccans are saying they are not African, so I want them to lose. From Eddie Murphy, Tipton Lane, and Eddie Murphy, and so Eddie Abba. Into Western and Yama ACT, a live commentary on Drum 106.3 from Asempa 94.7 FM. Baby, Uobiano. Also, Ubet me, Eddie O, Adventure Abba. Va WhatsApp message 0244483290. 0244483290. France 2 and Afe Morocco 0. Interesting. Where's the name of Asia Kosa? As a minute, Kakabi HM Media. Morocco 4 no. Womo Aka, Papa, Shay. Yes, Usro, Pepini, and Afen Papa Kremu. Where am Morocco for Mantina? Unsha Kremuda. Oh, come on, now I should bonnet butter crabs. You see, can't get to everything, baby. 69 minutes of play. Ongwe kawa a hydration break and a yako. A hydration break and a yako.
1: Center backs in Amwa. I mean, yeah, mass space, no, with the top and world class players, no. One call Bobo now, Dano, a chairman. They will punish you. I think, say, one position in a pool, no, or match two goals or in a split of 5 minutes. And I think, say, they need to lift up their game as Moroccans and then also standing for Africa, as no matter what the Africans, they can never change it. A ponetra munkwa, there's no way a land like a bit magazine, a bit me that I share kofa. Now I can swim European, but once a ponetra on them there, a pozoni buffo and a lot of things, you know. I feel that they have to lift up their game and then make amends in this game. And yes, I want the two number four, they will make it more.
0: It's the Omode Warren Zaire Emre and Abemu, Usia Kandima Paris Saint Germain. 11 matches, on such a one goal, Ediama France, and Obechen Bobre, a throwing a quadiama Morocco for Manteno. More den Morocco, a 2-1 10-10 France, I intercept a BP France for Kana Fono, and so France for Manteno, as a prepre bono Sama Bono, Etiasa Cotrache, a throwing a echo Ediama Air France, Interbrantian, Dini Kanu. 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Morocco has won 71 minutes of play, and 2 goals, and a wedding. Ewasa Akensimu. Yerensan and Yama Ebisiako, Bisa, good evening, Professor. Indeed, you are the best. Wait for Koku Alasan. Koku, fantastic evening. And come on, baby, I'm Obia Muti live commentary. No, Obisa, fantastic commentary. Yes, senior commentator is seated. Prof, you are on fire. Great job, coach and king. I'm Nana Adjunipa, Hene, Odia, Odia Sempa, the second. Josu Oyadamu, papa. Nana, I'm Simanio. Manu, so she in France, will win. Obi Asamoah Diaba was make me sleep comfortably, Big Sharif. And then in some of the abas of France, we need a man and double call. I was to be ma, Onya Obia, I want to share at 10 p.m. Maybe I will be also better adventure at 10 Samba. Nameche, I say, or a nurse, I say, I want to marry you. It's Nameche, a nurse, or if you get it, I say, I want to marry you. Nameche, this is not time for marriage. France for Achimoroko for Achim 2-0. Western Nema ACFA hydration break and a FIFA phone pay for taking advantage of the hydration break. And see, my TV commercials no, almost 8 million ball and the shame our hydration break in the time. So we can cry with any Omakofa commercial. Bono, I corner cake, Kodia Morocco, the Bona to corner acronym, corner post, who say Papa, Morocco for Manteno. And the IT is listening and I said, Mom, Manteno, so many years, if I take cake, no, now so Western Nema ACFA. Bono etia sabedi etireo edia ma mranten abranten dini unai ono ana be fa bono nanso oh oy very very slim
1: oh slim pa I think oh size 8
0: how's the case ni ni fi
2: okay baba suli baba suli
1: ana razak ibrahim
2: ani baba suli am type of midfielder in end ewi enyumwe wa bobo pa he has been the main man on this table, France team later say, "Sir, goose, you know, Edibai, and on say quality. If you now the quality, baby, and you place our quality now. Yankees are such substitution, Morocco for the IAE, a bit may change the course of the game. You know.
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1: I feel say now France for no assimilated too much with fake injuries near them. They are leading 2 years. They should let the game flow so that we can all enjoy. It seems say strategy are fine, but then they shouldn't forget Morocco now no one
2: about it. It's a proper strategy, so make keep you more energy. I mean, it's almost subsequent matches. If only you need some match, you know. It's only you strategy, then you keep your energy.
1: Because we only said
0: NT 74 minutes of play, still France 0, Morocco, France 2, Morocco 0. I beg your pardon. Obidi Abasa, good evening. I'm listening to Asempa Sports all the way from Pakistan. I see a friend said Eddie Lord Ofori. NT Chia Pakistan for now. Pakistan.
1: But, Prof, I feel that game we know. Ashraf Hakimi Emba party no mommy, and I don't know why he's so calm, not operating like he operated in the previous games. Our boy, you know.
2: He has been totally absent, and before said, on my last game, no, my boy, no, so I tackle now, a cool man. No. Before said, I said, tackle, no, when to me and so on, he has been absent.
0: And say, good evening, Prof, please. I'm Honorable Nana Yana from Aye Anomabu. But now, listening to you at Kasua, if France win, I will be happy. But because I'm from Ghana, and Ghana and Africa citizen, I wish Morocco will win, but because of what Morocco said, and then come out on also Eddie Abba. Will be said fantastic commentary by all standard Amni Manche, aka Apia Machu, from Achimkukwentumi. Good people of Achimkukwentumi watching and listening to Asempa FM inside Legacy Pop Tanks. We say positive, or say positive all the way, and then come out. World Cup near Bonosi positive all the way, when you're all the way, World Cup for you. Morocco will lose. Arrogant nation, you will lose drastically. You are the best prof. Wallace, you do all. Mickey Darling, Osim, and Mickey Darling, adding the message in the FE Eba. And see, a lot of messages in a man for Ed Eba. I say, friend, Brad Kwame, and so say, I'm saying, Ofia Gege. I say, good evening, my brother. Yahweh. Yasha bless you. And see Brad Kwame so dia. One also Eddie Abidjano. I can't say no more drink, in my shape, my nick and ye papa. And rest on Yama ACL court, I want to share. And also Etienne Sapiro. Kylian Mbappe has been substituted. And see what that AOBRC, Utimi Sampa. Now, so much going to papa, and to a few media, the Nigerian film can want to take canoe. And I call Cody and Cabanadi or Kennedy Messiso. And they were cinema is here because of Kylian Mbappe. Nerintia, the Serintia, and Ujinem. It's a Dre and Mbappe, Omo and Efimi, and Afi, Omo Eddie Bacola, and Afinso, and Mateta, and Omdio Mabemo. Yere Bacola and Mateta. So move it to me.
1: I feel said they want more goals. They want to control the game. They want to still keep dominating on the flanks. And I feel said Bakula is coming on with a little bit of sharpness up front. And then we say one more ever maintaining one year. The Premier expect Senka Bihunwa. Why era Obo Omo and Kamehun ka cry Senka Omo libi tui Karabiot ever caught off na Ngolo Kante. And so I bet the ball break a crab at Sana Nema Korabio Tairano. The moon Gulu Kante will give him, and I moon won most of their games. And I don't know the reason, but I feel say France epe more goals into more day.
0: 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Mateta, Morocco for Brantiano. Brantiano, Ene Yassin Bonu, goalkeeper. But Timmy Aklebon say, come on, 35 years of age, on April 5th, 1991. Abono Modem Padiama, Emrante Siakai, Eddie Emma Morocco. Siakama Al Hilal Bobokon El Saudi Arabia. Or a penalty hero. Won any Spain in 2022 or the same thing against Netherlands 2026 or the same thing 3 penalty shootouts no or we need a World Cup against him. Who do a Spanish any Morocco citizenship into or Spain and or sign Morocco ni is as a modi amo epone mani nyina ti o ka aye 4 languages o ko aye yashi bunu akachia we need aye 2 Europa League with AS Sevilla before sana o move across Saudi Arabia. Over my next estimated say, the Sika Gatrain number say between $28 million to $28 million. Yashin Bonu, Nekomo Anamebo Sano, Oji $15 million a year, our Saudi Arabia, the endorsements and Kwan Fiadida so, and no Jim Kinkaya, Wanda Go, Eddie Ama Emuruku for Mantino. Kanema France, Omati Praga Bio, Omapia Bonso de Corner, so we tell him as across the face of goal. 79 minute of play gone. France for Brantiano. Brantiano G and Bradley Bakola. Usia Kandema Paris Saint Germain. 23 years. About 20 matches. And now watch just 3 goals. Team Cope. The 4th goal. Eddie Ama Nemae France. But I kofa aye baby cry. Ama we need a corner kick. Ama effective corner and 10 pass. Brantiano Ousmane Dembele. Paris Saint Germain for Brantiano. Usia Kandema France. On a effective kick in the camera, as I be Pimubu, one echo, Brante Kita, Air France, on a single passes in it together, sir, France, or the Ama Air, Brante G, any Andre Rabiot, on the Pian Subu Sani Co, AM, far left, Mabo Short, 10 Sani Co, Webet, Sani Dangerous Nas, there be, oh, goalkeeper, Eddie Emma Air, Morocco, Yashin Bonu, or so born in camera, Eddie Amani Brantino, after Morocco for Mantel and Echo, Brante G, Sufan. I'm Rabat. Usia Kain Eddie Emma Real Betis Bobokono. On also age named the Nepa Eddie Emma Animai. Ever said Yama Ebetia Koye Eddie Mama. Yaka Aya Sufian Amrabata. On also 29 years of age. On also wrestling Yama Asia Kwa. Unini Bibrisa 29 pair. Ono Asia Kain and Bibi Kremo Edema Fanabachi Bobokono. Wilma or the engine of Morocco. And I cover air 12.83 kilometers versus Canada, most in the tournament. And I feel so called oil brother of a Nordin Amrabat, and also a S Moroccan international football air family. No, can be famous for playing through injuries 2022. And I feel crying after the semifinals. Who estimating the secret venture between $12 million and copying $80 million estimated worth. No, who is capa out in Sampa. Sponsorship package, a sustained sponsorship package, a sponsor Ghana football. You know,
1: I feel that Moroccans are fair away near Brea or Pesce, one more HS will be tonight. But it seems too late for them. When they thought or where they thought they could have done something, they couldn't. You said, Ball, yeah, what they share, one share, one school, as well. Well, Cruzine and I as a center back and Gabon, we're going to go. But to Cruzine and I am back to point. And I keep my own kicker and home in Nigeria and no name one now. I have not seen him. Maybe they only got the last game and your effect. And he can pass it or be lose totally out of the win. But yeah, bad.
0: Morocco for maintenance at the Praga Obi, Mahosa Branton, Lee Talbi. 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A live commentary and Yedi Ebro. Roku for Mantena Etienne Senya Kick, Mose Roku. Kremuna Kan and Sabo, who are Oka or Fada. It was where we are tonight. And see, Ojara soon the line and after Oka or Fada. Here, Sanema Ebisiako. Ashraf Hakimi. Original Bonnechi, but oh, good save. From Air France. 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
0: 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Now, so we're Hedda, it's a Piamuna. 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
3: o person she I feel say the idea no person now on the channel when the ball no you of course you in the correct position but player no block it the space of it when you're angry. These are the things we talk about. Denying the opponent to assess the pockets he can see to score you is very important in a game. It's a looking at Morocco, Tama and Ray do I ever call and I can't come here for a fan of my CEOs. They had all the time to score, but they delayed on it. I don't know.
0: See, Gustav Bem.
2: Morocco came with a total game plan. Game plan now working to perfection. He reality our hand say on say omu collapse here. France it take total control of the game. And omu push omu ko omu half area here. Players are saying omu tini jina okuna no no more break. So center of the midfield maybe be breaky here. Yahoo Boise the season the tackle no be here loose. Then French took the French took advantage of it and capitalize it. Was a loose boss, no loose was center of the midfield. Only now, sir, took a goal.
0: The France 2, Morocco 0. 86 minutes of play. A second half battle. America near Kakrebi. And here, Morocco for Mantene Bonatia Zabedu. Oh, Kakitua B, Nanka,
3: Bakula.
0: Francis S.I. and Kunyabio Awano.
2: Bradley Bakula.
3: Surprising.
0: Bakula, boy, and the name word in the power, but Gogi Paway and your Gogi Pa. Ube to me, Ashan in Temsa. I say, when you are blessed in a form, you say, I could be a Kilian Mapia, or distance in the room, so I got you. I said, Kilian Mapia is sweeping on you.
2: I have the same thing.
0: I said, sweeping on no bono guna guna guna guna guna. But today, hey, bono, I could not kick your Korea, my friends from Mantiano. And I took what I can. Oh, that's a cleared away. Morocco, doing well at this time, say, almost better, say, defending, maybe I ever do know. Almost say, and why? Okay, yes, I did. I sent SR for myself. I know. I sent Pan 94.7 FM, at Doom 106.3 FM, a live coverage of the 2026 FIFA World Cup. No, and I go so at the Ebrono. I will see, maybe I will be asked. As Mam said, 88 minute of play, France 2 and Morocco 0. Midi and the Prof. EK Wallace, a good year catch back up. And I had a live comment to Nathan Saba. Bon abe PMU, Ewo, Amrante Sia Kandema, Eye, Morocco. Oh, Morocco.
3: Abba Prof, looking at France now, no, they are playing the system now, Morocco, born now, no blocking spaces for them not to concede. No. And Nubi na winning, I switch here, our mobile now. France.
2: Omocha Morocco is in this, Omini bossing.
3: Yeah, because they are blocking all the spaces and still dominating into their half, trying to score. But the time when I'm Morocco born near France, born now, not on court to score. You just keep France at bay, only middle, now I end in the play.
2: France and 20 shot off target, and a 7 on target. Morocco and 4 shot, just 1 on target.
0: And see, Morocco, we business say, are they now part of Africa?
3: maybe yes, because they will be coming home after this game. I thought, sir, if they have won, can another communique from their sports minister? It is unfair for him to make that comment if it's rightly from him. But I believe, sir, BBAO, you know, when Yanni Padogo said
2: the
3: witchy and Yanni Abitment are conquering.
2: The fact on the ground here, too, is the sports minister and the American Federation about the cautious side.
3: And it's in the comment.
2: Nothing like that have been said, and Hefano Kai will be in pinpoint here now. So, Kutu, source of Bibia, as a minister.
3: Yeah,
0: and so, Bibia Basa Prof, you are my brother. I like you, keep it up. Where if you black come in Adiaba, black come in Adiaba, and see Utimus and Pa, you're hitting the 90th minute mark. And still, France 2, Morocco 0, additional time of 6 on the account, but yes, I stay here. 10 seconds in the home. Here is an animal basia Morocco for Mantino. So this time, oh, Ebetia Trebibiana will be said the uncomparable sports station in Ghana. Asempa, you are too much. Prosper from Aye Goma from Japan. Gamo from Japan. And I also, Eddie Abba will be so any message about Donkey, but what did it say? Morocco is losing the game because of arrogance shown by their sports air minister. And then Koma. And also, Eddie Abba, good evening, boss. I'm Nathan, listening to you live from Obusuma Seekapim in my room. To Obusuma Seekapim, Echo Tutu, Echo Ashiri, and singing in a Umuna 88 live commentary. To maybe I will be an also. Bomodi, I said, Shubeti, Obeti, no message number 02444-83290. I don't want 06.3 from Asempa 94.7 FM. A live commentary. Brantia Sufan Rahimi. Wano, it's your kind of an eye bobo, Pia Borso Corinna Sanko, Emma Bonnet, and Sanko Trashe, Eddie Tia, and Rantia, it's your kind, Eddie Emma Ebruk. Dian, Afi Mose Morocco, Omumenewa, and Yomokra, Omum Rantia, and Yomaba, and Yomose Gomutri. I was telling Wes and said, Emenequa Neko, a corner kick, why if I take a clean temper to Morocco, oh, come Morocco, pull one back before we exhaust the 6 minutes of added time. Nana. Bono Ekita Mantia, Womu Esia Kain, Eddie Emma Morocco, Benghazi, Afe Anuabedu, and Tikobi Ekana Semampa, if you America, Emma Noya Reporter, and Tiampa, Benghazi Afe Anuabedu, and the 90th minute mark, Niayete, The additional time of six born at TMBD France from Mantino France once again. One more Anna APP and Sosebea. One more EBT Asenya Air Consolation by Korea Count. France Mantino, a Piazzo Ediama Branton D and AM Malo Gusto. Malo Gusto, see a kind of matches, Washel, about 11 matches at Yamani Mai. On my Piazzo, Sadia Betrika Casa, or the Ama Branton D and a Diot. Oba Mekano, Wano. Energy, I must say, Pierce Wilson, a call France for Mantinati Praga. It could be dangerous against Morocco again. Our penalty and Akanima announced Morocco for Mantinati Wagro. Morocco, one more ever come, our defense now, Akache Naso. One more amount to air pressure, not they could do a final third of air France and national team now. Nafe Akase, almost everything magic. No, Mantia Siakai, Eddie Emma, Aye, Morocco. One more and I go so air connors there be. Time is the only thing that comes to tell the truth. Born on France for Mantiano, and a G, we are so passing a Tiasa Quadinism, a Pierce Wilson, a Colonel Kakasa. A 90 minute of soccer fiesta being played so far. Additional time of six, he has also traded that. France 2, Morocco 0, a World Cup fixture, Doom TV, and a Afe Asempa 94.7 FM, Doom 106.3 FM, live coverage of the World Cup near the bro.
1: Prof.
0: France has a take you on the bio center second, I'm going to tell Sabu France and Rantino. One more and echo you, France, who have Rantino to Praga, Bio, oh France. But some passes say, come on, it could be dangerous against Morocco. Now, so goalkeeper of Morocco, Yassine Bounou comes out to save Morocco on that occasion again. France for Mantin, yes, and the name of Bessia Qua, Branton, D, and Asadin Unai, on a jib on the Pians, we also had a tatai, a France for Mantin, and so France for Mantin intercepted Bono. Bono Abedi, a France for Mantin, and France once again, with Pia Bono, so as I know, Branton, Mikel Olise, who see a kind of Bayern Munich, but a name, who see a kind of name in France, and Mirene Qua Neko, and do some Pempensuia. What say a year clock not say ABT would you? It's answer Unya and Fever, wait here, find your way. Oh, a cacket to Abbey, Nanka Mobile, Edia Sinachi.
1: I first said Morocco a year eager when the time was up, Safin or Petro ABB, so not time as well. Moreover, France striker no Nya Born may expect it to be using the left because if right is your power foot, why do you wave a defender and go to your weaker foot when you want to score? Why are she, you know, went on their preferred foot or mobile now on power foot and what they share when your ball were 18 you came on as a sub when Mbappe is injured, then you go with your weaker foot to shoot and score at goal when you know you are not perfect on that foot and umpon on a nice handball form and a messy win. Morocco are too late amount time is what my own Minnesota a ball send your ball now. Nanka, one born is 58th minute and give a wow. Baka, 10 seconds is a 20 seconds here, and was starting PC the type of a year of personal bona. And you good for them as a team, and you good for them. They did not really come in the second half. Crowd the humble first half, and during the second half, we've not seen anything in person.
0: In the 6 minute of added time, no, we have almost exhausted it, and it looks like the style of player Morocco for Nibon in this time. No. They are gradually saying goodbye to themselves. And will end our competition.
2: Prof, and indeed, I'm going to call goodbye to the competition. Before say 2022, the Omobe you know, Omo Intimi, and Timi, and Amroso. The reality is 2022, the fans and he on the film. And Oceani 2-0, our Kata, and I was a meeting, 2026, and I was a Shelly 2-0. What's your quality of France, Kita, our game way? Now, what's your ball or more boy? And young one was at the end of 90 minutes, Omo Intimi, a boom, we could not wash and wash any hands down.
0: And the referee Ashen Abe Eddie Akin sitting in a banaria. This is the end of the road for Morocco
1: in Africa.
0: This is the end of the road for Morocco
2: in Africa in general.
0: An Arabian air team. Womu and so Eddie Womodian Etienne Sakogu 2022 Abakwa Simomieno. France 4 Asa Chambos, we have been able to interesting game. Anna Etienne PM Ewa. It's in Mbappe 60th minute and then Dembele 66th minute. Omo Gono, Anna Yedi Edi Akezino. It's me Abanavie. It has been very, very interesting. Tactically disciplined size me Anam the Akezin Tetin Tamso. Emma and A. Woman Edi Akezin na Banavie. Interesting game. After Morocco 4 place Libya Okrana. 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
0: Ah, ntu resi na nema esi akwa. Ne se France fo ane bon kumono. There's a lamp Leon averse trace soda image to Zopa. Oh, I'm paying for more Air France and Montessori in French and I made a church and we Je m'appelle Monsieur le Professeur E.K. Wallace. I'm going to be a kaka kaka.
1: I think so. It's good to learn languages anyway.
0: It's a good language. I can say that Betano believing makes it real. Vena Waters a changing people's life. Azal Prince and number one since 1925. Bigo Energy is a big refreshing moment. UMB Bank say UMB. Proudly serving Ghana with space since 1972. Official banking partners of GFA and the Black Stars. Pepsodent say do the two. Pepsodent say brush every morning and evening. Rush energy drinks say be bold, be you. Sports Water say don't just play, dominate. Vim energy drinks a Vim day inside. Alive soaps a feel fresh. Now for Sigma appliance attached today. Fortune Spence say yummy delicious, always on point. 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Choose protection that moves with you. One more any a year sponsors are. One more attachment. I will when you send now so. Emma, you did live commentary. It's a bro, baby. Bia, Ubia. Abusia, Utia, sa live commentary. Bia. Let's say, I do 106.3 from Asempa, 94.7 FM. So, I did bro. Obusia, good evening, prof. I'm listening from Bordeaux, France. Asempa has been very good, oh. I've been listening to all the games at work on Asempa FM. Nese Uguma, Nese Aye Ose Ukrum Aye de Rough Asempa FM Emu Dawo Rough Nzi We Ebra Koku Ana Ose Odifi Aye Bodo Ana Onoso Edi Abba. Lot of messages na man for Deba. We say Africa is coming home. No, Arab is coming home. Rema Nese I'm happy Morocco are now home. You know any come man for Edeba. We say great one day. I'm listening to you from Esogakope. This is Pastor Promise. Esinu Ignatius Azila. And I also say OTJ Mede. Eddie One. My Romanian air friends are laughing at your commentary. Eddie One. Listening live from Romania. Fantastic evening. And come out Romanian friends. Obi say good evening, boss. Bawa Ibrahim, footballer, football doctor from Mamobi, Namibia base. And also Edinedia et me Abba. I'm relaxing comfortably and they will learn to be humble next time. Mickey Darling, Osim and I'm Mickey Darling. And so Eddie the message in Eba. Lots of messages in a month for Eddie Eba with regards to Eddie's game. Now King Reginald, Mami Embisa na Afion Fa Aye Ninsema, it tried to our game inja. Nafi Yen Prapechi na Yen Sorry So.
2: It's been fantastic game from both sides. Obia Oshe game we be who say Afina World Cup no Ankasa Ashasi run of a quarter final we know and he be who big boys no real men no on the field of play. And in fact, Prof, I think say both teams actually say on a class. Just say France is slightly ahead of Morocco in terms of player quality. And on why you should say player quality, no, and they override Morocco on the field of play. Morocco, they were not bad, but then better luck next time. Tactically, technically, France were superb. Didier Deschamps, HS, or experienced coach. He had won the World Cup before. He's the second time. Well, cup grand finale in so twice. And our Saba quarter final, our qualifier, they call the next stage of the competition. They are perfectly prepared for it. France, Team Biobesia France, Biano, a very different ballgame altogether, Prof.
0: 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One more at the Lawson Beverages are proud to introduce Lawson Dire Ginger Liquor into the market. But more than that, Sabit and Sankabi, Mr. Opese, Utimi, and Lawson Dire Ginger Liquor from Pen Food in Sausua. One more and Namano, and ye, Mr. from 0248619999. 0248619999 na 0242133577 na one Lawson aye delay the ginger liquor from paying for entrance World Cup warm say utesti aye of Lawson delay ginger liquor na a smoothing and then refreshing and making it more easier to drink into more than that sound sabe thank you from all the beautiful moments on the pitch no to the dressing room. It leaves you with no hangover, any headache. 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We almost XBZ, almost Focus, almost Costa, nothing so almost our Valenti. 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Ewo air omakachi, omo kettles, omo irons, omo rice cooker, omo air blender, ebacho. There now paper for any actually Focus Technology said since 2018 Oma expanded Oma presence in our Africa by investing in local talents, developing products tailored to the needs of the local market. 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Ebetia sabo ma niema etia kwedi amao oni mu firi ngotwe mfa hunjim terms and conditions ni applied epacho o tu chacha fa dwene kakra to insa se chacha diwa wani betia puru so wadwum betia sa hyehyew ebetia fetin kofo ani omu wadwum mi insa se chacha diwa mesewa vetted and approved by the Gaming Commission of Ghana betano and I'm ready on Kumo Ejano. 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I feel so modern air fittings, now feel comfortable and ready to move in living space and American one city. Kwans Estate say almost built more than 1,000 homes in Ghana. Abroad in now, almost yebi. Come get your own, what? This special World Cup promotion is limited to only 12 housing units. It once they are sold out, no, the exclusive price no will be redrawn. And see, we also have a genuine and affordable lands, and so I will continue to Samsam in Sawom, Okanta, Afi Teacher Mante, Me Patro, a completed house no air available, I will continue to see, and Afi Sukan, a Pampaso, and Afi Teacher Mante. 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Bigo Energy was a big refreshing moment. And I'm also Eddie Ajay. Bebacho, Betano, Bacoma Samacharida, Seucha. Ooh, the 2,000 Ghana cedis and perfume are depositor. That's a Zika and a Bahon. Only one is also a Babua, Emma Niama at 2 years. Pepsodent World Cup, Namidi Wadan said the amount. Now, in football, you don't reach the World Cup without a discipline. And when it comes to your smile, the rules are the same. And see, a world-class air defense isn't built in a day. It's built by brushing every morning and night. And see, because every air meal is a snack attack, especially with air people. And I say, a World Cup game, see, a month for a few matches, na and a junior numeri, na ODBB, no reset no no BB, at the World Cup, myself, who we are, a future, and yes, sir, the right defense, no gems, will score you. Into Mr. Pepsodent, sir, brings you the limited edition World Cup air toothpaste. 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This World Cup season, Pepsodent says, when it comes to your oral health, fan World Cup, what? Now, I assume Andrea, which media, Yedimo. Benghazi, Round Lottery phone paying for say, the time is now. And to play Round Lottery, the trusted air lottery that gives you more chance to win big every day. And to myself, now here is the best part. With the 3 daily air draws, you never miss a chance. Start your morning with an exciting morning draws. Keep the thrill alive at noon with our star midday air games. Anna Afen so crowd close to the day in style with Anajo and Star Draws no. And we had 3 opportunities every day, Monday to Sunday, to turn your dream into a reality. Take us now, obetenye bi ato anywhere ewo eye Lotto kiosk bia on our website na fi obeko www.randlottery.com and as simply with your mobile money account no obe dial *806# *806# na we choose a game no we follow prompt no no enter stake no na we confirm a payment no with Umumu Pay no e patcho so you don't wait whether it's a building that's a new home supporting your family and as a we chase your personal goals. Rand Lottery say is the best air lottery to stake. Join it, thousands of winners across the country na make it will dream a reality. And see at Rand Lottery almost will put you first. Wom so attach the power. Condom ya dear bakwa and kind teno and then send them crab boys libua. Only say condom elfu ne buan so na condom ye soon best and prince. To boy you so condom ya na for the omu. In so good crack, no a sensi, no a san ata, no the pegasum. Every name said, the next match, no best I could hear if you want so. Now, what's our best? There be condom, papa pan, a case condom, and I be doing one dancing the amount. Almost a tebby mubuha. Repacho, not every chairman is chairman, or a cinema is your cosa. Being a chairman is more than just a title. And the chairman, eh, the one, or make it a woman happy. Yamay, or a cinema is your cosa. Or do take my betty and such and the baby at a flow in Angus in a shea. You say, oh, the eh, nyama etunia my year, and the betty and bois. The chairman is the one who gets air applications in the morning. In the rest of the man is a cosa. So I bear my pa, Nancy, and I do. What's me at 20 a year? You do no pa. What's in your ma, or more atuna? A radio soon, a radio way, I can say, Nancy, we hear a juma, oh boy, now, Nancy, oh yeah, dear pa, and tea, oh, ma, Nancy, or Nancy, and yet the mount, trum, trum, and ye, and yet the man. In the rest of the messity, I bet ye bear my chairman, so ye didn't be see you. In the rest of the messity, and Nancy, oh boy, juma. Every chairman will attest that his happiness starts with a kiss. So many brothers, if you want to be chairman, then you should also start with a kiss. In the room, anything in Mexico, the nearest pharmacy, chemical air store to get a kiss condom and a kiss strawberry gel. Kiss condom, and start with a kiss condom and go air smooth with kiss strawberry gel. A babwa, a maniama, a chair to 2 years at the amount. We mo any air sponsor CBI. One more attach, the boy, Emma, your day air sports, a year, you may be eating sample or World Cup coverage. 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

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To rest in the ACL, there's a winner and attention. Abwa Emma, you're the Sanchez and so Queen, so it's a send out. Now, also, the name ACL called Ouch Media. You do you know? I said, Nina, my proper chino, Tabia, Tabia, ever, and so, oh, it's always okay. 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

0: 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Now, only on Etienne. Who lucky? Omso ne shishaba. Inti, ene, World Cup ni who lucky? Se Sikapudo World Cup promo anom diaba. Inti, buy a minimum lotto ticket for just Air 10 Ghana series. Nenya opportunity to be given a second chance. Whether you are, who's taking number no? Who we need and when we need, we be a part of sa 20 lucky people. We have 1,000 Ghana cedis, each from CC Akon on the Sanchez Sukunaba. Also, cherish agents, no? And so, any of the obedience and job more. In the room, there's a 32k weekly jackpot for top air 10 selling agents. And if you win, no? Selection no? Ever happen, oh, almost to the during 8:30 p.m. live draw. And so, everything about so terms and conditions applied. Play your favorite Wulaki 588 games via the short code *288#. *288#. Now we play from our website www.wulaki.com. And as we get closer to agents, no, I will kill some. Now we take it. Ensure your phone number no is captured by the agent on your lotto ticket. Wulaki World Cup Sikapudo 1 month no chop. One so etechi. And I had this and she said, Nada ate me a brew. How would you be dear? You go so eat me, you know? Yedi Asia, na Yabwa Emanyama etia to 2 years at the amount. Na Uhuma, Nessa Mula Sports, MulaSports.com.gh, Bet Boat, Win Big, Instant Wins, Instant Air Cash, and I don't come on 18 Sajan. 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Crown Cork National, okay? 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So grab your club beer today. Check it under the Crown Cork. Now, you could be the next winner. Follow Club here social media pages, no, for more details and updates. Drink responsibly, not for persons to persons under 18 years. Not recommended for pregnant women. This advert is FDA approved. Inti misel, open club beer dia and sabapa. And I'm eating one dance here. Etienne said, "Inti misel, umodi andase ubi tuwe chuche binabwa." 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With the sports night brim and I'm dear, and also at me, I could come at the amount. I'm so china, a proper and crane now, multimedia. I come brands here, proper and crane now, china. There no so much is heavy to answer by Yamia Duman. A media chin ya boa, Emma Niama at your kuy at the amount. Me do see ya, na madawase, say Utimi, 10:30 already. Doctor Anna Nebuama, oh, ha, on also ever better was soon afi, Kuma Kenyano, on also Eddie Abba. It is Niamos Benghazi, and that's it for the good job. Obviously, no matter what and how Airbus Morocco play, the results say it all. They are beating France, the victor. And see, Elenia, Obidia back. Obviously, good morning. Okay, good evening. You are the master of the nations in your. It's your boy, Omar Bongo. Hey, Omar Bongo. And so, Omar Bongo, fantastic evening. And come on.
1: Wallace.
0: And see,
1: Michelle of our home. Angola, offer, uniform,
0: offer.
1: So, okay.
0: Aye.
1: Why did you not move about loving how you do, sir?
0: Yeah, offer. Oh, mini bofa. Yeah, offer, I'm telling you, let me know for you, maybe about me. Team was up on the back.
1: Yeah, can't
0: say it's only offer. Maybe I will be an offer. Maybe I will be an offer. Mosquito don't cry number. Interesting animal is your question and pinam lady. I'm going at your pump when I am as a city, as a city. Missing, it's his salad and corn. I'm offer. It's offer, Michel. Maybe I offer Uviano. Michel Papa say a year with your mosquito. Now, what bought a man yama at your queen? Wofa, if any
1: don't,
0: Tiwofa, the beer will be fantastic. Doctor, I never want to be able to
2: get. Yamia to be able to
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0: 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My bow crow. 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It's a bow, do you know? Now, only a beer will be more, dear. So, now, be a bay, I will be a beer, bow, do you ever come?
2: Okay.
0: 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Say, will be the 2 hours so. 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
0: 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May they, me quack of your So I'm saying, I'm going to go to this age, man. 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
2: I say, my day, KTA, we may wear here or you call. I'm going to go point star, papa.
0: You know, so for the hour you go. Okay.
2: 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Dog, what's the man who say a boom, dear?
0: And of course, 7 years, you both do ya, and your ma, and I say, science, a bit to me, and who say, a boom, dear. Who beat me from? 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
2: 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So also on also ohia mo person about for spiritual checkup.
0: Okay.
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0: 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Bibi ya boko omra.
2: Okay.
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2: 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Now, person, we say, come here, we fast walk, we need to draw. Now, we team any agents who are doing this, they and I say, they were doing with my car, we can't. So, I say, a person, or the car, yeah, Juma.
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0: phone.
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2: I'm on 20 more papa. So, we take me in life from Nunga.
0: You, so for die, you know, you're
2: a young lady. I want to me, I'm a
0: high. And I know it, I know you didn't know, say, I'm say, cow on my shedding. I come,
2: and he's
0: home.
2: I, easy. Okay. Right, do I say, Brebben, I'll be who say, Diabon and Yaw.
0: A bra will be who no, why would Nipper be a movie home? A bit an amable was no, a yawa. A bit to him, our horse show.
2: Okay.
0: A bit to him, our nasa tata, a bit to him, a phone, ticket, tram. Aha. And I ate me mount, Codan answer so.
2: Okay.
0: Went to me that. To my near man, you bassa.
2: And soon be telling you, sir, and I should say.
0: Eh bo won kai ese we tu hwana mo
2: tu hwana mo eh se bosu mo na be da wo ye mo
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2: That's all fetched out when in days.
0: Who fetched out with him? Who fetched out with him? And now, as I say, oh no, when he and Emma Honson into no, when you are there, I do so, when you are on fetched it. You'll be back at your crying idea of a jetty. When you do such stage in India, we'll be and we'll become a betty.
2: They'll condemn one, condemn or cry.
0: Watch it, chill, watch it, chill, watch it to him, or control the remote. A idea. We are Jumura, it me a Jumura, sir. It me a few rasa, me few ra ever done it ourselves. Yes.
2: Is any person who would yet rule?
0: And as a woman, umpire boom, we are dingy. Yes, I drew cake. What you say? A drone in the end, say, oh, bon, who by say, who be
2: and
0: find you, who been
2: cum, who been say,
0: oh, you may be our in aha ubi wo ha baby a woton ade akura no wo ton ade ame yato nzu hu sika ubi ton niam abasabasa bi nzu da bi ya no didi wo wo nsem wo adwuma we hu se bi e wo store no a bi hu 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Oh, say, Mitre, maybe say, Oton, dear baby, I would do sick and a tuno. Ye, yen fan to mut track. Aha, oh, dear, ya, yen, here in the afono. Na I have my easy afono. O call, monsieur, ya. Ubacono, or moon fan, I have baby to say, and me, and I tete in the agro.
2: Okay.
0: Aha, and now. One more near money be a homo motto, and in the homo de incense, no mashi or ho. Ha, I a pam a home. Ha, then so see, the answer, and your fan is so be a sa, a abasum, and I say, or your court. Then so near manua, will be you could see the end, your bonny mouth. Never move on by I was here, bonny, and your bonny,
2: or cotton no mutti or mantis.
0: Ha,
2: will be a year so court.
0: Ha,
2: as we hear in the we hear you hear do the binny hoda,
0: baby, we hear
2: by ye, dear.
0: We are no why and how be and more being so and how. A woman says, Sika, Yana, Junimudia, Nan so so a do baby. Now I can't tell you any part of a wow. Any part of a wow. Sanity. Timestre, say, Utia Minquadia and Transit. Now what Tom, I didn't feel be brave, Union Fasubia, will be a trick car so many years when you're Japadia BM Freeman who could drive it. Now sing, I may be. Nyako for why you be at that, that joke upon us of when ye inti was everywhere and abbey home. To be being quia, she said. Send ya, we are real quiet, Sabiano. One more, ya, I wire Sabia, I'm a doctor for a moon, a share, nipa wire Sabia, no mina, a year piece of woe. No mina, a young cram of woe. 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Say, Bano, say, O cope, I are a sa. Untimin copisa, say, Papa's mercy, or ye, Christo ni. 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When one is a way, I require Sabi and Yahoo. 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So I was at the
2: Pa
0: Abrofuya, or Moya in Rodi Beguin, last Ozzy. 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
0: 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Obesor the branding, now fade you and couldn't be a back crack crack crack crack. Uncle Ponca.
2: All right, Doc, I say, Machia, when you bring an answer, I say, Gonoria, chronic quampas or quanko, yari be a gonono, abandoned, abetrano so.
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0: 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No one known that didn't want my own wounds or Nassau.
2: Nassau,
0: let me catch it. I will say, a drone be a wah. So, Obano, any no oko fabe ma, ubu.
2: Okay.
0: And you are no one him sad and one foul. Oh, my own, fine home. Then, Meman baby, oh, wow, you didn't know another than us or man will be our debibu, the animal no eddy. Now I don't know what I am. And no, don't want to a dream. So,
2: all right, dog, I say good morning, of a Peter,
0: Major
2: from Japan.
0: Jeniso
2: aso tie dwedin live so asese sia na kuini ni amafiri and the kind of quite offloading, you know.
0: I'm part.
2: You see how big tea cacra.
0: Not just a sabre, no, a point you might know. I walk quite you, mamma.
2: Well, offload you in a goose, no, a quay, a friend, and kind of
0: okay.
2: Sana, I call to a suit within life.
0: Yo,
2: and the Japan, Adiachi.
0: Adiachi. Adiachi. 9 hours difference.
2: If you ask about consuming the
0: sanity, Adiachi.
2: Okay. Okay, all right. Talk about Simi Musa say, Bo, do you know your software? Wait, my cousin caught in Sulison called a name of between the Tracon Country Chum.
0: Oh, Diagro.
2: Sir,
0: I would Diagro. Diagro. Say, what was all them? A mocro, no, a couple, and full be the work of finance me as of for Metalamas or them, Minko Danny, or Boa, a Miana or Moko Danny da, or Bambi and Danny Momoda. So I say, I will not sort them all there. Obey Yakas is a mamma Yakas a I tell you, who need bad the air, work or Danny? No more Danny de Bia, your Danny Momda, so forth.
2: Nadi, no more bad, the one per se, any public who say, we be seen a cosso.
0: Oh, sir, or that domano. Ain't he over ferry, say?
2: Or no ferry?
0: Over ferry. It be brains who will be oha, or a sunny did be a bean, nipper, ni minimum in one can of crack. Do our own enemies who are bokro no my abonidia, and do catch and say, what far dear we, I'm a bodi anti canocre. So be canocra and a tobe da horn in tin wonka, obe,
2: ay,
0: be bray, yes, sir. Or canocre so near your man on soa,
2: Humberton, any idea any pages, so be half mother. So we canocra now bet no come right now,
0: sir, you are a nidibiano go away so for. And I say, what that way, I saw the penny, and I be beside. Now, here the Kodio Koyena. I brand the monos, I mean, oh, share, I want it for someone. Or some giddy phony be a ya.
2: I say, any cry a buffo.
0: Yes. Because we are out for the sooner.
2: We are
0: so far, well, we should have a warrior so dear ma was sorry ba. Now, Sanko Fasa Obano.
2: Sankra Bible.
0: Ukra Bible. One, we should have warrior, so now, no banida.
2: Nawe ya boss mwazungu go be cool
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0: sanity.
2: All right, now since the kukuru kukuru jaya, kikaki kano sube jaya.
0: Sanity.
2: I see all the free air, all change my day life from Obum, Agabus 1Z. And now, all this the message, you so abaye.
0: Mo. 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
2: Wano wase kikiri kukuru jaya, kikaki kano sube jaya.
0: Sanity. 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
2: Mudi ya.
0: Mframan faya, so ahidi ya mudi.
2: Okay. 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I know yes and yaw over two quite you account. That's a wood solid gina brandy when you mean still nice okay with tea free. 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
0: Obey you with tea free no man I say. Ube nyamimuno Ube Satchara I wore crystal moon. I was a moon such a might be no mumma su mamma bonny fe free or bonny away and or dear or dear free.
2: Okay.
0: But oh, a mumu ye so I so train no dear at the home. I will.
2: No, do I say, Avian, I am a me, you, men and Anna, I am born and you be at Domino.
0: And tennis or drown. See, Jan, my bonny, when you want any assume a mumu ye so I so train.
2: Okay.
0: Dear, so I saw drown.
2: Okay.
0: Ha. And Tina is right for no, we will have some me and son, I have some insia, no, I drown. We say, when you say, be a minimum near crazy. A crazy one crime, minimum or brow or book.
2: No crap.
0: Ama, Wakoya Bonnie be my yadomi may be up coming at minim.
2: Okay.
0: Minu be walking to Wakoya Bonnie, my yadomi may be up coming at minim until why I say, me drum. Till I see one pie down, one brehon. Until Pia and I are born, and yet they did deny.

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0: Yes, a family is soon. 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
1: Okay.
0: Ain't he? 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
1: So Timmy Jedi empowers us to answer and woo.
0: Yes. Yes.
1: Obi Timmy Gassi, never offer coming crowd down, we are not meeting down. And on your brand,
0: Obi, if you see, you see, Dida, Yena, your froda, Siento Kada. Again, your coupon, I shall say, oh, a bibi, a woman, you munti, and omo, a brew or sarquans. On a busian in our high dying A to Z. A Makoko school near the UBNC Dida, Obin Tokada. 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
1: 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This is what the betum. I said, 'Now we catch it.' Akwara said, 'We're going to run some
0: Oh, okay. Then Akwara, now what are you doing now? We are far the way. I saw you on a far coffee. You got to boil
1: them. Fine, Shane.
0: Say we want to run away. We never be a betum that year. Yes, betum. I will
1: boss. Then soon they see you crying. Say, 'We are to run away.' So yeah, that's been so." And I said, wow, baby, I school no one, school run, what to me, yeah, that's been said. If I didn't see, I say, no, no, we are not the atom.
0: Easy, but
1: say, no, I'm mad, but watching a baby. Yeah, say a quab, Brochida, yeah, you dim rasso. You took crying, you know, before you took crying, you dim rasso. So, of course, that's being this is so. Baby, I'll be a cobby, a shop will be a bureau will be a, and this is what baby, ain't you? When your baby, the ash, oh, no, we are the ash, oh. Who say the way bottle shower, yeah, the plastic shower. 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
1: Sir,
0: 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I say, dog, make chow and you mille you, make chow and you mille. Nan saying, was Ned Manco, you cry as a cantiment, none of home.
1: Okay,
0: or pursue, Bus, I say, I dare near Cosso now about one, so I say, and she say, and she fatty,
1: and she say, any aboco, Branania, and you should moan, and ready for dear El Cosso.
0: Tiobia, the Cretchisica.
1: Obi, and you are the Cretchisca.
0: Oh, okay.
1: Obi, wa, ya casino. Obi, one, so, na a juma, all ye nona, M1.
0: The dog, that is somebody says before the Ghana for the Fabia must have no me the more.
1: And you Fabia.
0: Okay.
1: If you Fabi mu in Shira Papa.
0: Okay.
1: Fabi mu wire, titrani and intrinqua.
0: So was, so was, if you was come, so be a war, some so said any war. It was a war, his canny war.
1: Sanity. And a quasimni, a war be bree at me, ma nipa hochreno. Yes, say one who walk the bread is a war. It immediately I want you to blow
0: a blow.
1: Aha, we will have to miss an hour children or woman
0: on one of the man
1: on one of the man. Aha, or Tony Boisic a crave to Tony near man's son. Anka. Into Nipper be an over answer now, Bobra, obedi, you know. We here will be your bed coach you are braboom.
0: So
1: one woofy, a mra, I saw the year, you man, mra, I saw the warren, mra, I saw the mra, ese o de ware nui na opre wo ware a etwe wo kwachiri
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1: 0302216545 0302216546 asempa 94.7 jumedi ni ye obi ni mu a obi kire
0: All right. Dog, we answer about Kurubusim Musa, said Yamasem and Asin Yankupon or a year football mana.
1: Oh,
0: I will Timmy Cassie win a baby in the winnaby in Yamum.
1: Football, a Kensi, a grow a Kensi, and she say, Fahun, you know, any pan as she say,
0: a great.
1: Ain't he Yankupon the end say over my own from my old behome? Nedia, Nimdian Yansan or the Amao Dada, and to you, Juan. 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
0: ti nyame ni favorite bia o
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0: eti ese sofo ti sofo ti mi she football ho nkomo na
1: oh david football
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1: so what you are say
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0: commercial cross down or if you do this I may say
1: I be. Aha. 0302216545 0302216546 I as empa 94.7 you may die ne here obi nimu a obi kire
0: no we to make say to me die mu so no obi betimi ehu e bia scores no another match outcome no but we betimi hu ana
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1: Oh, Mabu Badi and Nazin to grow. And I didn't know Gatamusa, Minam Catcher.
0: That's right,
1: one boy. Ancient cobbler, then I say, Oh, match them with quite fast.
0: You see, if you are thousand, less any man or em mean ya. What you say, baby, can send you to a bit man non a coffin. Now, if you compound winning a so to him ever
1: call. Oh, no question ye.
0: Oh,
1: if he anchor Samu Tanano. 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
1: 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A bain, I didn't kind of war. Advanced countries, no one on your individual be any sit down to say the young baby will be a cotton assassin. A sibata, will you be singing? No, you ever see Abbata, no, yes, you have a baton. Ye were plan, I yes. To say Japan force, you are more quiet, almost fast, a sea on dine. Plan no assassin, I say, almost a shake. 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
0: all right. 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I see you want to wait to two and two, but suppose I see you mono air the other
1: day. 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
0: 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I see. 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Dog, I say, Musa say, Obit me de Ejemwa, Edit Tom, my dear, MAE.
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0: 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We are sure. Oseki bakara basana basana basana. She amina bi usunda ye. He so dey na suero usunda ye dey na suero. In December last year, December 23rd. 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In tubo wo ora mane ubo usises me ni so mane. Uyu se. 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Uwa fa, mekasa uwa fa, obia, uma amedine chi, usunde uwa no. 23 December, ukache nipa miensa, ukache na ujere, ena unu yano minu. Na, awurarini yako pokache, usunda yano, uhu daimu, taimu, uhu se, uwa fa no, fosu diadiebi, e ura wanunu. 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